0: Chai Eastern 726 departure, identify climb for seat for level 160.
1: Climb for flight level 160, can I?
2: Level 250, currently descending level 210, this is jet 836.
3: This is jet 836, identified, clear Sierra 7 Alpha arrival.
2: Sierra 7 Alpha, this is jet 836.
1: Cancel restrictions.
0: 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You can cancel the speed restriction.
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5: Radar 118, 1 9 2, right, Cargo 237. Radar 118, 1 9 2, right, Cargo 237. Way 07 right, south runway 7 0 18, 1 9 2, right, Cargo 237. Center 3000 feet from line, flight stellar, clear for ILS runway 07 right.
6: Descend by star to 6,000 feet, catch 1008.
2: Cow, ladder 6.
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7: 3335, good day, Chongqing 2039.
1: To flight level 260, which have been MPEC, China Eastern 7365.
3: Day 612, cancel Maple, level restriction.
2: Cancel Maple restriction, descend flight level 130, Cathay 612.
0: Shuttle 192 on radar, come to flight level 250, pursue Delta 2 map.
8: Level 250, Delta 2 map, on shuttle 192.
1: Down,
3: China 7805, descend to flight level 200, reach by eastbound.
1: Descend to flight 200, reach by eastbound, China 8056.
2: 2685. Okay, thank you.
3: 6274. China 633, Hong Kong, later good morning, identified. Red Cap 112, Hong Kong.
4: 739, go ahead.
2: 57390, we are maintaining flight level 340, approaching door me, and squawk 7753.
4: Right, squawk 739, identify, are you able for level C60?
2: Unable at a high level at this point, right, squawk 739.
4: Right, squawk 739, standby. Cafe 449, descend now for level 330.
8: Descend now, flight level 330, Cafe 449.
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0: 7365, Hong Kong radar, this is the reach for level 110 by Heavy.
3: 9,000 feet, QNH 1009.
2: 7365.
5: climb 1,000 feet, QNH 1009, Cathay 612.
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9: Hong Kong radar, morning, 705. Flight level 5,700 meters and proceeding manpole.
3: 99705, Hong Kong radar, descend to flight level 130.
9: To flight level 130, 99705.
3: 964, roger. EVA 891, radar 126, 905.
10: EVA 891, good day.
11: Hong Kong radar, Uncle Shuttle 1902, climb flight level 250.
3: Shuttle 192, climb flight level 350, stand by higher.
11: Stand by level 350, standing by higher, Uncle Shuttle 1902.
3: Contact Manila 119, I'd ask for 3 today.
12: You have a 522 today.
3: Scooter 100, expect flight level 260 by eastbound, descend ready for level 340.
13: Expect flight level 260 at eastbound, make ready, descend flight level 340, scooter 100.
3: China 180, contact Guangzhou 125, today for more 35 today.
14: Yes, I'm a trooper, I China 180.
3: United 820, direct to Ikela.
15: Dynasty 933, level 340, squawking 26672.
3: Dynasty 933, Hong Kong radar identify at B4 Alpha.
15: B4 Alpha, Dynasty 933.
3: ...3831, Canton Manila 119, day small 3, good day. Tianjin cargo 3831. Go 3831, contact Manila 119.3.
16: 119.3, Tianjin cargo 3831.
3: Cathay 612, descent is 6,000 feet.
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3: Dominant 858, contact radar 118, decimal 902 today.
17: 118, decimal 902, Dominant 858.
18: Channel radar, channel 75086, maintaining flight level 250, squawking 2224.
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2: Level 110 to be level Murray, VistaJet 836.
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15: 419 at this point, Cathay 612.
3: Bye.
19: 133.82, Cathay 434.
3: Cathay 1.
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19: Good morning, Cathay 434, climbing flight level 160.
6: Cathay 434, Hong Kong radar, climb at 3 to flight level 250.
19: Flight level 250, Cathay 434.
6: Approach expect ILS runway 07 right, south runway, descend on 60 to 8,000 feet, QH 1009.
20: To flight level 130, to reach by Mango, Cebu 150.

0: 12, expect runway 07 left, ILS. Phong 267, expect runway 07 right. I'm actually to connect tower 18.4, bye bye.
1: Alright, gentlemen, I'm actually British SR 726. Go reach by Eastland, the 100. Hong Kong departure, identify climb LC to fly level 160.
2: Canto, level Richard Chan, descend to flight level 110.
3: 73, Hong Kong radar identified, standby level check.
4: Say again, 7270.
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4: Copy, 7270.
1: A, speed 25 are not approved.
4: When ready, flight level 260, Cali 449.
0: 12 speed 180 knots or greater until 7 miles.
5: Morning, Hong Kong, Shadow 540, 1,000, climbing 5,000.
1: Hong Shadow 540, Hong Kong departure, identify climb LC to flight level 160.
5: Flight level 160, Hong Kong, Shadow.
1: Hong Shadow 540, speed 230 knots or less approved.
4: One zero by Gobi, Shanghai 8056.
2: Good time, 100, contact radar 123, decimal 47, good day.
4: 123, decimal 47, Fuda 100.
0: 12, correction. Descend the 3,000 feet from lines by Tupac, clear for ILS runway 07 left.
2: Scooter 100, Hong Kong redirection.
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0: Take 434, proceed to the left.
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0: From lines by Stella, clear for ILS runway 07 right.
2: Hanan 705, AFAN, speed 250 knots. Hanan 705, call on the approach, 119 at decimal 1.
4: Decimal 1, Hanan 705.
0: 434, contact radar, 118 decimal 92, good day.
6: 118 decimal minus 2, 434.
0: Hainan 705, Hong Kong approach, expect ILS runway 07 left. Descend on 60 to 8,000 feet, just 10090.
2: Hong Kong radar, good morning, identified.
4: Morning.
3: 434, climb for level 350, direct enter.
6: 434.
3: 449, radar 126, decimal 5.
0: CY91, proceed to the hotel, hotel 512.
4: 49.
0: 365, contact approach 119, decimal 1, good day.
7: Decimal 1.
0: For 99 on radar after impact, descend to reach for level 110 by muscle.
3: 1.
4: Decimal 1, bye-bye, climbers 237.
0: 35 Hong Kong approach, expect ILS runway 07 left.
7: ILS.
1: Zero, no speed control.
8: No speed control, Hong Kong, shuttle 540.
4: 25, Hong Kong, Shuttle 598.
2: Cebu 150, speed 280 knots.
9: Speed 280 knots, Cebu 150.
10: 360, next flight, 739.
0: 6000, is cleared 1009.
11: Good day, German Cargo 553, flight level 300.
2: German Cargo 553, Hong Kong later in the morning, it answers by.
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13: Good decimal 47, Hong Kong shuttle 540, good day.
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17: 5-6, flight level 160.
0: Left direct to line, speed 250 knots.

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5: 35.
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5: Delta CH3, be somewhat bloody, but level 260.
4: Fire level 160, Delta CH3.

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1: Flight level 180 to source loop, 721.
2: China Eastern 7365, turn right heading 270, vector for line.
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4: 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A44, contact radar 133.82.
5: Taurus, descend flight level 232, descend flight level 210, squawking 0573, and we have hotel.
6: W694 Hong Kong radar identified. Clear Sierra 7 Alpha arrival.
5: Clear Sierra 7 Alpha arrival, and on the ATIS it's saying 7 right. Can we plan 7 left or 7 right? Cathay 694.
6: Cathay 694 for now, expect runway 07 left.
5: 7 left and the Sierra 7 Alpha arrival, Cathay 694.
6: Good contact radar 118, today is the mall 902, good day.
7: Call. 112, passing flag number 140 on flag number 160.
8: 112 on my radar, climb to flag level 250.
7: Flag number 250, passing number 112.
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9: Hello, 350, Hong Kong Shuttle 598.
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12: Hello, good morning, Hong Kong Shuttle 540, climbing Flight Level 250.
6: Hong Kong Shuttle 540, good morning, climb to 11,600 meters.
12: 600 meters, Hong Kong Shuttle 540.
13: Hong Kong Hello, Postman 516, estimated Sierra at 0046.
8: Good day.
14: 4892, Cathay 844.
8: Hong Kong 112, contact radar 118, that's more than 2, good day.
15: 4892, Hong Kong 112, bye.
3: What's the highest level you can accept?
6: Sierra 7 Alpha arrival.
16: Sierra 7 Alpha arrival, thank you.
17: 13382, Hong Kong Shuttle 896, good day. Flight level 100 for flight level 60.
8: Hong Kong Shuttle 896, Hong Kong radar, come to flight level 250.
18: Level 250, Hong Kong Shuttle 896.
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3: radar 126,
19: decimal 5. 265, Dynasty 923.
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1: Radar Bohemia 112, confirm again the clear flight level.
3: Bohemia 112, climb for level 350, stand by higher.
1: Okay, 350, we'd like to request 350 as our final Bohemia 112.
8: 11, good day.
3: 4330.
1: Roger, flight level 330, Bohemia 112.
0: 00 descent to reach flight level 4,500 meters by Tamot.
19: Descent to reach 4,500 meters by Tamot, scooter 100.
0: Classic 705, climb to flight level 200.
21: Flight level 200, today 705.
6: 5123, day is number 85.
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22: Alright, soft through, no speed control, get a 6, another one.
0: Cathay 921, proceed to Vetival, climb to flight level 140, no speed control.
23: Correct, Vetvo, climb flight level 140, no speed control, Cathay 921.
24: Alpha Red, Alpha 2130, climbing flight level 250.
0: Good day.
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6: Cathay 694, contact approach from Amana, Desmond 1. 9, Desmond 1,
5: Cathay 694, have a good day.
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21: Hong Kong radar, Cathay 705, climbing flight level 200, have a soft.
6: Cathay 705, Hong Kong radar, climb to flight level 250.
21: Climb flight level 250, Cathay 705.
6: Speedy 721, contact radar 127, Desmond 1.
5: 71, Speedy 721.
0: 03, Hong Kong departure, I'm flying climb LC to flight level 140.
1: Cancel flight level 140.
0: Cathay 6901, contact the radar 123, decimal 47, good day.
22: 123, decimal 47, Cathay 691, good day.
5: 3721.
0: 603, increase speed to 250 knots, continue climb to flight level 160.
5: Still not.
0: Contact Zhuhai Approach 121, decimal 4, good day.
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6: 340,
19: squawk
6: 6275, 190 miles to Capri. 9C787, good morning, identify.
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1: Atomic Flight Level 140. Traffic 921, Gorilla, Roger.
0: 7-1, Shanghai 7-3.
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3: 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SID 54160.
0: Yeah.
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0: 122, decimal 6, United 820.
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8: Morning.
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1: Level 9,800 meters.
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3: 70.
10: Descent flight level 170, Japan 3600.
9: Down C 933, contact approach 19-1.
0: Yes, again, Dino C 601.
6: 1265.
0: 1265, Dino C 601, good day.
6: Hong Kong Shuttle 8906, climb Fly Level 350.
11: Fly Level 350, Hong Kong Shuttle 8906.
9: 110 by muscle.
12: 270, vector for lines.
9: Okay, 488, contact radar 18-902.
0: 4892, Cathay 4885. Radar Cathay 488, climbing flight level 250.
6: Cathay 488,
0: flight level 330. Flight level 330, Cathay 488.
6: Hong Kong Shuttle 8906, direct and far.
11: 10-4, Hong Kong Shuttle 896.
12: Brazil north of greater below 10,000.
3: Hong Kong Shuttle radar 133, decimal 82.
13: 133.82, Cathay 596, good morning.
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0: Radar
9: Cafe 564, climbing time level 160. Cafe 564 on the morning climb under restricted, level 250.
0: Level 250 unrestricted, Cafe 564.
9: 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Minor 58, contact radar 18.92.
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12: From runway 07 right, south runway. Cebu 150, reduce speed to 160 knots, 25 miles.
3: Do it or adopt me.
10: 112.
3: Cafe 958, line for level 330.
0: 950, level 330, Cafe 958.
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9: Cafe 596 morning Hong Kong radar climb to follow level 250 unrestricted.
10: Restricted climb flight level 250, Cafe 596.
3: 10,400 meters. Runway 21 climb to follow level 330, stand by for height. Level 110.
10: Good morning,
3: climb
10: to follow level
3: 210. 10603 Hong Kong radar, climb to flight level 250.
10: Climb to follow
3: level
10: 250.
3: Cafe 691, contact radar 127, decimal 1.
0: 271, Cafe 691. 14, good departure. Airing 9000, passing 4900 feet, swapping 3506.
3: Mercury 560, departure identified, climb 5S5D to flight level 120.
0: Flight
3: level 120, sorry, 16, maintain flight level 160 on reaching, traffic above.
9: 0160. 1009, full seat direct, hotel 512.

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0: 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Shuttle 716, maintain speed 300 knots or greater.
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1: From Qatar 8429, any speed over 10,000?
0: Qatar 8429, increase speed now to 300 knots.
1: Increase speed 300 knots, Qatar 8429.
6: 340.
3: Qatar 844.
6: 127.15603.
0: 239, climb for level 310. And 900 meters.
6: 250.
0: 5623, climb for level 10,400 meters.
6: Come to final level 10,400 meters, high 603.
0: Qatar 8429, contact radar 123.47, green.
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3: Direct Envar approved, climb flight level 350, Cafe 564.
0: Sorry, 8429, on ground radar, climb to flight level 250.
1: Flight level 250, Qatari airport today.
2: Qatar 18.7.
0: 56, climb unrestricted to flight level 210.
5: Climb and restrict the flight level 210, MCA 856.
0: Shuttle 724, departure identified. Climb 5SRD to flight level 130.
1: Shuttle 701, contact approach 119.1.
5: 0200.
0: China 7508 on ground radar, descend to reach flight level 110 by Gobi, cross eastbound at or below flight level 200.
5: Descend flight level 110 by Gobi, cross eastbound 200 or below China 7508.
0: Qatari 8429, clear direct early, cancel speed restriction.
1: Direct early, cancel speed restriction, Qatari airport tonight.
0: Decimal 47, good day.
2: 12347, shuttle 78, good day.
0: 5, good day.
1: My email 112,
0: bye. 38 on ground radar, climb to flight level 250.
3: Flight level 250, and we are maintaining speed 280 knots on ground shuttle 738.
0: Shuttle 738, you can increase speed to 300
3: knots. 300
0: knots
3: on ground shuttle 738.
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2: Lines of fire, top back, clear for island runway 0 to the left.
0: Shanghai Air 7273, descend flight level 9200 meters.
1: With our climb and check the flight level 250.
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0: 1271,
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0: Boy India, teacher says, goodbye. So 716, climb to level 350.
1: 316.
0: Unit 236, good morning, climb to level 330.
11: Climb to level 330,
0: Boy India, teacher. Cafe 488, climb to level 370. Contact radar 123.47, good day.
12: This is Kit direct to Air Lee, Hong Kong Shuttle 738.
13: Time 51160.
1: With the Victory Poser, morning Hong Kong radar, stand by for higher traffic abound.
13: Goodbye, Victor Bay 340.
0: Approved.
14: Direct to source road approved on Hong Kong 7724.
0: 3,600 meters.
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1: that's an onyx. Monday
13: by
1: muscle. 06170, speed restriction. 699, contact approach 19-1. 699, contact approach 19-1.
13: That's 7322.
1: Zero, climb to flight level 170.
13: Flight level 170, runway 340.
1: Contact radar 125.32.
2: Hello, clear for ILS runway 07 right.
3: 16, passing flight level 222, descending flight level 210.
0: Postman 516, on gun radar, confirm squawking 6231.
3: Affirm, we are squawking 6231, Postman 516.
0: Postman 516, identified, clear Sierra 7 Alpha Rifle.
3: Sierra 7 Alpha Rifle, Postman 516.
15: 45 due to weather.
0: Hi 603, how about after Debord, fly heading 265 due to danger area ahead. Contact radar 123.47, good day. 57 turn left heading 250, radar factor for extra chat miles.
16: Actually heading 250, and Kelly 2000.
0: Kelly 512, stop climb for level 110.
11: Stop, 110.
0: Kelly 257, would be appreciated next time you can tell me earlier.
3: For passing level 138, climbing flight level 160.
0: Hong Kong Shuttle 724 Hong Kong radar, climb to flight level 250.
3: Level 250, Hong Kong Shuttle 724.
0: Qatari 8429, contact radar 127, days number 1.
3: 271, Qatari 8429, good day.
0: Good day. After that, we're heading 265, approved.
3: Heading 265, Kelly 705, thank you. Radar, good morning, Qatari 8429, passing flight number 218, climbing flight number 250.
0: Qatari 8429, climb flight level 9200 meters.
3: 9200 meters, Qatari 8429.
15: For radar, good morning, Hong Kong Shuttle 738, on climb flight level 250.
0: Stand by, break Qatari 8429, stop climb for level 8400 meters.
3: Stop climb back, level 8400 meters, Qatari 8429.
0: Hong Kong Shuttle 738, climb for level 10400 meters.
15: Maintain flight level 10400 meters, Hong Kong Shuttle 738.
17: Radar, good morning, Cafe 316, climbing by SID, flight level 160.
0: You identify climb by SID for level 110.
17: We check the flight level 250, Cafe 316.
15: radar, Victor Bay 340, passing flight level 200, climb flight level 250.
0: Victor Bay 340, good morning, climb to flight level 270, stand by for higher.
15: Climb to flight level 270, stand by higher, Victor Bay 340.
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0: Shanghai Air 7273, confirm waypoint Debo Delta Alpha Golf Bravo Uniform.
10: Debo Delta Alpha Golf Bravo Uniform, and speed 300, Shanghai 7073.
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3: 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Bye bye.
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2: Amer A67, Flatago 7800, Squawk 0172, request cruising level Flatago 290.
0: Shaman 867, Hong Kong radar, good morning, radar contact, stand by for level change.
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3: Squawk 5601.
0: China Eastern 2840, Hong Kong radar identify.
8: Shuttle 617, front of approach 19.1.
3: 0727, request level 330.
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8: M Kelly 1A Hong Kong radar, climb to flight level 250 with boss speed.
6: Now flight level 250 and increasing.
0: China 78117, climb to flight level 190. 1900 meters.
10: For line ID, climb to level 6900.
0: Bohemia 604, contact radar 133 decimal 82. Good day.
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0: Thank you. Next, 67, climb to level 280.
13: Climb to level 280, 下面 867.
7: Radar, good day, Cathay 512, climbing to level 25.
0: Cathay 512, good morning, climb to level 330. China 73037, contact radar 127, decimal 1.
3: 271, China 73037, bye.
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0: 27, decimal 1 27, 8117, roger, call you back 27, 8117, 3, 3, 3, 3, 3, 3, 3, 3, 3, 3, 3, 3, 3, 3, 3, 3, 3, 3, 3, 3, 3, 3, 3, 3, 3, 3, 3, 3, 3, 3, 3, 3, 3, 3, 3, 3, 3, 3, 3, 3, 3, 3, 3, 3, 3, 3, 3, 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3, 3, 3,
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15: Good morning, Dynasty 787 for level 340.
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17: Stand for the approach and turn right at Tapa, stand by for the approach.
0: Cafe 316 from 2726.
18: From Susa direct to Lima to Cafe 316.
0: Hong Shuttle 724 due traffic, reach flight level 10,400 meters in the next 4-5 miles.
18: 10,400 meters, next 4-5 miles from Hong Shuttle 724.
0: Keep up. Dynasty X61 over Ikela, contact Sanya 122, decimal 6. Hong Kong Shuttle 552, climb flight level 300 with the previous requirement. Final.
19: Good day, climb to flight level 250, reach by 5 miles before early.
12: Flight level 250, 5 miles before LA, Cafe 767.
19: 3767, correction, climb to reach flight level 250 by last set.
12: 5 miles by last set, Cafe 767.
17: 1,000 feet from Tapa, clear for island summary, sail to the left.
0: 6-7, Hong Kong Shuttle 6A6 departure, good morning. Identify, climb by SID, flight level 160.
17: 7, I'm Zulu AR, flow summary 07 right.
20: A27, good morning, climb flight level 29 at 0511.

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1: 2nd, Cathay 526.
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5: 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To
1: speed 300 knots, Cathay 323.
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11: Cafe 34, Norea, Roger, and 5160 for traffic.
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5: Air Macau 856, contact Taipei 129 decimal 188.
12: And at decimal 1 and 856.
5: Traffic stop climb for level 320.
1: I'm level 320, Cathay 049. 3, good day.
13: Korean morning, Starwalker 233, level 340.
5: Starwalker 233, Hong Kong radar, good morning, identified, clear RB4 Alpha arrival.
13: RB4 Alpha arrival, Starwalker 233.
5: Cathay 526, when able to reach level 390 by ENSA, clear direct to ENSA.
1: Able to reach 390 by ANSA, direct to ANSA, Cathay 526.
5: 914, departure identified, climb by SID for level 160L. So 310, final.
1: Climb for level 310, final copy. Sounded for 8117.
14: I'm here at Zulu, you're still right, roger.
1: 7.
15: 7607 radar, climb to reach 4250 by last set.
9: Roger, flight level 250 by position Laxet, FA 607.
5: 122, decimal 6.
16: 22, decimal 6, good day, send it to Tadana.
17: Morning, Hong Kong Shuttle 686, good morning, climbing 160.
11: Hong Kong Shuttle 686, Hong Kong radar, come to flight level 250.
17: Flight level 250, Hong Kong Shuttle 686.
1: Greater
11: 9993. Bohemia 614, confirm the speed.
17: Bohemia 614.
11: Bohemia 614, increase speed to 3, 0 knots or greater, traffic behind.
17: Bohemia 614, increase speed to 3, 0 knots or greater, traffic behind.
15: Level 160.
2: Better, good morning, Cathay 407, maintaining flight level 360, score code is 2660.
5: Cathay 407, Hong Kong radar, good morning, identified, clear AB4 Alpha arrival.
2: AB4 Alpha arrival, Cathay 407.
5: Hong Kong shuttle 625 for sequencing, study send out to follow for 260, reach by MPET, and transition speed into 280 knots.
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8: Near 614, Hong Kong level 250.
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18: Descend at 9,200 meters, reaching in 2 minutes, and then 32.
19: Amateur flight level 2.0, on course to Dumas.
5: Amateur 822, good morning, amateur flight level 330.
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5: EVA 257, roger. Dynasty 851, climb for level 10,400 meters.
23: EVA 10,400 meters confirmed, C851.
5: A5.
23: 0,400 meters, Dynasty A51.
24: Number 2, good day.
25: 1892-7384, bye bye.
5: 7322, approved. 82, good day.
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5: Due to special activity on your left.
32: 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Are we able to request heading maybe 285?
5: Hong Shuttle 724, that is also not available. 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
32: Negative, we'll maintain flight plan route. Thank you so much.
5: Hong Shuttle 724, roger. Skywalker 329 on Hong Kong radar, good morning, identified, please from Mike Tango for Alpha arrival.
33: This is Mike Tango for Alpha, name arrival, Skywalker 329.
34: Hong Kong radar, 1-6-6-2-25-2-0-7-7-2-5-0-3-1.
5: Hong Kong shuttle 686, good morning, and to cancel fleet restriction, climb to follow for 350.
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15: Hong Kong departure, identify climber C to flight level 160.
38: Shuttle 716. Hong Kong radar, Cafe 771, climbing flight level 250.
5: Cafe 771, climb for level 10,400 meters.
38: Climb flight level 10,400 meters, Cafe 771.
5: Hong Kong shuttle 724, contact Sanya 133, Decimal 35.
38: 13335, Hong Kong Shuttle 724, good day.
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29: Not going out to do it.
38: Morning Air India 315, climbing passing flight level 127.
15: Air 315, good day, climb to flight level 200.
38: Flight level 200, Air India 315.
37: 9 o'clock on stage, coach 1009. 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Question, reach 9,000 feet by 15 miles before hotel 512.
38: Morning, maintaining flight level 320 to descend 260 by Sunny.
15: 7300, good day, after Sunny, descend to 51130.
38: Sunny, descend level 130, Philippine 300.
5: China Eastern 2840, climb the level 10,100 meters.
0: Climb to 10,100 meters, China Eastern 2840.
28: Information Juliet, descend via stars in 6,000 feet.
0: 4. 257, British, survey, we'll find out.
5: Eva 257, Roger.
37: And
38: C28 is your last. China Southern 301, climbing flight level 250, squawk 3115.
15: China Southern 301, wait identified.
37: 250.
29: 250, but I have a score.
5: Climb flight level 310.
37: Climb flight level 310.
5: 3105, final level, clear to right to enter.
38: Cathay 548, thanks.
5: Starwalker 233, remedy, descend to final level 260, reach level by MPET and transition speed 300 knots or greater. Capital Jet 5617, Hong Kong radar identified.
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38: We can maintain further heading about 30 miles and left, Capital Z 5617.
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0: 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Cafe 530, contact radar 133.82, good day. 7301, report request level.
1: Thanks for that, about 330. Thank you, China Father 301.
0: 7301, China Father level 270.
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0: Pina 579, climb the level 10,400 meters.
4: 10,400 meters, Pina 579.
0: EVA 257, climb the level 10,400 meters.
4: 5617,
0: repeat the 10 left heading 070. Capital Jet 5617, heading approved.
4: 070 approved, Capital Jet 5617.
0: Air Spring 8552, contact radar 128, Decimal 75.
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0: 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Director Anza, cancel speed, climb to follow for 350.
9: Director Anza, cancel speed, climb level 350.
1: I'm passing flight level 206.
0: When you're ready.
10: Speed 230, not so great to when ready, greater Bay 702.
0: Greater Bay 702, speed 280, not so greater.
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0: Starwalker 201, descend at your own discretion.
4: Descend pilot discretion, flight number 260, Starwalker 201.
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0: The Bay 320 departure identify, climb by SID 74160.
12: 90,
13: descend by a star to 6,000 feet.
0: Bohemia 690, good morning, direct to Conga, climb to level 330.
4: Radar Capital Jet 5617, request left heading 040.
0: Capital Jet 5617, heading approved.
4: Approved, 040, Capital Jet 5617.
0: China Eastern 2840, contact Guangzhou 133, Decimal 075.
14: 122, Decimal 775, good day, China Eastern 2840.
0: China Southern 301, contact radar 132, Decimal 15.
1: 3215, China Southern 301, bye bye.
3: Walker 201, descend to reach flight level 230 by needle.
1: Flight level 270.
7: 301, good morning, high flight level 310, flight in 135, vector 270.
1: Climb flight level 310, and flight heading 135, then expect. The direct to your
15: staff, no
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11: 8.92, good day,
0: Kelly, 520. Reaching 54350, up on 77 or less due to traffic ahead. Air India 315, due traffic pass the level 260 or above in the next 20 rounds.
12: Roger, 260 or above in the next 20 miles, Air India 315.
0: Hainan 7322, contact Sanya 133, decimal 35.
12: 13335, good day, Hainan 7322.
0: 759, climb initially, fellow from 320 with previous requirements.
11: Okay, well, 320 with previous requirements at the 759. Confirm is lack set at level 250 or above.
0: Okay, 759, APA.
3: Alright, at the center reach for level 110 by muscle.
0: 7 approved.
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15: 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Speed map 0.78, Cafe 771.
0: 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Speed map 0.77 or less.
16: 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EVA 257.
15: Level 250 to reach by Lapset, Malaysia

0: radar, good morning, China Southern 3535 level 250 and clocking 3116.
1: China Southern 3535 identified after Sierra climb 3535
0: 280. Sierra climb 3535 level 280, China Southern 353.

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1: 133 82 sir.
2: Great Bay 702, proceed to Dumac.
3: Yes, Dumac, Greater Bay 702.
1: Operator, Great Bay 320, contact for level 160.
2: Great Bay 320, ground radar, contact for level 250.
1: 250, Great Bay 320.
4: Dynasty 851, ready.
5: Three five three, contact radar 127 decimal one.
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4: Lapton, check for echo, senior 3056.
7: Call radar, good morning, channel to the 353, fire level 250.
6: Channel to the 353, after Sierra, climb for level 320, report request level.
7: Zero, climb to fire level 320, channel southern 353, and if available, requesting fire level 390.
6: Channel southern 353, roger, call you back.
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7: 160. Saddle 280, squall 7005, request high level 330.
6: Shaman in 725, Hong Kong radar, good morning, identify, stand by for level change.
7: Stand by for level change, Shaman 8725.
6: Skygap 2562, climb for level 9,800 meters.
10: Climb 9,800 meters, Skygap 2562.
6: China Southern 353, climb for level 390.
7: 390, China Southern 353, thank you.
2: Thanks, welcome. 20, contact radar 118.92, good day.
1: 2,
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2: Great
10: Bay 880.
7: Good morning, Shanghai Air 7221, maintain level 360, squawking 5011.
6: Shanghai Air 7221, Hong Kong radar, good morning, identified.
4: Speed control, Cafe 432.
6: 2562, stop climb for level 270.
3: Climb for level 270, that's 560.
6: Three zero,
5: clear
6: tower to Alpha.
5: On departure, identify climb LC to flight level 130.
11: Hong Kong radar, good morning. Xiaomi A7399, 9,800 meters, squawking 4554.
6: Xiaomi A7399, Hong Kong radar, identify. Zero, clear tower to Alpha. Xiaomi A7399, roger, stand by.
11: Stand by, Xiaomi A7399.
6: I'm a Kazakh 57, Hong Kong radar. Good morning, identified. Please draw Mike Tango for Alpha arrival.
12: Mike Tango for Alpha, thank you. I'm Kazakh 57.
13: 791, Hong Kong radar, identified.
12: And climbing level 250 to reach by Lafayette.
6: Relation 0799, climb for level 320 and pass for level 250 or above by Lafayette.
12: Today, climb level 320 and pass 250 by Lafayette. Relation
2: 029. 0 kind of radar 118, that's more than that today.
12: 118, this
13: is 92, radar identified.
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6: 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Ventari 394, contact radar 128, decimal 75.
13: Contact radar 123.47.
14: 515, climb for level 6,900 meters, cancel speed restrictions.
13: Flight level 160.
2: Climb for level 160, 741.
5: Perfect, descend to reach flight level 200 by eastbound.
15: 22 present heading, and descend for level 200 reached by a beam eastbound rectum 126.
5: Ava. Descend to flight level 140.
15: Level 140, Starbuck 3201.
14: A30 departure identify, climb fast for level 130.
13: Correct, E. Keller.
16: Cancel speed restriction, we're now 60 then.
14: Hong Kong Shuttle 822, climb to flight level 160.
17: Climb level 160, Hong Kong Shuttle 822.
14: Now turn left heading 250.
16: Buena 60, confirm again, flight 130 via 6.
14: Buena 60, A5. Flight
16: 130, Buena 60.
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3: 122, decimal 6, say 607, bye-bye.
6: Charmonet X739R, climb for level 350.
17: Climb for level 350, Charmonet X739R.
3: 8, level 300, squawking 6314.
0: China Southern 8258, Hong Kong radar, radar contact.
3: China Southern 8258, any chance of direct route?
0: China Southern 8256, after Dormi, fly heading 230.
3: Okay, after Dormi, fly heading 230, China Southern 8258.
18: 好，上去去加油，那么就下班了。
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5: KPE 741 radar, climb to reach 54250 by 5 miles before early.
6: Climb for level 350.
14: 0 0 0 0 0 0 0 0 0 0 0 0 0 0 0 0 0 0 0 0 0 0 0 0 0 0 0 0 0 0 0 0 0 0 0 0 0 0 0 0 0 0 0 0 0 0 0 0 0 0 0 0 0 0 0 0 0 0 0 0 0 0 0 0 0 0 0 0 0 0 0 0 0 0 0 0 0 0 0 0 0 0 0 0 0 0 0 0 0 0 0 0 0 0 0 0 0 0 0 0 0 0 0 0 0 0 0 0 0 0 0 0 0 0 0 0 0 0 0 0 0 0 0 0 0 0 0 0 0 0 0 0 0 0 0 0 0 0 0 0 0 0 0 0 0 0 0 0 0 0 0 0 0 0 0 0 0 0 0 0 0 0 0 0 0 0 0 0 0 0 0 0 0 0 0 0 0 0 0 0 0 0 0 0 0 0 0 0 0 0
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5: Falcon 201, good day, speed 1 next door, not so great time, New Papa.
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18: After ASO, descend 3000 to 109 and clear RS X-ray, runway 34, Charlie 301.
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15: Hong Kong radar, good morning, China Southern 349, maintain flight level 270, estimating Sierra 0138, squawk 3131.
6: China Southern 349, Hong Kong radar identify, after Sierra, climb for level 350.
15: After Sierra, climb to flight level 350, China Southern 349, and still with Guangzhou now.
6: Roger.
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22: Yeah, Hong Kong, 822, climb flight level 250, direct you, mate.
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8: 832, satellite. Okay, 965, contact radar, 126305.
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5: 133.82, good day.
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8: 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Reach level 110 by myself, cross impact at or below, level 260.
20: 2 minutes, still crossing traffic.
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18: Hong Kong, good morning, EVA 845, missing fly level 300, squawk 2644.
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5: Star Roca 329, Renable speed 210 knots or less.
21: 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Yeah. 7221 confirm, radar contact.
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5: Cafe 660, radar good day, KS Sierra 7 Alpha arrival. Report your passing level and score cooked.
15: Sierra 7 Alpha arrival, we're passing 5234, descending 210, squawking 0415, as a 660.
5: Okay, 660 identified.
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5: 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Cafe 741, contact radar 127, decimal 1.
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8: 0279R,
21: Ava. Okay, roger, level 359, Malaysia 079.
15: Hong Kong radar, good morning. Good 174, missing flight level 350, squawk 223.
8: Scooter 174, Hong Kong radar, identify.
15: Scooter 174.
8: Say 741, climb to level 280.
14: 4, contact radar 133.82.
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15: Squawk 5013.
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15: Clear at B4 Alpha, China Eastern 765.
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24: Adrian 1271, Roger.
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3: 60 lead spike 10 passing 217 descending 210.
0: 360 Roger, high speed approved and descend out to 4170.
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4: 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For 40 miles.
5: Air China 1783, Roger.
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3: Hong Kong, Bohemia 231, flight level 280, squawk 066, dot me at 46.
5: Bohemia 231, Hong Kong radar, radar contact at B4 Alpha.
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0: 329, descend to 3,000 feet.
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3: 5, 8, 5, 1, good day.
5: Good day, small 6. Cafe 741, climb to level 10,400 meters. Have descend to reach level 1105. That's all. We'll take you 300 knots off later. Goodbye. Delta Bay 880, Taipei 1291.
3: Level 880.
5: Hong Kong Shuttle 822, climb to level 350.
3: Level 350, Hong Kong Shuttle 822.
5: Eva 845,
0: B2X09. Approach on 190, December 1.
6: San Manila, Noma 109, that's for 3, Shanghai 8, Junction 5, good day.
1: To cancel speed restriction, speed 280 knots.
7: Cancel speed restriction, speed 280 knots, Quantum Sky 952.
3: Richard Quam, level 210, speed 280 left. Tabacau, expect 2.
1: 60.
5: Can you make a right turn?
8: Right, heading 260 and climb 9,800 meters, Cathay 741.
5: Cathay 741, approved.
4: 067, final number 340.
5: Eva 067, Roger.
0: A2. Right, English Juliet, Derek Murray.
5: Tab 8965, taunted approach, 119 at 801. Now?
8: 1783.
5: Air China, 1783, heading approved.
9: Approved,
5: 0144,
9: 3 8 miles to
5: Dali. Now, due to a special activity ahead, you have to make a right turn after 10 mile heading 270.
9: Yeah. Quickly, Charlie 4 Alpha, caution 0, Mike Tango 4 Alpha arrival.
10: Here is Sarah Mike Tango 4 Alpha arrival, yeah, 3875.
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1: 1302, day 7, pardon, good day.
0: School tower.
2: Air 155, climbing flight level 250.
0: Shenzhen Air 155, climb to level 300.
2: Climb to flight level 300. Flight level 300, Shenzhen Air 155.
0: Okay, school tower 174, contact radar 12X, day small 75.
3: Sound fine, good, 174. 901, climb to level 140.
4: Level 140, good day,
5: 9-0. Hong Kong, MCAL 657, good day, disavage 5230 by needle.
3: MCAL 657, Hong Kong, departure after needle, descend to flight level 180.
5: Needle, descend 541XL, MCAL 657.
0: Propogo 613, Hong Kong radar identified. Level 260.
6: 260, EVA 845, speed 280. 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
21: Hong Kong radar, good morning, turn is 9623, now maintaining flight level 210, squawk 6427.
12: Choice 9623, now identify Sierra 7 Alpha, arrival speed 280 knots.
21: Clear Sierra 7 Alpha, arrival speed 280 knots, can it send 9623?
0: Mode 2.
22: 302, American 079, have a nice day, bye bye.
0: Climb
21: to level 350, no speed restriction, Boeing 252.
22: Restriction cancel, Turks 171.
0: Cloud 673, radar 126, decimal 5.
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0: Cafe 305, descend 1 ready, flight level 260, direct MPAT.
22: Direct MPAT, descend 1 ready, flight level 260, Cafe 305.
0: 1271, descend flight level 6,000 meters.
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0: 305, radar 126, 705. Please, when ready, descend to reach flight level 230 by Nida.
1: RB33, Hong Kong radar, identify AB4Alpha arrival.
2: AB4Alpha, go to Bay
1: 383. Cathay 413, descend now, flight level 360.
2: Descend now, flight level 360, Cathay 413.
18: 74, let's go get the way to Enver.
1: Negative, do traffic.
18: Bill Shaw 674.
23: Level 130, United 153.
18: 5641.
1: Cafe 786, Hong Kong radar identified. Clear Canto 3 Alpha arrival.
18: Clear to Canto 3 Alpha arrival, Cafe 786.
1: 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Cafe 30 is down, Taipei 129, not Bay 211.
2: Taipei 129, just roll like Bay 330.
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1: China cell phone 8258, track direct, SQL.
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1: Well, 703, counter radar 132.15.
2: 132.15, coming at 8703.
24: Good morning, Turkish 171 Heavy. Running 0250, request side, please.
1: Turkish 171, climb for level 290.
24: Running 0290, Turkish 171.
1: Cafe 641, over SQL, counter sign ya 133, decimal 35. 2, climb for level 350.
24: Out, expect 2.
2: 41.
1: 133, 35.
24: 133, 35, Cafe 741.
2: 340.
1: PHN 989, roger.
25: Good morning, Eva 211, level 340.
1: Eva 211, roger. Boy, climb for level 330, no speed restriction. S-way 75, December ready for level 260.
26: December ready, flight level 260, S-way 875.
1: Chinese 721, descend for level 260, direct impact.
18: The fourth angle.
3: Semaco 672 Hong Kong departure, identify climb to flight level 120.
18: 120, Semaco 672. There's a mighty 268.
2: 710 climbing flight level 250.
1: Cafe 777, climb for level 310.
2: Flight level 310, Cafe 777.
24: Asiana 731 Heavy, maintain flight level 380.
1: Asiana 731, roger. Air Junior 1271, speed 300 knots or greater.
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27: Hong Kong, good morning, Macau 673, descending flight level 230, reach by needle.
3: Macau 673, Hong Kong departure. After needle, descend to flight level 180. Caution, similar call sign, same company.
27: Descend flight level 180 after needle. Copy, similar call sign, Macau 603.
3: Macau 672, continue climb on restricted to flight level 210.
18: Restricted to climb flight level 210, Macau 672.
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16: 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Cafe 410.
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1: Cafe 368, climb for level 330. And turn right heading 270.
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5: Identify climb for set for level 130.
16: Climb on SID to flight level 130, Hong Kong Shadow 102.
5: Delta 88, contact radar 133.82.
21: Football, clear the ISL approach runway 07 left, Chinese 9633.
1: Much 35.
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27: Juliet, squawk 2644.
11: Niva 845, Hong Kong approach runway 07 left, information Juliet, descent will start to 6000 feet on KH1009, has to be approved.
27: Disseminate 6,000 feet star, unit 100, second Eva, 845.
4: 10 miles.
1: Air Canada 66 Hong Kong radar, identify track direct Kepley.
4: Kepley, Air Canada 66.
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27: Landing 2275, Chinese 765. Okay, heading 250, how about normal?
1: China Southern 8258, speed 300 knots or less.
27: Speed 300 knots, plus 8258, thank you. Four radar, Singapore 8999, best altitude crossing at doors, flight level 390.
1: Singapore 8999, approve.
27: Approve, Singapore 8999.
1: China Southern
4: 8255, climbing flight level 250.
1: Cafe 755, climb for level 320.
4: Climb level 320, Cafe 755.
1: Charles Alpha 8258, heading 250, only approved for the next 4-5 miles due to special activity ahead. You have to turn right back to SQL after 4-5 miles.
27: After 4-5 miles, Charles Alpha 8258, copy that.
13: Radar Cafe 138, good morning.
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1: 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Xiamen X739R, contact Sanya 130, decimal 2.
5: 12, climb to flight level 160.
9: Flight 160, upon 8.2.
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1: To keep you safe of to keep you away from the special activities.
24: Yes, the rest is eastbound, and it's now 3078.
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1: Track direct Maple.
27: 26, thank you.
1: 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And you're right.
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1: Delta 881, flight level 270, no three restriction.
3: Restriction,
27: Delta 88.
5: 030, 9141.
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5: bus.
27: 851.
5: 0, climb to flight level 160, speed 280 knots.
9: Climb flight level 160, speed 280 knots, get 8970.
1: Cafe 410, climb for level 350, no speed restriction, direct Conga.
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27: We are not able to accept by level 340 due to performance.
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27: 7-2,
1: climb flight level 250. Recon 672, climb flight level 330, no speed restriction. China Southern 8159, contact Sanya 130, base mode 2.
3: Speed to 230 knots.
27: 45.
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10: Radar identified, clear 07 Alpha arrival.
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27: 1291.
1: Vietnam 524, traffic information, traffic at your 11 o'clock, left to right, range 10 miles, climbing 1,000 feet below you.
27: I don't fall. Congress 4802.
23: 123, decimal 905.
27: Should have five today, I'm going to take them to.
0: Juliet.
3: Translation 721 Hong Kong approach runway 07 left information Kilo. Descent will start to 6,000 feet on Kinch 1009.
27: Southern Phoenix by runway left.
3: Chinese 10765, reduce speed to 210 knots.
5: Ready Bay 336, roger. And otherwise, just to confirm, all ops normal.
9: Confirm all ops normal, Ready Bay 336.
5: Ready Bay 336, roger. And now climb to flight level 160, speed 280 knots.
9: Climb flight level 160, speed 280 knots, Ready Bay 336.
3: Well, Stella, clear for last push, runway 07 right.
27: Go for
1: 0875.
3: Last push, runway 07 right.
14: 41035, we have
1: Kilo. Bohemia 221, Hong Kong radar, identify AB4 Alpha rifle.
14: Alpha arrival,
10: going at 3321. 917, descent to Alpha 130.
27: Descent to Alpha 130, copy 917.
1: Hong Kong radar identify standby level change.
27: Hi, Shimmy, are you down or two?
10: After descent 3,000 feet, connect 1009, clear Atlas X-ray approach, runway 34, report established.
14: 8.75, Cafe 710.
27: And the sequence pro is 300 knots.
1: Hong Kong, Shuttle 102, climb for level 390, that was three restriction.
27: Climb to flight level 390, and no speed restriction, Hong Kong, Shuttle 102.
14: 12875,
27: Rescue
14: 13.
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3: 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Romy 07 left.
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5: Greater Bay 336, contact radar 133.82.
27: 133.82, Greater Bay 336. 5 20.875, China Southern 8258, my line.
1: Reading you 1 and it is flight level 110.
10: 17, descend to South of 110, cross Murray 130 or below.
27: Stand flight for 110, cross Murray, at or below flight for 130, Cathay 917.
1: 393, Charlie Whiskey, climb for level 330.
27: Flight for 330, that's for Charlie Whiskey.
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1: 9 7 0 climb 7 0 6 0 3 0 0 0 0 0 0 0 0 0 0 0 0 0 0 0 0 0 0 0 0 0 0 0 0 0 0 0 0 0 0 0 0 0 0 0 0 0 0 0 0 0 0 0 0 0 0 0 0 0 0 0 0 0 0 0 0 0 0 0 0 0 0 0 0 0 0 0 0 0 0 0 0 0 0 0 0 0 0 0 0 0 0 0 0 0 0 0 0 0 0 0 0 0 0 0 0 0 0 0 0 0 0 0 0 0 0 0 0 0 0 0 0 0 0 0 0 0 0 0 0 0 0 0 0 0 0 0 0 0 0 0 0 0 0 0 0 0 0 0 0 0 0 0 0 0 0 0 0 0 0 0 0 0 0 0 0 0 0 0 0 0 0 0 0 0 0 0 0 0 0 0 0 0 0 0 0 0 0 0 0
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3: Six or not, confirm established. 153, continue approach. 231, descend to 2,000 feet, clear for left approach, runway 07 left.
1: 200 meters.
27: Level 1, 2,200 meters, and that's where Charlie is. 7.
3: 07 left.
1: Niner, descend for level 9,200 meters, reach in 4 minutes.
2: Descending 9,200 meters in 4 minutes, R-square 8779.
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3: 09er.
15: 500 meters.
27: 7,500 meters with 174.
1: 48 decimal 75.
2: 128 decimal 75, stand for 874.
3: A45 descend to 3,000 feet from Limesville, Tutba, clear for left approach 107 left.
27: Which is Tutba, clear for Iris runway 07 left approach, Eva A45.
3: Cathay 305 from Limesville, Tutba, clear for left approach 107 left.
9: Okay, left turn direct vehicle, Bohemia 398.
3: Into 3,000 feet.
21: Cathay 361.
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18: Good radar, good morning. China Southern 30475 level 250, Fogging 5124.
1: China Southern 3047 Hong Kong radar identified, maintain level 250.
18: Level China Southern
1: 3047.
27: Radar, good morning. Cathay 786, we're on descent level 260 to reach by Maple.
1: Cathay 786 Hong Kong radar. Hunker radar, Maple 260 or below, descend level 130.
27: Descend level 130, Maple 260 or below, Cathay 786.
1: China 7, 3047, contact radar 127.1.
18: 127.1, China 7, 3047.
1: S-ring 8875, descend to 3000 feet, connect 1009, clear RLS X-ray approach, runway 34, report established.
3: Inch 1009.
27: Eva A45, request descend to 2000 feet to intercept and request reduce normal speed.
3: Eva A45, descend to 2000 feet for approach, reduce speed to 180 knots.
27: So that's descending to 2000, Eva A45.
3: Progress 4802, reduce speed to 160 knots.
15: Flight level 280.
19: Hamilton, flight level 280, Shamir 8903.
15: Charmin 847, climb flight level 280.
20: Flight level 280, Shamir 847.
3: 2 report established.
20: Established, Charmin 4802.
3: Cathay 917, reduce speed to 210 knots.
20: 0
15: North, Cathay 917. Contact radar 126, decimal 5.
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20: 4802
27: on radar, EVA 265, flight about 380.
1: EVA 265, Roger. Indonesia, X63, climb for level 350.
25: A delay, descend now, flight level 360, speed map on X0 enable.
27: Enable, descend flight level 360, Singapore 874.
25: Airboy 74, descend now, level 360, when able, speed Mach 80.
4: Descend now, 360, speed 180, Singapore 874.
25: Airboy 74, speed Mach 0.80.
4: Speed 0.80, Singapore 874.
6: Very good morning, Cafe 342, climbing flight level 25.
7: Okay. Fox 0156, require to fly level 360.
15: Cafe 342, climb flight level 330 initially.
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3: 672, runway 07 right. E45, no speed control, Canal Tower 118, decimal 7, good day. You are E45, Canal Tower 118, decimal 7.
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13: Bravo 65 Alpha Papa, contact radar 123, decimal 47.
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1: Singapore 828, Hong Kong radar identified.
7: 438.
3: 13, descend to 3,000 feet from Limesville, Stella, clear by the approach, runway 07 right.
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3: 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KT413 from Limesville, Stella.
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7: 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Bye bye, Black Sea 480.
13: Morning.
3: 60.
8: Level 110, cancel, restriction, cat 76.
15: That 132 decimal 15.
1: Minor, contact Sanya 133 decimal
8: 35.
15: F1, climb now for level 280.
7: Climb now, triple level 280, jump 851.
3: 7, good day. 10721, speed 180 knots.
8: Delta 88, good day.
3: Unrestricted to 8,000 feet on Kinch 1009, high speed approved.
8: Major 863.
3: 72, descend to 3,000 feet.
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27: Flight level 330 initially.
3: C672 from Limesville, Stella, clear for last approach, runway 07 right.
1: Alpha?
10: A from Eva 397, maintain flight level 320, we are requesting 340.
1: Eva 397, roger, stand by.
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0: 2, good day.
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25: 40, continue present heading due traffic.
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1: Eva. Cafe 777, contact Sanya 133, correction 130, decimal 2.
0: 30, decimal 2, Gamma 877.
3: 21, Hong Kong approach, runway 07, left information cable.
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10: Cancel speed restrictions, Gamma 494.
3: C786, reduce speed to 250 knots.
27: FA450, climb to level 330.
0: Climb to level 330, Cafe
27: 450. China Eastern, 5095, climb to level 360.
10: Flight level 360, China Eastern, 5095.
1: Alpha arrival.
0: Level China Beast, 507.
14: Bravo 65 Alpha Papa level 250, squawk 3510.
1: Bravo 65 Alpha Papa, climb to level 400.
14: Up level 400, Bravo Alpha Papa.
1: Eva.
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10: 726, request flight level 360.
27: Alex 65, Hong Kong radar contact.
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10: Level 300, squawk 2727.
25: Engine cargo 3821, Hong Kong radar identified.
14: 321.
25: Cebu 110, maintain flight level 340 on retrain traffic, 11 o'clock, 20 miles, left to right, 1,000 feet below. Low puppet speed.
27: B3175.
0: 175, good day, 970, good day.
27: Morning, morning. Contact Taipei 199-801.
3: 786, reduce speed to 180 knots, descend to 3,000 feet from Limesville, Tuttberg, clear for landing, runway 07 left.
10: Squawk 2751.
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3: Push runway 07 left.
14: 710.
3: We Being 2001 from Limesville to the Berkeley for last approach, runway 07 left, speed 220 knots or greater.

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1: Cathay 700, descend now for level 2, question, descend now for level 300, which in 5 minutes.
0: And for level 300, which within 5 minutes, Cathay. 00. Quark, 0065.
2: China 8 7 arrival, turn 6085.
0: Join ready, descend for level 260 to be reached by Cyber Rekka 138.
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3: 3000. FA 954. FA 954, departure, good day, identify. Time for sit for level 160.
2: Level 321, confirm request level at Beacon.
0: Decimal 15. 132, decimal 15, China 50095. Confirm.
2: 4110, descend for level 260, reach 500.
0: Descend level 260 to reach by San Subu 110. China is 5095, and then fly level 360.
2: China Eastern 5095. 74, descend for level 360 with 5000.
4: To launch, descend to 3000 feet.
5: China Eastern 6085, descend is off 110, cross Murray 130 or below.
0: Descend to flight level 110, flight 0085.
5: China Eastern 6085, cross Murray 130 or below.
0: Cross Murray 130 or below, China Eastern 6085.
2: 2-6.
0: Thank you, good day.
2: Singapore 28, radar 132.115.
3: Control 630, departure identifying, climb for sit for level 160.
0: Climb for sit for level 160, so
6: 60. Morning, maintain, follow 380.
2: Contact radar 1262.
0: 126.3,
7: thank you. 2110. Approach runway 07 left, information Kilo. Descend on restricted to 8000 feet on Kinch 1009.
0: 320, Charlie Eastern 2577.
7: Kinch 1009, information Kilo, runway 07 left.
0: 407 with Guangzhou.
2: 16,
7: descend
0: already, level 260, reach 500. 118.7,
5: good day. 330.370. 1. 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
0: 119.35, Chinese 6085.
7: Now Eastern 6085, Hong Kong approach, runway 07 left, descend to 8,000 feet on Kinch 1009.
0: 32. Radar 13382, Dynasty 9934, good day.
8: 7, contact radar 132, decimal 15.
0: Decimal 15, turn off say 997.
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0: Hurricane sir, descent flight for 110, Cathay 345.
9: Cathay 986, sir.
8: Contact Shanghai 128, decimal 35.
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3: 95, report your passing altitude.
0: 35, Cathay 342. 30, squawk 5666, decimal 2.
2: Heading 215,
0: Samir, 8,
2: Donner. 554, advise that you're able to follow 410,700
1: meters. 3700, descend for level 260.
0: 260, Cafe 700.
1: Cafe 632, descend for level 260.
0: Yes.
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8: 250?
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0: Maintain for level 340, SC894.
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0: Decimal 15, could I come here? 865.
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0: crew. Okay. Mr. Randy Costa, 10,400 meters.
1: Negative, occupy.
0: Please. Climb level 09 on climb level 250.
1: The climb flight level 320.
9: Zero down, so greater at 706.
7: 5, reduce speed to 250 knots.
0: Five, seven, six.
1: Cathay 700, radar 127, decimal 55.
5: Level 130, maintain speed.
0: Defy level 130, maintain speed 16260 or below Maple, madam, Cathay 62.
5: Cathay 632, expedite pass level 260.
0: Good
1: day. Indonesia 863, correction, Kondesanya 130, decimal 2.
0: 30, decimal 2, Indonesia 863, good day.
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10: Hong Kong Radar, good morning, Samir A42, flight level 290, direct to Motu, from 5606.
5: Show A42, Hong Kong Radar identified.
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7: 221, descend to 2000 feet, clear for approach, runway 07 left.
1: MH361, contact approach 119.35.
12: Just release
8: information,
12: Kilo.
8: Oh, NS639 radar contact, clear at the 4 alpha arrival.
12: Roger, at the 4 alpha arrival, Bohemia. 39.
7: 3361 Hong Kong approach, runway 07 right, information, Kilo. Descend well start to 6000 feet on pitch 1009.
13: Morning, Tyson 501, maintain flight level 300, squawk 5027.
8: Tyson 501, Hong Kong radar, radar contact, clear AB4 alpha arrival.
13: Clear AB4 alpha arrival, Tyson 501.
14: Very good, morning, Cathay 954, climbing flight level 200, Claris.
8: Cathay 954, climbing flight level 350.
14: Cathay 954.
5: Greater.
0: 6-0 greater, Mascot Nana 490.
5: Cathay 632, reduce speed to 280 knots.
14: 330 knots, Cathay 632.
7: Or greater.
0: 1000 feet, Noti 1 Tango 3367.
5: A Macau 112 Hong Kong departure identified, climb unrestricted, flight level 210.
0: Unrestricted, climb 210, A Macau 112.
5: 10.
0: Ready?
7: 710, descend to 4000 feet, speed 250 knots or greater.
5: 490, contact approach 119.35.
0: 1935, Mascot Nana 490, goodbye.
14: Oh, great, Arsimir 8, Nana 3.
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8: 568,000 feet,
7: 490, Hong Kong approach runway 07 right, information Kilo, descend unrestricted to 8,000 feet, on Kinch 1009.
0: Samir A24, flight level 360, squawk 2162.
1: Sherman A24, Hong Kong radar identified.
0: Yes, sir. Hong Kong radar, EVA 397, we're just heading 250 due to weather.
1: EVA 397.
0: 397? Good morning, flight level 330.
1: Hi.
3: Cafe 376 departure, good day, identify, climb fast, it's for level 160.
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0: This year, 30. Hong Kong, Singapore, 850, flight level 390, squawk 0106.
1: Is the heading 250 only available for another 20 miles, and you have to accept right turn.
0: 297, right turn, 20 miles for 250.
1: Singapore.
14: 0.
1: Singapore 850, Hong Kong radar identified.
10: Climb unrestricted, flight level 110, Connie 704.
7: To Limes.
0: Cat
7: radar, 2527, 8177. 3710 from Limesville, Understood, Berkeley, for let's push runway 07 left. Reduce speed to 220 knots, proceed to enter land.
15: 3 days, Mike 2.
16: Hong Kong radar, Xanadu 302. Good morning, flight level 400, 2154.
1: Xanadu 302, Hong Kong radar identified. Are you able for level 410?
16: Xanadu 0285.
1: Xanadu 302, standby level change.
16: Cool.
1: 095, Hong Kong radar, cancel impact level restriction. Descend to reach flight level 110 by meter.
7: Change 1009.
15: 82.
16: 13382, Mika 112, good.
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1: 6 climb for level 300.
17: Level 300, Hong Kong Shuttle 566.
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1: EVA 397, turn right, direct seat goal.
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1: Shanghai 64, radar 13215.
16: 215, good day, Shanghai 64.
1: Vietnam 582, radar 13215.
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17: 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Go approve, 107.06, thank you very much.
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1: 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Map on 78 or less, China Eastern
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1: Giant FS 507, radar 127, decimal 55.
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0: Sierra 7 Alpha Rifle.
1: It's Sierra 7 Alpha Rifle, point near 497.
2: Hotel, Japan 708, maintain flight level 370.
0: Japan 708, Hong Kong radar identified. Are you able for level 410?
2: Dubai, Japan 708.
1: 2, Cathay 376.
3: 76.
0: 3. Level 460 out.
1: 167.
0: Cabot 730, Hong Kong radar identified, Betty 3 Alpha arrival.
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12: 125.35, clear, 1000.
3: 1000 feet from Lansville, Tootsburg, clear, flight approach runway 07 left.
0: 39
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0: 6097 identified now on squawk 5250, maintain cell phone 210, reduce speed to 250 knots.
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8: Good day, Recon 113.
0: Rohinia 497, descend the telephone 110, cancel level restriction.
1: Descend for level 110, cancel level restriction, Bohinia 497.
0: China Eastern 6097, continue present heading. China Eastern 6097, continue present heading.
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8: 226,
1: come here, 856. Hong Kong radar, good morning. A42, flight level 290. Still more 2.
0: Shaman 42.
1: Come here, A42, any chance we can direct you without me?
0: Shaman 42, call you back if available.
1: Thank you, Shaman 42.
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11: And at 736 departure, identify climb facet for level 130.
0: Thai short 230 in turn, radar 132.1 size.
1: Radar 132.15 size here, 230.
0: Connie 704, climb for level 270.
12: Radar 135.22.
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12: 0,
1: Inferno, Service 0. 5320, okay. Good morning, China 10081, maintain level 340, 30 miles to Catholic. China
12: 10081, Hong Kong, they go to the
0: Hong Kong. Command and also on frequency.
1: China B507 today.
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0: Singapore 850, counter radar 132, that's 415.
1: 4850.
0: Sherman 893, counter Sanya 130, that's 102. Chinese 5095, roger.
14: Radar Thai 652, flight level 410, direct mode 2, squawk 6140.
0: Thai 652, Hong Kong radar, identify.
14: 652.
3: 507, Hong Kong approach runway 07 left, information kilo, descend on restricted to 8,000 feet, on Kinch 1009.
15: Arrival.
11: Airboy 74, turn by heading 325, descend to 2,000
3: feet. C700, continue approach, reduce speed to 16 or knots. Contact tower 118, decimal 7, good day.
15: 57, contact radar 126, decimal 5.

0: stand to reach level 1 cancel of final cell cancel and celebration cancel.方舱收到通知，消防员是四十七米的左呢。Five Hong Kong radar identify three for the MB4 Alpha arrival. 3,000 feet.
1: Heading. Two one one two turn by heading 0403 at post on the 079.
0: 643 counted approach 119 at 835.
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3: Shenzhen 5031, climb to the level 250.
4: Rickett 113, requesting up to flight level 3603.
0: Roger 113, stand by.
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0: 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Eva 391, Tomisanya 122.06. Chinese 72577, Sanya 130.02.
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4: 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Bye
0: bye. Hainan 706 32 70 knots.
2: 34, Taipei 129, Decimal 1.
0: 0 knots.Singapore 68, radar 132.15.
6: 13215, Singapore 86, good day.
0: Center 3302, intern, radar 132.15.
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7: 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Good morning, Xiamen Air 865, flight level 350, direct to Aptel.
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8: Charlie 8797, contact radar 125.0B2.
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9: identify
2: the Cloud 5SID to flight level 160. 11-1-6-9. 1-1-0, contact tower now, 1-1-8-7-7.
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0: 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Chinese at 8997, clear the map on 78 or less.
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0: Japan 708, radar 132.015.
4: 13215, Japan 708.
2: 704, 5 0 7 directed, descend 3,000 feet. 5 2 6 2 turn right heading 360, descend to 2,000 feet.
1: Air 4907, turn right heading 340, descend 2000.
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9: Contact radar 125 decimal B25. 17 Hong Kong approach, expect ILS on way 07 left. Descend by start to 6000 feet, QS 1009.
2: After EMPA.
9: Seven maintain speed 290 knots below 10,000.
0: 0090.
9: 3 Shadow 227, expect RMP Zulu AR approach runway 07 right, south runway.
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9: Hong Shuttle 227, confirm runway 07 right.
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9: T-way 643, descend to 4,500 feet.
0: 600, Hong Kong radar identified.
4: 4-4.
0: 113, flying to level 360.
4: I'm flight level 360, Rick, 113.
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4: 20.7, 706.
2: 60, which by eastbound.
0: Shamanic 51, from the Sanya 130.2.
2: 129. Cathay 2075, contact Hong Kong radar 123.47.
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5: On radar, morning coming at A722, landing for level 200.
2: Travel 8723, Hong Kong, flight level 380, stand by higher.
5: Climb flight level 330, coming at 8726.
9: 227, turn right heading 270, vector for lines.
2: Vector now contact radar 121, base mode 3.
9: The answer, right. 1, maintain speed 280 knots below 10,000.
3: Turkish 6127, Hong Kong radar reports squawk code.
4: Squawk code 6205, so 6127.
3: Turkish 6127, identified, clear Sierra 7 Alpha arrival.
4: Sierra 7
1: outside, I will throw 6127. 97, contact tower,
9: 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Confirm runway 07 left.
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0: Eva 383, descend to level 340.
4: 340, Eva 383.
0: Tai 652, contact radar 132.15.
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9: We're near 6398, maintain speed 270 knots below 10,000.
0: MCAR 9605, Hong Kong radar, descend to reach level 230, maintain speed 300 knots of radar.
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3: 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Turkish 6127, descend the file for 170.
17: So 170 to 6127.
18: 35, right.
0: Cathay 2075, climb to level 310.
18: Climb level 310, Cathay 2075.
2: 1 UAPO, level 350.
19: 1520, good morning, flight level 340 on squawk 0454.
2: Down.
18: Descent
14: 320, Hong Kong radar identified.
0: 310, vector for sequence.
20: Thai 6725, lower 370, squawk 0737.
0: Thai 672, Hong Kong radar identified.
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0: Right
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14: 42, contact radar 118.92.
9: 250 knots.
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0: Radar descend to flight level 200, reduce speed to 230 knots.
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18: 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Descend to 3.
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6: 9200 meter, Marina 169.
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17: 119.35, so 6127.
7: Hong Kong Air Channel 411, we still available. 230, squawk 3106.
9: Approach expect ILS runway 07 right, south runway, speed 250 knots.
0: China Susanna, turn right heading 310, factor for sequence.
13: 30.2.
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13: 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Xiamen 865, in turn, Comisania 130.2.
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16: 6-3, turn heading 360, one more turn for final.
0: 9-0.
23: Flight level 210, passing flight level 240, direct to Sierra, 20 miles to Sierra.
3: Air China 101 Hong Kong radar, report squawk.
23: Squawk 0044.
3: Air China 101 identified, clear Sierra 7 Alpha arrival.
23: Clear the Sierra 7 Alpha arrival, Air China 101.
3: Air China 411, descend the telephone 150.
24: Level 150, Air China 411.
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25: Cafe, 52. Maintain flight level 380, inbound, April.
26: Level 8832, Hong Kong radar line.
25: 862.
3: Air China 411, descend and south for 130.
24: Level 130, Air China 411.
23: Hong Kong radar, Air China 101.
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23: Direct to Sierra, descend to flight level 210. Sierra 7 Alpha arrival, Air China 101.
3: Two stations together, Air China 101, descend now south for 170.
23: Descending flight level 170, Air China 101.
3: Confirm Thai 600 calling.
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27: Good morning. Maintain descent flight level 260.
3: Thai 600, Hong Kong radar. Descend to telephone 220.
27: Descend flight level 220, Thai 600.
0: Approach from Manality, from a tree site.
9: 61274, for spacing, flight heading 050, speed 230 knots.
0: Levi 867, Hong Kong radar, descend to flight level 210, cross enter at or below flight level 260.
9: FA 597, Hong Kong approach, expect ILS on runway 07 left, descend via start 6000, please get 1009.
2: 40.
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0: Good day, small 82, good day.
16: Trezo, Macau, 9605.
22: Macau 9605, crushing. Stop descent, level 140.
16: Descent level 140, Macau 9605.
18: 280 knots when ready, Hong Kong shuttle 172.
3: Turn Murray, reduce speed to 250 knots.
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0: Stay in at 235, see the landmark to the joint down, maintain speed 230 knots.
1: 2000
3: feet, speed 200 knots. Air China 411, contact approach 119 at decimal 35.
24: 119 at decimal 35, Air China 411.
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21: Flight level 110, reach by Hazel, Macau 9605.
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13: Bridge, 1-2-5, Roger. Donna C31, come to start now, 1-2-2-1-6.
0: Levi 867, descend to flight level 180.
3: Macau 9605, Hong Kong radar, Macau runway 16, information hotel, stand by lower.
21: Runway 16, information hotel, Macau 9605.
2: 68 speed 280 knots, descend to 7500 meters.
22: Eastern 5017, contact tower, 1-8-10-4-7.
2: Okay, 520, find for level 350.
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18: 1-8-2-1-0.
23: 0, Air China 101.
3: Air China 101 and descent to level 110.
23: Descending for level 110, Air China 101.
18: Portable 3,
9: 3, 7, 8, 6, 6. Air China 4, 1, 10 left, direct lines, about 3, 4 miles from touchdown.
23: Air China 101, confirm descent to flight level 110.
3: Air China 101, affirm and clear direct Silva to rejoin star.
23: Descend to flight level 110. Track 2, Silva, showing star, Air China 101.
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9: Hong Kong approach, expect runway 07 left, flight heading 030 for spacing.
18: 111, have a good day, bye bye.
27: Good day.
3: 31, climb to the level 250.
18: Good morning, descending flight level 110 by Hazel, we have information hotel.
3: Okay, 111 Hong Kong radar, roger, stand by lower. Thai 600, descend to the level 110.
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1: Cathay 801 Hong Kong radar, after impact, descend to reach level 110 by Hong Kong. Base 7, turn right into 80.
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18: 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B3 Alpha arrival, running level 523.
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3: Cathay 983, descend to level 110, cross Murray 130 or below.
18: 110, cross Murray 130 below, Cathay 983.
3: Tag 9631, Hong Kong.
4: Decimal 35.
1: Column Sky 9069 at call to the approach 119 at decimal 35.
24: Five 92, flight level 250, score 2431.
13: Charlie November Whiskey 9631, climb to level 280.
24: Climb to flight level 280, pound 9631.
27: 2, level 410, pound 2.
13: Thai 632, Hong Kong radar, identify.
24: Hong Kong radar, EVA 0625, level 370, squawk 0725, delta 2, motor.
13: EVA 062, identify.
24: 062. Hong Kong radar, good morning, Starwalker 741, maintain flight level 400.
13: Starwalker 741, roger.
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24: Yeah.
9: Sky correction, Cathay 597, expect RMT approach runway 07 left.
5: Yes, RMT approach runway 07 left, enable AR.
9: No, it's not AR, just RMT runway 07 left approach.
6: Five miles,
8: Air China. Hong Shadow 131, reduce B2182 enough.
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12: Level 260, reach level by Charlie, Cambodia 668.
8: Okay, 597 director, descend
9: 4,500 feet.
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15: 3.82 Hong Kong Shuttle 6.
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8: Decimal 35. 550, then 5 heading 310, then 3000.
3: 3.47.
8: 5 heading 360.
9: 7 left heading 300, reduce speed to 220 knots.
19: 0 by Hazel, Eva 801.
8: 270 final.
9: Question 193, descend 4,500 feet.
8: Eva 801, cut the Hong Kong radar 123.95.
19: 3905
8: EVA
19: 801,
8: stop. Good day.
19: Hong Kong, good day, EVA 801, heavy 5161, descending 110.
3: EVA 801, Hong Kong radar, make a runway 16, information India.
19: We check India and in runway 16, EVA 801.
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13: Malaysia, 388, Hong Kong radar identified.
9: A3, turn left heading 020. Cafe 9A3, block heading 020. Cafe 730, runway 07 left, descend to 9000 feet, catch 1009. Cafe 730, north flight level, descend to altitude 9000 feet.
11: Mode 2, China 5031.
13: Cambodia 668, contact radar 123, decimal 47.
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8: 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Four, now cancel speed control, contact Charmin 133. Decimal
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13: 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Charmonix 677, roger. Focus 125, climb to level 11,000 meters.
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13: Bohemia 16. China, contact China 133, decimal 35.
11: 3335, city radar 169.
8: I haven't reduced the CP 200 now.
19: Okay, 238, 35 miles to Sierra, maintaining 5230, reporting 3425.
3: Cathay 238, Hong Kong radar identified, clear Sierra 7. Charlie arrival.
19: Sierra 7 Charlie, Cathay 238.
24: 3 Alpha arrival, Singapore 882.
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6: Hi 600, turn right 330.
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6: Right at 320, descend to 3,000 feet. Expedite descent, speed reduction shortly. Right,
9: approach expect ILS runway 07 left. Descend by star to 6,000 feet, get 1009.
13: Charlie November Whiskey 9631, climb to level 300.
7: 201, are you able to level 340?
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24: Maintain level 280, stand by, tower manner 631.
13: Charlie.
6: Zero.
14: Climb by FID flight level 160, Kelly, 739.
9: 4,500 feet.
6: 2,000 feet, 1,820. Full speed control.
2: 02, reach flight level 350 in the next 30 seconds, please.
13: Kelly 23, now the departure identify, climb via SID to flight level 6,900 meters.
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6: Speed 280 knots or less approved.
7: Contact radar 125.32.
9: 130 reduce speed to 230 knots.
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2: Okay, 588, climb to level 310 initially.
7: Climb level 310 initially, getting my
2: Hong Kong shuttle 668, climb to level 330.
7: 3,060.
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13: 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Thai 632, contact radar 128, decimal 75.
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20: 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Squawk 6544.
17: 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Say your present level.
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8: China Southern 352 departure, descend to reach flight level 4,500 meters by Tamot.
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2: Hello, 193, descend to 2,600.
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2: 4,000,
3: reflecting 25. Okay, 9658, approve and when able, increase speed to 280 knots.
2: Initially 250, when able,
4: to 1,000 feet,
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7: Cambodia 66 departure, proceed direct to Tamil, descend to flight level 210.
8: If there are Tamil, descend to flight level 210, Cambodia 6 again.
9: By only point 859, turn right direct to line.
10: Expect Hong Kong radar identified.
11: Radar 12X, stay small 75.
12: You hear the small 75, recap 188.
9: 238, reduce speed to 250 knots.
11: Small 75.
12: 12875, Malaysian 388.
13: 50, descend
12: flight level
13: 280,
12: due crossing traffic,
13: track direct to eastbound.
12: To eastbound, descend to flight level 280, homeland 9850.
9: Okay, yeah, eastbound 1, turn right at the lines.
12: Flight number 8684.
9: Turn for heading 340.
14: 9097, good morning, Hong Kong radar, brand ready, descends reach for level 230 by needle.
15: Arrival report squawk.
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3: Seven, confirm flight level 10,400 meters.
12: Confirm aircrane 6607.
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9: 238 descend 4,500 feet.
12: 174.
15: Radar identified. Clear Sierra 7 Alpha arrival.
12: Sierra 7 Alpha arrival. Antenna 103.
14: Three contact. Approach 19.35.
19: Monitor 119.3.
12: 101.
15: Scooter 101, Hong Kong radar, seeing a squawk.
12: Hong Kong Scooter 101, squawking 3133, climbing flight level 250.
15: Scooter 101 identified. Maintain flight level 250 reaching.
12: Maintain level flight level 250, scooter 101.
3: Roger, stand by for lower.
12: Stand by for lower, aircrane 607. Then
0: that's level 310, Mount Decimal 74, recap 188.
15: MCAL 936, contact radar 123, decimal 47.
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24: Stay. 9-3, flight heading 305, director.
25: Premier 801, Director descend to 3,006.
26: Climb flight level 320, Cathay 739.
6: Cathay 739, confirm.
26: Climb flight level 320, Cathay 739.
6: Affirming Cathay 739, after last cancel speed restriction.
26: After last cancel speed, Cathay 739.
15: Okay, 8876 Hong Kong radar identified. Maintain 4,000 feet on reaching Hong Kong Ken H1009.
27: Yeah, 57.
3: Need to fly level 160. When able, increase speed to 280 knots.
27: Fly level 160, body entity, and when able, speed to 80 knots, cut day 44.
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2: Roshan Abim Akela, level 330, direct motto.
3: Sina 402, Hong Kong radar identify.
2: 0-3. Malaysian 376, sequence direct eastbound.
3: Malaysian 376, track direct Dumong.
2: Direct Dumong, Malaysian 376.
0: The next time you can request from me first.
1: 859, and we do CT-181 up.
4: Zero leveling off flight level 210 to Sierra.
5: Airmage 9780, Roger.
6: Good morning, ETS 3 Heavy, level 222, climbing level 250.
3: UPS 3, climb to level 280.
6: Continue climb level 280, UPS 3.
7: 11, contact approach 119-35.
5: Airmage 9780, descend now level 170.
4: Descend now flight level 170, Airmage 9780.
5: Air China 103, contact approach 119-35.
8: Hong Kong, good morning, quality 401, descending flight level 230, still with Guangzhou, 0.747-400, estimate Sierra at 50.
5: Quality 401, Hong Kong radar, report squawk.
8: Squawk 6233, quality 401.
5: Quality 401, identified, clear Sierra 7 Charlie arrival.
8: Sierra 7 Charlie, 401.
7: Hong Kong radar, right, 127, good morning, maintaining flight level 120, squawk 3147, 3142.
5: Record 127, Hong Kong radar identified.

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1: D5 Bravo report runway 16. Recap 180.
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2: Falafel 390.
4: Empire level 390, scooter 101.
2: Two, good day.
5: 1332, good day, Cathay 464.
2: Cathay 946, cancel speed restriction. IAX 7X, Hong Kong radar identify.
1: Shanghai A7X. Hong Kong radar, good morning, China Eastern 9624.
2: China Eastern 9624.
1: China Eastern 9624, now passing flight level 220 for flight level 250 and the score king 5711.
2: China Eastern 9624, climb initially flight level 330.
1: Climb initially flight level 330, China Eastern 9624.
6: Hong Kong Cathay 739, request climb flight level 390 to reach by FGAL.
2: Cathay 739, all high level occupied by overfly traffic, flight level 360 final.
6: Thank you, Cathay 739.
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5: 30 Delta 2 Bravo, AA322.
8: Hong Kong radar, maintain speed 300 knots, operator.
9: Right, south runway, descend on 50 to 80,000, dispatch 1009.
10: IGR
11: 160. 01 departure identified, climb by SID to flight level 140.
8: B2X or not?
9: 23 trip out to lines, maintain speed 250 knots or greater.
10: 523.
9: MRS 9780, reduce speed to 250 knots.
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2: Cafe 7399, next car level, flight level 400. Are you able?
6: Negative, Cafe 739.
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2: Charmaine 86, contact radar 128, stay small 75.
10: 757, air 886.
11: 9650, descend when ready, flight level 200, reach by eastbound.
1: Please say again, Homeland 9850.
11: Homeland 9850, descend when ready, flight level 200, reach by eastbound.
1: Descend flight level 200 by eastbound, Homeland 9850.
10: Hong Kong radar, summon air 886, maintain flight level 350.
11: Travel at 8X6, roger, clear direct Sanku.
10: Direct Sanku, Sanku, Samir 86.
11: Tower 659, contact radar 125.32.
9: 230 knots, sliding silo 60 for spacing.
2: 659, roger.
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2: Confirm able.
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2: Vietnam 517, climb flight level 350.
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8: 250 knots, descend now flight level 230.
1: Morning, China Eastern 760, maintain level 320.
2: China Eastern 760, Hong Kong radar identified. Malaysian 376, descend flight level 380.
4: Descend flight level 360, confirm mission 376.
2: Relation 376, flight level 380.
4: 80, mission 376.
10: Position is done and transition speed 300 knots or less, rig gap 188.
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2: Flying via SRD to flight level 6,900 meters. KLA 946, do you copy unreadable? Bonjour,
12: this is RG. On Taipei,
2: KLA 946. Alpha rifle.
12: KLA Sierra Sierra Alpha, right, what's that, 1151?
2: Alpha.
10: Good morning, Singapore 805, flight level 11,000 meters.
2: Singapore 805, Hong Kong radar identified.
10: Singapore 805, request direct APCAL.
2: Call you back. Jeju.
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2: Jeju Air 2211, Hong Kong radar, confirm the level 300.
13: Jeju 2211.
2: Roger.
13: Go.
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4: 46, can I?
2: Kelly 506, climb via SID to flight level 160.
4: Climb via SID, flight level 160, Cafe 506.
9: 009, runway 07 right.
4: 7, Homeland 9850.
2: Eva 201, Roger, reduce speed to Mach 0.82.
4: 2 Eva 201.
2: Speed now 402, contact radar 128, stay small 75.
9: 4,000 feet.
10: Stay small 75, VNL 402, bye
2: bye. Air crane 6607, descend for level 320, speed mark point 78.
14: 310, Singapore 882.
10: Romain 402, metal level 330, 15623.
11: VNL 402, roger.
2: 10, cross Murray 130 or below.
12: This is flight level 110, cross Murray below flight level 130, Shandong 1151.
2: Shandong 1151, and speed at Murray 1, correct, speed at Murray 250 knots.
4: 251
14: Level 260, reach by fiber, Singapore 882.
9: China Post 291, contact radar 13215.
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2: Hong Shadow 541, descend us out for 170.
4: Level 170, Hong Shadow 541.
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13: 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Air Macau 936.
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14: 30, vector for lines.
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14: Descending.
4: Hey, 01,
12: ASM flight level 160, Hong Kong Delta 541.
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5: Dynasty 788, Hong Kong radar identified.
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5: 8663, descend 1,500 feet. Flight cat 127, climb initially, climb level 310.
2: Climb level 310, right cat 27.
5: Shanghai Air 878, contact radar 128, decimal 75.
6: 128, decimal 75, Shanghai Air 878.
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5: Charmonet 56, Hong Kong radar identified.
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1: 9-level 110, Cosmore, level 130, copy, center, center, 355.
8: Home shuttle 541, can approach 119, that's more 35, good day.
2: That's more 35, good day, call to 541.
5: Cafe 2041, climb for level 10,400 meters.
2: 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Cafe 2041.
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7: 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Information Lima, turn right heading 060, vector for sequencing.
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8: Shenzhen 5215, confirm release from Guangzhou.
1: Airfront, Shenzhen 5015.
8: Shenzhen 5215, roger, maintain flight level 210.
1: Maintain flight level 210, turn I 5015. 0.
5: China Southern 309 and Stanford, report request level.
1: Number.
5: China Southern 309 and Stanford, climb for level 270.
1: Maintain flight level 270, China Southern 3097.
7: Heading 300.
2: Stand by level 110 by Hazel, Xiao Hea, 817.
5: Transalpha 32997, Roger, climb initially, flight level 270.
9: Transalpha 9270, Transalpha 3097.
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11: 33A2, Starwalker 235, good day.
9: Now start 2 flight level 110, tonight 5015.
7: 7355 approach, runway 07 left, information Lima. Descent now restricted to 8000 feet until H1008.
10: Flight reduced speed 250 knots, cross Marie at or below flight level 130.
9: Speed 250 knots and cross Marie flight level 1, confirm 130, Transalpha 5015.
10: Transalpha 5015, cross Marie at or below flight level 130.
9: Cross Murray at or below one, flight level 130, tonight 5015.
7: Down
5: speed. 36, track direct SQ, reach for level 10,400 meters by SQ approach.
2: Track the SQ and we'll reach 10,500 meters by SQ McCartney 36.
5: Thank you.
10: Identify clear Sierra 7 Alpha arrival.
4: Clear Sierra 7 Alpha arrival, Tango 76 at 8.
10: Tango 76 AA, maintain flight level 230, stand by for lower.
4: Copy, well maintained, flight level 230 for now, Tango 76 at 8.
10: Level restriction, crossfire at or below flight level 110.
7: 7-6 541A from 4000 and continue turn left heading 290 due to sequencing.
12: Extend flight level 140 to 6001.
7: 121 decimal 2. 41 stop descent at 5000 feet.
2: 3 decimal 9 by Shari 17, good day.
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10: Shanghai 17 Hong Kong radar, runway 16 information Juliet, maintain speed 300 knots or greater.
2: Runway 16 information Juliet, maintain speed 300 knots or greater, Shanghai 1.
4: Ready,
2: flight
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2: eastbound. Reach by eastbound, mission 9,
4: 376. HR 976, contact radar 127.1.
10: 1,900 feet. 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
12: Alpha arrival, UPS 167.
10: 015, can approach 119, decimal 35, good day.
9: Approach 119, decimal 35, good day, China 5015.
1: 260, spring 8597.
5: China Eastern 9624, contact Sanya 133, decimal 35.
1: China Eastern 9624, you are blocked, I just read you too.
5: China Eastern 9624, 133, 35.
1: 133, China Eastern 9624, bye bye.
2: Hong Kong radar, Malaysian 072, good afternoon. I'm maintaining flight level 350, squawking 2113.
5: Malaysian 072 Hong Kong radar, identify clear Betty 3 Alpha arrival.
13: Roger, and Clearman T3 Alpha arrival, Malaysian 072.
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10: Turn right, heading 180, radar vector for the descent.
15: Right turn, heading 180, vectors for the descent, cycle 768.
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5: 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Traffic opposite way, range 40 miles, 1,000 feet above your clear level.
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18: From Tango 768, able.
10: Tango 768, Roger, turn left, proceed direct to Marie, descend to flight level 110, cross Marie at or below flight level 130.
18: Copy, descend flight level 110, cross Marie at or below 130, Tango 768.
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10: Air 011, can only radar 127, that's more 1, good day.
20: 7-1,
22: good day, turn to Charlie Oscar. With you maintaining flight level 430, escort 7404.
5: Mike Alpha Romeo Charlie Oscar, Hong Kong radar, roger.
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0: 197.
16: Five Hong Kong radar, descend to flight level 110.
0: 30907, fly heading 0900.
16: 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With a vector for spacing.
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12: 6.65. Present speed. Information Juliet. Landing runway 16.
3: Present speed. Information Juliet. 16 Crane 2015 and request RFP approach 16 AR Crane 2015.
12: Crane 2015, copy that and descend to flight level 180 after needle.
3: After descend to flight level 180 after needle Crane 2015.
5: Five
2: Maple. And ready to send flight level 260, reach by Maple, Maple 360.
5: Crane 6607, contact Sanya 130, decimal 2.
3: Sanya 130, decimal 2, I Crane 6607.
0: Crane 7390.
4: Climb level 390 and confirm the reach by docking, Cafe 356.
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5: UPS 167.
16: 5 climb by seat to 1,800 meters on QH 1008.
2: 14301,
5: good. UPS 167, flight level 360.
21: UPS 167, roger, replay my number.
5: 0.793, UPS 167.
7: Yeah, 617, maintain speed 300 knots, so greater, descend by the star to 6,000 feet on QNH 1008.
5: 075.
2: 75, Malaysian 072, thank you, ma'am.
7: 8, 9, 9, 9, 9, 9, 9, 9, 9, 9, 9, 9, 9, 9, 9, 9, 9, 9, 9, 9, 9, 9, 9, 9, 9, 9, 9, 9, 9, 9, 9, 9, 9, 9, 9, 9, 9, 9, 9, 9, 9, 9, 9, 9, 9, 9, 9, 9, 9, 9, 9, 9, 9, 9, 9, 9, 9, 9, 9, 9, 9, 9, 9, 9, 9, 9, 9, 9, 9, 9, 9, 9, 9, 9, 9, 9, 9, 9, 9, 9, 9, 9, 9, 9, 9, 9, 9, 9, 9, 9, 9, 9, 9, 9, 9, 9, 9, 9, 9, 9, 9, 9, 9, 9, 9, 9, 9, 9, 9, 9, 9, 9, 9, 9, 9, 9, 9, 9, 9, 9, 9, 9, 9, 9, 9, 9, 9
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25: Carina 2015 radar.
1: Okay, Carina 2015.
25: Confirm you're requesting the RMP Sulu or Yankee approach.
1: RMP Sulu, runway 16AR, approach Carina 2015.
25: Confirm Sulu approach.
1: Confirm Sulu, Carina 2015.
25: Roger, copy that, and the next sector we advise.
1: Roger, Carina 2015.
10: 1AA, proceed to Indus, rejoin Star.
25: 4726 departure identified, climb by the SID for level 130.
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25: 210.
1: 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Departure, China Eastern 7403, maintaining front level 230.
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23: A489, descend to flight level 110.
6: 700 meters.
4: Calling through and maintaining flight level 5,700 meters, China Eastern 6086.
8: 20,
9: track
8: Echo.
9: Climb to level 320, direct FTL, Cathay 7901.
11: To traffic.
13: Bohemia
1: 706, Eastern Shuttle 50. 50, Bohemia 706.
10: 06. Okay, Macau 006, conditional approach 123.85, good day.
25: Okay, 163, not available right now, but you may request from the next sector.
10: Radar after Maple December, start to flight level 130.
1: Maple descend one, start for level 130, 3332.
11: 008.
8: Level
1: 310. 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
8: 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Roger, call you back.
25: Malaysian 376, descend to flight level 170.
1: Descend to level 170, for the 376.
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8: Cena 517, contact Sanya 130, base level 2.
15: 130, this is Mount Zhu, Vietnam 517, good day.
6: 2 climb to 9,000 feet.
4: From 9,000 feet, Chinese 723.
24: E546, clear weather.
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17: 77, level 320, speed 1.74, is speculated.
18: Next 4 on the speed and descend and maintain flight level 320 for UPS 167.
25: Carolina 2015, when reaching flight level 110, maintain speed 280 knots or greater, number 1.
14: Roger, when after reach flight level 110, maintain speed 280 or greater, number 1, Carolina 2015.
6: 130.
4: Climb flight level 130, Chinese 722.
6: Zero below.
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23: And now to flight level 110, cancel impact level restriction.
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24: Question descent to 4,000 feet, reduce speed to 250 knots.
15: Good afternoon, Lady at 870, with stop level 216, heading 210.
24: Reduce speed to 250 knots. Cathay 365, reduce speed to 250 knots.
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25: 123, decimal 47.
14: 749,
25: turn around, radar roger. Cafe 431, turn around, heading 300, radar back, course facing. Flight climb by the SID, 9,000 feet.
24: Bohemia 617, contact director 119, decimal 5, call sign only.
10: At or below flight level 130.
19: Descend 1,000 feet, cross Murray below flight level 130, Mentor 360.
10: Mentor 360, clear level is flight level 110, and question reach flight level 110 by Murray.
19: Descend 1,000 flight level 110, and reach Murray flight level 110, Mentor 360.
10: Transat 0097, can you call radar 123, decimal 475, good day.
23: To flight level 210, cross impact below flight level 260.
24: Flight heading 270, rectifier track shortening 60 miles from touchdown.
14: Left 0, check, captain,
24: 36 left. AA6 contact, sound out 133, decibel 175.
15: Oh, it's at 870.
10: Mentor 360, when passing flight level 130, reduce speed 250 knots.
19: Passing flight level 130, reduce speed 250 knots, Mentor 360.
10: Crew
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8: Cafe 71X, contact radar 12X, stay small 75.
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16: Hong Kong radar, 3657 heavy, flight level 400.
8: 3657, roger.
16: 657.
12: Cafe 718, flight level 3 still.
20: Cafe 718, roger. Hi, VHL 831, contact radar 125.32.
22: 220, cross impact, below flight level 260.
26: 831, good afternoon, flight level 340.
8: Thai VHL 831, roger.
25: Flight level 160.
12: Clomba, this side, flight level 160, cafe 653.
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29: Speed 230 knots, descend to flight level 130, channel 111.
0: Air channel 111, descend fast, start.
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32: Hong Kong, good afternoon, Cafe 658, maintaining flow 390.
8: Cafe 658, Hong Kong radar identified. Clear back to 3 Alpha arrival.
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4: Good afternoon, Station 722, climbing level 250, passing level 205.
8: Chinese 722, climbing for level 330.
4: Climbing for level 330, Chinese
8: 722. Cafe 562, pass, follow, correction, Cafe 563, pass, for level 340 or below in 10 miles. Station
33: level 340, cross the road in 10 miles, Cafe 563.
8: Cafe 563, descend for level 260.
33: And cross level 340 in 10 miles, Cafe 563.
22: Cafe 431, turn right, proceed with your Abbey, rejoin the cell.
25: Fine speed contact radar on 123, decimal 47.
12: 23, decimal 47, Cafe 653.
34: Five, good morning, flight level 210, squawk 2116.
22: Speak for Andy.
35: 7 Charlie arrival, Bohemia 305.
0: Bohemia 305, maintain flight level 210.
35: Delta level 210, Bohemia 305.
12: Hong Kong radar, China Eastern 7403, maintaining flight level 110, direct to Hazel.
0: Transition 7403, Hong Kong radar, maintain flight level 110, runway 16, information kilo.
12: Maintain flight level 110, runway 16, information kilo, China Eastern 7403.
8: 10 miles.
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8: Roger.
0: Identify maintain flight level 120.
10: descent via start to flight level 130.
1: Start to flight level 130, Bohemia 305.
2: Hong Kong, good morning, Qatar 8464. We are maintaining flight level 8,400 meters and we are 40 miles from Sierra.
10: Qatar 8464, Hong Kong radar, report squawk.
2: Squawk 2144.
10: Qatar 8464, identify clear Sierra 7 Charlie arrival.
2: Identify clear Sierra 7 Charlie arrival, Qatar 8464.
3: 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Flight level 180, Chinese 9797.
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1: The ILS approach runway 07. Runway 0 approach runway 07 right information. Mike, descent are restricted to 8,000 feet on catch 1008.
10: On catch 1008, expedite descent.
9: Say 220 knots.
11: 160, put in a 202.
6: Chinese 10-609-8, climb to flight level 160.
1: Chinese 10-609-8. 6,000 feet on QNH 1008. Standby for the one. Sorry, sir, 3,000 feet.
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8: You are, what's the speed again?
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1: Descent flight level 260 and to reach 260 by cyber and speed 250 knots, mission 072. 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In case of missed approach, are you able to fly a VFR 1,000 feet till Toll Plaza? Roger, thank you.
5: Center flight level 170.
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1: Moon ready, flight level 260, reach by cyber, Blue 9, 635.
2: Homeboy Shuttle 103, good afternoon, Mercedes Delta Level 340, Squawk 2644, approaching the latter 30 miles.
5: Homeboy Shuttle 103, identify the AB4 Alpha arrival.
2: Identify the AB4 Alpha arrival, Homeboy Shuttle 103.
5: Wait up 8703, after question at MPAT, reduced to 2509.
2: Impact reduced to 250 knots, rate of 8703.
5: 8708,
1: I wonder where it is, Mochi 5. Knots, Bohemia, correction. Speed 230 knots by direct to Canto, Bohemia 305.
2: 20, 7,000, 8138. 356. Cathay 543, we are squawking 3213, clear, EP4 Alpha, arrival Cathay 543.
1: By Canto, before the hold, Alpha 055.
5: 2906,
1: 7888, good day. 06, descend to 4,000 feet.
7: 0, turn right heading 340.
22: 843, descend to flight level 150.
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10: Cafe 250 Hong Kong radar, identify clear Sierra 7 Charlie arrival.
35: Sierra 7 Charlie, Cafe 250.
6: ...904 Hong Kong departure, identify Camel C to flight level 130.
7: 567, contact radar 25, decimal B2.
35: 0556.
10: We near 305, can approach 119, decimal 35, good day.
35: China decimal 35, Mohinia 305, good day.
7: Contact radar 125, decimal B2.
35: 2532,
6: 83601. Fancy 904 speed 230 knots or less approved.
35: 230 knots or less
6: approved, 904. Shenzhen 9096, climb to flight level 160.
14: Climb to flight level 160, Shenzhen 90096.
8: Jakarta radar 128, stay small, 75.
15: Cancel
7: over 260, reach by Eastern, transfer 8482. Turn right, heading 260,
6: rectable sequencing. 125, decimal 35, good day.
35: 125, decimal 35, return Eastern, 60.
6: Shenzhen 9096, can I read a 133, decimal 82, good day.
14: Read a 133, 82, Shenzhen 9096, good day.
6: Domestic 904, climb to flight level 160, when able, increase speed to 280 knots.
14: Okay, climb flight level 160 and increase speed to 280 knots, 7904.
7: Sequencing.
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7: Radar 123.447.
35: 7, China Southern, A1, 280. 30, speed 250 knots.
10: Cafe 280 Hong Kong radar, Roger, maintain flight level 230.
35: Cafe
10: 250, maintain flight level 230.
35: 230, Cafe 250.
10: Cafe A464, descend via star to flight level 130.
2: Descend via star, flight level 130, Cafe 8464.
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6: Dennis, another 04, 133 decimal 82.
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6: 82, Dennis, another 04. Virginia 248, will enable increase speed to 280 knots. 280
16: knots, enable, Virginia 248.
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18: Cafe 956, can you reach the clear level in 60 miles?
16: 419. Hong Kong radar, Chinese
0: 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Shenzhen 9797, Hong Kong radar, runway 16 information, kilo maintain flight level 110.
16: Runway 16.
19: Final.
16: Can I have flight level 320 final, check on 8435.
20: Good afternoon, Hong Kong radar giant 8131 heavy, passing flight level 237, climbing flight level 250.
19: Giant 8131, climb flight level 9800 meters.
20: 9800 meters, giant 8131.
21: Go control, Singapore 8902.
19: Singapore 8902, go ahead.
21: Approaching Dorset, flight level 390, squawking 0137.
19: Singapore 8902, Hong Kong radar identified, clear Betty 3 Alpha arrival.
21: Clear Betty 3 Alpha arrival, Singapore 8902, support.
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16: 0.2, good day, China Southern 8011.
19: Japan Air 32, contact radar 12X base mode 75.
16: Japan Air 32.
7: Shuttle, Hong Kong Shuttle 553, turn right heading 050, vector for sequencing.
16: Boom, Magog, China Eastern 507, Mike Alpha Golf, Oscar Golf.
18: Shuttle 190 reduced to 250 knots.
16: 250, hold for Shuttle 103.
18: E546, connect Taipei 12901.
7: Approach.
16: I produce 18109.
4: Cafe 906,
16: turn
4: right heading 240. Say 250. Hong Kong radar, China Eastern 203, maintaining flight level 190.
0: Shenzhen 203 Hong Kong radar, roger, reduce speed 230 knots and maintain flight level 190.
4: Hello, 190, reduce speed 230, China Eastern 203.
0: KV 250, descend to flight level 170.
4: Flight level 170, got that 250. Good morning, good morning, 592, maintain flight level 9500 meters, time CL run 0456.
0: Good morning, 592, call me 5 minutes later. Chasen 9797, can I draw approach 123.85, good day. Six six A, can I Hong Kong radar 123.475, good day.
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7: Thank you. 553, maintain speed 230 knots.
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4: 3335, Sarabia 4726, thank you, good day.
3: China Eastern 7705, report request level.
2: There's a correction, stop descent at 4,500 feet.
5: Don't speed 230 knots.
3: China Eastern 7705, climb the level 350.
6: Joy Star, maintain speed 230 knots.
7: 230 knots, turn left to Canto, to Joy Star, turn 419.
6: KV 250, can approach 119, that's more 35, good day.
8: 135, that's 250, good day.
6: KV 4, question, Air China 419, descend to flight level 110.
7: Descend to flight level 110, turn 419.
6: Transcend 203, descend to flight level 130.
8: Descend, maintain flight level 130, transcend 203.
7: Level 220, squawk 7321.
9: China Southern 8138, proceed direct to Taimot, descend to flight level 170.
7: Flight direct to Taimot, descend to flight level 170, China Southern 8138.
10: Wait, that is for A class level 220.
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2: Data Sinata 09, continue from heading vector for sequencing.
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6: Data 592, identify clear Sierra 7 Charlie arrival.
8: Clear Sierra 7 Charlie arrival and runway 07, confirm please.
6: Vina 592, expect runway 07 Lima for you.
8: See you later, Vina 592.
6: Transcend 203, turn left heading 180.
8: Heading 180, transcend 203. Correct, sir. Direct mode 2 will be IKLA, squawk 5643.
3: Vina 402, Hong Kong radar identified. Correction, Vina 502, Hong Kong radar identified.
8: Jet 502.
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2: 是哪位？Cathy 250, flight heading 050, vector for sequencing.
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0: Cathy 222, do you need redirect for meter pico level restriction?
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16: Arrival, contact 209.
12: 0 cross impact below flight level 260.
2: 8464, turn right heading 300.
14: Dive down 592, good down, morning again, descend to flight 230.
12: 300, wait a button for spacing.
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12: Cancel speed restriction, Cebu 111.
2: 250, turn left, heading 300, descend to 4,000 feet.
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3: On Nipponic 4X, Hong Kong radar, identified. 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
2: Descend to 6,000 feet on QNH 1008.
12: A 543, turn right heading 300, with the back temple spacing.
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10: Macau 612, going to Taipei 12901.
2: 219. Foundation 072, runway 07 left, information mic. Descent to flight level 110.
3: Shuttle 136 departure identify, climb via SRD to flight level 130. Shuttle 638, increase speed to 280 knots.
14: 680 Hong Kong, shuttle 638.
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2: Nine zero nine contact director 119 decimal 5 call sign only.
12: 507 descend to flight level 110 for now and register to 230 knots.
10: 05 level 330.
14: 05 level 330.
2: 07 left information mic. 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
12: 706, turn right heading 040, clear ILS approach, runway 07 left.
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3: Roger, reduce speed to 230 knots.
14: Reduce speed 230 knots, back out at 841.
17: Hong Kong departure after needle descend to flight level 180.
14: After needle descend flight level 180, Xiamen 8681.
17: 2B175. 80.
14: Hold is
17: 06. 7780 Hong Kong identified clear by 23 Alpha arrival.
14: 133.82.
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4: Level 270, transition speed 270 knots, step on cargo 209.
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6: Small 5, course only.
3: Air China 889, Hong Kong radar identified.
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10: 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AB4
8: Alpha, radar 253.
3: 03070 time 07. Cafe 937, Hong Kong radar identified. Team 1 Major Mike, clear 07 Charlie arrival.
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4: 247.
3: China Eastern 546, Hong Kong radar identified.
8: China Eastern 546.
3: Level 260.
19: Empire level 360 to do 11.
10: Five after dot me direct NPAD speed 300 knots.
4: After dot me direct NPAD 300 knots on the transition cafe 385.
10: Okay, sir.
15: Restrict to flight level 160 cafe 725.
6: Climb by SID flight level 160.
15: Climb by the SID flight level 160 cafe 725.
4: Only. 347 released by Guangzhou.
3: Cafe 347, Hong Kong radar roger. Thai HR 762, Hong Kong radar identified.
8: Thai HR 762.
3: Thai HR 762, clear Charlie 5, Bravo arrival.
8: Clear Charlie 5, Bravo arrival, Thai HR 762.
20: North climb by SID to flight level 160.
15: 280, climb via flight level 1153.
20: Unit 153, contact radar 133.82, good day.
4: 40 clear for the ILS approach on way 07 left.
15: Unit 153.
20: Unit 153, 133.82.
15: 133, that's my unit 153 today.
20: Unit 153, 133.82.
8: Hey, sir, Cafe 84.
3: Cafe 347, descend to flight level 180.
4: Descend level 180, Cafe 347.
3: Cafe 937, reduce speed to 230 knots.
8: Reduce speed to 230 knots, Cafe 937.
0: Final turn left heading to 804 sequence.
3: 230, speed 230 north.
14: Hello, fly heading 230, speed 230, over that line.
3: 592, continue descent to flight level 130.
14: Yeah, descend flight level 130, over that 592.
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14: Level 310,
0: level 671. Descent to 6,000 feet.
5: Sardinia level 160, Sato 112.
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14: 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We're heading 360 in a 592.
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5: 82,
20: Sato 116, good day. China Eastern 502, climb via SID to flight level 160. Climb via SID to flight level
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14: China Eastern 502. Maintaining flight level 300.
17: 7959, radar contact, clear,
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9: Turn right heading 040, clear for the ILS approach on ratio 07 left.
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14: Cancel restriction, descend now to level 110, Cafe 841.
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14: 260, Vietnam 502.
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5: Whenever, increase speed 280, China 5018.
0: 1,000 feet.
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5: 2,600,
17: All India 775 Hong Kong departure identifying climb by SID to flight level 160.
5: Climb, flight level 160,
14: 260, reach by intent, Cafe 959.
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21: 6, squawk 4553.
3: Cathay 309 Hong Kong radar, identify standby, break Cathay 347, check now direct to Canto, rejoin the star.
21: Canto, Cathay 347.
3: Cathay 309, identified information Bravo, clear Sierra 7 Alpha arrival.
21: Information Bravo, Sierra 7 Alpha arrival, Cathay 309.
3: Cathay 937, track now direct to Canto and join the Canto hold, descend to flight level 160.
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22: 7-6-2,
3: contact radar 1-2-3, decimal 9-5.
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11: 60-0, factor 4 sequence.
3: Account 162, climb to 9,000 feet. 260, level by 5-5.
22: Descent flight level 260 by Cyber, Cathay 780.
3: Okay, 73, climb level 260.
22: 360, Cathay 780.
3: ICA, descent level 270.
22: 0, Cathay 780.
11: 1000 feet.
22: Reduce speed to
11: 1X0. 230 approve. Greater Bay 703, turn right heading 320.
3: Right
11: heading 290 with a vector for extra miles.
3: 133 decimal 075.
22: Singapore
3: 30. China Eastern 546. Are you able for level 390? China Eastern 546. Roger, maintain current level.
22: Maintain level China Eastern 546. So we can accept up level 370 for max.
3: China Eastern 546. Roger. Contact radar 12875.
22: 128.5, confirm, China Eastern 5846.
3: 12875.
22: 28.75, China Eastern 546 today.
11: Approach 49.35, good day.
3: Cafe 725, climb for level 360.
23: Heading 065, find the level 330.
22: 065, find the level 330. Confirm safety now, next now to the door.
23: 962.
3: Right, maintain flight level 230, follow flight plan route.
22: Ready, flight level 230 and follow flight plan route, channel 7376.
3: Taisha 762, proceed direct to runway. 2, track direct to runway.
22: 7, level 206, 331,
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22: level
23: 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Runway 97, Hong Kong radar contact, standby for high.
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3: 2-3, decimal 3,
22: Singapore
3: 9-2. Cathay 7-X0, intern radar 126, decimal 3.
1: 6.3 Cathay 780, bye bye.
3: China 73092, direct eastbound.
7: Direct eastbound, China 73092.
3: 320, 220, on passing for level 260, track direct EPCO.
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3: Target SI 68 T-Cast info at your tunnel top 25,000. Tracking to the southbound, closes are beam by 8 miles, wait to come and
13: five, course only. Okay, 543, descend to 4,000 feet.
3: 790, when able, increase speed to 80 knots.
16: When able, increase speed to 80 knots, can I send to the mother?
3: For departure, report passing altitude. Air Channel 104 identify, climb via SID to follow 4160.
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1: Cancel, cancel restriction, descend now, flight level 110, Cathay 9037.
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13: 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Long shuttle 103, speed 220 knots.
3: 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Increase
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5: 71, maintain flight level 230.
17: Air Macau 671, Hong Kong departure, after Lido, descend to flight level 180.
5: Lido, descend flight level 180, Air Macau 671.
8: Hong Kong departure, Vietnam 502, afternoon, maintain level 220.
17: Vietnam 502 Hong Kong departure after Sapex descend to flight level 4,500 meters.
8: After Sapex descend to flight level 4,500 meters, Vietnam 502.
13: G7 Harper heading 055. G7, sorry, second heading. Heading 060 approved.
17: Recap 236 Hong Kong departure identifying climb by SID to flight level 130.
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26: 125.35, good day, SNR 104.
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20: Turn
2: right 135. 130.2. 130.2, China
13: 7705. 2 knots. 137, descend to 8,000 feet.
17: First by 10 miles.
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8: 180. 180, affirm.
20: Sukhota 180, Roger. Climb for level 410.
8: Climb level 410, good 180.
20: Norman, Manila 1193.
8: After Norman 119.3-1111.
2: 250, Mukha 671. Captain 36, request 200 knot due performance.
17: Right, Captain 36, speed 230 knots or less for initially.
2: Roger, 230 knots or less, right, Captain 36, thank you.
23: 9, safe and contact radar 132, day 15. 215,
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3: Traffic info at your 1 o'clock 40 miles, checking eastbound. No traffic indicating final goal 4X0 level, not further.
13: 927 Roger, then now turn Roger, has speed 220 and also proof.
8: Friday, maintaining
3: final 380 squad 3774. GPS 58, this is Hong Kong radar.
8: China 7,
3: 2092, descend and ready level 260 level by
8: eastbound. Level 260, reach by eastbound, China 7, 302.
17: Approved.
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2: 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Flight level 140, red cap 236.
8: 265.
23: Evac 6 now, Comrade radar contact. Clear AB 4 Alpha arrival.
8: Clear AB 4 Alpha on arrival, Evac 6 man.
0: 160 by 601.
4: Hong Kong, good afternoon. Cathay 973, maintaining 7,200 meters. Squawking 0157.
23: Cathay 973, on Korea radar contact. 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
6: Day 543, maintain speed 160 of radar, 25 PME.
10: 6059, maintaining fire level 230.
3: Chanson 6059, Hong Kong radar, report your squawk code.
10: Squawk 3127, China 6059.
3: Chanson 6059, Hong Kong radar identified, maintain flight level 230, follow flight plan route.
10: Maintain flight level 230, follow the flight plan route, China 6059.
3: Shenzhen 9098, contact radar 123.47.
13: Good day, 1-0-7 left, descend to 6,000 feet, QNH 1008.
3: Ian 246, climb via SID to flight level 160.
26: SID to flight level 160.
6: 240, clear for the ILS approach on my 07 left, descend 1,500 feet.
3: Flight level 250.
10: Climb to fly level 250, China South 6059.
12: Lufthansa Cargo 8450, 5800 meters, approaching Sierra, speed is 280.
13: 710, heading 290.
3: Squawk hooked.
13: Okay, 937, contact direct tower 119.5, call sign only.
3: Confirm flight level 190.
12: Zero, I'm sorry.
3: Confirm second with 8450 identified, clear 07 Alpha arrival.
12: 07 Alpha, the further cargo 8450.
3: China Southern 605 Lana, contact radar 127.1.
10: 127.1, China Southern 605 Lana.
13: Descend to 8,000 feet, QNH 1008.
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3: 1-3-5, good day. 1-3-3, 2-4-4, Hong Kong Shuttle 606, climb by SID to follow for 160.
4: Climb flight level 160 via SID, Hong Kong 0646.
19: Valeo 11,000 unit meter, Delexico, Squawking 6112.
3: Thai 628, Hong Kong radar identified. Clear, Canto 3 Alpha arrival.
19: Thai 6S. Echo
12: Papa 0 Alpha,
3: meters.
27: Grand 4, clear to 6,900 meters, below ISID, Air China 412.
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13: Turn riding 310 initially.
11: Radar 136, 0, passing over 51, information mic.
1: Macau 671, Hong Kong radar, roger.

0: 是将它推雷达挖出下去。
1: Radar can say 740 descending flight level 210 squawk 7077 0934.
0: Cafe 740 Hong Kong Radar information Bravo, say again your passing level.
1: Passing flight level 221 for flight level 210.
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0: 668 Hong Kong Radar, good afternoon, radar contact.
2: 668 140, climb flight level 290, red cap 236.
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0: 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Cross transmission, Vietnam 431, maintain Vietnam 4340, direct to Ikela, good afternoon.
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5: Seven
4: next row, turn left heading 300. Turn left heading 300. Cargo 8450, descend to 9,000 feet. Q next 1008.
7: Hong Kong, Shanghai, TV 0008, Taipei, Kuala, flight level 2990.
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7: You can request the client on the flight level 350.
0: TWAY 008, Roger, we'll call you back in the flight level available.
7: Roger, TWAY 008, standing by.
1: Speed 230 knots, request cancel altitude restriction at Murray then.
0: Cafe 740 then, cross Murray, flight level 130 below, descend to flight level 110, when you can meet the level requirements, speed 230 knots.
1: Descend flight level 110, cross Murray, flight level 130 or below, and when we are able, then we reduce speed 230 knots, Cafe 740.
0: 110.
2: Heading 160, climb flight level 310, red cap 236.
4: Contact direct tower 119.5, call sounding. 9590, turn left heading 290.
0: Delta 372, when ready, 2,700 meters by Indus, Kenneth 1008.
2: Control runway jet A52, flight level 330, approaching 80 left.
9: Station A52 on call radar, good morning, identified IAVO, flight level 370.
10: Radar to Capno.
9: VHF 52, roger, maintain flight level 330.
2: And that's level 330, we get 852.
9: Line heading 0403, island approach runway 079.
4: If I'm speed now, reduce speed to 200 knots.
8: 200?
4: Confirm point at 253. Then please to for the heading.
11: 973 approved. Landing radar 123.47.
8: 123.47.
2: Thai 628, good afternoon, descend for 260, this is by Maple.
0: Thai 628, Hong Kong radar, roger.
12: Thai 628. Silver by Charlie, Thai 628.
4: Confirm able person heading for sequence.
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9: Cat 140. Red Cat 140, Hong Kong radar, good afternoon, confirm your level.
3: Red Cat 140, good afternoon, level 360, 2156 on the score.
9: Red Cat 140, radar contact.
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9: And the Cal 995, Hong Kong radar, good afternoon, identified, clear for the Charlie 5 Bravo arrival.
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4: please get ready. Proceed direct to Limes.
1: 775, climbing level 250.
9: 7775, good afternoon, climb to 10,400 meters.
1: Climb 10,400 meters, Cathay 775.
12: Call radar 8802, flight level 192.
9: 3959,
0: heading
9: 640. 605,
1: flight level 360.
9: Orlando 605, Russia, radar contact.
0: 0 Tower, 1 minute 47. Bye. Cathay 959, turn right, heading 0403, I left first runway 079. 8450, reduce speed to 1209, turn right, heading 340.
15: Hong Kong 7700, turn right, direct to Slot 2.
1: Direct to Slot 2, 7700.
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1: 60.
0: S-Wing 6523, Hong Kong radar identified.

0: Cafe 973, the weather is moving north and stay on the star initially.
1: Hong Kong radar 11893.
2: 18, good afternoon, Sky Racer 614 over Sapno, maintaining flight level 340, squawking 6552.
1: Sky Racer 614, Hong Kong radar, radar contact. Captain 959, contact tower, 1180,
3: what's
1: up? Roger. Captain 84, climb for level 290. Contact on 563, Hong Kong radar, good afternoon, identified T-Tempo 3 Alpha arrival.
4: Confirm 4,500 meters.
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1: 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Bohemia 246, contact Shanghai 128.35.
6: 5610.
1: Cathay 766, Hong Kong radar, good afternoon, identified. Clear Canto 3 Alpha arrival.
6: Canto 3 Alpha, Cathay 766.
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1: 750.
4: Climb via SID to flight level 160.
6: Good afternoon, China Southern 3AA, maintaining flight level 320, squawk 2360.
1: China Southern 3AA, Hong Kong radar, good afternoon, identified.
0: Lost below 10,000 feet.
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1: Kelly 52, contact radar 133.82, good evening.
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1: 0 to 8 Russia. 2 Asia 162, confirm turn left direct to Biko.
2: confirm turn left direct to Baker, Air China 102.
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2: That is A34, Virginia Kila, squad 6101, 4370.
1: That is H34, Hong Kong radar, good afternoon, identified.

0: Delta flight level 280 or above in 40 miles.
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1: No, no, effective for shortcut, turn right heading 270.
3: Level 5,700 meters and proceeding to cold.
4: Highline 719 on Hong Kong, radar confirms for 4512.
3: AFM 4512, Highline 719.
4: Highline 719, radar contact, clear Canto 3 Alpha arrival.
3: Canto 3 Alpha arrival, Highline 719.
4: China Southern 3039, Canto Sanya 130, Desmo 2, good day.
5: 30, Desmo 2, China Southern 3039, good day.
4: Redcat 140, contact radar 132, Desmo 15, good day.
6: Desmo 2, radar 12215, Redcat 140, good day.
7: Hong Kong Shuttle 599, weather deviation is required, direct copy.
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8: Passing front level 225, squawking 1762, heading at 9725.
4: Heading 9725, identified clear 07 Alpha arrival.
8: Clear 07 Alpha arrival, heading at 9725.
9: Alpha level 260H5A Maple, speed 300 or greater on shuttle 139.
0: Brain 6523, counter radar 132.15.
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11: And the final level 170.
12: This is Charlie 170, Thai 668.
11: Thai 668, Thai 668, confirm final level 170.
12: Final level 170, Thai 668.
1: QNH 1008, high speed approved.
0: 113, radar 126, decimal 5.
12: Fine, we're in here, 113.
13: Descent rate 2000 per minute or more, Hong Kong Shuttle 599.
14: Now radar, good afternoon, Dynasty 782, maintain flight level 410.
4: Dynasty 782, Hong Kong radar, good afternoon, radar contact. Hong Kong Shuttle 700, come to flight level 320.
11: Better impact. I've called you back for that.
15: 719, request a heading on 080 to weather.
4: Hainan 719, heading 080 approved, speed 300 knots or greater.
0: ID to flight level 160.
4: Cathay 870, contact radar 133.82, good evening.
16: 3382, Cathay 870, bye bye.
8: China
17: 775. Expand China 738.
0: Cathay 948, descent level 350.
17: Descent level 350, Cathay 948.
11: Caribbean, Philippine 319, increase speed to 280 knots.
15: Increase speed 280 knots,
1: follow B in 319. 58, proceed direct to Limes.
15: Zero.
4: Section 189, good afternoon, climb to final level 320, stand by for I.
15: Final level 340, region 189.
4: Rector 189, confirm climb flight level 320.
15: Climb flight level 340. Okay. We
4: okay,
15: climb flight level 320.
4: Okay, climb 320, Rector 189.
8: Got okay, say 50, we're squawking 0724, 1,300 meters, heading of 080, and we need that passing sequence.
4: Okay, 750, Hong Kong radar, confirm port 0724.
8: 0724 in the squawk, sorry, Cathay 750.
4: Cathay 750, radar contact and objection for your deviation, you're clear for the Canto 3 Alpha arrival.
8: Canto 3 Alpha, and no objection on deviation, Cathay 750.
9: Shuttle 739, request heading 080.
4: Hong Kong Shuttle 739, are heading 080 approved.
9: 080, Shuttle 739.
1: 5 calls only.
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15: Nice.
4: Shana Sofa, 6055, 122, decimal 6.
15: 122, decimal 6, 10,060,59.
4: Hong Kong Shuttle, 5599, speed 2X, 0 knots.
9: 5999.
4: Meters. Thank you.
15: Squawk 0724, we dispatch on
4: you. Hong Kong, attention, Cathay 750, roger.
15: Cathay 750, we come heading 0725.
4: Cathay 750, maintain present heading 4230.
15: Adapt, maintain present heading, heading 750.
14: Hong Kong, Japan Air 31, flight with 340.
4: 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Shuttle 599, clear direct to Combi.
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15: Okay, when ready, speed trace is ready, cutting 928. Four Nider, maintaining flight level 250, squawk 3120.
18: China 76049, Hong Kong radar identified, maintain flight level 250, follow flight time route.
15: Maintain flight level 250, 500, China 76049.
18: Victor Mike Hotel, increase speed to 280 knots or greater.
9: Shuttle 739, descending flight level 260, speed 300 knots and heading 280.
18: Shuttle 739, Hong Kong radar, report when you are able to Murray.
8: Meters,
4: Hong Kong Shuttle 559, contact radar 127, decimal 55 today.
15: 7 8 4 7 6,
18: Hong Kong radar, roger.
4: Cathay 766, turn right on, heading 030.
15: Heading 030, Cathay 766.
4: Hong Kong Shuttle 563, direct to Maple.
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12: 121.4, good day, 6 8.
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15: 07.41, Charlie 7604, good day.
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21: To Offold Cheng Ikela, flight level 330.
4: Carina 342, Hong Kong radar identified.
21: That's Carina 342.
4: China 7388, contact radar 148, decimal 75, good day.
15: 128.75, China Southern 388, good day.
1: Just to confirm, we'll be checking two limes up in the Star Trek.
2: Yeah, Premier A02, ready, increase speed to 280 knots.
19: Cut off speed.
2: Yeah, Premier A02, when ready, increase speed to 280 knots.
19: So when ready, speed to 280, Air Premier A02.
2: Mascot 4568, contact Hong Kong radar 133.82.
19: 133.85, good day. 133.85, good day. 2-0. Can I have
3: afternoon, Bo, headed to 37. Level 300, squawking 1076.
18: Bohemia 237, Hong Kong radar identify, AB4 Alpha arrival.
3: AB4 Alpha, Bo, headed 237.
22: 0G turbulence request descent, level 350.
19: Direct copy, to avoid weather.
4: Cross transmission, Cathay 750, descend and maintain 10,700 meters. Opposite way traffic, 1,000 feet below.
18: Direct pass 981, level 350. Cross transponder, level 340, direct
19: F5. Request direct copy.
4: Hong Kong Shuttle 563, right turn on heading 030 initially.
19: Heading 030, we'll need the right nut though to Maple.
4: Irish understood, but due to traffic, I will call you back.
19: Okay, copy. 030 on the heading.
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19: Finish on A97. 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
1: 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After muscle, descend via star to 6,000 feet, QNH 1008.
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4: Dot me 7A713, thank
19: you. Fine, much better. Key on your left, 0-0-0-0-0-0-0-0-0-0. 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
2: Charlie 75016, clarify SID to flight level 6,900 meters.
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3: 127.55.
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4: Victor Papa Bravo, Mike Hotel, climbing to level 350.
22: 350, Victor Mike Hotel.
4: Recap 189, climb to level 350.
22: Flight level 350, recap 189.
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4: Cafe 750, left turn heading 070, descent to level 260.
19: Bico at flight level 170, or here, China is 5016.
2: China is 5016, Bico, flight level 157 or higher is good enough.
19: 157, but China is 5016.
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9: 35 on shuttle 739, good day.
5: Squawking 1624.
4: Cathay 608, Hong Kong radar identified, see Canto 3 Alpha arrival.
5: See Canto 3 Alpha arrival, Cathay 608, not yet released.
6: Thai 671, good afternoon, flight level 400.
4: Thai 671, return.
19: China is 5016.
4: 50 Hong Kong radar, radar contact, clear for the Charlie 5 Bravo arrival.
7: Seven negative, just come in, descend now. Hong Kong shuttle 173, descend now, flight level 340.
5: Descend now, flight level 340, Hong Kong shuttle 173.
7: Cathay 5998, climb flight level 350.
5: Have a good day.
19: 320
9: to 175. N to 5200. 5200, shuttle 56, right? 5200, transition speed 250, not getting 134.
4: Cathay 608, retract.
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7: Hana 719, negative flight level 130.
24: Good afternoon,
7: Tibet 9701,
24: flight level 1904,
7: block 1504. Comrade, you're identified. Maintain flight level 190, clear 07 Alpha arrival.
24: Maintain flight level 190, clear Sierra 7 Alpha arrival, Tibet 9701.
5: Okay, radar, right, Cathay 766 descending flight level 26, direct copy.
7: Cathay 766, Hong Kong radar, descend to flight level 220.
5: Level 220, and we maintain 250 knots, Cathay 766.
25: Hi, that's the 782, good day.
19: Require bring to shuttle 1152.
23: 2-5-4-1-0.
26: Cathay 782, roger. Reconfirm your passing altitude again. Cathay 25, reconfirm your passing level. Cathay 253, departure identified, clarify SID to flight level 160. Quantum Sky 970, when ready, increase speed to 280 knots.
27: When ready, speed 30, contact Sky 970.
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27: 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Direct M flight, 802.
7: Okay, 495. 495, descend by level 260.
27: 160. Descending flight level 210 towards Sierra.
7: Silver 31, roger. Hanan 719, track now direct to 9, maintain speed 300 knots or greater.
5: Say again, please, Hanan 719.
7: Hanan 719, proceed now direct to 9.
5: Proceed direct to the line, but Lima, India, Mike, Echo, Sierra, maintain 300 knots or greater, Hanan 719.
7: Approved.
0: can we just confirm our cleared altitude is 250 or 350?
4: This time, like hotel, climb to level 350.
0: 350, we come out, hotel.
18: Tibet 9701, descend to flight level 160.
24: Descend to flight level 160, Tibet 9701.
18: Shuttle 563, descend to flight level 180. Shuttle 563, descend to flight level 180.
8: Correct, sir. Descend 51180, shuttle 563.
18: Correct. Speedbus 31, descend to flight level 190. Speedbus 31, descend to flight level 190.
11: Descend flight level 190, Speedbus 31.
13: Correct,
18: Cabin 750. Cabin 750, roger. Hainan 719, descend now to 6,000 feet, KNH 1007.
13: Repeat again, please, Cathay 750.
18: Negative, Hainan 719, descend now to 6,000 feet, KNH 1007.
0: Descend to 6,000 feet, KNH 1007, Hainan 719, we are reducing to 250 knots now.
18: Hainan 719, speed 250 knots or greater, until further advised.
0: 7190,
18: 250 knots,
0: further right, descend
18: 6,000
24: feet, KNH 1007.
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24: 9701,
18: descend to flight level 150.
24: Descend flight level 150, Tibet 9701.
18: Shuttle 563, descend to flight level 160.
8: Level 160, shuttle 1563.
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14: Level 210 and hold at Canto is published. Expect one hold, Cafe 766.
18: Sifa 31, speed 250 knots.
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18: 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Cafe 750, descend to flight level 220.
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16: speed,
13: descend now, flight level 260,
16: 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Shuttle 173.
17: Turn right heading 280.
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18: level 290. Descend to flight level 110.
24: Descend to flight level 110, Tibet 9701.
18: Shuttle 563, check now direct to Murray, rejoin the star, descend to flight level 130.
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18: Sifa 31, turn left heading 160.
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26: Long area 008, departure identified, declare flight ready to flight level 160, increase speed to 250 knots.
13: Level 160, speed 250
18: knots from here, 803. At 9701, reduce speed to 250 knots.
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18: Tibet 31, descend to flight level 130, turn left heading 130.
13: Descend to flight level 130 and left heading 130 degrees, Tibet 31.
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18: Cafe 766, no speed restriction. 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
2: 230, squawk 3110.
18: Singapore 851 identified, maintain flight level 230, follow flight plan route.
2: Flight level 230, Singapore 851.
18: Skyway 614, are you able to turn right, proceed direct to lander?
3: 18792, right there, 140.

0: 216 Hong Kong radar identified on squawk 3520, maintain 4000 feet, connect 1007.
1: 237, left heading 230.
2: 5 level 290, continue climb 5 level 390.
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2: 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It's level 11,300 meters on standby.
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2: today.
6: 7 and 7 left, 7 on the right. 560. 56, continue climb by 32 flight level 6,900 meters. Cross Biko at flight level 4,800 meters or higher.
5: Follow SSB, climbing flight level 6,900 meters over Biko 4,800 meters or greater. Copy, send sun 356.
2: 6.
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8: Sorry, rejoin staff, C230 North, Skyway 766.
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5: 5, 5, 5, 6, 1.
4: Speed by 31, descend 4,000 feet, speed 230 knots.
12: 4,000 feet, speed 230 knots, speed 31.
4: Malindo 605, descend to 4,000 feet.
12: 1,000, Malindo 605.
11: 5 and 10.
12: Descent flat level 260, reach by N10, jump cargo 5992.
10: 5, 6, 7, 7, 7, 7, 7, 7, 7, 7, 7, 7, 7, 7, 7, 7, 7, 7, 7, 7, 7, 7, 7, 7, 7, 7, 7, 7, 7, 7, 7, 7, 7, 7, 7, 7, 7, 7, 7, 7, 7, 7, 7, 7, 7, 7, 7, 7, 7, 7, 7, 7, 7, 7, 7, 7, 7, 7, 7, 7, 7, 7, 7, 7, 7, 7, 7, 7, 7, 7, 7, 7, 7, 7, 7, 7, 7, 7, 7, 7, 7, 7, 7, 7, 7, 7, 7, 7, 7, 7, 7, 7, 7, 7, 7, 7, 7, 7, 7, 7, 7, 7, 7, 7, 7, 7, 7, 7, 7, 7, 7, 7, 7, 7, 7, 7, 7, 7, 7, 7, 7, 7, 7, 7, 7, 7, 7
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1: D792, Hong Kong. 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
13: We are about to for level 370, D792.
1: NSD792, are just stand by for level change.
13: Standby, D792.
6: Clarify 32 for level 160.
0: Not.
13: 230, Oscar, D750.
0: Cathay 750, continue right turn, proceed direct to Canto, rejoin the star.
13: Continue the right turn to Canto, resume, rejoin the star, Cathay 750.
7: Radar, long air, 8008, climbing for level 250.
6: Long air, 8008, climb for level 330.
7: Stand to level 330.
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5: Oh, 35, good day, China 3356.
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1: 4,500 feet.
13: Zero. Operator Cathay 608, we have some weather on our routing. Is it possible to get direct rocker?
0: Cafe 608, when you are lower, I can trade you to rock up, but stand by for the right turn.
13: Roger, Cafe
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7: 645.
1: Muscle and
7: off the muscle, speed 250. 170 at level 311, squawk 4546.
1: Bohemia 170, Hong Kong radar, good afternoon, identified, take until 3 alpha arrival.
7: 3 Alpha, Bohemia 170.
15: Ground radar, Greater Bay 10, climb maintain flight level 250.
1: Greater Bay 510, good afternoon, climb to 10,400 meters.
15: 10,400 meters, Greater Bay 510.
1: Sky Anchor 216, countersigner 122, decimal 6, good day.
6: Divide the clarify 32 for level 160.
1: Formation Charlie, expect 1807 right.
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1: 407.
0: China 73AA departure, descend to level 170.
5: Land to flight level 170, China 3388.
0: 08, tread down direct to Rocca.
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0: China 73AA left turn heading 320 is approved.
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1: 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Good day.
6: Muscle 2A, Cernos. Grade 319,
13: descend now, flight level 260. Descend now, flight level 260, Cathay 319.
16: Cathay, stand up, standby tower at 751.
1: Descend to 4,000 feet.
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17: Clear of Brazil, turn direct to Tamar, China Southern 388.
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6: Speed to 280 knots.
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17: 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Summoner 8659, on level 280.
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10: 310,
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0: Montana 1227. 1-2-3, the Dimension, 4957,
17: good
0: day. 476, level 220. China 7847, good afternoon. Maintain level
17: 220. And level, China 78476.
9: 12535, Kelly 390.
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6: 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Departure identified, the cloud fire study to flight level 160.
10: Flight level 160.
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6: Bohemia 612, contact Hong Kong radar 133.82.
17: 1338, sir, Bohemia 612, bye bye.
6: Bye bye. November Kilo Hotel, continue climb 530 to flight level 6,900 meters, speed 280 knots or less.
11: Level 280 in 40 miles.
6: Descend final 280 in 40 miles, Cathay 015.
13: Also, Frontier on my shuttle 619, extension 54360, clock 4106.
11: Shuttle 619 radar contact, clear air B4 Alpha.
13: Air B4 Alpha, right, so I'll go shuttle 619.
5: Hong Kong, redown Shanghai, you're E12, climb flight level 250.
11: Shanghai 812, climb flight level 330, track direct to Dortmund.
5: Climb flight level 330, track direct to Dortmund, Shanghai 812.
13: Hong Kong, Cathay 3239, flight level 330, stop.
11: Cathay 3239, radar contact, clear B4 Alpha.
13: Clear B4 Alpha, Cathay 3239.
11: Yeah, yeah.
13: Number 6 7 9 5 7 2 7 5 7 3 4 0 and slot 2 2 1 2.
11: Okay, 6 7 9, what is your read? How do you read me?
13: 5 7 5 7 9.
11: 6 7 9, what's your radar contact? AFB 4 Alpha rifle.
13: 3 4 Alpha rifle.
5: 6 7 9.
13: Is there an option? Descent to level 110. Cancel altitude restriction. Cathay 608.
0: JJ Air 6002, climb to 7,000 feet.
6: 1 3 miles, passing left to right, descending 1,000 feet above.
0: 92, sir, you're broken. Confirm you copy the runway. It's runway 07 right, south runway. German call 5902 is 1 and descend now at star 6,000 feet. 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
11: Of you left to right, 1,000 feet below.
13: Time level 340, looking shuttle 111.
20: Heading 0752 weather and descending level 260.
0: Beijing 170 Hong Kong radar, descend to flight level 130.
20: 130, understand. Cancel Maple restrictions, Beijing 1000.
11: Now flying for level 290.
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21: Three, 361, good afternoon, climbing flight number 250.
0: Mentari 361, climb for level 10,400 meters.
21: Flight number 10,400 meters, main story 361.
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6: Mohini Air 630 approved.
0: Shuttle
6: 212, kind of Hong Kong radar 133.82.
22: Radar 132.82,
6: shuttle 212. November Kilo Hotel, contact Guangzhou radar 125.35.
22: 125.35, 275 Kilo Hotel, take care.
6: Okay.
11: Fine, getting into 6. 110, clear of traffic, descend flight level 260, reach by Sony.
0: Deja 转三。
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0: 7 7 7 7 7 7 08 descend to 6,000 feet. 8301 counter radar 127 decimal 1.
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11: 612.
0: Roger, stand by. 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
15: 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Depo, good bay, 510.
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0: Reduce speed to 230 knots. China 7, 8301, climb the level 350 within the next 100 miles.
11: Higher.
3: No speed restriction, climb maintain 4,800 meters or higher, China 7, 204 at Beko.
6: China 7, 204, Beko level requirement is 4,800 meters or higher. And you can continue climb to 6,900 meters flat level.
3: Climb and maintain 6,900 meters at the vehicle, 4,800 meters or above, China 720.
2: So, 30,
8: Level 656, readable, say again your request level.
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0: The feet.
2: 656.
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8: Level 656, roger, maintain level 300.
2: 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Thank you.
6: Standard 108 firm, and we're ready, increase speed to 280 knots.
23: Roger,
6: 630, contact Hong Kong radar 133.82.
0: 133.82, very nice. 9.75, cancel 42. Power 19 at decimal 5, Wisconsin only, bye bye.
11: 39, maintain speed 280 knots, descend flight level 260.
4: Again, thanks, 30 knots, and descend now, flight level 260, Cathay 3239.
11: Coordinate at 2016, track direct to NFA.
12: Good afternoon, China Southern 6774. Maintaining flight level 340, squawk 1034.
11: China Southern 6754, confirm.
12: Abram, China Southern 6754.
11: China 6754, maintain flight level 340, please.
12: Maintain flight level 340, China Southern 6754.
14: Have a good day.
1: Runway 7-0 approach information Delta, expect runway 07 rock, correction, runway 07 left.
23: Six track direct enter.
1: 1-2-3 days more 47.
23: 650 Hong Kong radar, roger, climb for level 330.
6: Hong Kong Shuttle 844, confirm your passing altitude again.
12: 900.
6: Hong Kong Shuttle 844, departure identified, clarify study to flight level 160.
12: 0844.
6: Chattison 204, contact Hong Kong radar 13, question, contact Guangzhou radar 125.35.
3: Contact Guangzhou radar 125.35, good day, Chattison 204.
1: 125.110.
23: Singapore 869 and Hong Kong radar, what's your?
12: 630, follow 330, squawk 6142.
23: Thai 630, Hong Kong radar, identify.
12: 630. This 252 at descent level 30, Cathay 423.
23: Chinese 107404, stop sign, follow for 330, cancel seat.
14: 1935, bye-bye, come out, it's up.
23: Okay, yeah, 133, this single sheet, so.
24: 1235, good day, good day, 510.
25: On the radar, you've got 39E, level 9500 meters, NVA 0711.
23: China 39A Hong Kong radar identify. Report request level.
25: Request flight level 350, you've got 39A.
23: China 39A, what's your maintain press level? Call you back.
25: Say 9500 meters, standing by, you've got 39A.
26: Hong Kong radar, have a jet 571, good afternoon, maintain 340.
23: Thai, we just 571, confirm.
26: Have a jet 571, maintain 340.
23: Gotcha.
1: Hong Kong radar, Starwalker 751, fly level 340.
23: Starwalker 751, climb 10,400 meters.
1: 10,400 meters, Starwalker 751.
23: Sun up 502, descend now to level 2, question, descend to level 300.
14: 502.
23: Singapore 891, contact Sanya 130, decimal 2.
6: 5, clarify study 2, flight level 160.
23: Hi, VHA 851, Hong Kong, radar watch.
25: Hong Kong, 851.
23: 754, track direct Ali.
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0: Korean 644, maintain speed 280 knots or greater.
5: Maintain speed 280 knots or greater, Ethiopian 644.
0: China Southern 5047, contact radar 127.1.
5: 127.1, China Southern 5047, good day.
7: Dynasty 792, Taipei 1290.1.
9: Transform 5047, report request level.
5: Request flight level 320, China Southern 5047.
9: Transform 5047, initially climb for level 2, original R plus 01, climb for level 280.
5: Stair 0, climb to flight level 280, China Southern 5047.
0: Other shuttle 111, contact approach 119.357.
7: Climb for level 350, track direct dot me.
0: Proceed now direct to Murray, descend to final level 110.
5: Murray, descend level 110, take your number 644.
10: 8,000 feet, QNH is 1007.
7: Okay, Cathay 3239, radar 126.5.
16: 126.5, Cathay 3239, bye bye.
7: Alright. Bohemia 630, climb, follow for 330.
18: Runway 3783, I'm climb radar identified. 4AA3, climb unrestricted to flight level 160, maintain speed 280 knots or less.
3: Climb unrestricted, flight level 16, say again, flight level Singapore AA3.
18: Singapore AA3, flight level 160.
3: Climb unrestricted, flight level 160 and speed 280, Singapore AA3.
5: 9-1-3-5, Ethiopian 644, bye-bye.
10: And speed 280, not so great time, get advice. Cathay 110, maintain speed 280 knots and I'll call you back shortly for the runway.
5: 502, the weather, look at direct to Roca.
9: Antenna site 02, stand by.
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5: 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Say again, China
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5: track shortening.
7: Flight 3598, Hong Kong, radar 1. At A423, radar 126.5.

China Southern 0 7 1 question China Southern 8301 direct FTL.

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1: Initially climb to file level 270, China Soldier 3907.
2: 5623, contact sign, yeah, 122, decimal.
1: Okay, bye bye.
0: I reach you fast now, confirm you copy 07 right, south runway for you, and descend while I start to 6,000 feet on QNH 1007.
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0: 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Sierra 7 Alpha, rifle, report your squawk call.
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1: Able, get it, 256.
0: Give it 256, Roger, and confirm you are released by Guangzhou now. Cathay 256. Cathay 256, descend Alpha level 170.
1: Port level 170, Cathay 256.
3: Hong Kong area, radar channel 502, good afternoon, descend level 260.
0: Sunless 502 radar, descend to Alpha level 130, cross Maple, Alpha level 260 or below.
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4: 6-0, leaving 3,600, climbing 5,000.
5: Quantum Point 860, departure identify, climb ID to file for 160. 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
6: 8-8-7-8-8-8-8-8-8-8-8-8-8-8-8-8-8-8-8-8-8-8-8-8-8-8-8-8-8-8-8-8-8-8-8-8-8-8-8-8-8-8-8-8-8-8-8-8-8-8-8-8-8-8-8-8-8-8-8-8-8-8-8-8-8-8-8-8-8-8-8-8-8-8-8-8-8-8-8-8-8-8-8-8-8-8-8-8-8-8-8-8-8-8-8-8-8-8-8-8-8-8-8-8-8-8-8-8-8-8-8-8-8-8-8-8-8-8-8-8-8-8-8-8-8-8-8-8-8-8-8-8-8-8-8-8-8-8-8-8-8-8-8-8-8-8-8-8-8-8-8-8-8-8-8-8-8-8-8-8-8-8-8-8-8-8-8-8-8-8-8-8-8-8-8-8-8-8-8-8-8-8-8-8-8-8-8-8-8-
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2: Singapore 811 Hong Kong radar identified.

0: New Hong Kong, Shenzhen Air 156, flight level 330, squawk 1632.
1: Shenzhen 156, Hong Kong radar identify.
2: And 280 knots to the left, Cathay 310.
3: 250 knots.
4: 7.1, and another 54.
1: Marina A313, descend for level 300, reach level in 5 minutes.
5: Descend for level 300 in upper 5 minutes.
1: A fan for Marina A313.
5: Descend for level 300 in 5 minutes, put on A313.
4: 7.4, maintaining flight level 340, squawk 1034.
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3: 7.9, information delta, runway 07 left, descend via star 6000 feet, QNH 1007.
1: 1, roger, reach flight level 270 in 4 minutes.
6: 5.1.
2: Cathay 310, repeat, we request maintain SID for the time being due weather.
6: Cathay 310, understood, and now remain on the SID.
2: Remain on SID, Cathay 310.
3: Cathay, the south runway not available for you, expect runway 07 left. Cathay 256, descend to 7,000 feet, further turn left heading 045.
4: Flight level 250.
1: Singapore A320, descend SO 280.
4: Flight level 280, Singapore 83.
1: Timeshare 763, reach 11,600 meters in next 3 minutes.
4: 7763.
1: Hello, Shuttle 601, descend now, follow for 310, reach in 4 minutes.
4: Descend now, level 310, reach in 4 minutes, Hong Kong Shuttle 601.
6: Ladder 4130.
4: 5160,
3: follow for 330. 5258. 7793, maintain follow for 250 on reaching.
4: Maintain 250 on reaching Malaysia 377.
3: FH335, descend Alpha level 170, speed 250 knots.
4: 250 knots and descend flight level 170, Cathay 335.
1: Tasha 9012, confirm able for level 380 by surfer.
7: Confirm we can reach flight level 380 by surfer, Tasha 9012.
1: Standby.
8: 423, come to approach 119 at decimal 35, good day.
4: 4265.
1: 7667, Hong Kong radar identifying. Report request level.
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1: Roger, maintain question level.
4: Maintain the level, 7367.
3: Delta, expect Alice approach runway 07 left, descend via star 6000 feet, QNH is 1007.
4: Put in here, A213. This is Metro.
1: China Southern 3043, contact Sanya 1302.
9: Sanya 1302, China Southern 3043.
1: Singapore AA3, climb flight level 320.
4: Climb flight level 320, Singapore AA3.
1: China Southern 3516, descend to flight level 260.
4: Descend flight level 260, China Southern 3516.
3: Left, descend unrestricted, 9000 feet, QNH 1007.
10: 35, expect runway 07 left.
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10: 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Chinese 9798, contact radar 123.47.
3: Expect 7-9, continue descend to 4,500 feet.
1: 350, 再见, 4-9.
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11: Beacon 377, requesting level 380.
1: Malaysia 377, trust level 360 or 390, advise.
11: Malaysia 377, initially level 360.
1: Malaysia 377, watch it, climb to final level 320 initially.
11: Malaysia 377, initially level 320.
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1: Singapore AHP approved.
12: Approved heading 180, Singapore 883.
1: China Southern 3516, continue descend to 6,000 meters.
12: 6,000 meters, China Southern 3516.
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12: Yeah, 122, decimal 6, target 971, good day.
6: Tavna, Shri Departure, good afternoon, report passing altitude. Tavna, Shri identified, climb via seat to slider 4130.
1: 6002, Taipei 129, decimal 1.
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10: 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Identify climb and side to flight level 130.
1: Number 5. Cap 856, climb by heading 040. 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
12: 13335, Jason 63. Jeju 202, flight back 2900, approaching Aquila.
1: Jeju 2212, Hong Kong radar identify.
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1: 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Another station calling, clear okay.
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1: Station 732, Hong Kong radar identified.
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4: 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Scorpion 5074.
16: Cathay 367 Hong Kong radar identify clear Abbey 4 Alpha arrival.
4: Abbey 4 Alpha arrival, Cathay 367.
16: Cathay 349 speed 280 knots, turn left heading 200.
4: Cat 200, speed 280, Cathay 349. Further descent, charge 601.
17: 3907, flight level 260.
4: Road 20, China Southern, China Village.
3: Delta runway 07 left, descend to 8,000 feet, QNH 1007.
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10: Feet. Hong Kong Shuttle 111, speed 220 knots approved. Hong Kong Shuttle 688 departure identified, climb to 5,000 feet.
3: 5,000 feet.
4: My name is Lieutenant 2007, descent to flight level 110.
10: 800 meters or above.
19: Turn left direct to Biko, cross Biko 4,800 meters, at
15: 4,200. Flight to flight level 360, turn me at 8,705.
17: 21,7, contact Manila 119 at Decimal 3.
4: Manila 119 at Decimal 3, get the
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18: Shuttle
10: 111. Hong Kong Shuttle 111, turn right heading 1990, vectors for approach.
18: Turn right heading 1990, vector for approach, Hong Kong Shuttle 111.
3: Cat 423, contact direct tower 119 at decimal 5 with call sound only, good day.
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18: When ready, speed 280 knots, Great Bay 8235.
6: Vietnam 5903, contact radar 123 decimal 47, good day.
4: 12347, good day, Vietnam 593.
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1: Ground Shuttle 601, Hong Kong radar, maintain 300 knots.
3: Come
10: to 5-0-2-0, FA 9-1-1. 2-9-0. So 111, further right turn heading
18: 200. Further right turn 200, Hong Kong Shuttle 111.
17: Air 548, reaching level 300.
1: Green Air 548, Watcher, that will be your final level.
17: Green Air 548.
16: Flight level 260, which by impact?
4: Level 260 by impact, Cathay 249.
1: Sherman 894, Hong Kong radar identified.
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6: Successful climb, fly heading 150.
4: Left heading 150 degrees, 9636.
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16: flight level 390.
20: Good afternoon, EVAC 266 Heavy, maintain flight level 370.
1: EVAC 266, Hong Kong radar, identify. Double goal 656.
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22: V25,
21: north of ledge. Chase 50 AFM, cross peak up 4,000 feet or above.
22: From peak up, off 508.
21: Hong Kong Shuttle 111, contact radar, one question contact, approach 1199.35.
3: 111, heading 240 approved. You can expect around 28 miles from touchdown for RLS approach 1807 left.
18: Okay, heading 240 iOS.
0: Departure
6: 751, departure gateway identified. Climb by seat to flight level 130.
4: 55 seats, flight level 130, Cafe 75. Right, direct to
16: Pisa, follow Noir 8053. 9 10 509, descend flight level 260.
4: Check, flight level 260, 9 509.
16: Noir 8053, speed 280 knots.
4: Speed 280 knots, Noir 8053.
16: EVA 258, Taipei 129, decimal 1.
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15: B270, reporter able high speed, Chinese 508.
4: B0, China Southern 6667.
3: China, QNH is 1007.
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3: In China, 427, descend to 6,000 feet, maintain speed 250 knots or greater.
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0: Approach 119, decimal 35.
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1: 156, contact radar 123, decimal 905.
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0: 1, 8. Direct to Abbey, descend to reach flight level 110 by muscle.
1: Com radar, identify, clear Canto 3 Alpha.
23: Canto 3 Alpha, arrival behind 07.
1: China Southern 6667, contact radar 132, decimal 15.
4: 6667.
0: Shuttle 851, Hong Kong radar, after impact, descend to reach flight level 110 by muscle.
10: Roger, this
21: descend to reach level 110 by Murray. Cancel level restriction at Canto.
5: Okay, cancel level restriction at Canto and on course to Sierra Murray, level 110, Qatari 818.
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8: 7463, one clear, AB4 Alpha, arrival.
9: Say again, 7463,
8: one. AB4 Alpha.
9: RB4 Alpha, 7463, one.
24: Miles before stop, so cat a which is another.
16: Okay. Base mode 35. Contact Sanya 122, decimal 6.
3: Sanya 122, decimal 6, Taisha 90012, good day.
16: China Southland 6754, clear direct SQL.
25: Back to Seiko, China Southern 6754.
16: Asiana 732, contact radar 13215.
25: Good day.
3: 1DME then. One day they found and maintain good rate of descent, turn left heading 050, the radar vectors for track shortening.
8: Nice, I don't really spell up the 350, 1 0 miles before something.
16: We send the reach by level 1105, also.
21: So when able, BCO level requirement, track direct to BCO.
26: When able, track BCO, count to H3.
3: 1000 feet QNH 1007. Runway 07 left.
16: Hi, Hong Kong radar identified. Clear Canto 3 Alpha.
5: Canto 3 Alpha, Hong Kong shuttle 725.
7: This is President.
3: Right. Radar Bay 309 are descend to 4,000 feet. Triple 601, maintain speed 280 knots until advice. Continue turn left heading 020.
8: 70. Amrage 90781, speed 250 knots approved, and climb unrestricted to flight level 160.
7: Climb
8: level
7: 670.
3: Right track direct to Limes. Cathay 349 at descent by star 6000 feet QNH 1007. Maintain speed 280 knots and take advice for sequencing.
8: This is clear to Roger.
3: 49 are confirmed 6000 feet. Qatari 818 descend to 4500 feet. Maintain speed 250 knots or greater. Korean Air H313 descend to 4,500 feet and turn right track direct to lights.
7: Keep 270
8: knots. Amrish 9781 and maximum speed 280 knots approved.
7: Thank you very much. I'm in 77 Numa.

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1: That is 3528, climb for level 330. Once you pass your day identified, climb by seat to flight level 130.
2: Cathay 336, contact Guangzhou, 125, decimal 35, good day.
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5: Cathay 184, corridor identified, that T3 Alpha.
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0: And Jeffy.
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7: Station 3199, climb to level 3990.
4: Climb level 3990, position 3190.
7: 367, after impact, descend to reach by level 110 by Daegu. 035.
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0: 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Masco 371 C281 knots or less.
3: 280 knots or less, Masco 371.
0: Cathay 171 C250 knots, climb to flight level 140.
3: 250 knots, flight level 140, Cathay 171.
7: 67, enable C280 knots.
0: Cathay
4: 8235, climb for level 3735.
3: 35. 9025, China 7603. SIE
7: 5266, thank you, good day. Sri Lankan 471, contact Tanya 122, decimal 6.
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1: And for sequence, reduce ground speed by 20 knots, if you can.
8: Okay, good afternoon, level 360, squawking 6241.
1: Hong Shuttle 132, Hong Kong radar identified, today every 4 Alpha arrival.
8: There are before Alpha arrival, Hong Kong Shadow. 133.
1: 360, which my hand has.
3: down to 260 by 10, reach by enter ETS 64. HJJ
9: 5.
2: Hong Kong 8, radar, Hong Kong 87 260. Hong Kong 807, Hong Kong radar. After Maple, descend to the level 130.
9: Maple, descend 130, Hong Kong 807.
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0: Cadet 171, contact radar 133 decimal 82, good day.
3: 133 82,
2: Cadet 171. 2 contact radar 133 decimal 82, good day.
3: Contact radar 132 82, good day on the shuttle 652.
1: Heading 310.
3: Bay 337. Great
1: Bay 337, go ahead. Right now heading 320.
3: Flight heading 320, Great Bay 337.
11: Hong Kong Control, good afternoon, Macau 667, level 300, squawk 2635, 16 miles from Ilaco.
1: Macau 667 identified, Sierra Mai Tango 5 Bravo arrival.
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14: good day. Eva 212, level 330.
12: Eva 212, Hong Kong radar identify.
14: Yes.
12: China Southern 8335, climb to for level 270.
3: Final.
12: 040 KI left approach runway
3: 07 left. Sanya 1302. 30
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1: Good day, 337, descend now for level 370.
3: Descend level 370, great day, 337.
1: Shandong 4631, descend now for level 260.
3: Descend now, Zumba level 260, Shandong 4631.
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1: 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Salmon 8682, going to Salmon 133, decimal 17.
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9: 67, contact approach, 119, base mode 35.
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1: Shandong 463, rank on the radar 1265.
3: 126, decimal 5, Shandong 4631.
2: Yeah, 2. 216 cross peak of 4,000 feet or above, speed 220 knots approved.
1: Stand by for further climb.
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15: Yeah. Request pilot with Pedro, that's the A39.
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5: 181,
1: 260. Okay, sorry, it increased to Mach 62. Mach 82. The radar 121-2.
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12: 5633, Hong Kong radar, watch.
16: Direct up, over 9.5, it costs only.
17: Heavy, for level 400, approaching Kudusus within release.
12: Cheyenne, X025, Hong Kong radar, identify, clear Betty 3 Alpha arrival.
17: Clear the Betty 3 Alpha arrival, Cheyenne 8025.
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15: 2 decimal 6, Thai 643, good day.
0: Hudson, 603, speed 180 knots, descend to 2,000 feet.
2: 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Maintain 4,000 feet QNH 1007.
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10: South East Air Flight number 200, Hong Kong Shuttle 725.
2: 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Climb SID to flight level 160.
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5: And now available, climb to flight level 370.
17: Flight level 370, 9666, thank you.
5: Cathay 8235, flight number, cancel Manila, 1193.
17: Manila 1193,
5: Manila
10: 1193,
5: Manila 904, descend to flight level 2,000 and transition speed.
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2: Please 138, identify, standby for lower. Chinese 10733, proceed direct, Mary, join the star, descend to level 110.
10: Morning, join star and descend flight level 110, transfer 722.
2: Hong Kong Shuttle 725, descend to reach flight level 110 by Murray.
15: Descend to reach flight 110 by Murray, Hong Kong Shuttle 725.
2: Hey, Macau 022, climb to 7,000 feet.
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18: 127455, can I 774, can I? Welcome radar, can I 774, descend level 260 by Maple.
2: Cafe 774 Hong Kong radar, after Maple, descend to level 130.
18: After Maple, descend level 130, Cafe 774.
2: Swiss 138, flight heading 1804, sequencing, descend to level 130.
18: Flight heading 180, descend level 130, Swiss 138.
5: Your flight tree, descend to 2000 feet, turn right heading 335.
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6: Afternoon, approaching number 250, Scorpio 3101.
21: Swiss 138, proceed direct Marriage on the star, descend to level 110.
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21: Freedom 503 Hong Kong, radar identify, stand by for higher.
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4: respond to it.
14: KD 367, with a speed of 220 knots.
4: Please. TEPCA 0757 or later, Malaysia 073. Respond to it.
0: Okay, 045 C280 knots or less is approved after passing flight level 110, cancel all speed restriction.
21: C30 knots. 5-1-1. 373 identified, maintain 4000 feet QNH1007.
4: Radar, 732, again please.
5: Control 129
4: at
13: decimal
4: 1. 129. 370 UPS 64. Speed climb 10,400 meters by deck boot, KSA 773.
7: Giant, take 025, contact radar 128 decimal 75.
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14: KDH 774, cross Mary level 110 or below.
4: Mary level 110 or below, Cat 774.
14: Shuttle 725, it is speed of 220 knots. Swiss 138, turn left heading 310, descend to 6,000 feet.
4: Heading 310, descend 6,000 feet, Swiss
7: 138. Flight level 160, descend 9702. 817, descend now, follow 2 0 Singapore 32, Hong Kong radar, identify, report, request level.
4: Singapore 832, request flight 360.
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4: Xiamen Air 5. Singapore 832, we are able flight level 370.
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14: KDA 774, report current speed.
4: KDA 774, original.
14: KDA 774, German meeting 280 knots below 10,000 feet.
4: 280 knots below 10,000 feet, KDA
21: 774. 99702, cancel all speed restriction.
13: Cancel all speed restriction,
21: debate 9702. Hong Kong Shuttle 694, contact radar 133.82.
13: On flight 1282, Hong Kong Shuttle, that's for connection.
4: Gotcha, this is not changed. So, Hong Kong 123, good afternoon. Passing level 155, descending level 110 by Marshall, we have information Delta.
14: Shuttle 133, Roger, subformer is still on request, standby for the landing runway. Descend now, fire the star to 6,000 feet, KNH 1007.
4: And descend by star 6,000 feet, KNH 1007, and standby for the landing runway. Hong Kong 123.
14: Swiss 138, turn left 3 0
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1: 13, Hong Kong radar, after and past descent to reach flight level 110 by muscle.
3: Bring 791, any level up to flight level 110.
9: Virginia 7901 high level of object, maintain 9200 meters on reach.
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1: 9089 on Hong Kong radar, Roger, stand by for Lola.
16: Kitty Sensen 4, turn left heading 050.
24: Heading 050, Kitty Sensen 4.
16: Heading 463, 1 turn right heading 270.
24: No, heading 270, Shandong 4631.
16: Kitty Sensen 4, descend to maintain 8,000 feet traffic below.
24: Yes, Kitty Sensen 4.
16: Shandong 133, maintain high speed below 10,000 feet.
24: Speed below 10,000 feet, Hong Kong Shadow 133.
16: Defense 64, descend to 4,000 feet, reduce speed to 230 knots.
24: 4,000,
25: 230 knots, UPF 64. 374. Jason 5374, Roger, maintain present FO, call you back. Emirates 9781, contact Sanya 133, decimal 35.
24: 9781,
1: 7, 3. 3171, for the transport level 270, reach 20 miles before Sanya.
24: Level
16: 20. Descend flight to start at 6,000 feet, QNH 1027, runway 07 left.
24: So 6,000 feet, QNH 1007, runway 07 left, Craig Bay 337.
16: Okay,
24: Craig Bay 337.
1: Reach flight level 2305.
24: Skyday 7-4.
1: Runway 73961, Hong Kong radar, reduce speed to 230 knots or less.
16: Runway 75, it's called sign only.
24: UPS-64, good evening.
25: 8702, clear direct dot B.
1: 39, increase speed to 300 knots, cancel muscle speed restriction.
24: 28, decimal 75, I'm going to shut 717, correct.
16: May 37 left, information for short.
24: 184.
16: Runway 07 left. KNA-184, descend to 8,000 feet, QNH-1007, maintain 280 knots or greater, below 10,000 feet.
24: KNA-8000, maintain speed 280 knots or greater, KNA-184.
16: KNH-1007.
24: KNA-1007,
16: KNA-184. KNA-774, reduce speed to 210 knots.
24: 210 knots, KNA-774.
16: KNA-133, expect IP to the approach from 807 right.
24: RNP 207 right, thank you, Hong Kong Shadow 123.
16: KDA 774, descend to 5,000 feet.
24: 5,000 feet, KDA 774.
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24: Flight level
0: 130,
24: only 062.
21: EVA 870, departure identified, climb by SID to flight level 130.
0: Macau 667, descend to flight level 170.
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1: 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Speed 138, no speed restriction.

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1: 280 knots or greater, Hong Kong, Shadow
4: 133. Cathay 513, descending flight level 110 and receive fog shot 300 knots.
0: Cathay 513, approach runway 07 left, descend 5 star, 6,000 feet, QNH 1007.
4: 07 left, descend 5 star, 6,000 feet, QNH 1007. And confirm, keep high speed below 10.
0: Cathay 513, maintain present speed to advised.
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0: Bye bye. I'm Macau 115, descend to flight level 170.
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0: I'm Macau 667, descend flight level 140.
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0: EVA 870, speed 280 knots, climb to flight level 160.
4: To flight level 160, speed 280, EVA 870.
0: Thai 629, climb to flight level 130, speed 280 knots or less.
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4: 073. Thai 634, good afternoon.
2: Thai 634, Hong Kong.
4: Thai 634, flight level 370, squawking 6117, estimate Ikela 59.
2: Thai 634, Hong Kong radar watcher, call again and release by Tanya.
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6: 1,000 meters.
4: Climb to 1,000 meters, Diva GA5.
0: 35 identified, climb by SID 9000 feet.
4: Climb by 9000 feet, that is 35.
0: EVA 870, contact radar 133 decimal 82, good day.
4: Contact radar 133.82, good day, EVA 870.
0: Shenzhen 990.89, descend to flight level 170.
4: Descend to flight level 170, today, 90.89.
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10: Macau 817, flight level 230.
0: 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Thai 629, contact radar 123 decimal 47, good day.
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0: 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Cathay 635, cancel seat restrictions.
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7: Speed 220, caution. Hong Kong Shadow 133, descend to 3,000 feet, and speed 220 knots for breaker.
11: 1,700 meters by index QNH 1007.
2: 373, climb to level 240.
4: By level 240, between 330.
11: Now 667, speed 260 knots or greater.
4: 351. Altitude
2: 10,700 meters. Shenzhen 310, Hong Kong radar, identified.
4: Shenzhen 310.
2: five Hong Kong. Hong Kong radar identified.
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3: Rio Kinto 3 Alpha arrival, Cat 770. Hong Kong radar center 310 request descent.
2: Shenzhen 310 descend to flight level 320.
3: There are descend to flight level 320, center 310.
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8: 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Dynasty 6843. MCAL 022, track direct Domi, reach level 10 miles before Domi.
10: Dotman
8: 320,
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8: east of Dotman, MCAL 022. MCAL 022, confirm, 0, 10 miles east of Dotman. Dotman,
4: reach flight level 300, 10 miles east of
8: Dotman, MCAL 022. 75, radar 12, decimal 5.
10: 10 to be over Murray, cargo looks 1632.
0: 7754, proceed direct Murray, descend to flight level 130.
7: Murray, descend to flight level 130, Cafe 754.
2: Thank you, Bell, by Macau. Flight level 260, reach by Maple.
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4: 07 Alpha, arrival, Air China 1090.
0: Good day. 231 Hong Kong radar identified. 5 quarter radar 1 2 3 decimal 4 7. 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
3: 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Cathay 6 3 7. 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
0: That's 5
10: star. Okay, get another goal, 800, 1 0 1,400 meters, Golf 7003.
2: Fiat 948, Hong Kong radar identified.
10: Okay, another 48.
0: And size of speed 300 knots, cancel muscle speed restriction.
10: That's 2,200 feet to 5,000 feet.
0: Hong Kong Shuttle 862, departure identified, climb by SID 9,000 feet.
10: And we are SID 9000 feet, Hong Kong, Shuttle 862.
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13: 509. Hong Kong radar, good afternoon, Shenzhen 249, maintain channel
11: 12. Shenzhen 249, Hong Kong radar, report squawk code.
13: Squawk 3160, Shenzhen 249.
11: Shenzhen 249, identified, maintain flight level 120.
13: Maintain flight level 120, Shenzhen 249.
11: Macau 115, turn right, heading 270.
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11: Cathay 754, descend to reach flight level 110 by Mary.
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8: 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AB4
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4: Sir, CX departure.
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4: Climb by SID 9000 feet, Singapore 893.
8: 6078 Hong Kong radar, roger. EVA 870, climb, flight level 350.
12: Zero.
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15: 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Cathay 722. Cathay 722. Cathay 722.
0: Cathay 722. Cathay 722. Cathay 722.
10: Cathay 722. Cathay 722. Cathay 722. Cathay 722.
15: Cathay 722. Cathay 722. Cathay 722. Cathay 722. Cathay descend to 8,000 feet, Kinnitch 1006.
11: Meal, maintain speed 250 knots.
12: And smoke speed 6120.
13: 5660 Hong Kong radar identified.
12: 660.
13: Fly into 606, climb to flight level 360.
11: Flight level 110 by Murray.
12: Descend and reach flight level 110 by Murray at channel 109.
16: Hong Kong radar cafe 987, good day, approaching Sierra, descending flight level 190, squawk in 2461.
11: 987 Hong Kong radar, report passing level.
16: Passing flight level 205 now.
11: Cathay 987 identified, clear Sierra 7 Alpha arrival.
16: Clear Sierra 7 Alpha arrival, cafe 987.
11: China 109, contact approach 119.1.
12: 119.1, China 109.
8: 5.
13: 1265, Macau 855 today.
8: Cathay 853, radar 126.5.
12: 126.5, Cathay 853.
8: Macau 022, Shanghai 128.35.
13: 5, climb to flight level 320.
16: Flight level 320, Cathay 635.
12: Departure Hong Kong Shuttle 133. Good afternoon, approaching 5000.
0: Shuttle 133 departure, report again your passing altitude, you are identified.
12: Passing 4200, climbing 5000.
0: Shuttle 133 identified, continue on standard mission approach track, cancel the speed restriction.
12: Detection and follow standard mission approach on Hong Shuttle 133.
7: 1,500 feet.
13: 632 Hong Kong radar identified.
12: Weekend center 632.
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8: Shanghai 865, crossing traffic left, right, crossing 2 minutes. Traffic descending 1,000 feet above you.
10: Copy, perfect. Probably send Shanghai 865.
7: Descend to 2,000
13: feet. Bamboo 9958, Hong Kong radar identified. Clear Charlie 4, caution Charlie 5 Bravo arrival.
10: Charlie 5 Bravo arrival, Bamboo 9588.
13: Shenzhen SCC 6 contact radar 128, Decimal 75.
10: Decimal 75, Balachin 226.
13: Cafe 770, contact radar 127, Decimal 55.
9: Bamboo 893.
0: Speed 230 knots.
10: 770 descending 5260 by Maple.
0: Cafe 770 Hong Kong radar, descend to flight level 130, cross Maple flight level 260 or below.
10: Cafe 130 cross Maple 260 or below, Cafe 770.
0: VHA 8891, climb to 9,000 feet.
13: Simo 905.
10: 905,
13: Hong Kong Shuttle 784, climb to flight level 9,200 meters.
10: Level 9,200 meters, Hong Kong Shuttle 784.
0: To flight level 160, V250 not or less.
1: Negative, just a significant tailwind.
7: Channel 133, understood. Kennison 54, just for information, they just now there's a go around from South MA, they report a tailwind, but now the touchdown wind at 7 light is 140 at 8 knots.
10: 965,
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8: Anansi 915, descend flight level 260, reach by impact.
10: Flight level 260, reached by MPAT, NNC 915.
8: Bohemia 238, connect Shanghai, 128.35.
13: 594, Hong Kong radar identified, clear Canto 3 Alpha arrival.
0: X5.
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13: Long air 8232, Hong Kong radar identified.
16: Air 8232.
7: Until 5 DME.
10: 2676.
13: EVA 385, Roger.
0: C915, Hong Kong radar after impact, descent to reach flight level 110 by muscle.
8: Hong Shuttle 862, Hong Kong radar climb, flight level 310 initially.
10: Climb to flight level 310, Hong Kong Shuttle 862, we can accept up to flight level 310.
8: 0862, roger, climb flight level 310 initially.
0: Alex approach, Shadow 675. Five descend to 4,000 feet.
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17: 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China 875374. Contact radar 118, station 1902.
0: Speed to 230 knots and turn up heading 320.
18: 305 needle.
1: Hello, China Eastern 5374, flight level 90.
7: 5374, roger. Hong Kong Shadow 133, reduce speed to 210 now.
1: Hello,
0: reduce speed now to 180.
1: Line flight level 220, Shenzhen 249.
0: 047, climb to flight level 200. Descend to reach flight level 110 by Murray.
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0: Okay, 6238 Hong Kong radar identified, clear 07 Alpha arrival, standby for lower.
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17: 380 for level 360 or 380.
1: Sorry, 465,
20: okay. Good, 32. Control Vietjet 84, flight level 330, squawk 5634.
17: Flashlight 842, Hong Kong radar identified.
20: 42.
1: Hong Kong radar Dynasty 082, maintain 12200 meters, 8 miles before thermal, squawk 2220.
17: Dynasty 082, Hong Kong radar identified.
0: We increase speed to 280 knots.
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17: Climb to flight level 320 initially.
4: Flight level 320, Singapore 827.
10: Cathay 925.
0: Cathay 719-3280 knots or less.
10: 380 knots or less, Cathay 719.
0: And Macau 855, descend flight level 170.
4: Flight level 170, MCAR 855.
17: 249, flying to flight level 310.
4: Flight level 310, send down 249.
17: VHR 8891, flying to flight level 280.
10: Flight level 280, 8891.
0: 0. 3.47. Descend to 9061, descend to 2700 meters, QNH 1006.
4: True, Singapore 7988, level 360, Joseph.
17: Singapore 7988, Hong Kong radar identified, clear, back T3 Alpha arrival.
4: T3 Alpha arrival, Singapore 7988.
0: 20.
17: Descend flight level 260, reach by fiber.
10: 0 to reach by fiber, Cathay 722.
0: Turn left heading 090. 7 left, information call.
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20: 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Tau 9632.
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19: turn right, and 310.
0: 270, copy, 1,200 climbing, 5,000, the pecan straight. Connie, 270, departure, identify, climb
19: for SID 9,000 feet. Right, SID 9,000 feet, Connie, 270.
20: Good, 8510, maintain flight level 330, approaching Ikela, squad 5511.
13: Fairjet 8510, Hong Kong radar identified.
0: Level 250.
18: 850, 250,
15: 3 3 descent 4,000 feet.
21: Approach 419, base MO1.
15: Right heading 330. 770, turn left heading 290.
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20: Increase speed to 280 knots, Cape 925.
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20: Sky
13: 9540. Singapore 8903, pass by level 310, about in 4-5 miles.
20: 0 within 5 miles, therefore 8903.
13: Singapore 8903, confirm copy, pass by level 310, about in 4-5 miles.
20: Pass by level 310, in within 4-5 miles, therefore 8903.
0: Contact radar 127.1. Circuit 70, contact approach 119.1.
20: Approach 119.1, circuit 70, bye bye. Radar China 78047, climb flight level 250.
13: China 78047, climb to flight level 310.
20: Climb to flight level 310, China Southern 8047. Radar carry 8465, good afternoon. Passing flight level 256, climbing level 250.
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20: Climb to flight level 9200 meters, Qatari 8465.
18: Guangtai 669, maintaining flight 250.
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0: And Macau 855, contact radar 123 decimal 95. And by Macau 855, contact radar 123 decimal 95.
20: 395 to Macau, it's 55, good day.
0: Great. 南三分 007 direct to Tamot.
5: Direct to Tamot. Tango Alpha Mike Oscar Tango 海南7007.
0: And Macau 611 descend flight level 200.
6: Descend flight level 200 in Macau 611.
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0: 250 5007. Shanghai 7251, Hong Kong radar, good afternoon. Identified for my planning. Are you able for level 370?
25: Negative for flight level 370, Shanghai 7251.
0: Maintain
25: level. Maintain level, Shanghai 7251.
0: Show minute.
26: You send 565, my turn flight level 380, approaching Dongmi.
0: Hong Kong radar identified. After Samuel, clear direct eastbound.
27: After Samuel, clear direct to eastbound, 77382.
28: Hong Kong radar, good afternoon, Singapore 7862, 540.
0: Singapore 7862, Roger.
29: Hong Kong radar, good afternoon. Identify clear Abbey 4 Alpha arrival.
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33: Hong Kong Radar, good morning, Shenzhen. Good afternoon, Shenzhen. Air 240, maintaining flight level 350, squawking 0177.
34: Shenzhen Air 240, Hong Kong Radar identified.
33: Shenzhen Air 240.
0: 170.
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36: Hong Kong departure today, Cathay 621 passing 2300 on climb 5000.
0: Cathay 621 departure identified, climb by SID flight level 130.
36: Climb by SID level 131.
0: Cathay speed 270 knots.
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0: China Eastern 5374, Shanghai 128 decimal 35. Level 140.
38: This is your speed 250 knots. Descent maintain flight level 140 in Macau 641.
0: And unknown traffic. Now at 2 o'clock, range about 20 miles. He is running to the east, to the northeast bound, and level showing flight level 203 on my radar, but not verified.
39: 560031, water radar 125-0032.
40: Radar
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41: 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EVA 6031, Roger. Singapore 893, resume all navigation, direct app call.
0: Descend now, flight level 350.
30: Descend now, flight level 350, FedEx 5991.
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0: 7 Alpha arrival.
38: 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Confirm the landing runway connection 2067.
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1: 121.4, Hainan 7007, good day.
0: Okay. Macau 611, reduce speed 230 knots, descend to reach flight level 110 by Hazel.
38: Speed 230 knots, descend to flight level 110, reach by Hazel, Macau 611.
0: Cathay 621, climb to flight level 160.
36: Climb flight level 160, Cathay 621.
0: Air Macau 821, reduce speed to 250 knots, descend flight level 140.
35: This speed 250 knots, descend flight level 140, Air Macau 821.
0: Cathay 472, identify, climb by SID 9000 feet.
35: Climb by SID 9000 feet, Cathay 472.
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41: radar 7595. Macau 611,
0: Hong Kong radar, roger.
41: 5904, descend and ready to flight level 260, reach by Maple.
38: Vietnam 5904.
41: VHJ 842, contact radar 132, decimal 15.
0: Shuttle 113, we're ready, descend to flight level 260, reach by NPEC, transition speed 300 knots.
35: Ready, descend flight level 260, and transition speed 300 knots, Hong Kong shuttle 113.
0: Hong Kong, question radar bay 341, contact radar 126, decimal 5.
38: 265 radar, going to be 341, good day.
41: Level 12,200 meters.
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0: NPEC, FedEx 5991, descend to flight level 340, air further speed to Mach 0.75.
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0: China East 10565, radar 13215.
35: 2215, China East 565, can I?
38: 94, leaving 33, descend to 6.
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35: 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To Abcow, China Eastern 565.
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0: Rocket 141, maintain flight level 180, reaching standby for higher due to traffic.
35: Maintain flight level 180, Rocket 141.
38: 669.
0: 1, descend to
30: flight level 320. Flight level 320, FedEx
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0: 127, descend to 9000 feet, QNH 1006.
38: Pass
0: flight level 110 RB Mach 4005 under feet. 3 down, 3 5 miles from touchdown. 3 down. 280, squadron 3657.
38: 7819, Hong Kong radar identified, clear Sierra Mike Tango 5 Bravo arrival. Sierra Mike Tango 5 Bravo arrival. 78719.
0: Hong Kong Shuttle 687, continue descend to flight level 310.
33: Flight level 310, Shuttle 687.
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33: Transition speed 300 knots, Shuttle 687.
41: 5594, contact radar 127, Decimo 55.
37: Vietnam 5904,
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2: 31, contact radar 125, Decimo 32.
37: Transition speed 260 knots, set at 5991. 5994, good afternoon, descend flight level 260
0: by Maple. Vietnam 5994, Hong Kong radar, proceed direct Mary, descend to flight level 130.
37: Proceed to Mary, descend flight level 130, Vietnam 5994.
41: China 76743 Hong Kong radar identify after Siku direct call turn.
37: Total
35: 113. 1103 by Hazel, information Sierra.
0: In Macau 821 Hong Kong radar, Macau runway 16, reduce speed to 230 knots.
35: Macau runway 16 and reduce speed to 30 knots in Macau 821.
41: 7-8-0-4-7, report your speed.
3: Hotel 512, descend to 9000 feet, QNH 1006.
0: Radar 13215.
37: Radar 13215, good day, Shanghai 7251.
0: Chaminade 8719, when ready, descend to flight level 260.
36: Descend and maintain flight level 260, Chaminade 8719.
0: Chaminade, I'm about to change the plan, stop descend flight level 270.
41: Shanghai Air 865, contact radar 125, Decimo 32.
0: Enter right heading 2900, reduce speed to 250 knots.
36: 290, speed to 250 knots. 37.
41: Yes, direct to Sentinel.
37: Clear,
41: direct to Seminole, Shanghai 7251. 674,
37: flight level 400.
41: Singapore 874, descend now, flight level 350 due to crossing traffic.
37: From descend now, for Singapore 894.
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37: Descend now, flight level 350, Singapore 894.
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0: 10 feet, reduce speed to 250 knots.
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0: 6.
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41: Malaysia 6102 Hong Kong radar identified clear Betty 3 Alpha arrival.
37: Clear arrival Malaysia 6102.
41: Malaysia 6102 with that is blocked, confirm Betty 3 Alpha arrival.
37: Confirm reading back 3 Alpha arrival Malaysia 6102.
41: Thank you. Shanghai Air 9540 contact radar 118 6 9 2.
0: 8000 push restriction, climb for SID, start at 160.
37: Climb for 8000 feet restriction, about 1517. Shanghai 9540, maintain flight level 330.
0: 9540, Hong Kong radar, watch
41: arrival.
0: 3 Alpha arrival, design 81.
37: Okay, 719, request cross FDOS, flight level 350.
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37: approve. Cathay 719.
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41: 250 knots, Cathay 542.
0: Questman 517, increase speed 250 knots.
5: Flight level 210, Bohemia 255, confirm.
0: 310,
5: Bohemia 255.
0: Shanghai 809, radar 126, ACMO 5.
37: 65, Shanghai 809.
0: Cathay 472, direct to MFA.
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0: 17, proceed direct hotel, hotel 382.
37: Please direct to
0: hotel 383, plus 517. 263. Call sign only. 3-2 departure, selective flight, climb for the SID, flight level 160. Caution, similar call sign on frequency.
37: Nine
0: five eight, descend to 2,700 meters.
41: 9720, approved.
0: 7, climb to flight level 5,700 meters.
37: 1,700,
0: approved, cross the code 4,800 meters or above.
37: Roger,
0: Mm-hmm.
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0: 5280 knots.
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37: maintain flight level 230, squawk 3111.
0: Spring 7347, Hong Kong radar identified. Question C again, squawk.
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36: 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Cafe 542, need to maintain 260 knots for the SATPO altitude restriction.
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6: Con radar, Connie 270, say Sanya's frequency please.
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6: 33.35, standing by.
0: 9-approve.
41: 6062, contact radar 118 Decimo 92.
37: 118 Decimo 92 is 66. Call radar is 6062, maintain 10,400 meters.
0: 6062,
37: call radar, I'll get NFAR. NFAR is 6062.
41: 769er, climb to flight level 320, stand by higher.
37: Flight level 320, standing by higher, Cathay 769.
0: Four departures identified, climb by the SRD to flight level 160.
37: Climb by the SRD, flight level 160, and when able, request DC30.
0: Approve now.
37: Approve now, Hong Kong Shuttle 214.
0: Chamonix 719, descend to flight level 170.
37: Flight level 170, Chamonix 8719.
0: Cafe 532, contact radar 133 Decimo 82.
37: 133
0: Decimo 7, contact radar 127 Decimo 1.
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41: Decimo 894 for sequencing, descend now for level 290, C250 knots.
37: Flight level 290, 250 knots, therefore 894.
41: Okay. Singapore 831, contact Sanya 130 Decimo 2.
37: Two five zero knots, Malaysian 6102.
41: Red cap 141, climb for level 320.
0: contact radar, Caution, contact 10125, decimal 35.
1: 125, decimal 35, bye bye, postman 517.
0: Flight level
1: 350. Flight level 350,
0: Ethiopian 644. Shuttle 214, ready, increase speed to 280 knots.
1: All ready, speed 280 knots, I'm going to 214.
7: And
1: 320,
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1: 415. 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
0: Hong Kong radar, good afternoon, identified. Are you able
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1: 82. 3382,
0: 1-9-6-0, and we'll continue 1-3-3-7, Air France 188. Air France 188, identified, stand by for lower.
1: Yeah.
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0: Receive flight level 260, by Sanya 250.0, please go on at 1.
1: So 596 passing 1,606, climbing 5,000 feet.
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1: SID flight level 160, so the 596.
0: 76 on call radar, climb to flight level 270 and reach in the next 70 miles.
41: 769 is flying to flight level 350.
1: Flight level 350, Cathay 769.
0: Oh, 687, turn right heading 270.
1: 382.
0: Sherman 719, descend to flight level 110 by Hazel.
8: Sherman flight level 110 by Hazel. Sherman here 8719.
0: Winner 336, turn left direct Bicol, cross Bicol 4000.

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1: 6-5-9, requesting descent.
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1: flight level 270. Roger, descent now, flight level 270 by 6-5-9.
0: Bohemia 615, radar 126, decimal 5.
2: Radar 126.5, Bohemia 615.
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0: 297 Hong Kong radar identified, clear 07 Charlie arrival.
2: 07 Charlie, Mongolia, 297, thank you.
7: 615,
2: descent to flight level
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2: 230? Sunshine Air 7222, meeting flight level 320, spoke 1234.
8: Shanghai Air 7222, Hong Kong radar identified.
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6: 0006.
9: Confirm 999 heavy level 232, descent flight level 210.
0: Sydney 999 Hong Kong radar, clear 07 Charlie arrival, report squawk code.
10: Manila Control 119.43, Shanghai 7251.
2: 8719
0: Hong Kong radar, Macau runway 16, information Sierra.
2: Information Sierra.
11: We descend to reach 110 by Maria and we confirm the altitude restriction at Cantor Air France
0: 189. Finnair 999, we do speed to 230 knots, descend 5 star to flight level 130.
9: Flight level 130, speed 230 knots, Finnair 999.
0: Germania 8719er, after Hazel, descend to reach 2,700 meters by Indus QNH 1006.
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12: 725, roger, stand by.
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6: Turn right heading 285. Shanghai XL9, descend to 4,500 feet.
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3: 60, Bonnie, 260. 59, after impact, descend and reach flight level 110 by muscle.
5: 962, contact Shanghai 12835.
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9: 50 north, corner 127.
13: Red cap 8545, descend, flight level 260.
1: 210, flight level 260, red cap 8545.
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9: 160, Rosalem 501.
13: UPS 61, contact radar 133, decimal 82.
12: 3382, UPS 61, good day.
13: Five 96, contact radar 12347.
9: 763.
13: Final 76743, descend to flight level 4,500 meters by 10 knot.
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13: 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KD502, contact radar 133, decimal 82.
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9: Speed 280 knots or less,
13: Marina 260. KD40 identify second passing altitude.
14: 1,800 feet now.
13: KD40 climb for SRD, flight level 160.
14: For SRD, flight level 160, KD840.
13: Shuttle 558, contact radar 133, decimal cushion. Shuttle 558, contact radar 12347.
9: 1-2-3-4-7,
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17: landing number 210, squawk 2017. 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
16: Cafe 391 Hong Kong Radar identified. Please Sierra 7 Charlie arrival.
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1: 47.
17: Skywalker 742 Hong Kong radar identified.
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1: 310, Cathay 443.
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18: 1 decimal 4, the China Southern 6743, goodbye.
13: Cathay 40, maintain speed 280 north or left.
14: Okay, 280, Cathay 840.
17: Six stop line for level 320, cancel speed restriction.
1: The stop car for level 320 and cancel speed restriction. Hong Kong Shuttle 576.
16: Chinese 2008, contact radar 123, decimal 47.
15: Chinese
19: level 260, reach by event, China Southern 322.
15: Qantas 127, descend now for level 260.
1: Qantas
13: 260,
14: Qantas 127. 0, descend to 4,000 feet. Altitude restricted at 5,400
13: feet. Cathay 40, cross sector level 120 above, cancel other restriction.
14: Cross sector for level 120 above, cancel other restriction. Thank you so much, Cathay 840.
13: Sunlux 501, cancel greater 133. Question, contact radar 12347.
1: 1877.
17: Yes. 5638 Hong Kong radar identify. Clear Canto 3 Alpha arrival.
1: So 3 Alpha arrival, 5638.
17: 5638, descend now to flight level 260, speed on descent 250 knots.
1: And now flight number 260, speed 250, Tai 638.
17: All Nippon 878, contact radar 132, decimal 15. Cafe 621, contact Sanya 130, decimal 2.
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15: 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Target jet
13: 5674, roger. Shuttle 823, turn right heading 290, speed 210 knots. Singapore 8904 for sequencing, turn left heading 270.
1: Can we give you 255 for now, Cafe 955?
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5: Shuttle 897, descend now to flight level 310.
17: And now flight level 310, Hong Kong Shuttle 897.
16: Hong Kong radar, Bohemian 260, on flight level 35.
20: Marina 260, roger, climb, flight level 370.
21: Flight level.
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17: 29 Hong Kong radar identified. Speed 53 Alpha arriving.
22: 53 Alpha arrived, call it 39. Radar channel 1081, 18, flight level 50. 0122.
16: China Southern 8118 project. Southern 8118. B91, hold at Canto as published. Expect armored clearance at time 20. No speed control.
23: 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Now we'll call no speed control cafe. C91, 391.
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16: Sichuan 395 down the Hong Kong radar identified, clear Sierra 7 Charlie arrival.
22: Sierra 7 Charlie arrival, Sichuan 3905 letter.
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20: Shuttle 214 for the Shanghai 128 Shifan.
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3: 7222 climb level 250.
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1: Cathay 443, radar 1265.
2: 126.5, Cathay 443.
1: Starwalker 331, descend now flight level 300.
2: Descend now flight level 300, Starwalker 331.
1: Falafel 270.
2: Descent to level 270, Cafe 955.
1: 2, direct inbound. Descent 230, speed now to 80 knots.
2: 0 to 80 knots, Cafe 955.
1: 1-8-7 Radar Sichuan 3-9-5-9-0 Zulu flight level 190 Scott 3-1-2-3 Sichuan 3-9-5-9-0 Roger, after 0, reduce speed to 230 knots.
2: After 0, reduce speed 230, Sichuan 3-9-5-9.
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6: Good day, Cathay 655, airborne passing 2100, climbing 5000.
4: Cathay 655, departure is identified, climb for SID, flight 160.
6: SID, flight level 160, Cathay 655.
4: Cathay 312, proceed direct hotel, hotel 382, low speed control.
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4: Cathay 312, climb to flight level 5,700 meters.
7: Fork 1170.
1: Cafe 254, Hong Kong radar identified, clear 07 Charlie arrival.
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9: 140, it's for the search on 07, that's for the salvage.
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8: 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Starwalker 742, contact radar 132 Decimal 15.
5: 2215, Starwalker 742, good day.
2: Yep. 5000 passing 1800.
4: Cathay 701, departure is identified, climb for SID, flight level 160.
5: Climb for SID, flight level 160, Cathay 701.
1: Descend to flight level 170.
2: Continue, friends and heading, descend flight level 170, Sichuan 39959.
5: Jet 42.
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9: Level 260, reduce speed to 250 knots.
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1: Heading 160, approve.
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7: Hong Kong, Brunei 627. Good afternoon, maintaining flight level 340.
8: Brunei 627, roger.
9: 51, descend rate 2000 feet per minute or greater.
8: 6502, negative.
9: Okay. Charlie 5, Bravo arrival. After Sapno, double eastbound.
5: Here, Charlie 5, Bravo arrival. After Sapno, proceed direct eastbound, go to Zonar 2.
9: Korean Air 472, contact Taipei 1299, decimal 1.
4: 297, reduce speed now to 210 knots, maintain 8000 feet.
9: And right wing 310.
8: 1-2 miles from touchdown.
1: Cafe 254, descend to level 170.
7: Descend to level 170, Cafe 254.
1: Tie 638, reduce speed to 230 knots.
2: Speed 230, and leave speed 235 and 2 performance.
1: Tie 638, approve.
2: Device for sighting clear.
4: KD 729, may please speed 280 knots.
7: 3729.
4: KD 729, speed 280 knots.
7: March 3729.
1: 40.
5: Turn F rating 110, descent flight level 140, Sichuan 3905 planner.
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0: Delta, come here, 8742, maintain level 350, book 0163.
1: Shaman 8740, Hong Kong radar identified.
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2: Great Air Cathay 655 climbing flight level 250, speed 300 Delta Greater.
1: Cathay 655, climb to flight level 380, reach by SOFA.
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4: German Cargo Fella 9, climb to flight level 6,900 meters.
5: Climb to 6,900 meters, German Cargo 549.
6: Crossing turn left heading 270.
7: 1,600 feet for 5,000 feet.
4: Channel 7604, departure is identified, cancel level restriction, climb for SID, flight level 160.
7: Cancel speed restriction for SID, climbing flight level 160, 10604.
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4: 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Falcon 331, descend to flight level 130.
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6: Cathay 951, runway 07 left, descend to 6,000 feet, QNH 1006.
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2: This is speed Cathay 655.
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6: 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Left heading 020, reduce speed to 210 knots.
7: Climbing 5,000.
4: Cathay 743, departure is identified, climb for SID to flight level 120.
7: Climb for SID, flight level 120, Cathay 743.
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8: 729, cancel speed restriction, climb to flight level 320.
7: Flight level 320, cancel rate 729.
4: left 160 by Beacon.
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9: China 7510, passing 1500 feet to 5000 feet, Lincoln 1, X3 departure.
4: China 7510 departure is identified, climb via SID to flight level 160.
9: Climb via SID to flight level 160, China 7510.
10: Hong Kong, Charmin 8671, descending flight level 230, speed 230.
4: Charmin 87, Cushion Charmin 8671, Hong Kong, after needle, descend flight level 170.
10: After needle, descend to flight level 170, Charmin 8671.
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12: Hong Kong Shuttle 744, climbing 5,000, passing 1,300.
13: Hong Kong Shuttle 744, departure identified, climb via SID to flight level 160.
12: SID climb flight level 160, Hong Kong Shuttle 744.
11: Capic 545, turn right heading 280.
13: 331, proceed direct Indus, descend to reach 2,700 meters by Indus, QNH 1006. Sun 900 meters.
10: Climbing 6,900 meters, channel 7604.
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11: Yes. Qantas 127, contact director 119, I think small 5, with call sign on negative. About 35 miles. Thai 638, now turn left on heading 280.
14: Point cargo 254, fireball 330.
15: It's point cargo 254, Hong Kong radar identified.
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13: Will Express 011 Hong Kong radar identified. Please, Sierra 7 Charlie arrival.
4: Sierra 7 Charlie arrival, Will Express 011.
11: And due departure, traffic on the south runway, expect runway 07 left for you.
17: T8998 passing 2000, climb 5000 feet.
18: Tango 7 Yankee 8998 departure, identify, climb by SID to flight level 130.
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11: Director 119985 with call sign on negative 8. 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
15: now? Hong Kong Shuttle 702 Hong Kong radar, climb for level 10,400 meters, reach by deck blue, cancel speed.
7: M10,400 meters, reach by deck blue, cancel speed, Hong Kong Shuttle 702, and can we get direct?
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7: 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Chen Nikila, level 370, squad 1606.
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4: 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Quantas 127, Taiwan heading 010, descend 1500 feet.
15: 2.06.
11: 849er, reduce speed to 250 knots, descend to reach level 1105.
15: 740, contact radar 13215.
10: 13215, Xiaomi A740.
18: Feet.
20: A906.
18: I'm 2 turn left direct to Biko, rejoin SID. Climb SID to flight level 6,900 meters.
22: Left direct Biko, 1,900 meters,
18: Hong Kong Shuttle 744, contact radar 123.47. Tango 998, climb by SID to flight level 160, speed 280 knots.
17: Climb flight level 160, speed 280 knots, Tango 998.
18: Xiaomi 8671, descend to reach flight level 110 by Hazel.
23: No, 110 by Hazel, Xiaomi 8671.
11: 113,
15: Cafe 743, Hong Kong radar. Climb for level 9,800 meters, cancel speed.
10: Climb 9,800 meters, cancel speed, Cafe 743.
7: Cafe 711, we're now clear of weather.
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7: Navigation direct to Abdul. Say the war.
15: 99449, Hong Kong radar identified. Report request level.
7: Request 10,700 meters on 449.
15: 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Stand by higher, lead sequel heading 080 for shutdown.
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18: Climb level 160, when ready, please return off Cafe 963. Bohemia 412, climb by SID to flight level 160, speed 280 knots or less.
1: Right,
18: SID,
1: climb level 160,
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1: or less,
18: Bohemia 412. Xiaomi 8671, contact radar 123.95.
3: 8671
18: Hong Kong radar, Macau 1116 information uniform, speed 230 knots or less.
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19: Climb to 10,100 meter, flight level 61, copy Hana 449.
18: Xiaomi 671, stand by 1 minute.
3: Okay.
24: Xiaomi 8740, check direct vehicle.
4: 45, after established, speed 160 knots or greater, 25 DME, you are cleared direct approach number 07 left.
3: Options of Hazel, maintain present heading.
18: Xiaomi 8671 after Hazel, maintain present headings, approved.
3: Okay, after Hazel, maintain present heading. Go to weather, Xiaomi 671.
18: In Macau 616, climb to 7,000 feet. In Macau 616, climb to 7,000 feet.
15: Retreat decimal 95.
25: 95, Brunei 627.
11: Please continue on present heading for sequencing.
18: Correct. Maintain SID until Papa.
15: Window 744 Hong Kong radar, climb for level 10,400 meters, reach by deck blue.
12: Climb for level 10,400 meters, reach by deck blue, Hong Kong show 744.
11: Sorry, and I'll try next time, thank you.
21: Tango 7 Yankee 8998, climb for level 320, expect final 410, stand by high.
26: 80.
15: Malaysian 389, Hong Kong radar, Russia.
11: 4,500 feet. Cathay 411, expect our RMP Zulu AR approach, runway 07 right.
18: Score 6216 again.
27: Runway 9858.
18: Runway 9858, you're identified. Descend to level 130, reduce speed to 230 knots.
27: Speed 230, descending level 130, Emirates 9858.
15: Xiaomi 8671, expire reaching 9000 feet, clear traffic.
18: One, descend to level 120.
12: Descend to level 120, about to expect 011.
21: 7222, contact Shanghai 12835.
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18: 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Question, hotel 382 level restriction.
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18: Climb to 98,000
24: feet. Radar, after impact, descend to reach level 110 by Marshall, maintain 300.
18: 92 on radar, Macau 1116 information uniform.
27: Clear
18: Bay 872, cancel all speed restriction.
27: 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To the unknown turn, East 7-3-4, passing 1,200.
18: Chinese 7-3-4, departure identified, climb by SID to flight level 160.
27: SND, below SND, and climb level 160, turn East 7-3-4.
18: Let's approach your advice.
27: 5,
24: and now to flight level 230 when able, reduce speed to 250 knots. Heading 280.
18: AX671, descend to 2,700 meters. Coming in, AX671, descend to 2,700 meters.
11: Call sign on negative.
18: Hey, Macau 616, heading 090, approved. Hey, Macau 616, contact radar 123, decimal 47.
4: 10 to the right.
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5: The next sector will advise.
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11: 011, turn left heading 290, about 380 miles.
18: Eastern 734, cancel all speed restriction.
27: Cancel speed restriction, turn Eastern 734.
18: Cathay 364, contact radar 133.82, good day.
27: 133.82, Cathay 364.
18: Clear Bay 872, left turn direct to Beacon, rejoin SID. Climb my seat, flight level 6,900 meters.
27: Left turn track Beacon, my SID, climb 6,900 meters, Clear Bay 872.
21: 998, for the climb to flight level 410, requirement to pass level 370 or above in the next 4 minutes, are you able?
18: North or greater, high speed approved below 10,000 feet.
27: 1,400.
11: 58, descend to 9,000 feet unrestricted, KONH 1006.
27: Call you back.
6: Thank
18: you, okay. 06 departure, identify climb fence ID to flight level 160.
6: FID 160, okay, 06.
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24: 3618 direct to Tufa, maintain on A0 Delta Greater. A33 due to in the flow control when able, reduce to a minimum clean speed and descend to reach flight level 230 by needle. Fire
4: ADOP
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15: Xiamen Air 8740, Hong Kong radar, climb for level 10,700 meters.
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15: 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China Southern 6781, contact radar 13215.
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18: Quality 400, departure identified. Climb fence ID to flight level 160. Cancel the 8,000 feet altitude restriction.
27: Climb fence 160, cancel the 8,000
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21: Hey, 10-1, 340,
4: weather vortex
21: is final.
4: Descent 2,000
21: feet. 364, Roger. Climb to flight level 330.
27: Climb flight level 330.
18: FA 364. 5-3-8, continue left turn, proceed direct to Biko, rejoin SID, no speed restriction.
27: No speed restriction, left turn, direct to Biko, go to FA
25: 538. Front turn, EVA 805, maintain flight at 230 and speed at 309.
18: EVA 805, Hong Kong departure, after needle, descend to flight level 180.
25: After needle, descend flight level 180, EVA 805.
4: Direct to
21: Tufa, maintain 230,
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18: T400, speed 280 knots or less.
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3: Cargo by 15 heavy, passing 1300 for 5000, pixel 1x-ray.
1: Cargo is 515, departure identify, climb and side to flight level 130, cancel the 8000 feet level restriction.
3: Flight level 130, cancel the 8000 feet restriction, Cargo 515.
1: 18 Flight Level 230 Hong Kong, departure uniform is current. After needle, descend to Flight Level 180.
4: After needle, descend to Flight 180, 18 now we are speed, minimum clean speed.
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11: We've got to do it.
10: Air China 763, descend to 4,500 feet.
1: Marshall identified, climb and side to flight level 130.
12: 30, Cathay 3037.
10: Heading 040 to intercept, clear down at approach of 07 left. 2, direct to Abbey, descend to reach flight level 110 by muscle.
13: 25, clear for
14: RAC,
13: approach
14: of 07 left. 25, level 130, Cathay 3295.
10: China 763, sound left heading 310.
15: Copy,
10: Cathay 936. Cathay 933, 19532, 0.
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1: 0552, 09. 0 for shutter. Left restriction at Canton.
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12: Approach 1191, Cathay 3295.
10: And for level 260, you should have to buy these ones.
12: 240 by
10: 1, stand, 9, 9, 3, 5. And track direct to Murray, maintain good rate of descent.
12: 3.435,
13: can say 743,
12: good day.
13: Good day. 8, 9, radar 126, 1805.
9: from Victor Hotel 720, continue descent 1,500 feet.
2: Descend 1,500. 458, maintaining flight 330.
13: Clear 9458, roger.

0: 8325. Cathay 3295, descend to 8,000 feet unrestricted, QNH 1006, and maintain high speed below 10,000 feet.
1: Cross speed call flight level 4,800 meters or above. Okay. EVA 805, descend to reach flight level 110 by Hazel.
2: Flight level 110 by Hazel, EVA 805.
3: Please contact the landing adjacent
0: runway. 31, contact approach from a 9-0-1. 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
4: 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Bye bye.
0: 110, reduce speed 270.
1: Air China 428, climb to flight level 160, speed 280 knots or less.
7: Climb to flight level 160 on 31280 on Air China 428.
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10: 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Radar, Bangkok Air 806, climb level 250.
6: Bangkok Air 806, Hong Kong radar, climb to level 10,400 meters, reach by Dapu.
10: 10,400 meters, reach by Dapu, Bangkok Air 806.
6: Hong Kong Shuttle 744, contact CNR 13335.
10: Again, Hong Kong Shuttle 744.
6: Hong Kong Shuttle 744, CNR 13335.
10: 3335, Hong Kong Shuttle 744, good day.
6: Good day.
11: 2025 level 370.
6: EVA 202 Hong Kong radar identified.
0: 1000 feet, maintain 250 knots operator.
12: Yeah, S92 8000 feet, channel 110.
1: Cargo S 515, cancel speed restrictions, climb to flight level 6900 meters.
12: 6900 meters and cancel speed restrictions, climb to flight.
13: Hong Kong cushion, do you
12: want to take this radar,
13: reduce speed to
12: 287? Hong Kong radar, channel is 2578, good afternoon. Maintaining the level 350, stroke 2223.
6: China Eastern 2578, Hong Kong radar, identified. Bohemia 412, confirm able for level 1000 meters.
0: Speed to QNH 1006, maintain 270 knots until advised.
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1: Air China 110, cancel SID level restriction, climb to flight level 160.
13: Cancel level restriction, climb flight level 160, Air China 110.
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6: 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Good day.
3: 3 contact Manila, 119.802.
10: Manila 119.837.903, good day. descend to flight level 110, cross Mary, flight level 130 or below.
9: Descend flight level 110, cross Mary, flight level 130 or below, Bonnie 3999.
13: China 110.
1: Hong Kong shuttle 534, speed 2.
10: 1300 on climb 5000.
1: Cathay 041 departure, identify climb 5 ID to flight level 160.
10: Climb for the seat, flight level 160, Cathay 041.
1: Hong Kong shuttle 534, speed 280 knots.
13: 280 knots, Hong Kong shuttle 534.
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10: 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EVA 833, Hong Kong radar, Macau Runway 16, stand by for the request.
13: 807, Xiaomi
10: 8740.
1: Air China 110, proceed direct to Biko, climb to Flight Level 6,900 meters.
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14: 翻船往下定途A0.
0: 无线 3999, descend unrestricted to 8000 feet, QNH 1006.
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2: 4569, contact approach for Manana, Lee, Moment. Good evening, flight level 340.
6: I-631, Hong Kong radar, I'll try.
2: I-631.
16: No radar, good afternoon, China 7-6050, maintain flight level 330, squawk 5606.
6: China 7-6050, Hong Kong radar, identified.
16: China 7-6050.
1: China 7-395, level 250, squawk 3120.
6: China 7-395, Hong Kong radar, climb for level 320.
14: Order.
6: 573, descend flight level 6,000 meters, clear direct Siku.
2: And flight level 6,000 meters, and the direct to Siku, Sierra Indian Kilo Oscar Uniform, Air China 8572.
15: Continue, descend flight level 290, reaching 4 minutes, Jamia is aboard.
1: Arrival. 2-8-0-0.
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14: 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Next level 160.
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4: Northern Noir, 8054, passing 1,600 meters for 5,000 feet.
1: Looking at 8054, departure identified, climb by SID to flight level 160.
4: Climb to flight level 160, following Cathay Noir, 8054.
14: D10.
6: 395, roger, maintain flight level 320 on reaching.
16: Maintain flight level 320, China, Southern 395.
14: Chief.
16: 0-4430, 10 miles per moment, squawk 1107.
3: Cathay 150, Hong Kong radar identified, clear taxi 3 Alpha arrival.
16: 3 Alpha, Cathay 150.
3: 32.2,
1: hot level
2: 35.
1: Long at 8054, stop time, flight level 130.
4: Number 2, flight level 130, long at 8054.
11: Running radar 126, decimal high.
14: Five or higher.
16: Five or higher, 10,000, A137.
1: We have 7 Hong Kong radar, cancel the impact, cancel the after impact, descend to flight level 200. Korean Air 2006, departure identified, climb
4: 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Climb SID, probably 130, Korean Air 2006.
1: China base 9935, descend to reach flight level 4500 meters in 20 nautical miles.
2: 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IB-935.
1: Cathay 041, contact radar 123.47, good day.
14: 123.47, Cathay 041, good day.
1: Long Air 8054, we're ready, increase speed to 280 knots.
4: We're ready to increase speed to 280 knots, Long Air 8054.
18: 1A,
19: thank you for
18: taking
19: a good day.
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19: that is 1-1. Good afternoon, 1000A137. High level maintaining 50, crest level 330.
20: China Southern 137, Hong Kong Vader, copy your request. After Sierra, climb by level 270.
19: The Sierra, climb by level 270, China Southern 137.
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4: Zero speed 260 knots, 3 feet.
18: Emery 382 Hong Kong radar, we pass squawk code.
4: Squawk 6224, Emirates 382.
18: Emery 382 identified, clear Sierra 7 Alpha arrival.
4: Clear Sierra 7 Alpha arrival, Emirates 382.
19: Yeah,
1: 848. Vice ID 2, flight level 160.
22: Climate 2, flight level 160, Norway 8054.
0: Feet. Section 9, heading 280. Cathay 313, descend to 7,000 feet.
1: 30.
23: Climb over at IED from flight level 130, connection 2068.
1: Korean Air 2006, climb by SID to flight level 160, speed 280 knots.
24: Climb SID to flight level 160, and speed 280 knots, near 2006.
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28: 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Eva 202, flight level 370.
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29: Guangdong Shuttle 534, passing 282.
0: Hong Kong Shuttle 534, Russia. And Hong Kong Shuttle 534, track. Question, turn left, heading 160.
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18: 534.
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0: 260, reach by Maple, speed 300 knots or greater.
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0: Cafe 3037, clear of traffic, climb for level 9,800 meters. You're not. Charmin Air 866, Hong Kong radar identified.
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0: VHF 534A, contact radar 13215.
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0: good day.
34: Radar, good afternoon, today 041, on climb flight level 250.
0: Cafe 041, Hong Kong radar, climb flight level 280.
34: Climb flight level 280, today 041.
35: Radar, climb flight level 120.
0: Radar 13215.
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2: departure.
3: 1600 climbing 5000.
1: Dynasty 9016 departure identified, climb via SID to 9000 feet.
3: Climbing via SID 9000, Dynasty 9016.
1: Korean Air 2006, contact radar 133.82 today.
5: 133.82, turn near 2006 today.
1: Chinese Line 2068, turn left direct to Biko, rejoin SID. Climb via SID to flight level 6900 meters.
5: Left direct to Biko, cancel level experience, climb to 6900 meters, Chinese Line 2068.
1: Hong Kong Shuttle 272, climb via SID to flight level 160. We're ready, speed 280 knots.
5: Roger, stand ready, 280 knots and climb via SID flight level 160, Hong Kong Shuttle 272.
1: Okay, Macau 161, descend to reach flight level 110 by Hazel.
5: Flight level 110 by Hazel, Macau 161. So, Shanghai 832.
0: Level 270, Xiamen has voice. SA85, turn right on heading to 905.
6: Yeah.
0: SA961, turn right on heading to 75 for sequencing. Mask of 4569, now reduce speed to 210 knots.
6: Richard, it's a 6.
7: Hong Kong Cathay 654, descending flight level 260.
8: Cathay 654, Hong Kong radar, descend to flight level 220, cross Maple, flight level 260 or below.
7: Descend flight level 220, cross Maple, at or below flight level 260, Cathay 654.
0: 5,
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9: Roger, 881 Delta.
1: Dynasty 9016, climb via SID to flight level 160, speed 280 knots.
3: YSID, climb at level 160, speed 280 knots. Dynasty 916.
1: Hey, Macau 161, heading 200 proof and expedite descend to flight level 110.
6: Left heading 200, descend flight level 110, Macau 161.
1: Chinese Line 2068, contact Guangzhou 125 SMO 35.
10: 125 SMO 35, Chinese Line 2068, good day.
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20: 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Higher level, flight level 410.
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20: Cafe 041, climb for level 10,400 meters, reach by deck blue.
1: Cathay 990 departure identified, climb via SID to flight level 160.
3: Climb via SID to flight level 160, Cathay 990.
1: Hong Kong Shuttle 272, contact radar 133.82.
5: Hong Kong Shuttle 272, bye bye.
3: 0.87 near China, A573.
0: On the 6-1, reduce speed to 210 knots.
8: After impact, descend to flight level 230.
12: Radar 11092.
8: 340 for sequencing.
3: Alphabet 9, climb flight level 250.
20: Bamboo Niner 589, Hong Kong radar, climb flight level 300, reach by surfer.
3: Flight level 300, reach by surfer, Bamboo Niner 589, thank you.
0: SMO 992.
5: 118 SMO 992, Shanghai 802.
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3: 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APS
7: 1-66-1700, climbing 5000, Pecan 3 enter.
1: UPS 166 departure identified, climb via SID to flight level 160.
7: SID 160, UPS 166.
6: 161, clear for weather.
1: Hey, Macau 161, thank you, continue heading 240.
6: 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Chuan Star, descent level 130, Virtual 876.
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1: 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Contact radar 123, decimal 905.
6: 905, Macau 161, today.
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3: Descent flight level 260, descent China Southern 3038.
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18: China Eastern 545, China Southern 180. China Eastern 545, left turn heading 180.
8: Descent to 1,500 feet to intercept, report established.
7: Descent to reach flight level 190, beam for Rocker, can you 654?
18: 1105, muscle, and expect speed reduction in about 2 minutes.
6: 2 o'clock, departing on the right, it's climbing to 1,000 feet below.
7: 300.
18: Which level? 110 by muscle.
8: Pull you back to the final. Okay, let's approach on the 079.
18: 110 by muscle.
8: 32, time go ahead and 315, descend 3,000 feet.
7: Alpha arrival, Boeing at 018.
1: 60.
3: Level
1: 160, Captain 970. Magellan 881 Delta, contact radar 133, decimal 82, good day.
3: 133,
12: 181
3: Delta,
12: speed.
8: 230 knots.
6: Hello, 110 speed, reducing to 30 knots, which is 876.
3: Radar, Shamir 8683. Flight level 10,400 meters. Squawk 6243, request flight level 350.
2: Diamond Air 8683, Hong Kong radar, identify. Your request, standby level change.
3: Standby level change, Shamir 8683.
30: Southern 6623, descent flight level 330, squawk 4272.
2: China Southern 6623, Hong Kong radar identified.
30: Southern 6623.
7: 130, Cathay 654.
30: Descent flight 310, squawk 0106.
2: Sherman Air 852, Hong Kong radar identified.
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2: 852. 366, contact radar 118.92.
4: 118.92, Emirates 366, bye bye.
8: Emirates 366, Roger, climb to flight level 410 and direct to Alpha.
4: Climb flight level 410, direct Amber, Emirates 366.
9: 07 left, runway 07 left, information India. Descend to 6,000 feet, Q1H 1006.
1: Speed 280 knots.
3: Ready, speed 280 knots, Cathay 970.
9: Speed to 210 knots. Niner 720, descend to 6,000 feet.
1: Hong Kong Shuttle 182 departure identify, climb by side to flight level 160.
13: Yeah, 85 level 160, Hong Kong Shuttle 182.
0: Southern 6050, contact radar 123.47.
13: Southern 6050.
14: Good day.
9: Yeah, 605, contact director 195, call sign, good day.
8: Speed 230 knots.
13: Ascending 360, speed 230, Cathay 654.
8: Cathay 5 director, descend to 3,000 feet. Cathay 32, descend to 3,000 feet.
15: Level 270.
8: Speed restrictions, contact radar 123.47 today.
16: Cancel speed restrictions 123.47, ES 166, good day.
8: Hong Kong Shuttle 182, increase speed to 280 knots.
16: Increase speed to 280 knots.
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17: Departure today, Cathay 938-1300, climbing 5,000.
8: Cathay 938, departure identify, climb by SID 8,000 feet.
17: SID 8,000, Cathay 938.
8: Cathay 978, contact radar 133.82, good day.
3: 23.82, good day, Cathay 978.
8: Cathay 978, confirm again the frequency 13382.
3: 133825, Cathay 978.
19: Now, for level 310, reach in 2 minutes.
15: 612 for level 330.
13: And then you're 90, 9,000 feet. Got 3703.
8: Now,
13: I'm going to climb to flight level 12. This level 120 tonight, 9090.
19: Are able to do the on the radar 126.5.
9: Roger, maintain heading 040, please.
13: Left turn 5 degrees and back on course.
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9: 6,000 feet.
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9: 97, turn right heading 290, descend to 4,500 feet.
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8: 7-8. Shaman Air 866, contact radar 128, decimal 75.
17: 75, Shaman Air 866, great.
8: Bohemia 549, contact radar 127, decimal 55.
17: 554, 549, good day.
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8: Maintain left heading 090.
17: Left heading 090, Cathay 938.
8: for 130, cross Maple for level 260 or below.
17: Descent level 130, cross Maple 260 or below for India 549.
8: Cathay 654, contact approach 119
10: decimal 1. 491, Cathay 654.
8: Now 128, decimal 75.
19: 7-0 left, direct to Bobby.
9: X76, descend to 4,500 feet. BJ76 AFM and flying off 300, heading 300. Cathay 867, reduce speed 1x2 knots.
8: Are you able for level 350?
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21: 118-4902, good day, Sherman 704.
14: VHF 5348, climb at level 330.
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19: Cargo 549, Hong Kong radar, identify clear every 4 alpha arrival.
14: Perfect, descend now for level 350.
23: 350, Guinea 8.
8: Identified clear, Sierra 7 Charlie arrival.
23: Sierra 7 Charlie arrival, Cathay 947.
19: 018. Descent for level 260.
9: So, do you require heading now or after 5 miles?
22: Yes, I can in about 3 miles.
8: QNH 1007.
9: Defined. Eastern 505, descend to 4,500 feet. For the next 8 miles for the weather.
24: You're too good. Evening, level 360, Scott 2161.
8: Racket 122, Hong Kong radar identified.
24: Yeah, 122.
23: Hong Kong radar, IBA 396, request flight level 350, flight level 370.
8: IBA 396, roger, maintain present level, call you back.
23: IBA 396.
14: Radar 123, decimal 47.
24: 3-47, China Southern 3038.
14: China Eastern 545, are you able any higher level, 390 or 400?
8: 402, contact radar 133, decimal 82, good day.
24: 1338, departure, good evening, China Southern 6050, maintaining flight level 220.
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22: 300 knots or greater, 12535, Cathay 92.
19: 0, left on heading 080. 300 knots or greater.
22: 90.
30: Base Xiamen 852. Sorry, radar, good evening, Hanan 7120, flight level 300.
14: Hanan 7120, Hong Kong radar, what's it? Hanan
30: 7120. Xiamen 852, maintain flight 310.
14: Xiamen 852, what's it? China 875096, Stephen, flight level 350.
30: Stand flight level 350, China 875096.
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16: Coming 6,900 meters left, all the cargo is for 2,000.
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14: 6, contact radar 128, decimal 75.
19: 6.
14: UPS 166, track direct APCO.
9: 50, turn left heading 270, descend to 5,500 feet.
22: 95, clarify SID, flight level 130.
24: 130, Cathay 882.
22: Lufthansa Cargo 8461, cross Bicol, flight level 160 or above.
24: Cross Bicol 160 or above, Lufthansa Cargo 841.
17: Then we cross Maui 130 or below, we near 549, reducing speed now.
14: By Maple.
5: I descend to 260 by Maple, United 821.
24: 8509.
14: 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Down 126, decimal 3.
5: Down 1263, Bolivia 01 is today.
14: China Eastern 5375, contact radar 127, decimal 1.
24: Sure, I can have that on the phone.
19: 340, maintain on reaching.
14: Oh, 127, descend now for level 8,400 meters and track direct Siku.
9: Delta 213, good day, runway 07 left. Runway 0, turn right heading 340.
19: 0, speed 280 knots.
14: Or 119 and it's more tree.
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22: 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Hong Kong radar, descend to which flight level 110 or one level?
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24: Cathay 882, request speed 280.
22: Cathay 882, approved, climb flight level 160.
24: Speed approved, climb flight level 160, Cathay 882.
8: Hong Kong Shuttle 116, increase speed to 280 knots, climb to flight level 160.
6: 280 knots, flight level 160, Shuttle 116.
24: Flight level 220.
8: China 7 3038, departure Roger. A720, contact radar 123.47.
24: Route to radar.
8: China Southern 3038, approve.
24: Route China Southern 3038, thank you.
8: China for 110, by muscle. 30 or below, can cancel level restriction at Canto.
24: Canto, cross Murray, at the last one, 110, Kevin, on.
8: Macau 674, climb to 7,000 feet.
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8: You'll be flying over 7,000. Shuttle 115, contact post 119 at 11. Star until Hazel. China Eastern 2055, are you able to maintain on the star until Hazel?
24: Abram, China Eastern 2055.
8: China Eastern 2055, Roger, descend to reach flight level 140 by Sierra Mike Tango.
24: Descend flight level 140 by Sierra Mike Tango, China Eastern 2055.
7: And approaching Dulop, squawk 5106.
8: Hong Kong Shuttle 747, Hong Kong radar, identify clear Betty 3 Alpha arrival.
7: Clear Betty 3 Alpha arrival, Hong Kong Shuttle 747.
8: Video speed now to 280.0, expect further speed reduction.
24: 5055. 6 5 4 0 3 re-established. Bye-bye. Radar, good afternoon. Stalker 205 descending flight level 230 by Needle, minimum clean sweep.
8: Stalker 205, Roger. Racket 122, track direct Dumo.
24: Direct Dumo, racket 122.
11: Yeah, 5954 on Mustang 1800,
8: down in 5000. VNR 5995, identify. Hong Kong Shuttle 116, contact radar 133, decimal 82.
24: Radar 132, Shuttle 116, good.
8: China 365, contact radar 127.1.
7: 5.1, China Southern 365.
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7: 1, China Southern 365.
24: 10, Stalker 205.
8: China Southern 3038, descend flight level 200.
24: Descend flight level 200, China Southern 3038.
8: Right, Express 641, contact radar 123, decimal 47. Request level.
7: Request the flight level 340 if available.
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7: Due flight level 280 initially, China Southern 365.
8: Air China 969, are you able for level 390 or 400?
12: Yeah, I'm able. Request flight level 380 or below.
1: 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Maintain present level, track direct echo.
2: Maintain present level, track direct echo, Air China 969.
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1: China Eastern 898, Hong Kong radar identified.
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1: Okay, fire tower, bomb is covered. Copy down. Copy down, and right about 220.
18: 5 8 8 1 7 8 3 8 3 6 contra radar 127 decimal 1 7 decimal 1 good day China 1000 3 8 3 6 Zero 396 for about 330 request higher 5 3 9 6 standby 2 0 3 8
1: descent flight level 1 7 0
20: Flight level 170, China Southern 3038.
1: Channel 3 radar 118.19. China Southern 365, track direct echo. 30
25: not approved. 30 not in container, send a misapproach, Cathay 654.
1: China Southern 3038, descend to flight level 160.
20: Flight level 160, China Southern 3038.
1: Vienna 595, climb flight level 160.
26: Ground level 160, Vienna 595.
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1: Alaska 205, descend to reach flight level 110 by Hazel.
28: To reach flight level 110 by Hazel, target 205.
14: Clear direct set B-mix and descend flight level 2900.
29: Delta Phoenix, Samir 866.
1: 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Today 7 over, we can see 1800.
14: Roger, heading 310 approved.
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20: 121.4, China Southern 3038, good day. Make contact Sharma,
1: 13317. One reduced speed as required, but cross Canto for level 160 or below.
25: Right, cross Canto 160 below, speed is required, unit 821.
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20: 110, heading 225.
1: China Eastern 2055, Hong Kong radar, Macau runway 16, information whiskey.
20: Information whiskey,
1: China Eastern 2055, expect on this heading for a minute, then we'll give you a ride.

0: China Southbound 226 Hong Kong radar identified. After Sapno, clear direct eastbound.
1: After Sapno, clear direct eastbound, China Southbound 226, thank you.
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2: And hold at Abbey, right hand hold at published. Expect onward clearance at time 16.
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1: 0.
0: 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Climb flight level 3 2 0.
1: 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Shaman 8 3 7.
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4: 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Julia is current. After muscle, descend to 6,000 feet, Q1H 1007.
5: Roger. Sequence unit number 1, speed 205, 0 knots or greater.
0: 852, descend alpha level 270, speed 250 knots.
1: Descend to flight 270 and speed 250 knots, Shaman 852.
4: Reduce speed to 210 knots, descend to 7,000 feet.
6: And contact radar 13215.
1: Good evening, Cafe. 776, flight level 380, squawk 2350.
5: Cafe 776, Hong Kong radar, identify clear, Betty 3 Alpha, arrival.
1: 3 Alpha, Cafe 776.
6: Alpha, arrival.
2: Continue right turn proceed, direct muscle to join the star, descend to flight level 110.
1: 210 for
5: this effect. 205, contact radar 123, decimal 905, report your heading to them.
1: 123905 with heading, Starker 205, take. D1104.
5: United 82, roger. 350.
1: 25 level 340, China Southern 365.
5: Negative, China Southern 365, climb to level 350.
1: Climb to flight level 350, China Southern 365.
5: China Southern 365, affirm and maintain to level 350 on return traffic 1,000 feet above your cleared level.
1: To run a maintain, flight to level 350, we are watching all the traffic, China Southern 365.
5: Air China 969, descend to level 360.
1: Descending flight level 360, and China 969.
5: Air China 969, affirm and traffic on climb 1,000 feet below you.
1: Affirm, round China 969.
5: Air Junior 1127, contact Xenia 133, decimal 35.
1: Contact 133, decimal 35, Air Junior 11237, good day.
5: Good day.
1: China, Vietnam 595, climb 250.
5: Vietnam 595, Hong Kong radar, climb for level 350.
1: 350, Vietnam 595.
5: Right, Express 641, are you looking for higher level for level 310?
1: We take that flight level 310, Express 641.
5: Right, Express 641, climb for level 310, check direct echo.
1: Level 310, direct to MCAR, all right, that's 641, thanks very much.
5: Level 130.
1: Level
5: 130,
1: going
5: to Sichuan 39960, turn left to Bico. MCAR 225, no further left available due to arrival traffic, reduce speed now 250 knots.
1: Reducing speed 250 knots, MCAR 225.
2: Radar, we're ready. Descend to reach flight level 230 by needle.
4: 3527, Roger. I'll give you a heading of 305. Expect a left turn around 7 miles.
2: Garrison 615, Hong Kong radar identified. Maintain flight level 120.
0: 9-7-0, due to delay.
7: Hong Kong 747.
0: Red cap 122, descend now flight level 350.
8: Descend now flight level 350, maintain 122.
2: Yeah, 2A2FM, speed 280 knots on edge, is that proof?
9: Heading 110, speed 280, that's going 280.
2: Total 849, is that you find travel 190?
8: Move 4, flight level 390, go 2127.
5: Charmin Air 8724, Hong Kong radar identified.
8: Charmin Air 8724.
10: 130, Hong Kong shuttle 134.
2: Sichuan 39960, climb to flight level 6,900 meters.
11: Climb to flight level 6,900 meters, Sichuan 39960.
2: Macau 225, descend flight level 140.
12: Descend level 140, Macau 225.
6: 6627, Roger.
13: 6,000 meters in 2 minutes, flight 720.
5: Hainan 7120 and speed 250 knots.
13: Speed 250 knots, Hainan 7120.
2: 2A2, direct to VET 4.
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9: 25,
2: Right, 21, turn right, direct Murray, join the star, speed 230 knots.
14: Alright, direct Murray, join the star, speed 320 knots, you know, 821.
2: Right, 821, speed 230 knots.
14: 0 knots, you know, 821.
2: Dogger 205, contact Zhuhai 123, decimal 85.
15: 1365.
4: Bring you like on first heading for around 30 miles, then turn you up to the base. Are you able to do that?
14: 6-6,
13: okay. Maintaining flight level 210.
2: Engineer 8033 Hong Kong radar, clear, cushion clear, Sierra 7 Alpha arrival, report squawk.
13: Clear Sierra 7 Alpha arrival, squawk 1520, Sender 8033.
2: Engineer 8033 identified.
13: Sender 8033.
2: Heading.
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9: 4954,
4: Dynasty 935, reduce speed 1x0 knots.
9: Speed 280 or less, shuttle 134.
13: 4001. Steady, further clearance at 16 and 8033.
4: 4018, how about right turn at the moment?
2: 37, this is 180 knots.
12: By Hazen, Macau 225.
2: Hong Kong shuttle 134, climb to flight level 160, maintain 280 knots until advised.
9: Climb flight level 160, speed 280 of 05, Hong Kong shuttle 134.
2: Must want to join the staff. 8033, descend to flight level 130, cross Canto, flight level 150 or below.
13: Descend to flight level 120, cross Canto, flight level 120 or below, center A033.
2: Engineer 8033, cross Canto, flight level 150 or below.
13: Canto, Below 150 flight level, descend to flight level 130, center 8033.
5: United 821, descend to flight level 110.
13: Flight level 110, United 821.
5: For flight level 410.
13: Send now flight level 350, Cafe 776.
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5: 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Are you able to proceed direct Moulet? Frequency changes for Shanghai at 95.36.
16: D2, Guangzhou, 123, decimal 07, Shanghai at 95.36.
5: 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China Eastern 5375, connecting 133, decimal 35.
13: And 320, North Shanghai 52.
0: Southern 326, descend flight level 340.
13: Southern 326.
2: Hong Kong Shuttle H99, copy your request, approach will advise. Hong Kong Shuttle H91, reach flight level 200 in 1 minute.
16: China Eastern 5096, connect Shanghai 12835.
5: Ping 4,000 feet on return, QNH 1007.
2: Contact departure 132,
5: Daisy 6
2: 5, right.
0: Ping 6992.
11: 1992, good day, Shanghai 52.
0: Good day. Shaman 837, climb up level 330.
5: May not SID until Hazel, just a little bit south of track for the weather deviation. Are you able to do the same?
0: Stand by. After 7, clear tower eastbound.
12: Taxi eastbound, 10,398.
0: EVA 076, contact Taipei 129, decimal 1.
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5: China Southern 625, Hong Kong radar, report request level.
11: Request level 290, China Southern 625.
5: China Southern 625, roger, climb for level 270 initially.
13: Maintaining 8,100 meters, clock 046.
5: Hainan 7009, Hong Kong radar identified.
13: Hainan 7009.
4: When you're 2490, turn right heading 320.
2: Heading 230, maintain present speed.
13: Cancel hold, present heading, maintain heading 230, maintain present speed, so there are 8023.
5: 1575, Hong Kong radar, roger.
4: Turn left heading 230 for sequencing. Descend to 7000 feet, QNH 1007.
1: 2-0. Release from control level 230.
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2: 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Clear 07 Alpha arrival.
1: 07 Alpha arrival for China 115.
2: And China 115, hold at Canto as published. Expect our clearance at time 26. No speed control.
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13: with your
4: heading.
13: When rate 122 will go.
4: China Southern 326 descend flight level 260.
13: Flight level 260, China Southern 326.
4: 5 call sound, good day.
2: Question, Captain 957 Hong Kong radar identified, clear 07 Alpha arrival.
13: Clear to Sierra 7 Alpha arrival, Cathay 957.
2: Engineer 8033, turn right direct Canto, join the star, speed 230 knots.
13: Turn right direct to Canto, join the star, speed 230 knots, so 8033.
2: Cathay 805, cancel hold, turn right heading 290.
13: Right heading 290, Cathay 805.
2: China 115, descend to reach by level 200 by Canto.
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2: 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The 805, expedite descent, expect right turn to Canto in 1 to 2 minutes.
13: Expedite descent and copy Cathay 805.
2: Scooter 905, climb to 9,000 feet. When clear of weather, proceed direct early, report turning.
4: Number 249, thank you, and Canto descend to 4,000 feet.
9: 252.
4: 125. Descent level 110, descent level 110, descent level 110, descent level 110, descent level 110, descent level 110, descent level
18: 110,
5: China Southern 3836, contact Xenia 133.35.
19: 133.35, good day, China Southern 3836.
5: 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Thai Asia 235, contact Xenia 122.6.
2: Bohemia 24, descend to reach flight level 210 in 1 minute. 15, descend to flight level 170.
1: Flight level 170 and channel
5: 115. 3 Hong Kong radar, roger.
13: Descent flight level 260 with fire impact.
1: Descent flight level 170, cross Canto 190, oblique, channel 195.
13: Hong Kong radar, Canto 957, we are descending level 190. And are there any speed control? We are now released by Guangzhou.
2: 957 Hong Kong radar, reduce to minimum clean speed.
13: No clean speed, Cathay 957.
2: Cathay 805, turn right heading 0990.
1: right heading 090, Cathay 805.
5: Scooter 9905, proceed direct at Cal. Mongolia 298, departure identified, climb by SID 8,000 feet.
20: 6-8, tower 6-8, Mongolia 298.
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21: 2546, thank you.
5: Dynasty 6844, climb by SID flight level 160.
21: Flight ID, flight level 160, then 66844.
5: Bahamian 546, contact radar 123 decimal 47, good day.
21: 47, Bahamian 546, good day.
22: 1,625, cleared direct Sentinel.
23: 625, thank you.
5: Control now climb to flight level 1990. It's 1 descent to 1,500 feet. Left, any right turn is okay. Any heading you want?
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22: Shanghai 886, cleared summit, Botany. EVA 396, contact Taipei 129 decimal 1.
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5: Good night. Turn right heading 040, descend 1,600 feet. Clear island approach runway 075.
24: 0, descend to flight level 110.
5: 421, turn right heading 340, descend 2,000 feet.
25: Level 130,
5: Channel 1 South. 945, descend to flight level 170.
1: Level 170, Cathay 945.
5: Cathay 805, contact approach 119, decimal 1.
1: 119, decimal 1, Cathay 805.
5: Alpha arrival, cancel offset.
21: Go 3 Alpha, cancel offset, point out 776.
5: Bohemia 776 and descend now for level 260, reduce speed when able, speed 250 knots.
21: Descend now, flight level 260, reduce speed when able, 250, boy down 776, we'll go. Accessing Singapore 895 on climb flight level 250, requesting higher.
5: Singapore 895, Hong Kong radar, climb for level 400.
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26: In front of her, 340, select car 3 and squawk to 643.
22: Thai Asia 231, Hong Kong radar, that's fine.
26: Asia 231.
2: X5
14: 116, flight level 350, squawk 2124.
5: Racket 116, Hong Kong radar identified.
14: Racket 116.
5: Air China 906 minor, contact Sanya 122, decimal 6.
17: 22, decimal 6, Air China 906 minor.
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14: Radar 123, decimal 7, Hainan 7009, good day.
5: Negative, Hainan 7009, radar 123, decimal 47.
14: 123, decimal 47, Hainan 7009, good day.
3: Congo, unit to the 905, mix the 190.
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3: Level 320, scooter 905.
17: 15, maintain fire level 360.
5: Hairspring 6515, Hong Kong radar, roger. China Southern 365, contact Xenia 122, decimal 6.
14: 615. Maintaining 290, requires final 330.
22: Not available, maintain for level 290.
14: Escalator 615.
17: Southern 625, request the weather direction, Lima side, 5 miles.
2: Two table.
14: China 326, descend to level 170, we request the present heading to enter Zhuhai area.
2: China Southern 326, continue present heading, approve.
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7: Cathay 344, confirm head level.
2: Cathay 344, flat level 130, unrestricted.
7: Level 130, unrestricted, Cathay 344.
8: 10, climbing 5,000 feet, passing 2,000.
2: Shanghai A10 departure identified, climb by SID flight level 130.
8: Stand by SID to flight level 130, Shanghai A10.
2: Mongolia 29A, contact Guangzhou 125, decimal 35, good day. Descent to flight level 250.
14: Descent level 250, shuttle 701.
22: 7525, descend flight level 260, C250 north.
8: 50, corner 7525.
22: Cathay 9018, descend alpha level 300.
4: Hi, roger, runway 07 left.
2: 170.
14: Descend level 170, Cathay 957.
2: Cathay 9045, proceed direct Murray, join the star, descend to flight level 110.
14: Murray, John, start to send level 110, Cathay 945.
18: 100 in 1 minute.
14: 326.
4: 26,000 feet, Q1H 1007.
2: Heading 290.
10: Control, heading 290, and send level 150, Cathay 1, correction 957.
4: 90,000 feet, Q1H 1007.
2: When able, increase speed to 280 knots.
8: When able, speed drop to 280 knots, Shanghai A10.
18: Kenya 247, pressure direct muscle to join the star, speed 230 knots.
14: 5, 10, about the 398.
22: Sky Racer 615, clear to the Nomad.
23: Cathay 344, we're at direct call.
2: Cathay 344, approved, climb flight level 6,900 meters.
23: 900 meters, direct call, Cathay 344.
18: 619,
2: descend to
18: flight level 160.
2: Cathay 344, descend to 3,000 feet.
14: Level 120,
5: request level?
2: Flight level 130, speed 230 knots.
3: Level 130, increase speed to 230 knots, Cathay 957.
5: Climb to level 280 initially.
0: Zero initially, point air, level 6.
5: Descend
2: for level 260,
5: reach 5,
2: coming. 164 departure identified, climb for SID 8000 feet.
9: One, descend for level 310.
11: 296, flight level 190, information kilo.
2: Van 8296, Hong Kong radar, report your squad.
11: Squawking 3112, Chinese 8296.
2: Chinese 8296 identified, clear Sierra 7 Alpha arrival.
11: Clear Sierra 7 Alpha arrival, Chinese 8296.
2: Chinese 957, turn right heading 020.
3: Heading 020, Chinese 957.
2: Chinese 8296, reduce the minimum clean speed, hold at Canto as published.
11: We'll reduce the minimum clean speed, we'll hold at Canto as published, Chinese 8296.
3: Descend to reach level
0: 1805,
3: and
0: cross climb level 260 on below. Cathay 831,
2: maintaining 7,800 meters, squawk 3116. Cathay 831, Hong Kong radar, clear 07
0: Charlie arrival. 07 Charlie arrival, Cathay 831.
2: Hong Shuttle 701, descend to flight level 200.
3: Descend flight level 200, Hong Kong Shuttle 701.
2: Giant 82906, descend to reach flight level 150 by Canto.
11: 0 by Canto, Giant 82906.
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3: 1, Decimal 4, report heading, Charter 326, bye bye.
2: Bye bye.
9: Cathay 9045, descend to 7,000 feet, Q1H1007.
2: SID flight level 160. Cathay 344, contact Guangzhou 125, Decimal 35, good day.
3: 125, Decimal 35, Cathay 344.
2: Air China 764, fly heading 110, climb to flight level 110.
3: Confirm, flight heading 10 or climb to 110.
2: Air China 764, fly heading 110 and climb to flight level 110.
3: Roger, heading 110, climb to 110, Air China 764.
12: For E33, good day.
2: Holding pattern.
3: SL 701.
2: John 82906, expect two holding pattern.
11: Holding pattern, John 82906.
9: 557, only if you would do the RMP through AR approach.
12: 301, approach to the vehicle.
5: Jonathan 6760, Hong Kong radar identified.
2: 5,000 feet. When able, advise the reason for going around. 1, descend to flight level 180.
3: Descend flight level 180, Hong Kong Shuttle 701.
0: Confirm Hainan 7109, thank you.
9: Shaman 818 Hong Kong radar identified.
2: 72 Hong Kong radar, report passing auto tune squad.
0: Four.
2: 72 identified, maintain 4,000 feet on reaching QNH 1007.
13: Flight 8546 departure identify, climb by SID flight level 160.
15: Via SID, climb flight level 160, Racket 8546.
16: Read after the 2321. 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
16: 321.

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1: 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I keep your advice.
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4: Galaxian 9, CO8, Hong Kong radar identified.
2: Flight level 400, squawk 0175.
4: Cathay 734, Hong Kong radar identified. Clear, Betty 3 Alpha arrival.
2: Betty 3 Alpha arrival, Cathay 734.
5: Hong Kong radar antenna 871. Continuing flight level 34100 meters, squawk 0073, approaching Tampa.
4: Air China 871, Hong Kong radar identified.
5: China 71.
4: Bohemia 776, contact radar 127, Decimo 55. Transition speed 300 knots or greater.
6: Descend flight level 290, transition speed 300 or greater, 下面 A724.
4: Sherman 818, reduce speed to 250 knots.
1: Runway 3040, descend 1,500 feet,
7: clear out of 7 knots. Seoul, traffic point 776 and descend 490.
0: Hi 639, good day, identify. Climb VSRD, flight level 130.
8: VSRD, level 130, Thai 639.
9: Arrival Hainan 7009, descending flight level 220.
0: Hainan 7009, good day, descend to 4,500 meters, reach in 5 minutes.
9: Descend maintain 4,500 meters, reach in 5 minutes, Hainan 7009.
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4: 5110. China 871, climb to flight level 360, direct echo.
5: Climb to flight level 360, direct to echo, antenna 871.
4: China 76760, descend to flight level 260. CB51 approved.
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9: 70, you got the heading 350, China Southern 398.
0: China Southern 398, heading approved.
9: Heading 350, descending flight level 170, China Southern 398.
0: Recapping 546, cancel all speed restrictions. Greater Bay 321 Tower reported that currently there's still up more than 10 knots of tailwind on final reported intention.
1: Three after Papa heading 180 approved.
3: Flight level 200,
6: Hong Kong departure Singapore 7861, climbing 5,000 feet, passing 1,000 meters.
0: Singapore 7861, good day, identify, climb VSID, flight level 130.
6: Flight level 130, confirm Singapore 7861. 7963,
1: Cathay 706. John 8296, turn right heading 020.
10: 020, John 8296.
1: Hong Shuttle 701, turn right heading 020.
10: 020, Hong Kong Shuttle 701.
1: Bohemia 776, descend to reach flight level 170 by Canto. Correct 093, climb to 7,000 feet.
11: Tiger 65, contact Manila on CTDLC, Monica 119, Delta Eskimo Tree.
5: Delta Eskimo Tree, Delta Southern 625.
12: Pass down to 6,000 feet.
0: Oh, maintain speed 2x0 knots.
8: Flight level 160, maintain speed
0: 2x0 knots, 639. Hi, 7009, contact Chu Hai 121 decimal 4 with your heading, good day.
9: 121 decimal 4 for Chu Hai, Hi, 7009, good day.
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6: 118 decimal 92, Chu Hai 886.
9: 130, but in there, 252.
11: Descending 110,
6: John 8296.
1: Unit 8672, contact radar 123, decimal 47.
9: 220 knots,
0: unit 232, 250 knots, approved.
9: 250 knots, unit 232.
13: 18.
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1: Bohemia 7760, center for level 160.
9: Center
1: shuttle 701, proceed direct Mary, join the star, descend to flight level 110.
10: Alright,
11: Larry,
10: we
11: drive
10: star.
11: Descend
10: flight level 110, Hong Kong Shuttle 701.
11: I'm level 150. 540, Hong Kong, drive to level
13: 250. 0, descending 540. 50, engine traffic requirement to pass level 260 or above in the next 4 minutes.
11: 9.1,
10: John 8296.
11: 550,
10: maintain
11: good range
10: 20. China 1602,
11: Hong Kong radar identified.
10: China radar, China 7760, request the air to
11: tumble
10: due to the weather.
11: China 7670, stand by.
10: 7760 Airbus 7725, approaching taxi, flight level 340. Airbus 7725, Hong Kong radar identified. Hong Kong radar, Korean Air, this is 77, approaching, coupling, maintain flight level 380, 1877, 1167.
11: Thai Asia 243, report request level.
0: 33 decimal 82, good day.
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2: Good
14: day. 532, we are able high speed.
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14: No speed control, Winya 232.
0: Singapore 7861, no speed control.
1: Cathay 831, flight level 130.
2: 130, Cathay 831, thank you.
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0: Honda 7398, speed 250 north approved.
1: 0.
2: 8320, can I say 831?
0: 7-2, good day, identify. Climb the SID, flight level 130. Increase speed to 250 knots.
15: Climb over SID, flight
0: level 130. Increase speed to 250 knots. Here, 7-2. 9-9-9, transfer to Adam. 3-3-0, practical sequence. Conditions, right now, it's still 10 knots tailwind, as indicated. But I'll call you back in 3 minutes. We are ready to divert you to Macau, but just remain on the hold.
2: Remain in hold for the exit one. 4114.
0: Climb unrestricted, flight level 160.
2: Set flight level 160, Singapore 7861.
0: Bohini at 232, climb unrestricted, flight level 160.
2: Unrestricted, flight level 160, Bohini at 232.
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17: 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Roger,
2: 1602.
12: Bungalow 701, turn left on heading 035. Descends to 8000 feet, QNH 1007.
2: Team present heading Singapore 7861, 14.
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2: On radar, identified.
1: Descend to flight level 110.
2: Direct Murray, rejoin start, descend 110, Cathay 831.
1: Cathay 831, speed 230 knots.
2: Speed 230 knots, Cathay 831.
1: Bohemia 776, cancel hold, turn right heading 290.
2: Cancel hold, turn Romeo sign heading 290, Bohemia 776. 3.35, Z9 or 49 over there.
1: 6 Hong Kong radar, we pause squawk code.
12: CFSC 3 Alpha arrival. 3 0 north and heading is through.
18: Hi, Mayor,
0: good day. Cathay 916, climb to 6,900 meters.
2: 916.
0: Air China 728, climb unrestricted, flight level 160.
18: Climbing flight level 160, our restriction at channel 728.
2: Approach Great Bay 321.
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15: Send Roma side Nare Marui and speed 230 knots, Marina 776.
18: Squawk 3155.
17: China 78353, climb to flight level 320.
18: Flight level 320, China 78353.
0: Flight level 160, Cavalry 111.
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19: 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Navita, 126, decimal 5.
1: 5.
19: Radical 260.
1: Wuhinian 776, descend to flight level 110, speed 230 knots.
15: We are maintaining speed 230 and continue to descend flight level 110, radar 776.
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17: Aisha 231, roger.
20: Okay. From radar, Thai 635, good evening. Flight level 380, cap 350.
11: Sorry, 635, don't go radar, identify.
3: 635.
0: Cruiser Bay 321, you can expect around 30 miles, then make a right turn for you to go through Macau, and expect Macau is runway 34 now.
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17: China, negative.
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15: Negative, we are too heavy, 5639.
17: 5639, roger.
3: 45, descend to flight level 220. Hold at airbnb published, right hand hold. Expect our clearance at time 1203.
11: Engine now 1353, continue present heading.
18: Present heading, engine 1253.
0: 6760, descend to flight level 170.
18: Descend to flight level 170, 6760.
11: Check that red set low. Climb for level 210.
1: Abby. Turn right, cushion turn right, direct canto, join the star, speed 230 knots.
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7: Red 345, red 3732.
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22: 28 decimal 75, radar 1602.
11: 9029, that was
23: it. 9052, that was
11: it. Red 116, contact radar 123, decimal 47.
15: Red 116, good night.
11: Xun Yao 1353, present heading for how long?
1: A Tonga radar, report passing altitude.
3: Shuttle 639, contact approach 119 at ASMO 1.
15: 78,
3: maintain
15: 10,400 meters.
17: Finan 578, Hong Kong radar identified.
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22: for level
11: 320. Engine 1602, Roger. Cathay 162, reduce to minimum 3 and 6.
12: Mesh 1007.
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21: Cathay 111, contact radar 133, decimal 82, good day.
3: 12382, Cathay 114.
1: Center flight level 210.
12: Seven. 776, turn left on heading 040.
15: Level
21: Cafe 304, contact radar 133 decimal 82, good day.
22: 1382, Cafe 304,
21: good day. 76760, could I advise? 76760, roger. Turn left heading 3, correction, maintain heading, please.
22: Turn heading, turn 76760.
1: Enter that level 160, right?

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1: To Caddy 9062.
2: Caddy 162, continue descend, flight level 260, reach level 5, Sunny.
3: 260, reach 5, Sunny, Caddy 162.
4: Decimal 82, good day.
5: 183, decimal 82, Caddy 464, good day.
4: Caddy 362, speed 250 knots approved.
0: Speed 250, Caddy 362.
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7: 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Too heavy, maintaining 11,000 in front of the summit.
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8: Tagloss, Niner 362, confirm at flight level 11,000 meters.
9: Bay 881, turn right heading 220, speed 2309.
8: Douglas Niner 362, Hong Kong radar identified.
9: Established, expect onward clearance at time 09, no speed control.
0: Speed control 70 Alpha, hold at Kendo, established onward clearance, expecting 09. Cathay 331.
9: Cathay 331, descend to reach flight level 150 by Kendo.
0: Descent flight 150 to reach by Kendo, Cathay 331.
6: Level 350,
9: so we'll
0: be 320
9: climbing up to 30. For sure, expect radio factor. 6-2-8-5. Cathay 331,
0: stop descent flight level 180. Stop descent flight 180, Cathay 331.
6: Identify.
0: Flight level 120, right? 350 in 3 minutes, RGR 1602.
2: RGR 1353, descend for level 320, final.
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2: 093, check direct, no man.
1: 350.
4: New Zealand X0, maintain current speed at the moment and contact radar 133 decimal 82, could they?
9: The approach runway 34, information alpha.
1: 70.
8: Capital Jet 5514, Hong Kong radar identified.
1: Jet 5514, expect request cruise in 330, flight level 330.
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8: 32, contact Shanghai, 128.35.
9: Descent to flight level 160.
6: Control 12217.
2: China East and 5 0 B Niner, climb to level 370.
6: Hello, 5 3 2 3 0 0 0 0 0 0 0 0 0 0 0 0 0 0 0 0 0 0 0 0 0 0 0 0 0 0 0 0 0 0 0 0 0 0 0 0 0 0 0 0 0 0 0 0 0 0 0 0 0 0 0 0 0 0 0 0 0 0 0 0 0 0 0 0 0 0 0 0 0 0 0 0 0 0 0 0 0 0 0 0 0 0 0 0 0 0 0 0 0 0 0 0 0 0 0 0 0 0 0 0 0 0 0 0 0 0 0 0 0 0 0 0 0 0 0 0 0 0 0 0 0 0 0 0 0 0 0 0 0 0 0 0 0 0 0 0 0 0 0 0 0 0 0 0 0 0 0 0 0 0 0 0 0 0 0 0 0 0 0 0 0 0 0 0 0 0 0 0 0 0 0 0 0 0 0 0 0 0 0 0 0 0 0 0 0 0 0 0
10: 362.
11: Reduce to a minimum clean speed and hold at A, B, right hand hold, and expect long clearance at 913.
12: Cathay 369 descends to 4,500 feet.
13: And climb and restricted flight level 160.
14: Restricted to flight level 160.
15: 4-0, clear, I like the approach runway 07 left.
16: Jetliner 47, over Siku, contact Sanya 133, Decimo 35.
17: Bohemia 691, turn right, heading 315.
18: Trade Decimal 47.
19: Alpha, turn right, heading 230, descend to 57110.
20: Six
17: three. Set right, 639, increase speed back to 230 knots.
18: Flight level 120.
16: 400 meters.
21: 110,400 meters, take that to 43.
16: Finland 570, contact radar 132, question 128, Decimo 75.
22: Where Decimo 75, Finland 570, good day.
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24: 206, reduce speed to 180 knots and descend to 2000 feet.
25: Climb for loss, cushion code 304, contact radar 1213.
0: Hold, heading 220, Cathay 331. Confirm right turn, heading 220, Cathay 331.
26: Cathay 331, just fly, heading 220.
0: 220, Cathay 331.
17: 690, turn right, heading 290.
2: Contact direct moment, climb flight level 310.
16: Seven, Hong Kong radar identified. Macau runway change in progress, expect runway 34. And clear Charlie 4 Alpha arrival.
27: Charlie 4 Alpha arrival, copy runway 34 in Macau 907.
16: Taxi jet 3732, contact radar 123, Decimo 905.
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19: Heading 180, descend to 5 level 150.
26: Go Mary, resume the arrival, maintain 5 level 130.
21: That is summary for level 130, returning to 130, 37962.
16: Hong Kong Shuttle 559, Hong Kong radar identified, clear Canto 3 Alpha arrival.
21: Canto 3 Alpha arrival, Hong Kong Shuttle 559.
16: Singapore 806, report request level.
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16: 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Speed on descent 250 knots for sequencing.
27: Descend flight level 260 to reach by Maple, and can you confirm the speed?
1: climber 34, speed 250 knots for sequencing.
27: Okay, speed 250 knots and descend 260 to reach by map of the arm. It's 384.
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4: Hong Kong radar, Korean Air 6277, maintain flight level 380.
1: Korean Air 677, roger.
5: 13, Decimo 82, good night, Cebu 113.
6: Good evening, Cathay 426, 1600, climbing 5000.
1: Cathay 426, good day, identify, climb unrestricted, flight level 130.
6: Unrestricted, flight level 130, Cathay 426.
1: Cathay 797, turn right heading 150, effective slope climb.
6: 50, Cathay 797.
1: 4806, climb to flight level 1900 meters.
7: 900 meters, Singapore 806.
1: Air Macau 978, climb to flight level 300, reach by surfer.
8: 078, information now Lima.
26: 10351, contact radar 127.1.
4: 1,300, climbing 5,000 SID.
1: E572, good day, identify. Climb unrestricted, flight level 160.
4: Restricted to flight level 160, EVA 872.
1: Cathay 426, climb unrestricted, flight level 160.
6: Unrestricted, flight level 160, Cathay 426.
19: E565, Hong Kong radar, after impact, descend to flight level 190.
8: Row 7, descend to 4,500 feet.
6: Descend 4,500.
8: Saudi at 962, descend to 9,000 feet. QNH 1007, about 40 miles. 691,
19: speed
6: 160 knots, until
7: 5 AM. 0, 4, Tango departure, squawk number 5306.
1: Air Macau 622, good day, identify. Climb unrestricted, flight level 120.
7: Restricted, flight level 120, Macau 622.
19: Radar, after impact, descend to flight level 210.
25: Remain to Roger.
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1: Cathay 797, contact radar 123 decimal 47, good day. 8572, cancel speed restrictions.
4: What's the restriction, CY 72 heavy?
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8: 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Cebu 114, we need to 23 0 now.
1: Malaysia 6103, today identify. Climb the SID to 9,000 feet. Qantas 128, contact radar 133, decimal 82, good day.
28: 133, decimal 82, 128, good day.
1: Cathay 4
13: 426, maintain speed 2X or north sun to next sector.
19: Telephone 1, cancel hold, continue present heading. Descend to flight telephone 110.
16: 130, decimal 2.
9: 30, decimal 2, recording 546, good day.
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19: Please hold on for greater for now, traffic behind.
16: 5636, Hong Kong radar identified.
9: 636.
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9: Ikela and 1226 CP 51. Is 568 level 390.
16: China Eastern 568 Hong Kong radar identified.
9: Initially, you want 320 in your right here.
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9: Good evening, Air Spring 8598, flight level 350.
16: Air Spring 8598, Hong Kong radar identified.
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9: Yes.
11: All radar, good day. Cafe 797, climb to flight level 250.
16: Cafe 797, climb to flight level 320, stand by higher.
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17: 331, by heading 035.
19: D473, descend to flight level 140.
17: Tower 119 decimal 5, we're cross-site only today.
11: Climbing 6,000, climbing 900,000 feet.
13: EFA 634, good day, identify. Climb unrestricted, flight level 120.
11: Climb unrestricted, flight level 120, EVA 834.
16: Tasania 130 decimal 2.
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13: Tower Eagle 7, thank you. Climb unrestricted. Flight level 110. High speed approved.
11: Climb unrestricted.
9: Approved. Sorry, 817.
13: Malaysian 6103, climb to flight level 140.
11: 140, Malaysian 6103.
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19: Okay. Good. Now, cancel the hold, wait a button for 2 minute delay, turn right heading 330, descend your flight level 180.
17: Say 507, that's a right heading 275.
19: 321, descend to 1,500 feet. Turn right heading 160.
9: 2-7-3-1 1, raise get 1560. Strong good evening, scooter 188, flight level 400.
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19: That's all. 369, contact tower 1187. Freightway 321, turn right heading 040, Green Island approach, runway 079.
9: Climb to flight level 250.
16: China 7387, climb to flight level 320.
0: 25 level 320, turn on 387.
1: Runway 384, contact radar 127, Decimo 55.
2: Radar 127, 55, and make 384, have a good day, sir.
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10: Emirates 384, Hong Kong radar, descend to level 130, cross Maple level 260, orbital.
2: Understand, descend flight level 130, cross Maple at flight level 260, below Emirates 384.
3: 384, descend to level 260, which level by side.
0: 60 risk level by confirm is power discretion.
3: Kelly 784, is that?
0: What's the power discretion? Kelly
3: 784. CHA 511, contact radar 125, decimal 32.
4: Dust loop level 130, Malaysia 6103.
13: FedEx 5991, speed 250 knots approved.
2: 60
13: Air Macau 622, contact radar 133 decimal 82, good day.
0: 133 decimal 82, Air Macau 622.
13: What? Qatari 817, climb to flight level 160.
11: 160, sorry, 817.
4: B-A-0, direct EKLA.
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25: The United Hawaii is 068, good bye.
12: Level 340, which level in 6 minutes.
13: Maximum speed 280 knots.
2: Okay, maximum speed 280 knots. Climb 160, heading 5991.
11: SC 5834, confirm cancel speed restriction as well.
13: NSC 5834, FM, maintain maximum speed of 280 knots.
11: Okay, maximum 280, then SC 5834.
1: Three one zero,
13: Qantas 6103, report speed to radar 123 decimal 47, good day.
8: Descend unrestricted to 8,000 feet, QNH 1007. You can maintain 2 extra knots below 10,000 feet.
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8: 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Right, I'm heading to 90.
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11: 4,000 feet.
13: 5,000 feet, request 5-2 weather. Hong Kong Shuttle 628, negative due to terrain. Remain on SID, climb to 9,000 feet.
4: We remain on SID,
13: 9,000
4: feet, and hold on.
25: Right. 62, level 230.
4: Level 230. Correction, 330.
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13: 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Climb the SID to 9,000 feet.
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15: Radar China 5380, any chance for a direct to dot me?
18: China Eastern 5380, standby.
13: Exeter 6, climb to flight level 210.
14: Flight level 210, EVA 806.
25: 426, return flight level 340.
19: Requirement later.
14: What's the traffic level?
19: Cadet 521, so see now it's not so to drive far, flight speed 237.
13: 226. Hong Kong Shuttle 226, good day, identify. Climb the SID to 9,000 feet.
14: 5,000 feet, 1,000 feet.
13: Increase speed to 280 knots.
14: 280 EVA 806.
18: Flight level 8,400 meters.
14: 8,400 meters, sorry, 1,000. Conway Double 6103. Good evening, I climb for level 250.
18: License 6103, cancel speed restriction, climb to flight level 360, standby higher.
14: Cancel speed restriction, climb for level 360, Malaysia 6103.
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13: VCIX 77, good day, identify. Climb the SID to 9,000 feet.
14: 9,000 feet, VCIX 77.
13: Starwalker 236, climb to flight level 120, maintain speed 2x0 knots.
14: Level 120, speed 2x0 knots, Starwalker 236.
25: 07,
13: speed 160 knots, until 5 degrees.
17: To 4,500
13: feet. Climb to flight level 130.
21: Climb level 130, Hawk Shuttle 226.
13: VJAIR 877, increase speed to 230 knots.
14: 230 knots,
15: VJAIR 877. 55, Hong
18: Kong, 2 left, 5. 536, contact radar 128, Decimo 75.
15: 1-3-8-1-7-5, 636.
13: Decimo 3, thank you.
15: Flight level 230 by Maple.
10: Hong Kong Shuttle 559, Hong Kong Radar, descend to level 190, cross Maple, level 260 or below.
15: Descend to level fly level 190, cross Maple, fly level 260 or below Hong Kong, shoot 2559.
13: Hong Kong Shuttle 226, climb to flight level 140, maintain speed 280 knots or less.
0: Climb level 140, speed 280 or less, Hong Kong Shuttle 226.
15: Level 310. 5.4, only good day.
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6: 133, Decimo 07.
15: Guangzhou 133, Decimo 07, right, get 1560.
5: John Radar, good day, John Ibis 936, approaching Sierra, on climb to flight level 250.
18: Giant Ibis 936, climb to flight level 280.
5: Then you climb to flight level 280, John Ibis 936.
17: Report,
6: stand by heading to 90. 62, contact radar 132, Decimo 15.
5: 132.157,
18: 2362,
5: good day.
18: Atari 817, climb to flight level 9,200 meters, final.
5: 9,000 meters,
18: Atari 817. I'm going to 8715, contact Sanya 130, Decimo 2.
7: 130.2, 下面 8715, stay.
5: 110, speed 230 knots, runway 384.
18: Six request level not available. Climb to flight level 340.
5: Okay, 340, John Ibis 936, got it. Thank you.
7: All right, Sawak 752, maintain 10,400 meters, squawking 0773.
18: Sawak 752, Hong Kong radar identified.
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5: 280, China 850. 1,
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5: Smartcat 586, flight level 330.
0: 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China Eastern 568, are you able to flight level 410?
5: Stand by China is 568. 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
5: 33 Alpha arrival, Cathay 724.
22: 580, maintaining 370, approaching Aquila.
18: Pinning 580, Hong Kong radar identified.
22: 30.
5: Hong Kong radar
1: Kong Hello to Cathay 2074, flight level 360.
18: Cathay 2074, Hong Kong radar identify, clear Betty 3 Alpha arrival.
1: Betty 3 Alpha arrival, Cathay 2074.
18: Dynasty 5870, contact radar 118, Stacy Mo 902.
2: 2-0.
10: Hong Kong radar, climb to level 250.
9: Level 250, VJX 77.
10: VJX 77, confirm for level 250.
9: Climb flight level 250, VJX 77.
10: Hi, 3-82, good day.
18: 936, flight level 340 is your final.
1: Continue, contour flight level 340, John Abbey 936.
18: Hey, sir.
1: Continue, flight level 240, John Abbey 936.
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2: Decimal 905, reject 8892, thank you, Dave.
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19: 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Okay, 871.
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3: Matura, 880, contact radar 126-2.
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9: Level 620 at India, 2360. Reach flight 7.
10: Majelinic X0, Hong Kong radar, descend to level 200, cross sunny, level 260 or below.
9: Descend to level 200, just cross sunny, 260 or below, Magellan 80.
19: 75, Air China 826.
25: Cathay
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10: standby.
3: Good evening,
23: Senator, to A0252, my
3: good,
23: happy.
25: 3-4, lower not available, we have a lot of traffic, just a security, linking camera.
1: Okay. 514.
19: 1,000 feet, QNH1007. Reduce to 210 knots.
1: Report
23: level 2-7-0. Taking frequency, this is Roger. Confirm your
25: level
1: 3-9-0.
25: Sharp,
1: level 4. Booking
3: 0474. Okay, 0674,
1: radar identified. 0664. Confirm radar, put in a 4-5-9, descend flight level 450 within 5 minutes.
3: Yeah,
25: Level 310.
10: Expect track shortening after eastbound.
4: Miami County, Roger 7.
19: Descent to 6,000 feet.
8: Left heading.
25: Over. 5834, cancel heading 0 anchor. 72 Santa Taxi Control 129.1.
11: 215 Santa Taxi 52, good day.
3: Operator identifying 333 Alpha arrival.
19: Okay, 451, stand by for the runway. I need to coordinate with tower. KD521, time right now heading 2990.
25: Eastern 506, roger, climb to flight level 220. Eastern 506, stop, climb to level 300.
12: Good evening, Tennessee A36, flight level 330 and squawk 6102.
20: Tennessee A36, Hong Kong radar, identify.
12: Identify, Tennessee A36.
4: 1563.
3: Hello, 776, Hong Kong radar, identified.
4: Hello, 776.
24: China A36, we are able for flight level 2,500 meters.
3: Air China A26, roger, maintain present level.
24: Continue present level, Air China A26.
20: CHA877, climb for level 320.
4: For level 320, Richard 877.
26: Good evaluation, 6103, we are unable to maintain level 380 by server. We can only make it up to 360, sir. Change 6103.
20: How many miles do we require to reach for level 380? China 7, 351, contact Sanya 1302.
27: 302, China 7, 351, good night.
28: Radar, China 7706, maintain flight level 350, squawk 2213.
20: China Eastern 7706, Hong Kong radar, identify.
4: Qantas 30, climbing flight level 160.
19: Qantas 30, radar, climb to flight level 170, no speed control.
4: Climb level 170, no speed control, Qantas 30.
29: Good evening, Charlie Richard 56 Niner, follow up 340.
3: Charlie Richard 56 Niner, Hong Kong radar, identify. Relation 6164, reach for level 370 is 1 minute to see each other.
4: German Malaysian 6161.
20: Climb to level 350, stand by for lower level, contact to level 300 final.
26: Please just climb over 350, Malaysian 6103.
20: Cafe 7907, contact Sanya 130, decimal 2.
28: Reference 0.2, Cafe 7907, goodbye.
19: 0, we do speed 210 knots.
20: Google, full three traffic, enable.
28: And 6103, stopping left 350. And can we try 360, sir?
20: Negative, that's not available, descend now to flight level 300.
28: 6103, appreciate earlier advance warning. Next time for crossing requirements, thanks.
20: That's on AIP, I thought you already know it.
3: 0, descend flight level 310, reach level in 2 minutes.
29: Flight level 310, reach in 2 minutes, Philippines 310.
19: Caution, expect 22 miles from touch contact director 119 at AC mode 5, contact only.
28: Eight 75, that day is 74.
0: Thai 677, contact Sanya 122 decimal 6.
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25: 705, what do you mean, Miss Evans? I call it 200.
5: Score 7051, 7 miles to 10 miles.
0: 2 seconds, you get a signal 5K6 Hong Kong radar identify, report request level. 1
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8: Radar 下面 898, the weather request heading between 030 040.
0: Sherman A998 heading 040 proof.
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5: Flat level 160, it has 871.
25: 26 radar,
5: 1213. Level 390, mission due to squawk 2260.
0: Nishana, A-liner 0, Hong Kong radar identified.
7: Radar 323, maintain speed 280 knots or greater, descend via star 6000 feet, QNH 1007.
0: Transfer is off now, A direct lobby.
5: Only the QS wing, 8598.
7: Now 250 knots, descend to 8000 feet, QNH 1007.
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25: 15 miles. Good evening, Turkish 6339ers. Heavy, passing 1,900 feet now. Vehicle 1 X-ray.
10: Turkish 6239er, departure identified. Climb by side to flight level 160 and cancel the 8,000 feet altitude restriction.
25: 2316 cancelled the altitude 8,000 feet, continue climb flight level 160, Turkish 6239er, is there any speed restriction for us?
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10: Cafe 9964, contact radar 133.82, good day.
13: Reach 81, we're ready, descend flight level 260, reach my MH.
7: Cafe 964 radar, climb to flight level 250, no speed control.
5: 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Wait, 0.
10: Express Skyway 37 Hong Kong radar, expect IOS X-ray approach runway 34, information Charlie. Express Skyway 37, you are broken, say again.
29: clear for landing 34 and posting to the runway 37.
10: 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Cross Eastman, Fatapol 200 or below.
29: Cross Eastman, 200 and below, and display Charlie 159.1, 245, level 110, Express cargo 837.
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7: Runway 323, maintain speed 250 knots or greater. Attempt right heading 270, wait test for sequencing.
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29: Singapore 38.
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29: 38. VHA approaching Ikila flight level 410.
0: Singapore 38, Hong Kong radar identified.
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2: 72352, contact radar 127.1.
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10: Seven Charlie arrival.
29: Search 7 Charlie arrival, Air China 117. Hong Kong radar, good evening, China 1050 train 5, climbing to flight level 250, stalking train 110.
10: China 75035 Hong Kong radar identified, report passing flight level now.
29: Request 320 China 1050 train 5.
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2: 75035.
10: 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Radar 123.47, good day.
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0: China Eastern 7706, report request level.
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10: 7 1 0 9 5.
29: Standard positive.
10: Chinese and 2056 on departure, report your passing altitude and squawk hook.
29: Squawk 3515, China Eastern 2056, passing 5500.
10: Chinese and 2056 departure are identified, climb by SID to flight level 120.
29: Climb by SID to flight level 120, China Eastern 2056.
10: Hey, China 117 Hong Kong radar identified, stand by for lower.
29: Standing by, China
10: 117. 335, contact radar 127, days more.
29: Contact radar
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14: Pavia. Moscow 331, proceed direct to South Loop.
9: Direct to South Loop, Moscow
14: 331. Cathay 603, when ready, speed 280 knots.
15: Ready knots, Cathay 603.
16: Market, Bohemian
14: 307. Bohemian 304, departure identified, climb by side D to 8,000 feet.
16: Climb at 8,000, Bohemian 304.
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14: 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Cancel level restriction at Charlie.
1: Descend to 90,000 feet, QNH1007. Cancel restriction at Charlie, Express Skyway 37.
14: Decimal 35, good day.
9: 125 decimal 35, bye bye, Tokyo 6239, I'm heavy.
14: So north or greater.
18: Climb flight level 250, speed, maximum speed 300, Moscow 321.
14: Moscow 331, Roger, speed 300 north.
18: 300 north, Moscow 321.
14: 88871, climb to flight level 250.
1: Gonna climb flight level 250 at 871.
14: 2260
1: or below, Philippine 310.
14: 88871, contact radar 127 decimal 1.
1: 127 1,
14: Chinese 9657, descend to level 110.
1: Level 110, Chinese 9657.
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17: That's it, sir.
1: Control, if you have 871, passing 13, climbing 25, so requesting signal 11,000.
17: Adian 871, request level not available, climb to final level 260, stand by higher.
1: The climb level 260, standing by higher at 871.
17: Hainan 776, descend now to 6,000 meters.
21: Morning 55, contact radar 13215.
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14: 260.
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14: 1000 feet, QNH 1007. Full speed restriction.
18: Speed restriction,
14: Moscow 321. Chelsea. Dynasty 9936, departure identified, climb by side D to
22: flight level 160. Climb by Turkey, turbo 160, Dynasty 9936.
14: Bohemia 304, left turn direct to Beko, rejoin SID, climb by SID to flight level 6,900 meters.
16: Beko and climb SID, climb to 6,900 meters, Bohemia 304.
14: Cathay 603, cancel speed restriction. Chinese Eastern 2056, contact radar 133.8.2.
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0: 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Tennessee, 903.
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3: 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Tower 746, Hong Kong radar, identify.
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7: Here the first number because I have semi transmission, number 2,817.
0: Two. Hong Kong radar, descend to Falafel 130, cross sidebar Falafel 260 or below.
5: Side level 130, cross cyber 260 below Cafe 724.
0: Cafe 724, expedite passing Falafel 190.
5: Expedite passing flight level 190, Cafe 724. Hong Kong Cafe 2074, descend to flight level 260.
0: Cafe 2074, Hong Kong radar, descend to Falafel 130, cross cyber Falafel 260 or below.
5: Flight level 130, cross cyber 260 or below Cafe 2074.
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5: Repeat
0: Cafe 2074, expedite descent passing Falafel 190. Philippine 310, maintain Falafel 130, monitoring traffic below.
5: Philippine 130, Philippine 310.
0: UPS 77, maintain Falafel 120, traffic descending on top. At 152 departure, identify, climb SID to 9,000 feet. Tennessee 9936, contact radar 133.82.
8: Radar 126 82, Dynasty 936, 9836, 9836, 9836, 9836, 9836, 9836, 9836, 9836, 9836, 9836, 9836, 9836, 9836, 9836, 9836, 9836, 9836, 9836, 9836, 9836, 9836, 9836, 9836, 9836, 9836, 9836, 9836, 9836, 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9836, 9836, 9836, 9836, 9836, 9836, 9836, 9836, 9836, 9836, 9836, 9836, 9836, 9836, 9836, 9836, 9836, 9836, 9836, 9836, 9836, 9836, 9836, 9836, 9836, 9836, 9836, 9836, 9836, 9
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7: 17,
5: approach this station. Flight level 1305 Mango, Cathay Mango, Cathay 7222.
0: Cathay 603, contact with 127 decimal 1.
8: 71 to the circuit, goodbye.
0: 07.
9: 5307, Falcon 206.
0: Skywalker 2065, check identified, climb via SID to flight level 120.
9: Climb maintain flight level 120 VSS, target 206.
0: Shenzhen A 034, cancel speed restrictions, contact Guangzhou 125.35.
9: 125.35, cancel speed restrictions, Shenzhen A 034, good day.
10: Cafe 931, flight level 380, squawking 2665, 24 miles to Gelato.
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0: Proceed direct, Hotel 511. Reach flight level 130, RB Mango.
5: Hotel 511, NCC, flight level 130, RB Mango, Cafe 204.
0: United 152, speed 250 knots.
9: 250 knots, United 152.
0: Skywalker 206, climb unrestricted to flight level 210 and maintain good rate of climb past flight level 170.
9: Climb unrestricted to flight level 210 and expert climb passing 170, start at 206.
12: Speed 290 knots. Question, speed 280 knots.
9: 290, speed 280 knots, Cathay 459.
12: Macau 131, descend flight level 260.
5: Effective load. 6-0, Mako 1-3-1.
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9: 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Comfort Park Sanya 2053, Tela, A3, Ranger Able. Now we can go direct to Tela, Park Sanya 205. Okay, sorry, Aikiva.
0: Cathay 679, departure identified, climb via SID to flight level 160.
5: RSID, flight level 160, Cathay 679.
0: Bohemia 218, climb via SID to flight level 110, when ready, speed 280 knots.
15: Climb via SID, 110, when ready, speed 280 knots, Bohemia 218.
0: UPS 59, maintain speed 280 knots.
16: Maintaining speed 280, UPS 59.
9: Decimal 6,
5: yes,
9: 7739.
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9: flight level
12: 260. This is 60 when ready, Macau 2.5. Skywalker 718, descend flight level 340.
17: Confirm, descend flight level 340, Skywalker 718.
12: Skywalker 718, affirm, descend flight level 340.
17: Descend flight level 340, Skywalker 718.
18: Bay 048, Hong Kong radar identified, clear Sierra 7 Alpha arrival.
5: Sierra 7 Alpha arrival, Cathay 048, thank you.
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9: 10 miles after deck move for 1-0-0 meters, Cathay 60, please.
12: 7 Hong Kong radar, time flight level 270.
6: 524-503-60, squawker 2151.
3: Airstream 6524 Hong Kong radar identified. For planning, are you able for level 370 or 390?
6: Now accept the 370 Airstream 6524.
3: Airstream 6524, watch and maintain present level.
6: Then level Airstream 6524.
19: Hong Kong radar green insurance sergeant 3040 level 310 stroke 0126.
3: Chansan 3040 Hong Kong radar identified.
20: Japan 707 Hong Kong identified, maintain flight level 400.
21: Send flight to level 400, Japan 707.
14: 60, UPS 63.
0: Bohemia 218, climb to flight level 160.
15: Alpha 160, by that 218.
0: Skywalker 206, contact radar 133.82 today.
22: Radar 133.82, Stalker 206, good night.
0: Cathay 430, speed 250 knots.
23: Speed 250 knots, Cathay 430.
0: Bohemia 218, contact radar 133.82, good day.
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0: United 152, contact radar 123.47, good night.
24: 2347, United 152, good night.
25: Over again, wind release, get a 70. Chasa 3672, ASCO.
3: AFM.
18: Call radar, detect on Regenta to reach flight level 110 by muscle. Maintain speed 300 knots or greater. To 8,000 feet, QNH1007, maintain 300 knots.
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26: 755, request to offset. 20 miles, Lima size, G2-8.
27: Evening, Cathay 048. Level 195, descend level 170.
18: 0048, roger, stand by for lower.
27: 1005.
18: Panel 735, contact approach 119.81.
0: Cathay 651, departure, good evening, identified. Climb by SID to flight level 160.
14: SID, flight level 160, Cathay 651. GPS 63, request speed 287 for the climb.
0: UPS 63, at the moment speed 250 knots.
14: Speed 250 for now, UPS 63.
0: Cathay 679, I cancel SID level restriction, speed 280 knots or greater.
28: 280 knots or greater and cancel the SID level restriction of Cathay 679.
12: MCAR 615, descend now, flight level 260.
6: 746, maintain flight level 370.
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24: 3, good day. Radar, good evening, Emirates 9859 Heavy, passing level 217, climbing 250.
3: Emirates 9859, climb to 9,200 meters.
24: 9,200 meters, Emirates 9859 off.
3: Emirates 386, contact radar 118.902.
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22: Radar, good evening, Falcon 206, leaving front of a 211 to 4 of a 250.
12: Skywalker 206 Hong Kong radar, roger, climb for level 370.
1: Maintain flight level 370, Starker 206.
12: Starker 206, caution, climb flight level 310 initially.
1: 310 initially, Starker 206.
18: Now we do speed to 230 knots.
2: 5,000.
0: Cathay 663, departure identified. Climb via SID to flight level 160.
2: Climb via SID to flight level 160, Cathay 663.
12: Hong Kong radar, roger. Climb flight level 330.
4: Climb flight level 330.
18: Delta and Russia at 8,000 feet, QNH1007, maintain speed 280 knots or greater.
7: Speed 200 knots or greater, take that
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29: 1081, turning 10,100 meters, reduced by Zenyan.
13: Cathay 708, Hong Kong radar identified, clear Canto 3 Alpha.
29: Canto 3 Alpha, Cathay 708.
30: Hong Kong radar, good evening, Singapore 7888, flight level 320.
13: Singapore 7AAA, Hong Kong radar identify, report request level.
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0: 913. Cathay 913, cancel SID level restriction, maintain good way pass by level 110.
34: Cancel level restriction, maintain good way pass 110.
13: Clear Betty 3 Alpha.
35: Clear Betty 3 Alpha, Cathay 716.
13: Cathay 871, Hong Kong radar.
35: Maintain flight level 350, scope 2203.
13: Shenzhen 230, Hong Kong radar identified.
35: Yeah, 230.
36: 8097 heavy, flight level 430, 14 stop no.
37: Qatari 8097 Hong Kong identified, just see the Betty 3 Alpha arrival.
36: Betty 3 Alpha arrival, Qatari 8097 heavy.
18: 0048, turn left heading 320, descend 3,000 feet.
38: Sierra 7 Alpha arrival.
39: Sierra 7 Alpha arrival, call your release. Qatari 816.
38: Cathay 679, Hong Kong radar. United 152, contact radar, 127, decimal 1.
40: 127, decimal 1, United 152, heavy, good night.
38: Good night.
41: 5-0, 205, United ETLM, maintain flight level 340, maintain marker point 70.
13: 205, Roger.
18: 07 left, follow public speed or greater.
0: Yeah, Macau 615, Hong Kong departure, after needle, descend to flight level 200. Cathay 9913, increase speed to 280 knots.
1: Cathay 913.
0: Cathay 663, maintain speed 280 knots or less.
2: 280 knots or less, Cathay 663.
0: Cathay 651, contact radar 123.47.
3: 12347, Cathay 6519.
4: Departures, good day, Emirates 383, heavy passing 1800, peak and 3 X-ray.
0: Emirates 383 departure identified, climb via SID to 9,000 feet.
4: The SID, 9,000 Emirates 383.
0: Hong Kong Shuttle 614, speed 250 knots.
5: 250 knots, Hong Kong Shuttle 614.
0: Air China 116, climb to flight level 160 and turn left, proceed direct to Agomu.
6: Climb flight level 160 and turn left, direct to which point? Air China 116.
0: Air China 116, direct to Agomu.
6: Air
0: Macau 131, descend to reach flight level 110 by Hazel.
7: Descend to reach flight level 110 by Hazel, Air Macau 131.
8: 06.
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9: 5069, maintain 1,000 meters, squawk 5042.
12: Nathan, sign 069, Hong Kong radar identified.
14: Squawk 124, radio check.
0: 614, I'm ready, speed 280 knots.
15: I'm ready, speed 280 knots, Hong Kong shuttle 614.
19: 124, request up to 11,300 meters.
14: Roger, maintain present level, direct to Dumo.
19: Maintain present level, direct to Dumo, squawk 114.
20: 250 knots, descend to 3,000 feet.
0: 5-4. 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
0: Emirates 383, climb via SID to flight level 130, ramp ready, speed 280 knots.
22: Climb via the SID 130 and speed 250, Emirates 383.
0: Emirates 383, when ready, speed 280 knots.
23: Bengal 1 X-ray.
0: Emirates 383, when ready, speed 280 knots.
24: Apologies, 280, Emirates 383.
0: Finnair 100, departure identified, climb via SID to flight level 130.
25: Right, SID 1, level 130, Finnair 100.
0: Air Macau 131, contact radar 123, decimal 905.
26: Bengal 83AE, roger, track back, Donny.
25: Donny, Bengal 83.
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28: Send to flight level 310, send to air 230.
42: 755, maintain flight level 340, 1.78.
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0: Airman 383, offer.
46: Unrestricted flight level 130.
0: Finnair 100, can cancel 8,000 feet level restriction.
46: Okay, cancel 8,000 restriction, Finnair 100.
0: China Southern 354, contact Zhuhai 121.4.
47: 14, Southern 354, bye.
0: New Guinea 190, departure identified, climb via SID to flight level 130.
48: Bye-bye,
0: Emirates 383, climb via SID to flight level 160.
49: Climb via the SID 160, Emirates 383.
0: Hong Kong Shuttle 614, cancel speed restriction.
50: Cancel speed restriction, Hong Kong Shuttle.
0: Air China 116, climb to flight level 6,900 meters.
51: Climb 6,900 meters, Air China 116.
0: Finnair 100, speed 280 knots or less. Climb to flight level 160.
46: Climb to 160 on a speed 280, let's see, 160.
0: Hong Kong Shuttle 614, contact radar 133.82.
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1: 125, decimal 35, we are turning on 116.
50: Hey, Macau 615, descend to flight level 140.
51: 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Inspect, only Bonnie Cone 1.
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51: 6524,
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3: China 6050. Full request type base.
50: Hong Kong Shuttle 768, departure identified. Climb S ID to 9000 feet, speed 250 knots or less.
3: 9250 or less, Hong Kong Shuttle 768.
50: New Guinea 199, climb S ID to 54160, when ready, speed 280 knots.
3: Climb by the SID to 160 and increase to 280 knots, New Guinea 19.
50: Speed air 100, climb by SID to flight level 6,900 meters. When able, BCO level requirement, direct to BCO.
25: Okay, climb to flight level 6,900 meters, when able, direct BCO in air 100.
50: Hey, Macau 615, descend to reach flight level 110 by Hazel.
51: Descent to reach flight level 110 by Hazel, Macau 615.
1: Roger, we request heading 320 now, can I send 738?
51: Roger, can you repeat it after that?
50: 100 also cancel speed restriction.
25: Yeah, cancel speed restriction. Speed 100, thank you.
26: Roger, 614, Roger, time, follow for 330 initially. UPS 59er, contact Taipei 129er, that's more one.
51: One UPS 59er,
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26: One.
51: 840, over Gila, fire level 370, clock 6110.
3: Emirates 383, Hong Kong radar identified. Roger. 233, Dash 447, Emirates 383, get it. 1 Kabari, 816. Radar, get a Emirates 383, heavy on climb, flight level 160. Emirates 383, Hong Kong radar, climb to flight level 250. Flight level 250, Emirates 383.
26: 325, climb, flight level 320. 171. Cathay 979, Hong Kong radar, identify clear IB4 Alpha arrival.
51: Clear IB4 Alpha arrival, Cathay 979.
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4: Hong Kong radar, good evening, China 6735, flight level 8900 meters, block 0670.
14: China 7673, Hong Kong radar identified.
4: China 6735. Hong Kong radar, Thai 02, flight level 330.
14: Thai 602, Hong Kong radar identified 11300 meters, clear Canto 3 Alpha arrival.
51: Alpha arrival, 11 3 and 3 Singapore 788, contact radar 128, decimal 75. 7 5 7 8 8 8 8 8 8 8 8 8 8 8 8 8 8 8 8 8 8 8 8 8 8 8 8 8 8 8 8 8 8 8 8 8 8 8 8 8 8 8 8 8 8 8 8 8 8 8 8 8 8 8 8 8 8 8 8 8 8 8 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8 8 8 8 8 8 8 8 8
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10: Roger 280
11: knots approved. High speed approved, 280 knots, small cargo 7622, thank you.
12: The 245 heavy passing 1500, climbing 5000.
10: Colorless 245, departures identified, climb for the SID to flight level 160.
12: On the SID to flight level 160, cargo X 245. Request track, Fosslers.
10: 207 sustain, remain on the SID, cancel speed rejection.
12: Cancel speed restrictions and approaching level 160, shuttle 767.
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12: Pina 135.
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10: Pina 100. Shuttle 768, contact radar 12347.
12: 3347, shuttle 768. Bring Hunger shuttle 768 on climb level 160.
9: Hunger shuttle 768, Tonka radar, climb to flight level 250.
12: Climb level 250, Hunger shuttle 768, request straight to flex it.
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0: 55.
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12: 2 decimal 6, 2.05 today.
11: Time 602, descend when ready to flight level 260, reach by Maple.
0: 6001, contact radar, 125, decimal, 32.
11: Nina, descend to flight level 360.
13: Firm, descend to flight level 360, China is 5069.
11: 8-7.
13: Descend flight level 360, thank you, China is 5069.
4: Approach 119, decimal 1.
0: 738, contact radar, 118 decimal, 992.
14: 4892, Chinese 73.
15: Cargo 7622.
1: KD 217, climb for the SRD to flight level 160, cancel speed restriction.
16: Continue the SRD, climb flight level 160, speed KD 017.
1: Adrena 1292, climb flight SRD, flight level 160, increase speed to 250 knots. Reduce speed to 230 knots. Increase speed now.
11: Descend to flight level 260.
14: Descend to flight level 260, turn off 6735.
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8: Hong Kong radar 25120, maintaining flight level 400, approaching Dorsuit, squawk 5746.
11: Scooter 120, Hong Kong radar identified.
8: And Scooter 120, any chance direct Bangkok?
11: Negative.
1: 80 knots, no greater.
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14: China Eastern 6050, good day.
11: China Eastern 5031, descend to flight level 360.
8: Descend to flight level 360, China Eastern 5031.
14: Good day, Hong Kong Shuttle 768 on climb level 250.
11: Hong Kong Shuttle 768, climb to flight level 320, stand by higher.
14: Climb level 320, stand by higher. And when available, request direct EPCAL Shuttle 768.
11: Shenna 755, contact Sanya 122, facing 06.
17: 55, good day.
11: China Eastern 526, China direct EPCAL.
0: Flight level 260, reach by Eastbound.
14: From
2: 2260, reach by eastbound, turn 2040.
0: 860
2: by eastbound, turn 2040.
0: 47888, climb for Echo, 350.
3: Keep left flight level 350, Singapore 7888.
0: Qatari 8097, contact radar 126.3.
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17: 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This contact Hong Kong radar 118.19.25, thanks.
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17: 260. Qatari 8097, Hong Kong radar, descend to reach flight level 130 by Mango, cross Saibot, flight level 260 or below.
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2: 10,400 meters, level wide taxi, Emirates 383.
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9: Okay, 125, decimal, 3 2 4 3 2 4 3 2 4 3 2 4 3 2 4 3 2 4 3 2 4 3 2 4 3 2 4 3 2 4 3 2 4 3 2 4 3 2 4 3 2 4 3 2 4 3 2 4 3 2 4 3 2 4 3 2 4 3 2 4 3 2 4 3 2 4 3 2 4 3 2 4 3 2 4 3 2 4 3 2 4 3 2 4 3 2 4 3 2 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
2: Hong Kong radar, good evening, Singapore 7888, flight level 350.
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1: Hong Kong radar, good evening. Identify clear airby for Alpha arrival, speed 300 knots.
20: Clear airby 3, 4 Alpha arrival, speed 300 knots, Cafe 4, question 963.
18: 122, decimal 6.
2: Decimal 6, United 152,
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22: Hong Kong Gunning, Macau 986, climbing out of flight, correction, climbing out of 5,400 feet for 9,000. Squawk is 3521, okay, Ali 4 Tango departure.
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18: Singapore 898, Hong Kong radar identify, clear, Betty 3, Alpha arrival.
1: Good evening, KD113, KD113 departure is identified, climb side is ID, to flight level 160.
18: CMO 47.
23: Flight 23, decimal 47, good day, channel southern 6735.
18: Good day. Time 602, contact radar 127, decimal 55.
24: 7 decimal 55 by 602.
1: 1 reduce speed to 180 knots, track direct to line.
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18: 823, roger. Hong Kong Shuttle 768, flying to flight level 350, pass flight level 340 or above in next 40 miles.
20: United States.
23: 40 miles, Hong Kong Shuttle 7 4.
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1: Junior 12902, turn left heading 080.
25: Turn heading 080, Roger 12902.
18: 7, 5, 0, 5, 0, 0, 0, 0, 0, 0, 0, 0, 0, 0, 0, 0, 0, 0, 0, 0, 0, 0, 0, 0, 0, 0, 0, 0, 0, 0, 0, 0, 0, 0, 0, 0, 0, 0, 0, 0, 0, 0, 0, 0, 0, 0, 0, 0, 0, 0, 0, 0, 0, 0, 0, 0, 0, 0, 0, 0, 0, 0, 0, 0, 0, 0, 0, 0, 0, 0, 0, 0, 0, 0, 0, 0, 0, 0, 0, 0, 0, 0, 0, 0, 0, 0, 0, 0, 0, 0, 0, 0, 0, 0, 0, 0, 0, 0, 0, 0, 0, 0, 0, 0, 0, 0, 0, 0, 0, 0, 0, 0, 0, 0, 0, 0, 0, 0, 0, 0, 0, 0, 0, 0, 0, 0, 0
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7: 7900, evening, climbing level 160.
10: Shuttle 790, ready, good day, climb the flight level 250.
7: 250, go shuttle 790.
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8: Flight to Berkeley, ILS, approach runway 07F, report established.
7: To Berkeley,
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10: Shuttle 135 after impact, descend to reach flight level 1101 Muscle.
18: 069, climb to flight level 390, reach level 20 miles before APCO.
26: Maintain flight level
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26: Sherman
2: Alpha arrival Emirates 380.
26: OE 8097, maintain speed 280 knots below 10,000 feet for Stevens. Contact radar 123.47.
2: 123.47, 2380, good day, sir.
26: 5602.
3: One radar, Cathay 716, descending, solid level 260 by cyber.
17: Cathay 716, on call radar, direct Mango, descend to reach for level 130 by Mango.
3: Sorry, Mango, descend for level 130 by Mango, Cathay 716.
2: Good evening, Shenzhen 230, descending flight level 200, Scorpion 2203.
17: Shenzhen 230, Hong Kong radar, descend flight level 110, cross eastbound flight level 200 or below.
2: Descend flight level 110, cross eastbound flight level 200 below, Shenzhen 230.
27: Emirates 380, request descent.
17: Emirates 380, expect lower after Sierra.
27: Roger.
17: Racket 123, climb to flight level 200.
10: Cathay 963, proceed direct muscle.
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6: Bohemia 234, departure identify, climb for SRD to flight level 130.
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2: 170, up below Shenzhen 230.
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17: 3 climb to flight level 250, expedite pass flight level 190.
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10: Again, 10 nautical miles, equal camera, 10 nautical miles.
2: Calibrator, Roger, Sanya, 5252.
10: 215 radar 126 decimal 5. Just 15, 7215. Call Japan. Hey, Sydney 19, open no man,
26: contact Manila 1193. Sign asking for heading.
6: We increase speed to 280 knots.
20: 2
1: good evening, identified. For my planning, are you able for level 370?
10: 119 at decimal 1, goodbye. QSSR 465 descend cruise. 119, I report your respective Manila 119 at this information.
6: 5, contact radar 123.47, goodbye.
0: Alright, a good day, Cathay 715, climbing flight level 160, and sign speed 300 knots or greater.
17: Cathay 715, Hong Kong radar, roger. Okay, Macau 986, climb to flight level 250.
9: Flight level 250, Macau 986.
12: Reduce speed to 230 knots from line right to back. Clear ILS approach runway 07 left.
6: Proceed direct to source blue.
13: Good, jet 3733.
15: 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Radar cargo looks 245 heavy. Request on level 310.
1: 245, are you able to reach the level before and fast?
13: Level 390,
15: cancel gate,
13: proceed to
15: 6735, flight level 220.
6: China 76735, Hong Kong, roger.
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18: And 122, decimal 6.
10: Street
6: request
10: a wind check.
6: Restricted to final 4130.
0: Unrestricted to flight level 130,
6: 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China 73040, descend to reach flight level 4,500 meters by time out.
13: 4,500 meters by time out, China 73040.
1: For identification,
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0: Cathay 12, request 250
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0: enable.
6: Cathay 12, 250
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6: Cathay 12. Thai VHS 3733, climb to final 210.
13: 210,
17: Cathay 3733. 115, climb to flight level 250.
13: Flight level 250, Cathay 715.
22: Macau 986, cross air, flight level 235, flight level 250.
18: And Macau 986, climb to flight level 300.
6: Departure identifying, climb via SID to 9,000 feet.
0: Climb via
6: SID 9,000,
0: Cathay 615.
27: Hello, Hong Kong, Macau 658, passing 8,000 for 9,000, it's called 5303. Conga 4 Tango.
6: Air Macau 65, Hong Kong, good day, identifying climb unrestricted to flight level 120.
27: Good, to flight level 120, Macau 658.
6: Cathay 623, increase speed to 300 knots.
27: Hong Kong, total 769.
18: Airplane 7348, contact radar 132, present 128, decimal 75. Four 7888, contact one. So 133, decimal 07.
10: We are 25 for high.
1: Level 143, climbing 160.
10: Bohemia 234 radar, climb to flight level 250, proceed direct to Lincoln.
1: Level 250, direct Lincoln, Bohemia 234.
10: Shell 135, contact approach 119 at decimal 1, goodbye.
1: 22 decimal 6.
17: Cathay 623 Hong Kong radar, climb to flight level 250.
13: Climb flight level 250, Cathay 623.
18: Identified.
17: Level 330, 790. 658. Cathay 715,
13: no speed control. No speed control, Cathay 715.
0: 7, biggest heading at 230. 60, right?
6: Cathay 12X5, climb until passing final 4120, we go to arrive at Charlie.
4: Good, this is 3120 Cathay.
20: 32 out of 1900, climbing 5000.
6: Shuttle 732, departure, identify, climb fire, study to 9000 feet.
20: 39,000 feet, Hong Kong Shuttle 732.
6: Okay, Macau 658, stop climb planet 4160.
27: Level 160, Macau 658.
11: 36.
17: China 75079, climb to flight level 180.
4: We are expediting, but we will be unable with flight level 110 and sector 140.
6: Cathay 12, Roger.
17: Hong Kong radar, Roger. Stand by for higher. Yes,
14: sir. This is 733.
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6: 7-6735, turn left, direct to Tamil.
27: Direct to Tamil, turn off on the 6735.
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1: 133, Delta 2, get a A12, good day.
4: Hong Kong Shuttle 732, climb to flight level 130.
5: Flight level 130, Hong Kong Shuttle 732.
4: Cathay 611, climb to flight level 160.
1: Climb to flight level 160.
4: Air Macau 658, contact radar 133, decimal 82, good night.
6: Decimal 82, Macau 658, good night.
7: Void at 634.
8: Good evening, Cebu 678, direct Sanku, 3340.
9: What's your climb to flight level 350 and what is your Mach number?
8: Level 350, Mach decimal 78, Cebu 3678. Decimal 76, Cebu 678, climbing level 350.
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1: Greater, Cathay 611.
4: China 76735, contact Shuhai 121-4, goodbye.
1: 121-4, goodbye China Southern 6735.
5: 121-1.
10: China
1: 811,
10: goodbye, goodbye. China Southern 5079, climb to flight level 220.
1: China Southern 5079.
0: 8623, climb to flight level 10,400 meters.
2: China 741, approve.
10: 11, cancel speed.
7: Hong Kong radar Cathay 742, 22 miles to Sierra, estimate at 02, flyable 210, talking with 3103.
10: Cathay 742, Hong Kong radar, identify clear Sierra 7 Alpha arrival. Standby for lower high speed approved.
7: High speed approved, Sierra 7 Alpha maintain level, and we are still with Guangzhou Cathay 742.
10: Roger, copy list. Tai VHH 3733, contact radar 127, decimal 1.
0: 5HH3733, climb to flight level 9,200 meters.
8: 9,200 meters, HH3733. Go radar, evening, China Southern 3077, evening flight level 250, squawk 3115.
0: China Southern 377, report request level.
8: Request level 330, China Southern 3077.
0: China 73077, climb to flight level 270.
8: Climb to level 270, China Southern 3077.
7: 4.8.
11: Comet on Nippon 897, flight to level 380.
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7: Cafe Sierra,
10: for level 1105, Delta 7436. China 78336, contact departure 122, decimal 65.
12: Under
10: the decimal 65, good day, China Southern 8336. China 75079, climb to flight level 250.
12: Roger, good evening, China Southern 8336, flight level 220.
4: China 78336, Hong Kong, good day, maintain flight level 220.
12: Maintain flight level 220, China Southern 8336.
13: Good, Guangzhou.
10: China Southern 5079, contact radar 127, decimal 1.
14: Will reach by Maple.
13: And reach by Maple, Cathay 764.
10: Radar 873, report released.
13: Thank you, Radar 873. 5079.
4: SFNA 336, descend to reach flight level 4,500 meters by Taimon.
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10: Cancel speed control.
15: Speed control, Hong Kong 732.
13: For example, to Pilgrim 807F, descend to 8000 feet, QNH 1007, cross Murray, for level 110 or below.
9: For zero traffic, cross at level 310 or about in 1 minute.
15: Still within 1 minute for an answer 34.
4: To flight level 12,500 meters.
12: Come to flight level 12,500 meters. Goodbye 120.
15: Good Hong Kong Shuttle 732, climbing level 250.
4: Hong Kong Shuttle 732, climb to flight level 260.
15: I'm level 260, Hong Kong Shuttle 732.
13: 05740, score 3707, approaching captain.
10: Greater Bay 873 Hong Kong radar, Roger, stand by for lower speed 280 knots.
13: Lower,
9: 382,
13: Greater Bay,
9: Sunshine. Navigation direct to
2: Dartmouth. 141 Hong Kong radar, 1352.
4: Altitude 3733, next tire will be flight level 12,200 meters advice.
15: Roger, 2-1, thank you. Roger, Cathay, 448, climbing flight 4250, direct to map.
9: Good evening, climb to
4: flight
9: 330.
4: Flight 330,
9: Cathay, 448.
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2: Roger, 2-5-5-1.
10: Error, descend 5 star to flight level 110.
12: Can we reach our level miles after the exit?
4: Cathay 611 approved.
16: Bohemia 496, departure, good day, identify, climb unrestricted to flight level 130.
12: Unrestricted, flight level 130, Bohemia
10: 496. 3010. Air China 107, confirm passing level is 275.
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10: China 107, identify clear Sierra 7 Alpha arrival.
17: Sierra 7 Alpha arrival, Air China 107.
18: 02, we're now clear of weather.
2: Cafe 9802, direct to Osumo.
18: Sergio Osumo, today 9802.
2: 737-348 Hong Kong radar, 12347.
9: 37-348.
3: 310. 自动风车的695.
9: 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Bohemia 234, come to Shanghai, 128.35.
3: That's the 34, good day. 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That's your side of 220, SB-734. 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
19: Hong Kong radar identified. Clear, Tempo 3 Alpha arrival.
3: Tempo 3 Alpha arrival, Hong Kong hospital 597.
19: Cathay 764, contact radar 17-18055.
3: 7-4-5-5-7-6-4, goodbye.
2: Airplane 7352 Hong Kong radar 1271.
3: Maple.
10: Cathay 764 Hong Kong radar descend flight level 130, cross Maple for level 260 or below.
3: Descend flight level 130, Maple 260 below, Cathay 764. 752.
2: Negative, 1271.
3: 271, Shanghai 752.
2: Cathay 9002, descend now, for level 280.
9: 478.
3: Navigation to Dot Me, Cebu 678. 300.
19: Shanghai Air 7252, climb to flight level 10,700 meters.
3: Climb to 10,700 meters, Shanghai Air 7252.
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19: 350, squawk 5104. Sherman Air 8706, Hong Kong radar identified.
3: Hong Kong radar, good evening, EVA 205, flight level 380.
19: EVA 205, roger.
3: Thank you,
10: 107, descend to reach flight level 110 by Mary, no speed control.
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13: Line by Japan, VILS, no runway 07F, report established.
16: Pina 496, turn left, direct to Pico. United 821, high speed approved.
3: High speed approved, United 821.
13: Side, continue post, climb the tower 1187, bye bye.
9: 95, descend to Bolivar 260, reach by MPEX, transition speed 300 knots.
3: Level 260 to reach by impact, transition speed 300 knots, Hong Kong 2695.
2: Direct to Kelo.
3: Okay, Kelo, 2551.
9: Descend to flight level 260, reach by MPEG, transition speed 280 knots.
1: Okay, descend flight level 260, reach by MPEG, transition 280 knots, Cathay 479.
11: 119, this is small 1, Nash, and now 107, good day.
10: Cathay 764, speed 280 knots.
1: It is Cathay 764.
13: Seven, the total runway 07 map information alpha, descend 8,000 feet, QNH 1007. And now 107, cross ferry, final 4110 or below.
1: 35,
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16: Metal 821, contact radar 133-0082, good day.
3: 6192 heavy, descending level 210. Information alpha.
9: Tiger 6192 Hong Kong radar, clear Sierra 7 Alpha arrival.
3: Clear Sierra 7 Alpha arrival, Tiger 6192.
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3: 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Thank you again. 500 meters, I want to drop coming on 896.
9: Tiger 6192, report your squawk call.
3: Squawk 5201, Tiger 6192.
9: Tiger 6192 identified, maintain speed 280 knots, descend to a flight level 170.
3: Maintain speed 280 knots and descending level 170, Tiger 6192.
10: 6.
15: Now 12.6, recap 123, good day.
10: Good day.
16: At 8893, contact radar 123.47, goodbye.
3: Yeah, 12347 with that at 893. Have a nice evening. Bye bye.
2: 521, call me again. 10 nautical miles, 347.
3: 70, right? Speed 725.
16: Cathay 939, maintain speed 280 knots or less.
15: Maintain speed 280 knots or less.
9: Cathay 764, contact approach 419.1.
1: Yes, 764.
9: CHAT 893 Hong Kong radar, climb to flight level 250.
1: Climb to level 250 with that at 893.
16: 33, contact Sanya 133, decimal 35.
3: Sanya 133, decimal 35, Richard 3733 today.
16: Cathay 623, contact Sanya 133, decimal 35.
1: 13335, bye-bye Cathay 623.
16: Bye-bye. Bay 939, climb to flight level 160, cancel speed control.
15: Climb to level 160, cancel speed control, Cathay 939.
13: China 107, maintain speed 250 knots or greater. From Lime, right to back, the ILS approach on the 07 map, report established.
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2: Right, how is she now? She made a contact.
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5: 492, descend to final 4150.
8: And the level 5036192.
2: Coordinate 65 on the left.
13: For taking? So on passing 10,000 feet, reduce speed to 250 knots.
5: And decimal one, good day.
22: 1271, we said at N3, thank you, have a good evening.
5: Tiger 6192, proceed direct Canto to rejoin the star, descend to Vela 4110.
8: Start at Canto, enter its star, Tiger 6192, descending 110.
22: Yeah, good evening, we said at N3 to LA, climbing 250.
19: THS 8893, climb to file level 300, final.
22: I'm in level 300, we get at 893, thank you.
21: Okay, sorry, just going to be in level 250, can I 302?
23: Okay, sir, I'm climbing to level 250, Captain 302.
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13: AILS and Hold Runway 07F, report established.
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25: 260, reached by Maple, Hong Kong Shuttle, 597.
13: 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And confirm follow purpose speed or greater. 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
8: 22.6 Cathay 715.
16: Receiver 115, departure identify, climb by SID to final 4110.
8: 81
19: Hong Kong radar identified.
8: Flight
19: level 330, United States 21. Today 419,
23: I'm ready, descend to flight level 310.
13: Airline, reduce speed to 230 knots. 164 from line, try to the clear ILS and post runway 07F, report established.
16: Zero by Hazel.
26: Clear level 110 by Hazel and Mikhail 021.
16: Zero 115, climb to final for 160.
1: Climb to flight level 160, stable 115.
16: Airspring 7348, contact Shuhai 121-04, goodbye.
1: S14, goodbye, Airspring 7348.
13: 6192, reduce speed to 230 knots from line, fly to bar, clear ILS and hold runway 07F, report established.
5: Contact
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2: 00501 0 1 6 0 3 50 miles from Akira 7600 Hong Kong radar identified clear. Cancel 3 Alpha arrival.
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21: 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China 1000 3044, Hong Kong radar 1263.
26: Radar 126.3, China 1000 3044.
13: 02, descend 6000 feet, QNH 1007, and no speed control.
9: Shuttle
11: 117, I cut radar 126.5.
2: 165, Shuttle 117. 60 now, level 310.
9: 0.
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26: Alright, 7252 negative. Guangzhou 133, Decimal 07.
1: Guangzhou 133, Decimal 07, Shanghai 7252.
9: 4
26: Alpha arrival and into airspeed 270 knots.
9: 9.29,
13: maintain until 70 ND.
1: Please fly China.
2: 7600.
1: So is runway 0710 going to be in use after 1500 Zulu?
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5: To Falafel 250.
2: Falafel 290.
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21: Qantas 751, roger. Maintain present level.
26: Maintaining flight level 380, Qantas 7521.
11: Level 350.
2: H Hong Kong radar identified.
13: And YSR 8000 feet, QNH 1007.
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26: 0, Qantas 752.
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1: 1 0 6 5 2 5 1 5. 280 knots, radio 239.
0: Visible 2, maintaining 6,900 meters, estimating Sierra at 1428, information Alpha.
5: German Cargo 502, Hong Kong radar, clear Sierra 7 Alpha arrival.
0: Expecting Sierra 7 Alpha arrival, German Cargo 502.
13: And I want to continue to approach and call the tower 1187, bye bye.
2: 7206, Taipei 1291.
1: 29.1, now occurs 7206.
9: 2390, we're ready, descend to level 260.
1: Ready to descend to level 260, Bahamian 2390.

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1: Level 260 by MPEG and transition speed 300 knots. 250. 250. 250. 250. 250. 250. 250. 250. 250. 250. 250. 250. 250. 250. 250. 250. 250. 250. 250. 250. 250. 250. 250. 250. 250. 250. 250. 250. 250. 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
8: Malaysian 386 Hong Kong radar rated contact.
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10: Singapore 7988, Roger. Expedite climb and tail passing flight level 120 due to arriving traffic.
0: Climb past flight level 120, Singapore 7988.
2: Shenzhen Air 308, descend to flight level 120, reach by Quantum.
11: Flight level 120, reach by Quantum, Shenzhen Air 308.
12: Yes, Jan minus 78, flight level 230.
6: Racket 117, Hong Kong radar, identified, maintain flight level 250.
9: In level 250, Racket 117.
13: Good evening, Cebu 115, standing 8, climbing flight level 250, strong 5733.
8: Cebu 115, Hong Kong radar, climbing flight level 2330.
13: Climbing level 330, Cebu 115.
8: Charmony 8706, descend flight level 270.
14: Descent flight level 270, Charmony 8706.
6: All contact departure, 122.65, good day.
0: 22265, China Southern 3044, bye bye.
10: 61, contact radar, 133.82, good bye.
8: 9, increase your speed to 300 knots and maintain passing muscle.
0: Better Bay Fast 39er, reduce to 230 knots. 160.
8: 161 ready today, climb level 250, proceed to escape.
0: Route 250 and direct to escape, have a 161.
8: Shadow 117, contact approach 119 at Eastmore 1, and goodbye.
6: 021, contact tower 118.0, good day.
11: 34, climb at 5000, passing 1800.
10: Shadow 234, departure, identify climb and restricted to flight level 130.
11: Restricted level 130, Shadow 234.
10: China 73044, descend to reach flight level 4500 meters by table.
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8: 7.1, red cap 117, good night. 98, no speed control, contact tower 118.7. Level 110, by muscle. 50.
9: Line flight level 350, red cap 117.
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0: Alpha arrival, Bruno 547.
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6: One
0: Hong Kong
6: radar identify,
0: please, RB4
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0: Before Alpha, Shadow
8: 271. I want to show request level at MCAT.
0: Hannah, this is my one today, German Cargo 542.
8: 117 Russia, and track direct to EPCAL, maintain flight level 350 on reaching.
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0: 10 miles to Norman.
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0: 3 Alpha, Hong Kong, Shuttle 535.
6: Taipei
0: 1291. 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
8: The entire scene, I'll let you approve. Slightly soft Shadow 647, I'll repeat again, it'll be after impact, then level 110 by month. 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
0: 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Heading 140. 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
8: Ethiopia 645, Hong Kong radar 1263.
11: Hong Kong radar 1263, Ethiopia 645.
8: Junior 0-0-1, Hong Kong radar 1-2-5-3-2.
9: Hong Kong radar 1-2-5-3-2, Junior 0-0-1.
8: Hong Kong Shuttle 535, descend now, flight level 320.
0: Descend now, level 320, Shuttle 535.
11: Hong Kong radar, Philippine Yachan 735, maintain flight level 340.
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0: Singapore 7983.
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8: 239, contact approach 119 at Decimal 1, goodbye.
9: AR 479.
11: Hong Kong Shuttle 234, confirm flight level.
10: Shuttle 234, flight level 6,900 meters.
11: 6,000 meters, Shuttle 234.
0: Level 250, direct Dumas, Singapore 7988. 39, we can track direct Norman now, request flight level 370.
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6: 81 Hong Kong radar, identified, maintain flight level 250 on reaching.
0: maintain 250, and reaching China Southern 381.
6: China Southern 381 and contact radar 127.1, good day.
0: 1271, good day, China Southern 381.
5: I from line 525, clear for ILS approach from 07 left.
8: 61, contact radar 132.15, come on.
0: 2.15,
15: cancel 161, good day. Flight level 2720, China Southern 381. Qantas 7521,
16: climb level 1900
5: meters for Qantas 7521. 7689er. Heading 010.
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0: 381,
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0: 290, Singapore 7, 9, 8.
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5: 3,000 feet. Descend to 3,000 feet from line 525, clear for ILS push from way 07 left.
18: Nice. 49, Hong Kong radar identified. After T-Mod, track direct to APCAL.
7: After T-Mod, track direct to APCAL, China 5049.
5: For ILS approach, runway 07 left.
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21: 7. Page 67, continue descend level 260.
1: Continue descend, fly level 260, airbase 67.
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7: 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Hong Shuttle 689.
21: Singapore 7988, clear direct to Ansar.
0: 7988.
18: Good evening, tonight 7366, climb to level 250.
21: China Eastern 7366, climb for level 330.
18: To level 330, Tanaka 7366.
21: Contact radar
1: 1268, Mansour. 45, AP67, good day.
16: Jet 9978, for your routine, that's long, stand the level, fire level 33, so find the one extra level will be fire level 370, are you able?
5: Tower, 118.7.
16: Hong Kong Shuttle 5-3000, maybe descend fire level 370, reach by Sunday.
0: Your flight number 360,
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6: okay. 823, contact radar 127.1, good day.
7: 127.1, good day, China Side 323.
0: Papa radar, China Side 323, Mr. Sasa, 1250, Stock 3121.
18: China Southern 323, Russia. What is your reference level at Ikela?
0: That's to Ikela, China Southern 323.
18: China Southern 323, stand by for direct. What is your request level at Ikela?
0: 15, right?
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7: China Southern 323. 703, good evening,
16: 14.025,
7: for you,
16: approaching
7: comment.
16: Land
7: 2703, what's the weather contact? And reversing 5 mile left of track, to the weather ladder.
16: Okay, following clear.
5: Heading 270, reduce speed 250 knots.
2: 2 flight level 210, Express Cargo 838.
3: Hong Kong radar, Hong Kong Shadow 535, descending 260 by Sony.
6: Hong Kong Shadow 535, Hong Kong radar, after Sony, descend to flight level 130.
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6: CAT 8600, descend to flight level 110, cancel the Canto level restriction.
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5: 647, turn right to line, descend to 3,000 feet. China 7, contact tower, 118.7.
28: 60, call 212.
18: Malaysian 520, Hong Kong radar identified. What is your request level at VCO?
28: Yeah, 520.
8: So 068 minor, contact approach, 119 at base mode 1, good on.
1: Part of level 250, Saudi 963.
5: Change. Niner, descend by a start 4,500 feet, QNH 1008, runway 07 center.
6: China Eastern 9658, proceed direct alley.
12: Proceed direct to alley, China Eastern 9658.
6: Saudi 963, contact radar 127.1, good day.
1: Saudi 963, good day.
5: 613 from line via Stella, clear for ILS approach from a 07 right. Hong Kong Shuttle 647 from line via Stella, clear for ILS approach from a 07 right. Hong Kong Shuttle 117, contact tower 118.7. Liner can maintain high speed at 2FI.
12: Level 11,000 journey meters at Bangkok.
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12: 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Malaysian 07, good day.
8: Now, follow for 270.
5: Y1, and radar 1192. Unrestricted, 8,000 feet, QNH 1008, runway 07 center.
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12: Good evening, I'll climb to flight level 210.
6: Express Chicago H-38, Hong Kong radar, climb to flight level 250.
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6: China China Eastern, 9658, contact radar 127.1.
4: 711, tonight, China Eastern, 9658.
9: 653. Northern 663, passing flight level 181, climb to flight level 230, squawk 3103. Estimated Sierra, 53.
6: China Southern 663 Hong Kong radar identified after Sierra, climb to flight level 250.
9: After Sierra, climb flight level 250, China Southern 663.
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18: Hong Kong Shuttle 755, speed on transition 260 knots.
17: Speed transition 260 knots, Hong Kong Shuttle 755.
19: Hong Kong radar, good evening, China 9077, maintaining 11,000 meters. 10 miles to Tamil, walking 0047.
18: Okay, China 977, Hong Kong radar identified.
11: 07
5: Cathay 931. 600 heading 360 approved.
20: Cathay 617 timing flight level 160.
6: Cathay 617 Hong Kong radar climb to flight level 210.
20: Climb to flight level 210 Cathay 617.
6: Express cargo 838 contact radar 127.1 good day.
9: 71 Express cargo 838 good evening. Flight level 270, China Southern CC3.
18: China Eastern 9658, climb level 10,400 meters.
14: 25 level 10,400 meters, China Eastern 9658.
18: Malaysian 520.
8: Coach 119 at decimal 1, goodbye.
18: 01.
14: 271, Malaysian 520.
16: 161 over Norman, contact Manila 1993.
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6: today. Sierra 7 Charlie arrival.
9: 7 Charlie, Cathay
6: 3X. Cathay 931, reduce speed to 250 knots, descend to flight 4170.
10: To identify, climb by SID to flight 4160. 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
14: Kong Cathay 931, flight level 9.
24: Row, reach by Murray.
14: 110, reach by Murray, Cathay 931.
24: Cathay 931, speed at Murray 250 knots and cancel canto level restriction.
0: So the cancel restrictions, 250 knots at Murray, Cathay 931.
15: 9 out of 10.

0: two knots. Turk, is there one climb at the SID flight level 160?
1: SID flight level 160, Turkish 71.
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3: Descend flight level 360, Air China 977.
4: Now 547, reduce speed to 280 knots.
2: 5-5 radar identify, clear can toll 3 alpha rifle.
1: 3 alpha, report the man to the next one with level 795.
2: Roger. Canby 778, when ready, descend flight level 260, reach by Maple.
5: When ready, flight level 260, reach by Maple, Canby 778.
4: 6013.
1: JJ 6013, descend now from level 320.
2: Okay, 617. Copy. Sir, JJ 560. Yeah,
1: level 260 by Charlie. 260 by Charlie, JJ 530.
6: Today, Cafe 617, climbing for level 250.
2: Cafe 617, Russia, and climb level 350.
6: Flight level 350, Cafe 617.
1: Hong Kong Shuttle 795, release on the final.
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1: You step down. Stand by. Yep. 713.
4: Kelly Eastern 725, Hong Kong radar identified, cleared RB4 Alpha.
1: Get Abbey 4 Alpha China Eastern 725. Good evening, Hong Kong radar. Senior 713, maintain flight level 320, squawking 71177.
4: Junior 713, Hong Kong radar, good evening. Identified, cleared Abbey 4 Alpha.
1: I cleared the Abbey 4 Alpha, Junior 713.
7: Say 89, direct contact marketing 295, descend to 3000 feet.
8: Greater, climb to level 250. Clear, Alpha for Greater, climb level 250, going at 280.
9: 3393, good day.
7: Right.
10: Greater, good evening, Hong Kong Shuttle 273, maintaining flight level 300, spot 5057.
4: Hong Kong Shuttle 273, Hong Kong radar identifying, please add 4 Alpha.
10: AB4 Alpha, Hong Kong Shuttle 273.
1: Good evening, HS 3900, Dorsal level 350, squawking 5663.
2: Metro 3900, Hong Kong radar identified.
1: 3900.
11: Dorsal the 963.
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2: Taisha 530, contact radar 126, decimal 3.
12: 26, decimal 3, Taisha 530, good day.
2: Good day.
1: 14.01,
4: 0, 0, 0, 0, 0. Shuttle 516, radar cancelled, speed control, climb to flight level 250.
1: 250, cancelled, speed control, Amoshita 516.
13: 349, level 340, squawking 5064.

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3: Approach 8972.
0: SID flight level 250.
1: SID flight level 250, 878.
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0: 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Shadow 273, contact radar 126, Decimal 5.
4: 126, Decimal 5, good day, Hunter Shadow 27.
5: 1, climb flight level 160 to source floor.
6: Turkish 71, Hong Kong radar, climb to flight level 200.
5: Flight level 200, Turkish 71.
7: Radar Cathay
6: 778,
7: descending flight level
6: 260. Cathay 778, Hong Kong radar, descend to flight level 220.
7: Flight level 220, Cathay
6: 778. Cathay 393, turn left heading 090, and maintain flight level 130 on reaching, traffic crossing below.
5: Heading 090, maintain flight level 130, Cathay 393.
0: Maintain speed 300 knots or greater.
2: CC 300 knots or greater, Cathay 7725.
6: 0, cross Murray at or below flight level 130.
7: Zero flight level 110, cross Murray, still level 50130, Hong Kong Shadow 755.
2: Pursuit flight level 350, squawk 2133.
3: Okay, 118, Hong Kong radar identified.
2: Yeah, 118.
0: 35, contest direction 1195, call sign only. Cafe 408, departure, you identify, climb ready, SID to flight level 250.
7: Flight SID, flight level 250, heading 40. Level 220.
6: Cathay 778, descend to flight level 130.
7: Descend to flight level 130, Cathay 778.
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8: 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Flight 260, reach by NPED, 20613.
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2: 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Sir 1270, 1078. Sir 1270, 1078. Sir 1270,
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2: Other descend down to fly level 3.
5: 130, guided 393.
6: Turkish 71, climb to fly level 250.
2: Fly level 250, Turkish 71.
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2: 8-5-7 660 and
3: by NPAT, we start at 861. Okay. Level
2: 850.
3: Sherman
2: 857,
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3: Air China 179, Hong Kong radar identified.
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5: 230 knots, descend flight level 220, World Express 813.
6: Shenzhen Air 333, contact radar 127.1.
2: The T2D.
6: 55 mile, Lima. Lima side. Approved. 547,
5: descend to 2000 feet. Contact radar 127.1.
3: 1271, thank you very
5: much. 271. 4-10-6-1-2.
0: Adjustment, speed 210 knots.
5: 30, Bayonet 453.
6: World Express 813, descend to flight level 200, turn left heading 180.
5: Level 200, turn left heading 180, World Express 813.
10: Operator Skyraiser, speed 212, descending from level 200 to reach eastbound.
6: Skyraiser 612 Hong Kong radar, after eastbound proceed direct to Gobi, and after eastbound descend to reach flight level 110 by Gobi.
10: After eastbound, proceed direct Gobi, then descend flight level 110 by Gobi, Skyraiser 612.
3: Radar identified.
11: Alina 612.
0: Alina 7725, Hong Kong radar, good evening. Descend to flight level 200, cross MPAT at or below flight level 260.
12: Departure, good evening, Air Marine 35.
1: 2625
11: Amateur 5 departure identify, climb SID 5160.
1: SID 5160.
0: Junior 713 Hunter Radar, good evening. Descend to flight level 200. Cross MPEG at or below flight level 260.
4: Constellation 070.
5: Hong Kong radar on shuttle 795, descend to flight level 260 by Maple.
6: Hong Kong shuttle 795 radar, descend to flight level 220.
5: Flight level 220, shuttle 795.
6: World Express 813, turn left heading 110.
5: 110, World Express 813.
11: 0, identify balance to dock.
6: Descend to flight level 110, cross Murray at or below flight level 130.
5: At level 110, cross Mary at the below 130, waiting for Mary.
6: And 078 for sequencing, turn right heading 050.
4: Turn right heading 050, Malaysia 070.
0: That is for sequence, turn right heading 330.
3: Right on 18, could you spot turn?
6: Go, Hong Kong radar identified, clear 07 Alpha arrival. Report released by Guangzhou.
4: 07 Alpha, Cathay 989, we'll call.
6: World Express 813, proceed direct to Murray. Bohemia 453, contact approach 119.1.
5: 119.1, Bohemia 453, good evening.
12: Hong Kong radar, good evening, Singapore 852, descending 260 by Eastbourne.
6: Singapore 852, Hong Kong radar, after Eastbourne, descend to reach flight level 220 by SAPEX.
12: After Eastbourne, 220 by SAPEX, Singapore 852.
6: Hong Kong shuttle 795, proceed direct to Murray, descend to flight level 200.
11: Bye-bye.
5: Cathay 408, goodbye.
3: Air China 1790, contact radar 132.15.
4: 132.15, Air China 179, good night.
3: Right. Turkish 1, correction, Turkish 71, climb 9,800 meters.
5: I'm 9,800 meters, Turkish 71.
3: Turkish 25, contact saying now 133.35.
5: 133.35,
3: Turkish 25, have a nice day, bye-bye. Goodbye.
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3: B-220.
0: Hong Kong radar, identify clear, cancel 3, Alpha. 78, contact direct, 1995, call sign only.
5: 785.
0: And 5, clear that
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0: Alpha.
5: I mean 4 Alpha, I don't
6: know, 4 5. Good descent. Hong Kong shuttle 795, descend to flight level 160.
5: 160, shuttle 795.
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4: Hong Kong, Cathay 989, released by Guangzhou.
6: Cathay 989, Hong Kong radar, stand by for lower, reduce speed to 230 knots.
4: Hong Kong, good evening, China 705009er, maintain flight level 230, approach Sierra, Fork 0077.
6: China 705009er, Hong Kong radar identified, clear Sierra 7, Charlie arrival, stand by for lower.
4: Clear Sierra 7, Charlie arrival, semi lower, China 705009er. Yes,
0: 632.
3: 7, descend to flight level 260.
13: 778, it is speed 180 knots.
2: Flight level 360, squawk 6350.
0: Virginia 1561, Hong Kong, radar identified. After Dummy, clear direct upscale.
2: So Dummy direct upscale, Virginia 1561.
6: Final 78055, climb to flight level 250.
14: Quarter,
3: New Mexico 133, 350, New Mexico.
6: 3, 3, 5, maintain your frequency, 3, 7, 1, 7, 7, 9, 5, turn left heading 0, 4, 5, 4, shortcut. 0, 7, 9, 5, turn left heading 0, 4, 5, 4, shortcut. 0, 7, 9, 5, turn left heading 0, 4, 5, 4, shortcut. 0, 7, 9, 5, turn left heading 0, 4, 5, 4, shortcut. 0, 7, 9, 5, turn left heading 0, 4, 5, 4, shortcut. 0, 7, 9, 5, turn left heading 0, 4, 5, 4, shortcut. 0, 7, 9, 5, turn left heading 0, 4, 5, 4, shortcut. 0, 7, 9, 5, turn left heading 0, 4, 5, 4, shortcut. 0, 7, 9, 5, turn left heading 0, 4, 5, 4, shortcut. 0, 7, 9, 5, turn left heading 0, 4, 5, 4, shortcut. 0, 7, 9, 5, turn
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15: Over CQ, 133.35, Cathay 617.
1: 5, 166, 20 miles, right off track, due to wind.
3: Call time, 20 miles, right off track.
1: 166, 20 miles, right off track, due to wind.
3: Absolutely, can you get back on track before no man? Baseball 47.
1: 3, 8, 5, 11.
3: Okay, 704 Hong Kong radar, identify clear, Canto 3 Alpha arrival.
1: Canto 3 Alpha, can say 704.
3: Okay.
16: 8055.
3: Level 250. 242. Channel Southern 8055 Hong Kong radar, climb to for level 320 initially.
16: Level 320 initially, 8055.
1: Radar identified, clear RB4 Alpha.
4: Heading 180, descend for level 130, China 75009.
6: Another station calling, say again. Spirit runway 07 center, descend to 4000 feet, shuttle 795.
1: 385, super leveling off 3160.
6: Airbus 385, Hong Kong radar, climb to level 200.
1: Level
3: 200,
15: MS 385. H1008. Mach 3, descend to 2000. The increased speed to 240 knots for your descent and
6: proceed by Moscow. 36, standby for lower, reduce speed to 230 knots.
1: Reduce speed to 30 knots, Cathay 3036.
3: 1-1 departure, you identify, report your passing altitude.
1: Philippine 311.
3: Philippine 311, climb by the SID to flight level 160.
1: SID to flight level 160, Philippine 311. 0155.
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1: So 977, with you over EKLF, level 330, is calling 5511.
3: 77 Hong Kong radar identify, clear Charlie 4 Alpha arrival.
17: Clear Charlie 4 Alpha arrival, Macau 9.
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4: Please turn left to cancel, rejoin Star, China 75009.
6: Cathay 3036 for sequencing, turn right heading 190, descend to flight level 190.
5: Right turn heading 190, descend to flight level 190, Cathay 3036.
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18: 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I'll call Shuttle 651, Flavor 360, squat 6035, 20 mark 2 Lato.
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0: 340.
5: Level 340, Hong Kong 863. 6779.
2: They're maintain level for now, eastbound expect to be level 260, Recal 118.
3: T-way 029, contact 1271, good day.
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6: China 7500989, Ava.
4: Roger, China 7500989.
6: Cathay 3036, turn left heading 130 and maintain flight level 130 on reaching.
5: Left turn heading 130, maintain flight level 130, reaching Cathay 3036.
6: Emirates 385, contact radar 127.1.
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4: Zhuhai 12385, Skyraiser 612.
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6: 73 Hong Kong radar, climb to flight level 200.
2: Hello, 250, get the 600.
6: Cathay 673 negative, climb to flight level 200, traffic pausing above.
2: Level 200, get the 603.
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2: 171.
0: T-way 639, Hong Kong radar identified, cleared RB4 Alpha.
2: Cleared RB4 Alpha, T-way 639.
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20: Control, good evening, airspring 8593, maintain flight level 360, Scott 5174.
0: Airspring 8593, Hong Kong radar identified.
23: Hong Kong, good evening, Air Hong Kong 681, maintaining level 340, direct the last out, walking 2663.
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21: 15015, Spaghetti. 20. China Southern 6737 departure, proceed direct to Tamil. Descend to which level? 4,500 meters by Tamil.
16: Proceed direct to Tamil, descend to 4,500 meters, reach by Tamil, China Southern 6737.
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20: 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Good
21: evening, Xiamen 8203, maintain flight level 2820.
20: Xiamen 823, Roger.
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0: China Eastern 851, Hong Kong radar identify, maintain level 340.
16: Maintain flight level 340, China Eastern 851.
0: T-way 639 Alpha, due to traffic, descend now, descend to flight level 310, reach level in 4 minutes.
20: Descend now, descend to flight 310 in 4 minutes, 3639.
0: Air Hong Kong 681, descend now, flight level 320.
20: 320,
0: Air Hong Kong, that's for Air Hong Kong 681.
23: Hong Kong 681, go ahead.
0: Air Hong Kong 681, descend level 320.
23: Descend now, flight level 320, Air Hong Kong 681.
0: Hong Kong Shuttle 863, maintain level 330, track direct Magog, resume on navigation.
20: Maintain flight level 330, track direct Magog, resume on navigation on Shuttle 863.
0: United 878, contact Taipei 129.1. Air 227, contact radar 127.1.
24: A703, one ready, question. Hong Kong Shuttle, Hong Kong Shuttle 703, when ready, descend flight 4260, reach by Maple.
20: Ready, descend level 260, reach by Maple, Hong Kong Shuttle 703.
23: 27, climb to flight level 250.
24: Shenzhen, 227, Hong Kong radar, climb to flight 320.
23: Climb to flight level 320, Shenzhen, 227.
24: 27, 801.
0: 7-1, confirmed squawk code 7004.
20: Confirm Shamanir 801.
0: Shamanir 801, roger, standby.
20: Yeah, Shamanir 801.
16: 2469, I'm standing by 40 cents.
0: Taipei 469, descend flight level 260, reached by MPEG, 300 knots of greater transition.
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0: Hong Kong Shuttle 863, descend when ready, start level 260, reach by MPEG, speed 290 knots for land. Hong Kong Shuttle 863, descend flight level 260, reach by MPEX, speed 2900 knots or less.
20: Descend 260, reach by MPEX, and speed 2900 or less, Hong Kong Shuttle 863.
0: Hong Kong Shuttle 651, expedite to reach level 320. Air Hong Kong 681, continue descend flight level 290, speed 290 knots.
23: 290 knots, and flight level 290, Air Hong Kong 681.
24: Russia identified.
7: Daniel 655, Hong Kong radar, good morning, Air Hong Kong 531, review flight level 380.
24: Air Hong Kong 531, Hong Kong radar identified.
7: And if possible, after company, we can direct to Aikella.
24: Air Hong Kong 531 is not available, and I'm on your passenger initially.
7: 57, move to Air Hong Kong 531.
8: 725 from line Firetonic, clear for ILS approach, runway 07 center.
9: The 1, 2 miles, 12 miles.
16: Roger, 10,067, 37, reach 4,500 meters, next 10 nautical miles.
8: 83036, speed 180 knots by line, then follow published speed.
12: 0260, reach by eastbound, recap 118.
24: GJ 2503, contact radar 127, decimal 1.
13: 36390.
0: What will be your indicated airspeed on transition?
24: 127.1 127.1 2503,
13: good night.
24: 9
13: Blue Arena Air Canada 179, still weather near Nomad, request office 10 miles right side.
24: Air Canada 179,
13: bye. Bye, Air Canada 179.
24: Captain 782, 100 radar, 126, stage 3.
8: Goodbye.
24: Goodbye.
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25: Central Hotel, Hotel 382, level 6751.
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25: Shuttle 863, bye.
20: Level 130 and maintain 300 knots or greater through Mango Cathay 782.
24: Operator.
7: 777.
24: 777, descend, flight level 130, reach by
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26: Increase speed to 250 knots. Yellow 80.
24: Roger 3900, 100 radar, 118, stage 4902.
8: 8,000 feet, Q1H1008, runway 07 center.
24: Cincinnati 333, gonna say 122.6.
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20: 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And this is about 3 years and 179.
24: Good night. 9, Airzone 511, 100 radar 127, decimal 1.
20: 27, decimal 1, Airzone 511.
8: On it, clear for ILS push, runway 07 center.
0: 169, reduce speed to 280 knots. 211 Hong Kong radar identified.
20: Sunny 10211.
0: Airspring 8573, are you able level 370?
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16: Hello, flight level 310, level 8473.
24: Hong Kong shuttle 703, contact radar 127.455.
20: 7-0-3 5-3
0: Hong Kong Shuttle 651, continue descend flight level 260, reach by MPEC.
1: Continue descend flight level 260, reach by MPEC, Hong Kong Shuttle 651.
0: Hong Kong Shuttle 651 AFAM, speed transition 290, knots or greater.
1: Transition speed 290 or greater, Shuttle 651.
0: Murray.
6: After Maple, descend to Murray and reach 110 by Murray, and confirm Maple 260 or below.
0: Hong Kong Shuttle 703 approved and maintain speed 300 knots or greater.
6: 300 knots or greater and Maple at or below 260. Thank you, Hong Kong Shuttle 703.
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8: Contact radar 118.8 line 2.
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17: 335, green 759.
0: Flight level 260.
14: Right, press 3092, descend at SO 330.
15: Level 330, right, press 3092.
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0: Seaway 639, contact radar 126, decimal 5 today.
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15: 6, decimal 3, radar 118,
14: today. Seaway 105, contact radar 127, decimal 1.
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17: Greening Tasan A489, climb fellow 2000, passing fellow 233, support 2121.
0: China 78489, Hong Kong radar identified, maintain fellow 250 on reaching.
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0: Today.
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14: Chinese 737.
17: Hong Kong radar, Tamiya 8.
24: 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I'm calling Tamiya 122.16.
0: 0-5-0-9-1-2-2-6-3-0-2-9-9. Hong Kong radar identified, clear Sierra Mike Tango 4 Alpha arrival.
10: Clear Sierra Mike Tango 4 Alpha arrival, please.
0: 4-9-0. Cafe 3409 identified.
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0: The email 631 identified.
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24: Bye.
0: 78489, contact radar 127.1.
17: Radar 127.1, good night, 7 8489.
24: In 3 high level now available, climb for level 320.
2: Climb to fly level 320, Channel 8473.
3: Con radar, using Transun A4A9 and maintaining level 240.
24: Transun A4A9 and Hong Kong radar, climb to fly level 320. What is your request level?
0: Con 681 Hong Kong radar, descend to reach flight level 110 Bamako. Cross MPAC at or below flight level 260.
4: Flight
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4: to 2 minutes, climb level 330.
8: Stand for low public speed.
0: They are approach 07 right, approach controller web action.
5: 7, climbing level 160, direct to Oslo.
0: Mascot 9457, Hong Kong radar, climb to flight level 230.
5: New Mascot 9457.
11: 0-0, direct up, please.
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0: C2250
2: not follow sequence. Level 703.
0: MFL 621, after Hazel, descend to 3,000 feet, clear ILS X-ray approach, runway 34, report established, and QNH 1008.
14: After Hazel.
0: Yeah.
14: Hazel,
8: descend to 8,000 feet, QNH 1008, runway 07
22: center. Good evening, Kong Shadow 624. 1,800 feet, climbing 5,000.
21: Shuttle 624, departure, you identify, say again, passing L2.
22: Passing now 2,100 feet, climbing 5,000,
21: Kong
22: Shuttle
21: 624. Shuttle
22: 624,
21: climb my SID,
22: flight level 250. Climb SID, flight level 250, Kong Shuttle 624.
5: Small 15, Chinese Sands 11, good day.
0: Air Hong Kong 129, contact radar 126, small 5, good day.
5: Air Hong Kong 129,
0: Maple, descend to flight level 130.
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0: 129, contact radar, good evening. Descend to reach flight level 110, Bamako. Cross and pass at or below flight level 260.
8: Center.
2: 596.
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5: 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Recat 118, maintaining flight level 220.
21: Recat 118 departure, good evening. Proceed direct to Tamil. Descend to which flight level? 4,500 meters by Tamil.
5: Proceed direct to Tamil. Descend and maintain 4,500 meters by Tamil. Recat 118.
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14: 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Catch 3900,
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14: get 3900,
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7: 8236, estimated no manner. Five flight level 380, squawk 1625.
14: 236, Hong Kong radar identified. Is that T3 Alpha Lima?
9: Cafe 03 targeting climbing 5000, passing 1000.
21: Cafe 037 departure identify, climb by SID for level 160.
9: Via SID, climb level 160, Cafe 037.
14: Top 531. 31, your present level north is available, and turn right, heading 270 for level change.
24: Saying 122.06.
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8: Biotonic, clear for ILS approach from a 07 center, follow public speed or greater.
13: Public traffic cleared level.
16: KDA 2040, continue descend to flight level, descend to reach flight level 110 by Murray, cancel Canto level restriction.
13: Reach
24: level 110
13: by Murray, cancel canto restriction,
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13: 2040.
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12: 10,400 meters. 100 meters,
2: masculine 45. Maintain follow 300, mark point 77.
14: QGR 2217, on my right identify. Speed restriction.
2: The speed restriction, QGR 221.
14: Descending initially
2: flight level 360. Descending flight level 210, squawk
16: 3050. Cadet 337, Hong Kong radar identified, clear Sierra 7 Alpha arrival, report released by Guangzhou.
2: 7 Alpha arrival, thanks Cadet 337. 217.
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16: 05 Hong Kong radar identified, clear RB 4 Alpha arrival.
2: Clear the RB 4 Alpha arrival in Hong Kong 205.
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2: 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Thank you.
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14: 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Raya Express 3092. 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
14: Air Hancock 531, continue descend to level 300.
2: Bye-bye. Hey, 121.4, record 118, bye-bye.
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16: 797, cancel hotel 382. Cadet 2040, speed up Murray 250 knots.
13: You're quite broken, say again, Cadet 2040.
16: Cadet 2040, speed up Murray 250 knots.
13: Yeah, Murray 250 knots, Cathay 2040.
2: 24.
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14: Shanghai X66, contact radar 118.0902.
2: Why is this plan to put in Shanghai X66?
16: Cathay 337 Hong Kong radar, standby follower.
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8: Level 350, coming in 2169, reduce speed to
10: 230. Ready 337, descend to reach fire level 110 by Murray, cancel canto level restriction.
20: Descend to reach fire level 110 by Murray and cancel the canto level restriction, Cafe 337.
23: Hong Kong Radar, Cathay 037, good day, climbing flight level 160.
10: Cathay 037 Radar, climb to flight level 250.
23: Flight level 250, Cathay 037.
24: Transusa 860.
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8: Level 40, descend to 6,000 feet, reduce further to 230 knots.
10: Cross and pass at or below
24: flight
10: level 260.
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28: For the weapon loop, when ready, descend to flight level 60, reach by Charlie. Shifted to 1112.
10: Descend when ready, flight level
29: 290. Ready, descend flight level 290, I am calling 217.
10: 119, decimal 1, what's your speed?
30: 4191, Cathay 337, good day.
31: Well, you kill something Sunday, 1226, 2805.
6: 797, okay, we're traffic on that altitude and traffic.
1: Hong Kong departure, climb 75, 26, 5,000, Hong Kong 5,000.
21: Climb to 7526, departure, you identify, climb by the SID, flight level 250.
1: Climb by SID, flight level 250, climb 7526.
31: Hey, welcome.
10: Thank you.
30: Flight level 250.
24: Canada 733, Hong Kong radar, climb to flight level 320.
30: Climb to flight level 320, Cafe 733.
1: Right. Echo 531, track direct to Gitlink.
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33: 25, descend flight level 130 to reach by Mango, right spread 3092.
31: 15 and call 40.
8: 40, descend to 3,000 feet, reduce to 182 knots.
21: 139 departure, you identify, report your passing altitude.
10: Okay,
0: to 260 knots.
3: Meters with Montanaro.
24: 112, contact radar 123.47.
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24: 12347.
0: Descend on answer radar, descend to reach flight level 230 by needle.

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1: Hong Kong, read after cyber, descend to reach flight level 130 by Mango.
2: After cyber, descend flight level 130, reach by Mango, 721.
3: Turco unit, change 11125, level 2, minor 1.
1: Translate 1112, Hong Kong radar, commence to descend to flight level 220.
3: Descend to flight level 220, change 1112.
1: Translate 112, cross Charlie at or below flight level 260.
3: Fly over Charlie below flight level 260, change 1112.
4: Stand level 260, reach by intent, Hong Kong 205.
5: Air Hong Kong 217, descend flight level 260, reach by impact.
6: Flight level 260 by impact, Hong Kong 217.
7: Hong Kong radar, Victor Papa Bravo Sierra Alpha, leading flight level 3404, 60.
5: Victor Papa Bravo Sierra Alpha, roger.
8: 8507, contacting 122.46.
9: 1236, contact flight 507,
10: Hong Kong radar, good morning, and I'm going 531, flight level 300.
8: Air Hong Kong 531, Hong Kong radar, Russia.
3: Charlie, did that to big gas, change 1112.
11: Passing 1500, climbing 5000.
12: Cafe 340, departure, you identify, climb with SID for level 6900 meters.
11: 556 ID to 6900 meters, Cafe 340.
3: Francis 560.
1: Hey, Hong Kong 217, Hong Kong radar. After impact, descend to flight level 4110. Thai Share 597, Hong Kong radar. Confirm score 3135.
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1: 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Maintain flight level 120.
14: Two zero four zero, reduce speed 1670 or less.
1: Thunderfall 230 by Lido.
14: Speed 210 knots. Singapore 856 direct to Dumont.
15: Direct to Dumont, Singapore 856.
14: China Southern 8473, connecting 122.46. 639R reduced to 180 knots. 40, connect tower 118.2.
1: 127.1.
16: 127.1, Cafe 037, good day.
1: 31 speed at muscle 250 knots.
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20: 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Runway 07 right.
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4: 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Cargo look 7 3 3 2.
8: Asia 16, correction, Asia 1561, cut a thing 122.06.
14: 9 reduced to 280 knots.
12: 135-35, bye bye.
20: 125-35, Cathay 371, good day, bye bye.
12: Swiss 139, proceed direct to Bicol.
21: Super Soldier, 139.
22: Cathay 2062, passing 2400, climbing 7000.
12: Cafe 2062, departure, good evening. You are identified, climb by the SID flight level 6900 meters.
22: Climb for SID 6900 meters, Cafe
1: 2062.
20: 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First of all, 826, descend level 260, which is 5 standing.
12: Descend level 260, reach by sonic. 2 649, contact departure 1226 feet. 5607, descend level 290. 5607.
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22: All departures, transit 1110, passing flight number 230 for 220.
12: Transit 1112, departure, descend to flight level 170.
22: Descend to flight level 170, transit 1112.
12: Cafe 340, turn the proceed direct to Bicol.
25: Go Cafe 340. Which is, good thing, Cafe 721, passing 1600 for 5000.
12: Cafe 721, departure, good evening. You are identified, climb by SID, flight level 130.
25: SID, flight level 130, Cafe 721.
12: Swiss 139, contact Guangzhou 125.35, bye bye.
24: 25.35, bye bye, Swiss 139.
14: First 3092, maintain 9,000 feet, expect further descent after 20 miles.
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22: 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Victor Papa Bravo Sierra Alpha.
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22: 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Transjet 1112.
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0: Hong Kong radar, rise at 3507, good morning, spot level 310, call 2164, meeting the foot.
23: Rise at 3507, Hong Kong radar, identify clear Betty 3 alpha arrival.
0: Identify clear Betty 3 alpha arrival, arrive at 3507.
1: 7636, transmission broken, confirm 280 knots or greater through Mango.
26: 80 knots or greater through Mango, Cathay 636.
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26: I know.
1: Three six contact approach 119.1.
26: 119.1, Cathay 636, good day. Hello, good day, Qatari 8479er, passing level 140, climbing level 160, direct source loop.
1: Qatari 8479er, radar, climb to flight level 250.
26: Climb to level 250, Qatari 8479er.
1: On 205, contact approach 419.1,
23: good day. 7332, descend for level 260, reach by Maple.
12: 6,900 meters.
26: On 6,900 meters, Cathay 2060.
12: T-way 649er, descend to reach for level 110 by Hazel.
24: Descend to reach for level 110 by Hazel, T-way 649er.
14: Zero 5 good day, runway 07 right, RNP Zulu AL approach.
26: Flight level 140, Victor Papa Bravo Sierra Alpha.
2: 756, approaching 2000.
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14: 09R from lines, clear for RNP Zulu AL, runway 07 right.
12: 7526, contact radar 13215.
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5: 20 from 814, just confirm, climb via SID to flight level 130.
12: Only from 814, even climb via the SID to flight level 250.
5: Climb via SID to flight level 250, only from 814.
26: 30, contact 7526.
12: Bye-bye.
26: 121, number 4. Good day, Tianzhe 1112.
12: FA 2062, contact Guangzhou 12535, bye-bye.
26: 12535, Cathay 2062, bye-bye.
1: Radar identified, climb to flight level 250.
26: Flight to flight level 250, turn 7608.
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14: Feet from line via tonic, clear for ILS approach from a 07 center.
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24: Radar QA649er, direct Hazel, descending flight level 110, reducing speed to 210.
1: T-way 649er, Hong Kong radar, expect RLS X-ray approach for runway 34, information kilo.
24: Roger, expecting ILS kilo, correction, ILS X-ray, runway 34, information kilo, QA 649er.
23: 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Contact 8479, Hong Kong radar, climb to fly level 9,200 meters.
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3: Go left heading 350, Singapore 856.
24: Radar, Shenzhen Air 250, fire level 400.
6: Shenzhen 250, right here. 21, reduce speed to 230 knots.
24: A14, contact radar 118, decimal 92, bye bye.
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3: Hong Kong radar, Singapore is flight, descending flight level 310 on the heading of 350, speed Mach 78.
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7: Hong Kong radar, good evening, Tashana 5051, flight level 250, Skok 3107.
1: China 75051, Hong Kong radar identified. Maintain flight level 250.
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3: 122.60,
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3: 531, good day.
23: Okay. Panasonic 6089, track dive to FCAL, climb to flight level 350.
3: Dive to FCAL, flight level 350, Panasonic 6089. Good evening, Cathay 721, climbing flight level 250.
23: Cathay 721, Hong Kong radar, climb to flight level 280
3: initially. Good, initially, Cathay 721.
24: 456, when ready, descend flight level 260, reach 570.
6: Approved, direct alliance.
24: Phoenix 77, level 340, stab no, squawk 1411.
6: Cathay 77, confirm radar identified. Descend via star to 4500 feet, QNH 1008.
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3: 330, Shenzhen Air 250.
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1: QA 649, no level restriction, only reach 3,000 feet by Papa, and no speed control.
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1: China 75051, contact radar 127.1.
23: Radar 128.75.
7: Approaching flight level 110.
3: Six zero six seven level 350, squawk 5636.
23: Cadet 6367 Hong Kong radar, how are you doing, Lisa?
7: Hong Kong radar, good evening, China 75051, level 250.
23: China 75051, Hong Kong radar, climb level 270, report request level.
7: Climb to fan level 270, request fan level 330, China 75051.
23: China 75051, rush to fan level.
7: Stand by, climb 70, China 75051.
9: Runway 07, right.
1: Tango 7332, descend to flight level 170, and are you able RMP Sulu AR approach for 07 right?
9: Sulu 07 left, cargo box 7332.
1: Tango 7332, descend to flight level 170.
9: Flight level 170, cargo box 7332.
10: Dada, good morning, Transducer 860, descending level 280 on squawk 2422.
1: Transducer 860 Hong Kong radar, descend to reach flight level 220 by SAPEX, maintain speed 300 knots or greater.
10: 220, maintain speed 300 knots for Transducer 860.
1: Cargo 7332, maintain flight level 170 on reaching traffic crossing below.
9: Flight level 170 when reaching cargo look 7332.
1: Center air 207, maintain flight level 160, proceed direct to skate.
23: Cadet 721, climb to flight level 320 and pass flight level 280 or about 2 minutes.
21: Flight level 320 and 280 or about 2 minutes, Cadet 721.
24: 900 meters, Cadet 289.
1: We'll approach for 07 right.
9: Able cargo left 7332.
1: Cargo 7332, then expect 07 center.
9: Center, cargo left 7332.
1: Alpha, continue present heading for sequence and descend to 7,000 feet, QNH 1008.
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24: 9,800 meters. 9,800 meters, sorry, 8479.
1: Shenzhen Air 207, climb to flight level 200.
13: Go to flight level 200, Shenzhen Air 207.
23: 5051, climb to flight level 320.
7: Flight level 320, time sign 5051.
23: A flight level 320.
7: Flight level 320, time sign 5051.
23: Contact radar 132.15.
7: 2215, Tata 5051,
23: today.
6: Okay. Radio speed of 230 knots, descent unrestricted, 8,000 feet, QNH 1008, runway 07 Center.
20: 5051, okay, Hong Kong 456, contact radar 1268.3.
6: Descend to 3,000 feet.
9: This is December 3, you're on time, 456.
24: Hong Kong 456, descending flight level 260.
1: And Hong Kong 456, Hong Kong radar, after Sunday, descend to reach flight level 130 by Mango.
24: Sunday, descend flight level 130 by Mango, you're on Hong Kong 456.
6: Project 27.
4: 0-0, respond eastbound, speed 300 knots off right now.
8: Roger, ready descent level 200 and to reach by eastbound and descent speed 300 or greater, square 6186.
14: Reduce to 180 knots, then follow public speed.
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1: Four-niner, confirm established. 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
26: 118.03649, good day.
23: 110, reached by Lambda.
26: And ready to descend flight level. Flight level 110, reached by Lambda, Singapore 856.
1: 1,000 feet.
8: Fading 00 and descend to 3,000 feet, Victor Sierra Alpha.
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8: 360.
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14: 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Turn left on heading 360.
8: Cathay 880
12: departure, you identify, climb ID SID to flight level 160.
8: To flight level 160, Cathay 880.
23: 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FedEx 6124, approaching position 0 FedEx 6124, call radar identified.
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23: And Hong Kong 562, Hong Kong radar identified. Clear, Canto 3 Alpha arrival.
26: Canto 3 Alpha arrival, black to pass on the crest for the RMP Zulu AR approach on 07 right. And Hong Kong 562.
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15: Houston Canto 501, maintain 5400, spot 027.
1: Cathay 501, Hong Kong
15: radar
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23: Ready, descend flight 120, reach by Carlton.
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15: Flight level 300.
0: 8048. When ready, descend flight level 200, reach by eastbound.
16: Descend to flight level 200, reach by eastbound, 8048.
17: Going into 4022, flight level 380, score 5045.
0: Into 4022, Hong Kong radar identify.
16: 4022.
1: 7, contact radar 132.15.
16: 207. Call radio Shenzhen 207, approaching flight level 252.
0: Shenzhen 207, expect direction Novan, climb to level 2990.
16: Direct to Novan, climb to flight level 2900, Shenzhen 207.
18: Hong Kong radar TA 013, approaching country flight level 340, squawk.
0: 122.16.
19: Operation Lasagna 1226 Air Bhutan 7315.
14: On 205, Corner Tower 118.4.
0: Vector 1516, Hong Kong radar identified.
16: 35, Vector 1516.
22: Hong Kong radar in Hong Kong, Qatari 8432, flight level 400.
0: Qatari 8432, Russia, good morning.
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0: FedEx 77, descend flight level 260, reach by eastbound.
16: Descend 260, reach by eastbound.
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1: 01,
16: when
1: ready, descend level 260, reach by
16: Impact. 5602, by Impact,
0: Cafe 5501. 048, speed on transition to 80 knots.
16: Speed 280 north, Cancel 8048.
1: Proceed direct to lander, and after eastbound, descend to flight level 110.
27: And after eastbound, proceed lander, and then proceed to descend 110, expect 6186.
16: One, lander 925.
14: 236, contact tower 118.2.
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0: 4022, descend level 340.
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22: Hong Kong radar, Shenzhen 250, descend to flight level 200.
1: Shenzhen 250, Hong Kong radar, after eastbound, descend to reach flight level 110 by Gobi.
2: after eastbound, descend to flight level 1105, Golby, Chennai 250.

0: From Limes, clear for RNP Zulu, runway 07 right.
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2: 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A048, good day.
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2: 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Alright, Aqua Morning, Tesla A048, descending to flight level 200.
3: One second.
2: China Southern 8048, descending to flight level 200.
3: China Southern 8048, Hong Kong radar, after eastbound, descend to reach flight level 220 by SAPEX.
2: Reach by Mayberry, Hong Kong 566.
3: 0 by Gobi.
2: After eastbound, descend to flight level 110, reach by Gobi, China Southern 8048.
3: Shenzhen 250, proceed direct to lander, reach flight level 110 by 18 Gobi.
4: 1850,
1: Hong Kong radar, high daily traffic.
4: Roger,
2: 1850. 3.85. 12385,
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2: 856,
1: correct.
2: 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Squawk 3160.
3: 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Maintain flight level 120 on reaching.
2: 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China 75085.
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2: Reduce speed to 250 knots, Charlie A048.
5: Hong Kong radar, good evening, Cathay 801 on the center flight level 210, direct Sierra, and we're squawking 1237.
3: Cathay 801, Hong Kong radar, clear Sierra 7 Alpha rifle, report passing level.
5: 7 Alpha, we're passing flight level 239 now.
3: Cathay 801 identified, after Sierra, descend to flight level 130.
5: After Sierra, descend to flight level 130, Cathay 801.
3: 5-1-1, contact approach 49.1, good day. Maintain speed 280, no?
6: 280, not connection, find 22.
0: 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From Limes via Tonic, clear for ILS approach from a 07 center.

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3: Ryan Express 3507 Hong Kong radar, after cyber, descend to reach flight level 130 by Mango.
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5: Cathay 880, clear drive and
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0: departure, FedEx 77, flight level 226 across SAPAC, flight level 220, information Sierra.
1: FedEx 77, departure, proceed direct to Tamil, descend to reach flight level 4,500 meters by Tamil.
0: Direct to Tamont, descend to reach 4,500 meters by Tamont, FedEx 77.
2: Right, 01, commencing descent at level 130.
3: Cat A31, roger.
4: M-Bob, 0902.
3: Air 5085, climb to flight level 250. Final Southern 5085, climb to flight level 250.
5: Flight level 250, channel Southern 5085, thank you.
3: Right, Express 6186, reach flight level 110 by lander.
6: 110 by lander, right, Express 6186.
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3: 01, descend via star to flight level 110.
7: Via star, flight level 110, Cathay 801.
8: Okay, 1394, Hong Kong radar, identify.
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1: I climb my SID for level 6900 meters.
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7: Alright, 801, good night.
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9: meters, RECAP 251.
8: Cathay 165, track director Novak.
3: China Southern 3, question China Southern 8048, turn left heading 290.
10: Turn left heading 290, China Southern 8048.
3: Violation 522, descend to flight level 110.

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1: ready,
2: 2208,
1: 0. Ready, descend flight level 330. Mark 532, good morning. Second 1532, Hong Kong radar, confirming, descend flight level 340.
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4: Cross Pico 4,800 meters or above. 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
5: Pico 4,800 meters or above. 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Cathay 383.
6: 4. John 8132, you identified. Report released by Guangzhou.
7: Report released by Guangzhou. John 8132.
8: And we're also standing by client to flight level 360.
1: Yeah, Thunder 3063, we have already copied your request and reporting on the flight level for you, so stand by.
8: Student Sanity 063.
9: Higher level, you can accept the flight level 360.
1: 27585, Roger, stand by.
9: I'm at Shanghai 508, thank you.
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1: 971, when ready, descend for level 260 reach by MPEN.
2: Ready, descend for level 260 reach by MPEN for the sky 971.
0: Continue descend for level 260 reach by eastbound.
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0: 522, reduce speed to 250 knots.
1: 250, I'm sure 250, I'm sure
2: 522. 516, on the radar, 127801.
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2: Good day.
0: 022 Hong Kong radar, after eastbound descent to reach flight level 110 by Gobi.

0: Division Flight Level 10 and this by Echo B Indo 4022. Good morning, Hong Kong 566, sending Flight Level 26, reach by Maple.
1: Hey, Hong Kong 562, Hong Kong radar, after Maple, descend to Flight Level 200.
0: So Maple, descend Flight Level 200, hey, Hong Kong 562. Morning, Altana 756, maintain flight level 330.
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1: Reasonable navigation.
0: Let it land, mission 522. Hong Kong radar, Nihon Hoka 38432, passing 280, descending 260, request RP Zulu runway 07 right.
1: Qatari 8432, Hong Kong radar, copy your request. After cyber, descend to reach by level 130 by Mango.
0: After cyber, descend 130, reach by Mango, Qatari 8432. 6067 descending 260 by Yusen.
1: FedEx 6067 Hong Kong radar, descend to reach flight level 220 by SAPEX.
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0: 119.1, Giant 8132.
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0: 92.
4: And 8132, reduce speed to 250 knots, descend unrestricted, 8,000 feet, QNH 1007, runway 07 center.
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7: Hong Kong radar, good morning. Identified, cleared RB4 Alpha.
0: Cleared RB4 Alpha, Bacardo, diesel 3.
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4: Japan Air 34, contact radar 132, the small one side.
2: 1-2-3-4
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2: Fly to level 350, China Southern 6095.
4: China Southern 6095, Russia climb to level 350, direct to EPCO.
2: Climb to fly to level 350, check direct to EPCO, China Southern 6095.
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5: Yeah, 128.
6: Hold it on, 850.
7: 4.50, we're just stop, I take 2 off right
6: now. 1.8.
2: Yeah, that's 0085.

0: 527, direct to Tonic. Okay, proceed direct to Zosu.
1: Proceed direct. 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
0: 281, direct to Escal.
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4: 30.
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3: 12265, 6067.
2: Air Hong Kong 562, descend 5 star to flight level 110.
3: Flight level 110, Hong Kong 562. 6067230, descending 220.
0: Friday 6067, departure, proceed direct to Tiemont.
3: Tiemont, Friday 6067.
4: 8432, cross side.
2: Air Hong Kong 562, contact approach 119.1.
3: Hong Kong 562, fine. GPS 145.
5: Flight level 350, Air Hong Kong 326.
6: Eva 087, the radar 127, please move on.
0: Zulu AL approach.
3: 1, 2, 3, 6, 1, 4.
2: Level 220 by Suffix.
3: After Eastbound, for level 220 by Suffix, 6124.
7: Hong Kong Eastbound 4022, you ready to request for leveling 285?
2: 4022, heading
7: 285,
2: number
7: 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Request proceed to
0: 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Say again your heading request.
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0: Corwin at 2012, heading 115, approve.
7: Heading 115, approve. 012, thank you.
0: Confirm on the heading 115 for how many miles?
7: 50 miles, Korean Air 112.
0: Roger.
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6: FedEx 59960, Hong Kong radar, good morning, identify.
3: 59960, thank
6: you. Air Hong Kong 326, continue descent flight level 260, reach by Cyber.
5: Continue descent flight level 260, reach by Cyber, Air Hong Kong 326.
0: Or greater, stand by lower.
6: Turn right 5 degrees, climb to 1,000 meters.
8: Are you coming in and out, say again the message please?
6: 5203, turn right 5 degrees and climb to 1,000 meters.
8: Okay, right turn 5 degrees, climb to 1,000 meters, Fantasy 063.
6: Channel Eastern 281, descend to flight level 360.
8: Descend to flight level 360, Channel Eastern 281.
6: Xanadu 353, are you able for level 400?

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1: 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Rec out 151, 6 contact Guangzhou, 125, decimal 35.
2: 7-1, Hong Kong radar, I think.
3: 600.
4: Shuttle 616 identified, climb for level 130.
3: Climb at 611130, Hong Kong Shuttle 616.
4: On Shuttle 203, Roger.
0: Shuttle 611, pause, put in a 462.
1: Hop the speed.
0: 270, did I get that?
2: Right at 460, Roger.
4: Zero 012, contest radar 118992.
2: Yeah,
4: 118992.
2: 8992, Korean 2012, thank you.
5: Very good morning, Hong Kong Airport 2, squawk 6142, 11900 meters approaching Seeker.
1: Air Hong Kong 842, Hong Kong radar identified clear Canto 3 Alpha arrival.
5: This is real thing, Hong Kong Airport.
4: Beacon level requirements, left hand beacon.
6: Pressure climb 6,900 meters when able direct beacon, Gateway 1, direction 321.

0: Hong Kong Avenue, clear direct to N5. Hong Kong Avenue, clear direct to N5.
1: Zero.
2: Nine five level 250, Shenzhen 117.
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1: At or below flight level 260.
6: At or below flight level 260, descend to reach flight level 130 by Mango at Hong Kong 320.
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2: 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Thank you. UPS 145.
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9: 340 Hong Kong Channel 616.

0: Tower 8432, reduce speed to 210 knots.
1: Passing 1,300, climbing 5,000.
2: Cathay 275 identified, no altitude restriction, climb flight level 130.
1: Unrestricted, flight level 130, Cathay 275.
3: Cross MPEX at or below flight level 260.
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9: 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For 072.
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9: It's a 757.
3: Flight level 200, cross Maple at or below flight level 260.
10: 200 cross Maple at or below level 260. And we'd like to put the RNG to do AR for 07 right on the
3: 50. Hong Kong Maple to copy a request approach controller 5-2.
11: Tower 118-2.
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12: 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Hong Kong, good morning, Mascot 372. We are descending to 8,100 meters.
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12: 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Call you back from the handoff, Mascot 372.
3: Roger. Shenzhen Air 117, contact radar 127, decimal 1, good day.
14: 117.
2: 30 or less.
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4: After Dalton, check to Eddie, channel 7766, check.
2: Identified, climb for level 130.
4: 6014.
2: Shuttle 616, contest radar 118902.
4: 992, Hawk Shuttle 616.
2: One turn right to South Loop.
4: Responder, very shallow.
2: Call Shuttle 616. Good morning, climb to level 290, stand by for the climb.
4: 290, Roger, Hawk Shuttle 616.
12: Request high level, up to flight level 80.
4: 260 by MPET when ready, this is at 735.
7: 117, climb to flight level 360.
12: Flight level 360, Shenzhen 117.
3: One today.
12: 119.1,
4: Hong Kong 326 today. Control, good evening, Emirates 381 Heavy, climbing flight level 160.
3: Emirates 381 Hong Kong Radio, good morning, climb to flight level 200.
4: Sorry, say again, the flight level for Emirates 381.
3: Emirates 381, climb to flight level 200.
4: Flight level 200, Emirates 381.
15: 2685, descend to 9,000 feet, QNH1007, high speed approved.
3: Well, SID speed, Cathay 257.

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2: Cafe 275, no speed control, turn left direct to Biko.
4: Speed to Biko, Cafe 275.
2: C26014, increase speed 280 or greater, climb flight level 250.
5: Speed 280 or greater, climb flight level 250, JJ 6014.
1: 023
2: UPS 145 tonight. 75, 500.
1: 800 on climb 5000.
2: Cathay 181 identified, climb to
1: flight
2: level 160.
1: 21.
2: Cathay 259, speed 280 knots or less, climb for level 6,900 meters.
6: Climb 6,900 meters and speed 280 knots or less, Cathay 259.
1: Final number 34,
5: 013394. VHF 390. Left at the star low, 0061.
7: Kong Master 372, descending level 190 from that of.
8: Moscow 372, descend to flight level 170.
7: 0 Master 372.
1: 0. Evening radar Shenzhen Air 330, maintaining flight level 350.
9: Shenzhen 330, track direct eastbound.
1: Confirm flight direct, which point?
9: Eastbound.
1: Flight direct, eastbound to the air. 330.
9: Flight check 1394, descend to level 260, which flight eastbound, speed 300 knots of radar.
1: Descend, part of a 260, 560 by eastbound, speed 300 knots of radar, recall 294.
10: 270 knots or less, Cathay 181.
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1: 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Maintaining 10,400 meters and squawk 4526.
11: Scooter 125 Hong Kong identified.
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11: Scooter 125 climb and maintain flight level 350.
1: Climb and maintain level 350, scooter 125.
14: Runway 07 Santa.
15: Hong Kong radar Korean Air 2012, request climb level 370, over.
16: Standby.
17: 65, good day.
18: Your departure 122.65, Rekha 1532, good day.
19: Moscow 372, descend to flight level 110.
20: 10, Moscow 372.
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21: Air Hong Kong 842, descend to flight level 130.
20: 0, Air Hong Kong 842.
11: 381, climb to flight level 320 initially.
20: Flight level 320 initially, Emirates 381.
9: 60, maybe descend to flight level 260, which flight is flat.
1: By eastbound, 65960.
14: 971, speed 230 knots.
12: Turn left direct Beacon Cafe, 25 Manor.
2: Recat 1532, descend flight level 170.
18: Descend flight level 170, Recat 1532.
10: A181, request heading 120 after zone or 150 now.
2: After Fethel, heading 120, approved, get a 181. When you're able, check to skate and no speed control, let me know.
18: 62W1, Alpha departure, testing 1,450, climb to 5,000.
2: Is that your A62 identified?
18: Is that A62?
10: Heading 120, approved, get a 181.
18: Descend, maintain flight level 36, or can I turn 795?
13: T-Ray
18: 013, send out 1226. Low flight level 260 low. 220 cross, position is flight level 260 or below, radio 13904.
5: 4-0, start low, flight level 1904, flight level 250.
2: Jeju 6014, climb flight level 310.
5: Climb flight level
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9: Okay. Track cap 128, bring ready, descend flight level 200, reach by eastbound.
4: 02, reach by eastbound, track cap 128.
9: EVA 065, contact radar 127, decimal 1.
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9: Okay. 065, direct to SQL.
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12: 15535, Delta 8525 Nana.
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12: Sister Jet 735 contact radar, descend to reach flight level 110 Bamako, cross and pass at or below flight level 260.
18: Flight level 110 Marcel and cross and pass at or below flight level 260, Vision 735.
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18: Air Hong Kong
10: 5,000.
2: Cathay 293 identified, climb for level 130, no altitude restriction.
10: And flight level 130, no altitude restriction, Cathay 293.
18: Departure is at A62, now direct Dalol.
2: Dalol, roger.
14: Quantum Sky 971, from line Cyatonic, clear for ILS approach, runway 07 center.
2: Cathay 293, after complete right turn, high speed approved. Cathay 181, contest radar 13215.
10: 132.15. Cathay 181, climbing flight level 250.
14: Cathay 181, climbing flight level 280.
2: Clear right to
0: Enver. Enver, did you 614?
2: Enver.
0: Enver, did you 614?
14: Yes, 9971, reduce speed 210 knots. Descend to 8,000 feet, QNH 1007.
2: 9-3. Confirm some able to reach level 370 by Enver.
0: Bye. Go on through.

0: Nabis 937, direct to Eastbourne. Emirates 381, climb to flight level 10,400 meters.
1: 400 meters, Emirates 381.
2: 9784, heavy passing level 234, descending flight level 190.
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2: 7 Alpha, squawk day 6234, Emirates 7-8-4.
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7: Thank you, flight level 280, Shanghai 67.
8: Air Hong Kong 842, from Limes, clear RMP Zulu, runway 07 right.
0: Fairjet 39908, direct to Eastbourne.
8: Right.
6: 62, contact radar 11892.
9: 11892, line of 2, you said 862.
6: Average 68, increase speed 280 or greater.
10: Speed 280 or greater, you have 68.
6: Cathay 233, climb unrestricted for level 130.
11: Cathay 233.
3: Okay, 128, contact radar, descend to flight level 110, cross eastern at or below flight level 200.
12: Level 110, cross eastern at or below level 200, okay, 128.
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14: Before I turn, make sure for the intermediate circle.
6: Cathay 293, fly heading 010 initially.
14: Heading
15: 0103, I'm ready, descend to flight level 220, reach by east passenger air 220.
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1: Meters Eva 0995.
2: Eva 065, climb to flight level 9800 meters.
1: Climb to flight level 9800 meters, Eva 065.
2: Eva 071, climb to flight level 9200 meters.
3: Flight level 9200 meters, Eva 071.
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0: Quantum Sky 971. Record 1394, descend flight level 4500 meters, reach level by Tamon.
5: Share 4500 meters, suggest by Tamon, record 1394.
6: Departure 2200, climbing 5000.
0: Cathay 301 identified, climb for level 130, no altitude restriction.
6: Level 130, no altitude restrictions, Cathay 301.
5: Departure FE68, indicating 100.5 Maldi to weather.
0: FE68 deviation around weather is approved when you clear, check gyros to Dalo.
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1: Strong, Felix 5960, 50320.
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0: Tamar, FedEx 5960.
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0: MRAS 9784, expect runway 07 right, RNP Zulu 8 hour approach, descend now to 3000 feet, Q1H 1007.
8: 3000, RNP 07, Zulu
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0: 182, Quantum Sky 971. 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
0: Quantum Sky 971, contact Tower 1182.
5: 3666, I agree on weather and then now that is single out Dalo.
0: Dalo, roger. A intro, question that Quantum Sky 971, contact Tower 1182. Researcher 735, descend to 6,000 feet, QNH 1007, no speed control.
7: 6,000 feet, 1007, no speed control, which is 735.
0: Cathay 301, maximum speed 280 knots.
9: Maximum speed 280, Cathay 301.
0: Air Hong Kong 842, contest tower 1184. MRAS 9784, after lines by Argon, clear for RMP Zulu AR approach 7 right.
5: Say it again, number 9784.
0: MRAS 9784 after line by Argon, clear for RMP Zulu AR approach 7 right.
5: Line by Argon, clear for the RMP 07 right, MRAS 9784.
0: FE68, contact radar 118902.
5: 118902,
0: FE68. Reach by level 110 by Flanda, okay, 128. FE68, calling flight level 330.
5: Flight
0: number 330, FE68. 65960, descend flight level 4,500 meters, reach by Tamar.
1: 4,500 meters by Tamar, that is 5960.
0: Shuttle 854, climb to flight level 130.
10: 130, shuttle 854.
0: Nine four contact Zhuhai 1214.
5: 21314, Roger 1394. Good night.
11: Good morning. Clear Sierra 7 Alpha Rifle. Report passing flight level and squawk cook.
12: Passing 265 squawk 1537 and still with Guangzhou.
11: Hong Kong 1721, you are identified. Clear Sierra 7 Alpha arrival.
12: Sierra 7 Alpha arrival and a request for the RPAR Zulu runway 7 right.
11: Hong Kong 721, you can expect RMP Zulu AR approach runway 07 right.
12: Hong Kong
11: 721,
12: thank you.
13: Good evening, Hana 450 flight level 11,000 meters.
14: Hana 450, Hong Kong identified.
13: 450.
0: 4130.
15: Flight level 130, Captain 49.
0: Shuttle 854, no speed control.
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0: Jet 735, turn right heading 270, shortcut.
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2: China Southern 6766, descend to flight level 6,000 meters.
18: 2189,
12: Air 330, confirm the frequency.
18: 1263.
12: 263, send the air 330, thank you.
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12: Radar, send the air 330. Descend to flight level 20058.
11: Changing air 330, I can radar. Descend to flight level 110. Cross Eastern at or below flight level 200.
12: Descend to flight level 110, cross east and descend below flight level 200, and they are 330.
11: 6535, contact approach 119, are they tomorrow one today?
15: 35 today.
12: Hong Kong 721, release by Tango.
11: Hong Kong 721,
12: descend to flight level 170.
11: 170, Hong Kong 721. Battery 908, descend to flight level 220. Cross Eastern, below flight level 260.
12: 130.
2: China base 937, radar 123.47.
16: Radar 123.47, China base 937 today. Hong Kong Radar, China Base 937, good morning, descending level 260.
11: China Base 937, Hong Kong Radar, good morning, descend to flight level 220, cross Eastbourne at or below flight level 260.
16: Clear, descend to level 220 and cross Eastbourne at or below flight level 260, China Base 937.
0: 301, contact Guangzhou 12535.
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15: 35, Cathay 3-1. Speed 280 knots, 6535.
0: 280 or greater is approved.
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12: Alright, so TACPO, confirm HANA 450.
2: Okay,
12: sir. So TACPO, HANA 450.
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2: 220 with the 834.
16: Shenzhen 117, Sanya 12,
2: sorry,
16: Sanya 122.6. 22.6, good day, Shenzhen 117.
11: Hong Kong 721, descent to flight level 110.
12: Level 110,
11: here
12: Hong Kong 721.
11: Hong Kong 721, contact approach 119 at 9.1 today.
12: 9.1 at Hong Kong 721 today.
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1: 1214, Phoenix 5960, good day.
21: So, departure, Orange Liner 28, leaving 1,700 to climb 5,000.
0: Orange Liner 28, identified, climb for level 160.
21: Climb Federal 160, Orange Liner 28.
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0: Cathay 749, contest radar 12347.
15: 12347, Cathay 749.
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14: Mr. Roller, 330. 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
0: Orange Liner 28, climb for level 250, high speed approved.
22: Yeah, again, Orange Liner 28.
0: Climb level 250, high speed approved.
22: Climb for level 250, high speed approved, Orange Liner 28.
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0: descend for level 280.
26: Level 320-4280, now done at 85835.
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0: PHR 3 number 08, come to departure 1 2 2 decimal 6 5, good day. Control, decimal 6 5, it's 3 number 08, wait. Only the KMI 525 descent passing, farewell to slow 6 7 0 0 7.
1: KMI 525 Sanctuary, they identified clear Sierra 7 Alpha arrival.
0: Sierra 7 Alpha arrival, KMI 525.
2: To Samon and descend 4,500 meters, reach by Samon, reach 390.
3: Heading to 900 to avoid weather.
1: EFA 6535, deviation around weather is approved when clear, check your lines.
3: General weather approved and clear direct to line EVA 6535.
0: My 525.
1: Cafe 749, contact radar 127 decimal 1 today.
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4: Calculus 9363, watch it. EVA 071, Sanya 133 decimal 35.
3: 133 decimal 35, EVA 071, good night.
5: Yeah, 330.
3: Climbing 54250.
4: Get a 749er, climb to flight level 340.
3: 754340, and can we reach level 20 miles before Ikela? Okay, 749er.
4: Approve, but expect weight factor if there is soft possible traffic.
1: KMR 525, runway 07 center, no speed or altitude restriction.
0: Runway 07 center, no speed and altitude restriction, KMR 525.
1: KMR 525, descent unrestricted 8,000 feet, QNH 1007.
0: Then 8,000 feet, QNH 1007, KMR 525.
6: 72 heavy airborne passing 2,300, climb 5,000.
1: Get the A72 identified, climb flight level 130, after complete right turn, high speed approved.
6: Climb flight level 130, after proper high speed approved, get the A72.
1: Negative, after right turn.
6: For right turn, high speed approved, get the A72.
1: EVA 6535, descend 3,000 feet, after Limes fire, tonic. Clear for Astral Runway 07 Center.
3: 3,000 feet after Lime's direct tonic, cleared for Alice Approach Runway 07 Center, EVA 6535.
7: Radar
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1: 525 descending 5,000 feet.
0: 525.
1: Okay, good morning. Report your cleared level.
0: 9612, clear descent to level 260, reach by step when ready.
1: Melindo 612, when ready, descend to flight level 220 and cross eastern at or below flight level 260.
0: Yeah, descent for level 220, well, descent, reach by east bed, below level 260, Molly 2612.
4: Thai 682, Hong Kong identified.
0: Descent 2.
6: by level 250, Cathay 872. 31.
1: Okay, 119, I'll send this morning. You are identified. Proceed direct early. 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
6: Early on the phone, stand by higher, get 119.
1: And it is 937, contact departure 122 decimal 65 today.
5: 12265, out of it, 9037, getting them.
6: Welcome, Falang 452, good morning, Mayday, whatever, 330 inbound, east to left.
10: Summer 452, Hong Kong, identify, clear direct to NBAR.
6: It's NBAR, Falang 452.
10: Korean 658, radar 128, decimal 75.
11: 375, good day, Korean 658.
6: Hong Kong, JM 11, good, Sunnyside 250, 20.
10: Red cap 119, I'll climb to flight level 360.
6: Flight level 3.
10: Radiant 658, good
6: job. Good morning, Cathay 105, with you passing 2,200, climb altitude 5,000.
1: Cathay 105, identified, climb flight level 130.
6: 130, Cathay 105.
3: Maintaining flight level 280 and ready to descend level 260.
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2: Maintaining flight level 350, approaching position Dosit on a squawk 245.
1: UPS 166 Hong Kong identified.
3: Cathay 524, turn us to Dalo.
4: Direct Dalo, Cathay 524.
0: Cathay 72, heading 140, 42 miles to weather.
3: Deviation approved.
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1: 5.35.
4: Good morning, Shanghai 724, good morning, on level 340.
1: Shanghai 7224, climb to flight level 1700 meters.
4: Climb to flight level 1700 meters, Shanghai 724.
3: Climb flight level
0: 250. Flight 0 Cafe 105.
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4: Descend level 4500 meters, reach by Damon, Jan Ibis 937. Cafe 524, do whatever it says, heading 135.
3: Cathay 524, deviation of runway that is approved when you're able, check to Dalo.
4: Approved when able, direct Dalo, Cathay 524.
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4: 300 knots, Cathay 524.

0: 05 deviation on runway, there's a food when you're able to try to escape.
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2: 11892, Cathay 872.
0: Cathay 872, climb for level 290.
2: For level 290, Cathay 872.
0: Flight climb for level 130, no altitude restriction.
3: Flight level 130, no restrictions, Cathay 998.
0: Cathay 105, contact radar 13215 with your deviation.
4: 13215, good morning, Cathay 105.
0: Cathay 888, maximum speed 300 knots, climb for level 250.
5: Cathay 888,
0: deviation of runway that is approved when you're able, check to download.
5: 3121.
6: Transition 335, Falcon radar identified. Proceed direct bullet, climb to flight level 250.
5: Direct bullet, climb flight level 250, Transition 305.
7: 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Thank you, Singapore 8399.
6: Hong Kong 769 Carita, good morning, you are identified. Clear Sierra 7 Alpha arrival.
8: You identified Sierra 7 Alpha arrival at Hong Kong 769.
9: Good day.
10: Go direct Sierra high speed.
6: 00714. Hong Kong radar identified. Clear Sierra 7 Alpha arrival. Maintain high speed through Sierra.
10: Sierra 7 Alpha high speed to Sierra. Going in 337.
6: 337 confirmed released by Guangzhou.
10: By Guangzhou, going in 337.
6: 337 descend to flight level 170.
10: 70, going in 337.
11: 27.1,
12: Scooter 189er.
13: 7407, 10 on 1000 meters, direct to Tomas, squawk 6352.
14: China Eastern 7407, Hong Kong identified.
5: 319, China Southern 305, climbing flight level 250, direct bullet.
14: China Southern 305, what is your requested level?
5: Flight level 330, China Southern 305.
14: China Southern 305, Roger, climb initially flight level 270.
5: Climb initially flight level 270, China Southern 305.
11: Hong Kong radar, scooter 189er, maintaining flight level 400.
14: Scooter 189, Roger.
15: Hi sir, good morning, Malindo 612, clear descent level 220.
0: Malindo 612, turn left to Tamos.
15: Left turn to Tamos, Malindo 612.
6: Flight level 180, C280 knots.
15: And flight level 180, 280 knots, Hong Kong 769.
6: Bohemia 337, contact approach 119 at base Mo 1 today.
16: And a good day, ma'am. 337, bye.
6: Bye.
16: Descend maintain level 110, high speed, direct Murray, information Foxtrot.
0: Bohemia 337, Murray 07 center, high speed approved below 10,000 feet. Descent unrestricted 8,000 feet, QNH 1007.
1: High speed below 10,000 feet, continue descent 8,000, 1007. Marine 337. 135.
14: Apple time 726, Hong Kong at every time.
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6: Turn to flight level 110.
8: Flight level 110, Hong Kong 769.
2: Turn 5407.
14: China Eastern 7407, flight level 360, direct to Epcal.
13: Direct to Epcal. Descent, level 360, China Eastern 7407.
0: Flight 888, no speed control.
2: 151,
13: maintaining 9,800 meters, course 0322.
14: Recap 151, direct to FCAL, identified.
13: 151, clear. Direct to FCAL.
8: 191, there, Hong Kong, 7697. I maintain flight level 250, squawk 3112.
6: 10-7-5-3-5-5, Hong Kong, good morning. You are identified. 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
8: 455 route, stand by higher, 10-7-5-0-5-5.
6: 10-7-5-3-5-5, Hong Kong radar, 127 days, more one today.
8: 27-4-1, good day, 10-7-5-0-5-5.
12: Hong Kong radar, hello, UPS 137, we're passing. Flight level 278, descending flight level 200 by ISPAN.
6: UPS 137, Hong Kong radar, descend to reach flight level 110 by Gobi. Cross Eastern at or below flight level 200.
12: Cross Eastern at or below flight level 200 and descend 11,000 by Gobi, UPS 137.
6: UPS 137, flight level 110 on standard pressure setting.
12: Standard pressure session and flight level 110 at Gobi, UPS 137.
8: Take Nicola, squawk 561, join.
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14: UPS 166, radar 128, decimal 75.

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1: 에어버스 726 direct to ENVA.
0: ENVA, Airbus 726.
1: N49, Oppo 3 traffic, turn right, heading 230.
0: Cathay 749, thank you.
1: Cathay 749, turn right, heading 230, confirm copy.
0: We're heading 230, Cathay 749.
2: Turn 174, request level 11,900 meters.
1: Hey, China 174, just turn line.
2: Nearby Air China 174.
3: Qatari 815, contact radar on 123, decimal 47.
4: 2347, Qatari 815, good day.
3: Good day. Air Hong Kong 769, descend to 3,000 feet.
4: 769. Qatari 815, heavy flooding by level 160, checking for flow.
5: Qatari 815, Qatari decimal 9, climb to flight level 250.
4: Flight level 250, Qatari 815.
1: When able to mix up level 390 by NFAR, track director NFAR.
4: Cathay 524.
3: Hong 769, reduce speed to 230 knots.
6: North Hong Kong 769.
0: Scott?
1: 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Shanghai 224, call the Guangzhou 125 decimal 35.
0: Guangzhou 125 decimal 35, Charlie, 7224, good day.
7: YA, good morning, Beijing Go 410, it's called King 0743.
1: Shanghai 658, Hong Kong radar, identify.
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1: 7755055, 452, contact radar 132.15.
9: Dakar 2132, this is small 15. Good day, Salah 452.
1: Okay. 28 from the Taipei 129, this is small 1.
0: 9, this is model 1, Orange Line 28.
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10: 5825, view weather, can we maintain the arrival? Hotel 511, then light.
3: Remaining on the standard arrival, and Dynasty 5835, descend to 3,000 feet.
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4: 5, heavy, climbing flight level 250.
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1: 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Decimal 6.
13: 2-2 decimal 6, thanks for the ask, Cathay 749.
1: Vietnam 430.
4: 30.
1: 430, contact radar 118.902.
4: 118.902 for Vietnam 430.
1: Next climb to flight level 230.
11: Clear climb flight level 330, we get 87.
4: Yes, one quarter five.
5: The radar.
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1: 4360-74853. Call radar, good evening, Yandere 7901, level 250, squawk
3: 3107. Yandere 7901, Hong Kong radar, climb to for level 270, report request level.
1: Climb to for level 270, register the cruising level 290, Yandere 7901.
3: Yandere 7901, rush air, stand by.
1: Bye, Yandere 7901, climb to 270.
4: Air Western Global 8344, check Tequila, flight level 390.
3: Western Global 8344, Hong Kong radar identified. Are you able for level 410?
1: Bye.
5: Welcome to good morning, just side 29, flight number 330 over in Kella, squad 1615.
3: Hong Kong radar identified.
5: Side 29.
6: Yeah, Hong Kong 769 400 meters.
0: 6782.
7: Unable this speed below 10,000 feet due to company procedures, we need to reduce it to 50 below 10.
0: Macau 95, roger, then descend plus level 110 initially.
2: Descend level 110 initially, Macau 95.

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1: 3215, Yonder 7911, good day. Good evening, Yonder 7911, level 270, support 3107.
0: JTB 7911, climb to level 290.785.
1: Yonder 7911.
0: 950, continue climb to 4,500 meters.
1: Climb 4,500 meters.
2: 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QNH 1007.
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0: Pattaya 206, Russia. 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
0: 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Contact radar 127, base number 1.
2: Macau 985, descend to 3,000 feet, clear. Macau 95, descend to 3,000 feet and clear IRS X-ray approach from retrieval.
3: 1,000 and clear for the LS X-ray, near Macau for runway 34, near Macau 985.
7: 4839, good morning, maintaining flight level 400.
0: Singapore 839 on Hong Kong radar, Russia.
6: It's private.
8: Departure Ashana 746, compound, climb maintain flight level 250, read the restriction.
9: Ashana 746, unrestricted climb to flight level 250.
8: The cancel altitude restriction to flight level 250, Ashana 746.
10: Control UPS 166, looking for this descent.
0: UPS 166, descent level 200, reach by Isbun.
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0: Indo 6012, contact radar 126, base mode 3.
11: Hong Kong radar, Chinea 082, DTS climb up to flight level 350.
0: 082, Russia, stand by.
11: By Chinea 082.
2: Indo 6012, descend to reach flight level 130 bad angle. Cross the sidebar at or below flight level 260.
12: Descend level 130 by Mingo and cross fiber at level 260 or below Indo 6012. And we are leaving now.
2: Indo 6012, Roger.
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12: 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Good day.
13: Radar morning 38551, maintaining 1,000 meters.
0: 8551, Hong Kong radar, identified.
8: Sure, thank you, Ashana 746.
0: Contact
13: Medina 119.2-6. Medina 122.6 again, 119, good day.
7: Pattaya
12: 6, any speed restriction?
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9: 1813.
4: Radar 1213, jump 07911.
8: Heading 180, wind clear weather, clear direct Tarol, Ashana 746.
10: Vouchers, good morning, Cathay 659, departing 2200, climbing 5000.
9: Cathay 659, departure, which I identify, climb unrestricted to flight level 160.
10: Climb unrestricted, flight level 160, Cathay 659.
15: Buses in at or below level 200, descend to level 110, UPS 166.
16: Good evening, Korania 428, maintain flight level 370, that is Kela.
17: 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After Kela, direct to Enpa.
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0: 5555, 5555,
3: 5555.
0: Climb flight level 33, Hong Kong radar identified. 5252. China 166 Hong Kong radar identified. Are you able flight level 1900 meters? Decimal
4: 35. Yeah, 133, decimal 35, 10,000, 37, 82, bye bye.
3: Okay.

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2: Good night, leaving now to 120 by Colton.
1: 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Qatari 815, Constantinia 133.035.
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4: 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Climb to flight level 250.
0: Climb flight level 250, Cathay 647.
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1: Western Global 8344, again. 10.
2: We can up to flight 390, Kurana
1: 428. 428, Russia, then maintain flight 370.
2: Flight 370, Kurana 428.
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3: Check the rescue Dalo, climb to front level 190.
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3: Into 6012, Abin Mango, front level 130 or below, descend front level 110, no speed control.
2: Mango. Flight level 130 or below, descend 1000, into 601 to confirm.
3: Flight level 110.
2: 10, into 601 to.
3: ACN 746, contest radar 118.92.
0: Contest radar 118.92, ACN 746, good day.
2: 3500 Guinea 714, pending 2500, climb 5000, Taleo and Yankee.
3: GNA 714 identified, climb to flight level 160.
2: Climb level 160, Guinea, 714.
0: 0.
1: Hey, Shannon 746, climb level 270, stand by for high.
0: Supply level 270, standing by for high, you're at Shannon 746.
2: Up point 78, Guinea, 082.
1: Guinea 082, Russia maintain up point 78 or greater.
2: Up point 78 or greater, Guinea 082.
1: Vehicle made identified. Thai 682, connect Thai 129.01. Channel South of 5055, after no man contact, Manila 119.03. 330.
2: Climb flyway 330, degree flyway 270, Signal 082. 90,
0: Cathy, 566. By after Johnny, there's an aircraft, and then 7707.
2: Okay. Long landing, 2702, booking 2706, maintaining level 280, good evening.
1: Line 2702, Hong Kong radar, the evening, identify what is your request at level at that block.
8: 3640, passing 1600, climb to 5000.
3: T-way 640 identified, climb to flight level 160.
8: Climb to flight level 160, TA 640.
3: GNA 714, increase speed 280 or greater.
2: GNA 280 or greater, GNA 714.
0: 825, flight level 360.
1: Singapore 825, Hong Kong radar identified after dot me track direct to Ikela.
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1: 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Are you able to level 380?
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9: 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I'll take Kilo Direct
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8: flight
1: 330.
4: Yeah, yeah, yeah. Stay bravo. TW 640, deviation around weather is approved when you're able, check to Dalo.
8: Deviation approved, when enter, direct out or T640.
4: TW 640, no speed control, climb for level 250.
8: Speed control, climb to flight level 250, T640.
1: 543,
8: maintain flight level
1: 300. Chinese 543, Hong Kong radar identified after dot me, track direct to FCAL.
8: Track direct to, sorry, say again, Chinese
1: 543. Chinese 543, after dot me, track direct to FCAL.
8: After dot me, track direct to FCAL. Echo, Papa, Kilo, Alpha, Lima, Chinese 543.
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10: 5, 2, 3, 2, 3, 3, 3, 3, 3, 3, 3, 3, 3, 3, 3, 3, 3, 3, 3, 3, 3, 3, 3, 3, 3, 3, 3, 3, 3, 3, 3, 3, 3, 3, 3, 3, 3, 3, 3, 3, 3, 3, 3, 3, 3, 3, 3, 3, 3, 3, 3, 3, 3, 3, 3, 3, 3, 3, 3, 3, 3, 3, 3, 3, 3, 3, 3, 3, 3, 3, 3, 3, 3, 3, 3, 3, 3, 3, 3, 3, 3, 3, 3, 3, 3, 3, 3, 3, 3, 3, 3, 3, 3, 3, 3, 3, 3, 3, 3, 3, 3, 3, 3, 3, 3, 3, 3, 3, 3, 3, 3, 3, 3, 3, 3, 3, 3, 3, 3, 3, 3, 3, 3, 3, 3, 3, 3
11: Yes, we can fly level 370, Jeju 2516.
12: Jeju 2516, Russia, stand by.
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12: And 151, connecting 122.6.
13: 122.6, pick up 151, good
12: day.
13: Kelly 659, clear of weather.
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13: Kelly 659, direct EPCAL, thank you.
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13: Plenty of routes needs for that.
12: 189.2
14: Hawkwind Radar, good morning, Airspring 6516, Commander Fly Level 350.
12: Airspring 6516, Hawkwind Radar, identified.
14: 7-1. Channel 166, okay.
15: 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And we have calls.
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12: Manadu 504, Hong Kong radar, Russia. 330.
2: Level 330, Manadu 702.
4: After right turn, high speed approved.
16: After the right turn, high speed approved, KVET 261.
14: Testing number 200, flight to Lullaby 250.
4: T-way 640, climb, plot level 290.
14: At Lullaby 290, D640.
10: 2.995, it's 28782.
12: Negative
10: 12395. 23905, it's 28782.
14: Out.
4: Flight level 110, cargo 722. 800, T-way 650 identified, climb for level 120.
14: Flight level 120, T-way 650.
4: 110.
14: Flight level 110, S-wing 8782.
4: Chairman cargo 722, contact approach 119 at base mobile today.
14: Number 901, German Cargo 722, bye bye.
4: Shuttle 698 identified, climb to 9,000 feet.
14: 9,000 feet, Shuttle 698.
4: China Eastern 7
3: 7707, contact radar 13215.
14: Level 400.
1: Singapore 839, Hong Kong radar. Singapore 8397.
0: 340, Delta Abigail.
5: China 877707, climb to telephone 350.
1: Over at Cal, California, 122.16.
14: 122.16, Singapore, 8533.
8: Level 320, China 546.
3: Cal 566, continue climb for level 390.
0: 56352.
5: I think 3100 climbing 7000.
3: Cathay 3349 identified, climb to 9000 feet.
5: Climb 9000, Cathay 3349.
3: T-Way 650, climb for level 210.
5: For level 410, T-Way 650.
3: Shuttle 698, high speed approved.
0: I see for shuttle 698.
3: German Cargo 722, descend 3000 feet, after lines via tonic, clear for Expo Shuttle 07 Center.
5: 722, down 3000, via line, clear, line, clear, pilot 077.
8: 652.
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3: Shuttle 698, climb to flight level 120.
0: Climb to 120, still 698.
8: Southeast localizer, 07 right.
3: Into 6012, contest tower 1182.
8: 183-6012. 76.
1: Malaysian 318, Hong Kong radar, identified.
8: 661, good morning, 0430.
5: 9661, Hong Kong radar, identified.
8: 6661
3: Shuttle 698,
0: turn left direct to Dalo. Shuttle 698.
3: Cathay 3249, maximum speed 280 knots, climb for level 120.
5: Climb for level 120, maximum speed 280 knots, Cathay 3349.

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0: Loop,
2: Cathay 3349.
0: T-way 650, maximum speed 300 north.
2: South Loop
0: 300, T-way 650. Shuttle 698, climb level 250.
1: Cathay 261 is now tracking direct to Bingo.
0: Cathay 261.

0: Singapore X-2, 5-5-2, Singapore 3-8-0.
1: T-way 650, request right turn heading 140, just to weather.
2: T-way 650, right turn is approved when you're able, turn us to Dalo.
1: Right turn approved when ready, left turn heading Dalo, T-way 650.
0: Second 14, continue climb Hong Kong Radar 3-3-2, 5-6-4-1. Okay, Hong Kong Radar identified after
1: Ikela 2 and 5. To Ember, we get
2: 5 level 160, Cat 83349. T-way 650, climb to level 250.
1: Level 250, T-way 650.
3: German Cargo 508 is descending level 110, the Sierra 7 Alpha.
2: 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Descend to 8,000 feet, QNH 1007.
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0: Fast wing 600, Hong Kong radar, identified.
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4: Okay, 3349, operator, climb to plus level 250.
1: 250, got it, 3349. To Paros.
2: Russia. Shuttle 698, contact radar, 118-902.
0: Radar 690, really. Radar 6013, on the radar identified.
1: Radar 8,
2: climb flat level 350.
1: China is 566, good China is 566, flight level 390, direct to Dormi.
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2: T-way 650, contact radar 11892.
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1: Stack at 83349, climbing level 250.
0: Good day, 3349, Hong Kong radar, climb to 11,600 meters.
1: Climb 11,600 meters, get a 3349.
0: Hong Kong Shuttle 517, Hong Kong radar, identify that is the Alpha
3: Level. That is the Alpha Level, Hong Kong Shuttle 517.
0: Mission 318, contact me on 127.1.
1: Taiwan, Malaysia, T1.
0: At a 659, climb to flight level 350.
5: Climb flight level 350, at a 659.
1: Hong Kong, Malaysia, T1, good morning, level 360.
0: Malaysia 318, Hong Kong, Malaysia, good morning. Are you looking for high level?
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2: 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We're in general weather, strike vector down by the 606. 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
0: 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China 970, descend to 11,900 meters.
1: Sending 11,900 meters, Air China 970.
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3: 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Climb for level 160.
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5: Good morning, Emirates 9834 Heavy, passing flight level 200, descend 110. On the Sierra 7 Alpha with information, Gulf.
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5: To fly level 270, it's 739, thank you.
0: Shanghai 863, flying fly level 360, reach E, 5 minutes.
1: Fly level 360, 5 minutes.
3: Fly level 250. Cross transmission, only bond 8512, climb for level 250, high speed approved.
2: Climb for 250, and high speed approved by 8512.
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3: Cosmos 531, identified, climb unrestricted to flight level 110.
1: Unrestricted climb, flight level 110, Cosmos 531, heavy.
3: Rohinia 606, contact radar 118-92.
6: 92, radar 606, limit.
7: Zero, double star, 861.
2: Hong Kong radar, XRJ, 982, maintain flight level 330, direct EMPA.
3: EastJet 982, roger, radar contact.
8: Good morning, climbing flight level 250, passing flight level 160.
3: Sahelian 606, climb flight level 310.
8: 0076.
3: China Eastern 566, contact Shanghai 12835.
1: 2835, China Eastern 566, correct.
7: Yes, on stop 3123.
0: Shanghai 861, Hong Kong radar, Russia, climb to flight level 310.
7: Level 310,
0: Delta 861. Canary 659, contact Sanya 122.6.
1: 122.6, Canary 659, thank you, goodbye.
0: Goodbye.
9: I'm on radar, good morning, Dynasty 5637, heavy maintenance level 320, Squawker 6254.
0: Dynasty 5637, Hong Kong radar, Russia, climb to 9,800 meters, direct Siku.
9: Maintain 9,800 meters, sir, to Siku 7C537.
3: You identified, climb to flight level 110.
6: Go 110, get away 382.
3: Carglass 531, maximum speed 2900 knots, climb flight level 6,900 meters.
1: Climbing 6,900 meters, maximum speed 2900 knots, Carglass 531 heavy.
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0: Chinese and 543, Hong Kong radar, Roger.
11: Good morning, you are identified and report your passing flight level.
12: 557 level 104 now. 557 level 104 now. 557 level 104 now. 557 level 104 now. 557 level 104 now. 557 level 104 now. 557 level 104 now. 557 level 104 now. 557 level 104 now. 557 level 104 now. 557 level 104 now. 557 level 104 now. 557 level 104 now. 557 level 104 now. 557 level 104 now. 557 level 104 now. 557 level 104 now. 557 level 104 now. 557 level 104 now. 557 level 104 now. 557 level 104 now. 557 level 104 now. 557 level 104 now. 557 level 104 now. 557 level 104 now. 557 level 104 now. 557 level 104 now. 557 level 104 now. 557 level 104 now. 557 level 104 now. 557 level 104 now. 557 level 104 now. 557 level 104 now. 557 level 104 now. 557 level 104 now. 557 level 104 now. 557 level 104 now. 557 level 104 now. 557 level 104 now. 557

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1: Hong Kong radar identified.
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1: 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High 670, not available. Next higher Falafel 410, FI.

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1: 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Follow 500 and climb to flight level 250.
0: Follow flight plan road, climb flight level 250, Channel Southern 8481.
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5: Eastern and Central,
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5: 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Have the T20 this time, FedEx 6013.
1: Singapore 857, climb to flight level 230.
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0: China Southern 8481, negative, either Falafel 2900 or Falafel 330, advise.
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0: China Southern 841, Russia, stand by.
1: Okay, China Southern 841. And I have said 830, good morning, for level 330.
0: I have said 830, Hong Kong radar, I'm in the time.

0: any chance 0270?
1: 明白。
0: Roger 10,8481
2: 3 down, Vietnam 4, joy, good morning, 12370, squawk 5664, Putin, Ikela.
1: 8 Hong Kong radar identified, after Ikela, direct info.
2: Sir, Ikela, direct info, Vietnam 4, joy, we got up to 12390.
1: Vietnam 408, not available, next time, will be available, 410, okay?
3: 972,
4: climbing flight level 250.
3: Flight level 250,
4: Dino 72.
1: Radar,
4: good morning, Singapore
1: 857,
4: climbing flight level 250.
1: Good morning, 57, Hong Kong radar, climb to flight level 320 initially.
4: Climb flight level 320, and request direct approach.
1: 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China South of 8481, contact radar 132.15.
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5: Cable unit 616, good morning, climbing 5,000, passing 1,400 for Delta 1, Yankee
3: departure. Bohemia 616 identified, climb for level 160.
5: Alpha 160, Bohemia 616.
3: Crater Bay 382, contact radar 11892.
6: 11892, Crater Bay 382.
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1: 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AJL 1576,
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1: Flying for Echo, 350. 661, climb for Echo, 320.
9: Level 320, Delta 861.
10: Hong Kong radar, good morning, Korean Air 6900, maintain flight level 290, approaching Ikela, request climb up to flight level 350.
1: 6900, Hong Kong radar, identify Russia, standby.
10: Standby higher, Korean Air 6900.
11: Hong Kong radar, hello, speed 121, maintaining 12200 meters.
1: One Hong Kong radar identified. When able, direct to APCAL.
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1: Goodbye. EasyJet 594, contact radar 121.3. 857, are you looking for higher level, flight level 360?
4: 857, inform, request flight level 360, final.
1: 857, Russia, standby for higher and direct to APCAL.
4: Singapore, 57.
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5: Entry
7: Alpha arrival, Alaska 332. Good evening, MN-775, approach SICO, maintain 5,700 meters, squawk number 4521.
6: 775, Hong Kong radar, identified.
7: MN-775,

0: 02, are you able for level 3? Correction, are you able higher level?
1: We are able up to 350 to 2206.
0: JSHA 2202, Russia, stand by.
1: Stand by.
0: Yeah, 121, due to crossing traffic, descend to level 390.
1: And level 390 is good, 121.
2: Hong Kong Shuttle 517, proceed direct lines and reach flight level 130 by Abin Mango.
1: Flight Abin Mango 130, Hong Kong Shuttle 517.
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1: Good morning, Hong Kong Radar, Korean Air 678, Seng Bull 2, Flavor 41, Goldscock 0765.
0: Korean Air 678, Hong Kong Radar, identified direct to ENVA.
1: Enbar, Korean
7: 678. Hong Kong, Ring 1561, good morning. And maintaining flight level 361, squawk 007.
0: Recap 1561, Hong Kong radar, identified.
7: Recap 1561.
0: Jensha 2202, Hong Kong radar 118.902.
8: 118.902.
0: China 775, report request level.
9: Contact radar 121.3.
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3: 07 Center, maintain high speed below 10,000 feet for sequencing.
1: Myanmar, maintain flight level 350, squawk 5641.
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1: 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Flight level 370.
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0: Cat 1561, are you able for level 370? 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
10: Departure, good morning, Bohemia 707, passing 1,500, climbing 5,000.
3: Bohemia 707, identified, decline for level 130.
10: Climb level 130, Bohemia 707.
11: Radar UPS 4, approaching position Sierra, we're squawking 7556.
2: UPS 4, Hong Kong radar, clear Sierra 7 Alpha arrival, report your passing flight level.
11: Plan on the 7 Sierra, descend you to Correction, cleared Sierra 7 Alpha arrival, and we're flight level 233 for 190, still with Guangzhou.
2: UTS 4, you're identified.
12: B4 Alpha, Hong Kong 783.
0: 15.
13: 15, LSN 74.
5: Radar, good morning, Antenna 872, maintaining 350, squawk 2120.
0: Antenna 872, Hong Kong radar, identified.
5: Antenna 872.
14: Radar, Airlambo 532, approaching Stella, flight level 330.
0: Antenna Hong Kong 532, Hong Kong radar, identified, after Stella, direct to inbox.
14: Sir, Stella, direct Apple, Airlambo 532, standby. Climb up to flight level 370.
0: Alright, Hong Kong 532, Roger, standby.
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0: 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Moscow 332, contact radar 127.55.
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0: Mission 521, direct to Ikela, climb level 340.
5: To Ikela and climb level 340, request higher up to level 380, Mission 521.
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0: maintain flight level
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3: Bohemia 616, contact radar 11892.
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0: Equitan 774, are you able high level 330?
5: Yeah, we are able to take flight level 330, LSN 74.
0: Roger, standby, Equitan 774.
1: Hong Kong departure, good morning, Korean Air 314 heavy, passing 1600 for 5000, 01 Yankee.
3: Korean Air 314 identified, climb 2-5-level-160.
9: Say again altitude, Korean Air 34.
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9: Okay, 160, Korean Air 34.
3: 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Contest radar, 13215.
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3: Cathay 844, maximum speed 310 knots.
10: Max speed 310 knots, Cathay 844.
11: 7 climb level 2A to 0.
10: Climb level 2A, 707.
12: Flight level 330, German cargo 540.
11: 020 UPS 4.
3: Cathay 3294, contest radar 11892.
15: Flight 11892, Cathay 3294, correct.
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10: Correct, Dalo, Cathay 844.
15: 250.
16: Cathay 3294, climb flight level 2900.
15: 90 Cathay 3294.
9: Confirm, this is only for 849, 1271.
5: Central 3 Alpha arrival, Hong Kong Shuttle 733.
0: Station 521, climb to flight level 380.
5: Flight level 380, Malaysia 521.
9: Hong Kong radar, 1.849, flight level 400.
0: 1.849, Hong Kong radar, Roger.
3: UPS 4, descend 3,000 feet.
11: UPS 4.
0: 2.6.
5: 1226, 661, good day.
0: Okay. 3331, Roger, climb, flight level 400. Contact radar 132.15.
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9: Okay. Radar type 622 heavy, good morning, flight level 370.
0: Sorry, good morning, identified.
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3: Structure S2 lines, after lines via tonic. Clear for explosion rate 07 center.
11: Tonic clear, ILS 7 center, UPS 4.
16: SO 512, good morning, radar console.
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0: Express lane 600, on time A, 129, decimal 1.
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5: 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Transition speed 300 knots or greater, Hong Kong Shuttle 733.
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3: Cathay 006 identified, deploying for level 250.
11: 250, Cathay 006.
9: A Junior 1576, contact radar 131.3.
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14: Approach, good evening, Cal 857, descending 511-0, Dr. Buff, Molly.
3: Cal 857, runway 07 center, high speed approved until 8,000 feet, descend to 8,000 feet, Q1H1007, unrestricted.
14: So descending, flight level
1: 8007 center, I speed approve until 580, Cal 857.
3: It is not flight level, it is altitude.
1: Altitude correction, Cal 857.
3: Altitude 8000 feet, QNH 1007.
1: 7 feet, QNH 1007, Cal 857.
2: Hong Kong Shenzhou 791, contact approach 119 at Decimal 1, good day.
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15: Subflight level 260, Cathay 875.
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1: 91, grade rate 382,
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0: HL 1354, Hong Kong radar identified.
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1: 1250,
15: 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Descending 10,000 feet. NH
16: 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Cal 857, turn left direct to Limes, descend 3,000 feet.
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3: Cathay 844, contest radar 11892.
1: 1892,
10: Cathay 844.
1: Cathay 844, climb flight level
0: 290. Flight level 290, and any speed constraints for us, Cathay 844. Cathay 844,
1: needs to be controlled.
0: Cathay 844.
1: 32, squawk
0: 145. Nation 523, Hong Kong radar, climb to flight level 280.
1: Flight level 280, Nation 523.
17: Mexico 332, descent level 110, information hotel.
3: Mexico 332, runway 07 center, keep high speed until 9,000 feet, descent unrestricted, 8,000 feet, QNH 1007.
17: Descent to 8,000 feet, QNH 1007, high speed up to 9,000 feet, Mexico 332.
3: Shuttle 517, contact power 1182.
15: Shuttle into Hong Kong, shuttle 517, good night.
11: And we are 300 degrees here, Hong Kong 783.
2: Hong Kong 783, maintain speed 300 knots or greater and expand speed at most of 280 knots.
1: 129, it's more 1, we get 968, good day.
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15: 126845, Cathay 875, the way.
14: Can I find again about Korean 486, the kiss climb, flyway of 25350?
0: Korean 486, roger, stand by.
14: Descending by Korean 486.
15: 260, speed 280 knots.
2: Cafe 875, Hong Kong radio, good morning. Descend to reach flight level 110, Bamasol. Cross MPAT at or below flight level 260.
15: Level 110, cross MPAT 260 below Cafe 875.
2: Cathay 75, flight level 110 by muscle.
15: Level 110 level by muscle, Cathay 875.
1: 191.
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17: 332, request right heading of 025 weather.
3: Mexico 332, approved as soon as you can. Turn us back to lines, maintain speed 270 knots.
0: 068, are you able for level 410?
18: For level 410,
0: that
18: is 0.
0: Tenor 3068, I maintain 12,200 meters. Are you able for level 410?
18: Agent, we are able for level 410 and now maintain 12,200 meters.
0: Tenor 3068, Russia, bye bye.
15: No, do I have to use the plan? Tenor 3068, thank you.
9: Ava.
0: 112, Hong Kong radar identified.
15: So, Chinair 112 to cast for the climb.
0: Chinair 112, stand by.
15: Right.
0: Narrow hand call 532, contact radar 132.15.
19: 314,
15: climb flight level 310.
19: Climbing
15: flight level
19: 310, Korea near
15: 314. Ground, good morning, Mount Shaw 623, flight level 360, squawk 3273.
16: Hong Kong Shuttle 623, Hong Kong radar identified,
15: speed
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15: RB4 Alpha, Hong Kong 623.
20: Hong Kong radar, Vietnam 40, good morning, flight level 370, on course direct, Denver.
16: Vietnam
20: 40A,
16: Roger.
15: We can make a left and die to lines.
3: West Coast 332, turn left to lines, after lines, fire warning. Clear for explosion rate 07 center.
15: Turn right to lines, fire 20, clear to push 07 center, West Coast 332.
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0: That is 3068, radar 118.92.
10: Standing by higher, we can climb up to flight level 370.
0: Roger that. For level 370, subject to a speed restriction of Mach 178 or less, do you prefer?
10: Right. 07.
0: Probably all the way through Manila Airport.
15: 47.
0: Good morning, Captain 06. Climbing flight 27. 06. Air China 975, Hong Kong radar identified.
22: Radar scan 3891 heavy. Flight level 10,400 meters, squawking number 1504.
0: Xichang 3891, Hong Kong radar identified.
15: Now 112, we can climb up to flight level 370.
0: Xichang 112, Russia, stand by.
15: Stand by, Xichang 112.
0: T-way 102, what is the highest level you have set?
23: We also climb up to flight level 370, T-way 102.
0: Russia,
23: right. 5102.
0: Shipping at 727, connecting 122.06.
23: 26.
15: 100, climbing altitude 5002.
9: Cathay 3254, departure could be identified. Climb via SID to flight level 250.
15: Climb via SID, flight level 250, Cathay 3254.
9: Shuttle 791 from Lime, it's Phantonic, clear finest approach, runway 07 center.
1: The memo descend to reach flow 110, primary, Hong Kong Shuttle 733.
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0: Malaysian 523, direct to ASCAL.
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0: China 975, are you able to follow for 400?
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0: China 975, Russia, stand by.
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0: China 7-8, Hong Kong radar, Russia.
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1: 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Thai 622, contact radar 132.15.
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0: Moscow 332, on localizer 07 center.
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0: 2,
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5: Contact Taipei 1291. Shuttle 623, descend for level 260, maintain current Mach number or greater into 300 knots or faster.
6: Good morning, confirm your passing level.
2: Flight level 117, direct to Sierra, and 7931 heavy.
6: Thank you, 7931 heavy on Florida, identify from Sierra for the flight plan, stand behind.
2: 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Follow flight plan route, stand by for higher, Hannah 7931 heavy.
6: Cathay 875, contact approach, 119.81, come on. Cathay 733, descend now to reach flight level 110 by Murray.
0: Descend now to reach flight level 110 by Murray, Hong Kong Shuttle 733.
2: 75, we are reaching flight level 110, speeds 280 knots with hotel.
3: Kevin XF5, approach good day, runway 07 center, information hotel, descend fast star to 6,000 feet, QNH 1007.
2: Star descent up to 6,000 feet, QNH 1007, runway 07 center, hotel, Kevin XF5. 7921,
6: Chairman Cargo 540, descend to reach flight level 110 by Murray.
7: Descend to reach flight level 110 by Murray, Chairman Cargo 540.
3: Cathay 75 below 9,000 feet reduced to 250 knots.
2: Level 3 reduced to 250 knots, Cathay 75.
0: Dispatch, descend to. Descend to 110 by Moscow. 30, climbing flight level 250. 213114.
6: Rika 1394, Hong Kong radar, questions. Rika 1395, Hong Kong radar, good morning. You identified from Sierra, follow flight plan. Would you see again your passing level?
0: Roger that, Sierra 5 plan route, passing flight level 233, now Rika 1395.
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4: SIC, flight level 250, Air Hong Kong 204.
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9: radar
12: 11892.
9: 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Hi, 644, pressure.
1: One, are you able for level 380?
8: 508, Hong Kong 128.
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12: Sierra 129N, good morning. Level 120, squad 2432, tracking Sierra.
3: Jamaica 129, Hong Kong Radar, good morning. You identify from Sierra, follow flat plan route, stand by higher after Sierra.
12: Roger, from Sierra, follow flat plan route, stand by higher after Sierra, Jamaica 129N.
4: Back at the 427, ascending flight level 260.
3: Kelly 427 radar after MPETS, descend to reach flight level 110 by muscle.
4: After MPETS, 75110 by muscle. Kelly 427.
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4: by muscle. 710 by muscle, Hong Kong 0623.
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2: Yeah, 132, approaching Kela, maintaining flight level 330.
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12: 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Give a start to 6,000 feet, Delta 89.
3: Delta 89, at QNH 1007.
12: 07, Delta 89.
3: Hong Kong, 0733, maintain 160 knots or greater until 5 miles.
12: To upgrade until 5 mile, Hong Kong Shuttle 733.
3: Hong Kong 216, cancel speed restrictions.
4: 6-0-216.
3: Hong Kong 783, reduce speed to 180 knots. 0
14: knots, Hong Kong 783.
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5: Center 5025 Hong Kong radar identified, cleared RB4 Alpha.
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12: 0733, SOB.
3: Hong Kong 0733, contact tower 118, decimal 2, goodbye.
12: 182, Hong Kong 0733, goodbye.
3: Yeah, Hong Kong 204, contact radar 118, decimal 92, goodbye.
4: 118, decimal 92, Air Hong Kong 204, bye bye.
3: Yeah, Hong Kong 216, cancel speed restrictions.
4: 26, Hong Kong 216.
12: Decimal 5. That was cut off at the end, 126 decimal 5, is that correct?
5: Confirm.
12: 126 decimal 5, yeah, I do. Good morning.
4: Morning, Aerocon 204, climbing flight level 250.
5: Aerocon 204, good morning, climb flight level 330.
4: In flight level 330, and we're requesting flight level 41 for finals Air Hong Kong 204.
5: Just standby.
4: Goodbye, Air Hong Kong 204.
15: 100 on ground, FedEx 5152-2 for 230, squawk 3132.
6: FedEx 5152, Hong Kong radar morning, identified, standby for high after Sierra.
15: Standby, FedEx 5152.
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2: we were maintaining Mach 0.78, it gets normal speed.
1: Okay, Shadow 736, cancel the speed restriction.
2: Cancel speed restriction, Shadow 736, thank you, sir.
5: Okay, Hunter, budget 582, maintain flight level 370.
1: Okay, I'll be 200 identified after Inkelai by aircraft.
15: Now on call
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15: I'm flight level 320, record 1533.
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1: Okay, 129 Hong Kong radar, climb to flight level 320.
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6: FedEx 5152, contact radar 127.1, goodbye.
15: 1271, FedEx 5152, good day.
14: 1076, Nana, flow level 360, squad 72.
1: 1076, Nana, Hong Kong radar, identify clear, Betty 3 Alpha arrival.
14: 73 Alpha, Hong Kong Shuttle 76, Nana.
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14: 1533.
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15: Approach Cathay 427, descending flight level 110, receive hotel.
3: Cathay 427, approach information India, runway 07 center. Descent flight start is 6,000 feet, QNH 1007.
15: Alright, we'll get India and send via the star 6,000 feet, QNH 1007, runway 07 center, Cathay 427.
3: Hong Kong Shuttle 623, maintain 2 engine knots or greater until passing 8,000 feet. Cathay 427, maintain speed 2A supernauts until passing 8,000 feet.
15: Straight up to passing 8,000, Cathay 427. Hong Kong 457, in chance back, Dallo.
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5: 57 Alpha level 2A0.
1: Record
2: 1533, climb level 360.
1: 1360,
2: record 1533. Congrata, good morning, flight level
1: 4145648. 400. 4077, home radar, 35.
16: 77.
0: 2535, good day, Shanghai Air A64A.
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1: Bellevue 331, connecting 122.76.
15: Hong Kong radar, good morning, King Chicago 3820, maintain for level 250.
1: King Chicago 320, Hong Kong radar, good morning, confirm squawk.
15: Squawk 2130, maintain.
1: King Chicago 320, Hong Kong radar, identify from CLS on the flatbed route, stand by for hire.
15: Follow the route, stand by for hire, King Chicago 3820.
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16: Yes, move on, goodbye, Taxi 300.
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1: 210,
15: Air Hong Kong 128.
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15: Castle, Hong Kong Shadow 769. 330.
1: 330, radar 132.15.
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1: Right. Air China 872, contact Guangzhou 125.35.
15: 5.35, Air China 872, hold it.
1: Right. Chicago 3820, Hong Kong radar, after Sierra, climb to level 270.
15: After Sierra, climb to flight level 270, Chicago 3820.
1: Just put down 2402, on the radar, 118.092.
3: And you reach flight level 4,500 meters by table.
15: Radar Hong Kong 216, climb as far as 250.
5: Hong Kong 216, climb flight level 330.
15: Flight level 330, are we able? Flight level 410, Hong Kong 216.
5: Are you back? On the point 813, continue descend flight level 310.
8: Flight 410,
13: climb flight level 320.
15: Level 320, Hong Kong 456.
13: China South
15: at X4, clear direct
13: eastbound.
15: China South at A5, West India.
3: United X77 approach, runway 07 center, India is current. Descend fast star to 6,000 feet, QNH1007.
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3: 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KMR 526, contact radar 123, decimal 47, goodbye.
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3: 47,
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3: 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Delta 890, maintain speed 220 knots or greater.
11: For greater, 220 knots or greater, Delta 89.
3: Black Sea 300, descend to 5000 feet.
11: At approach United 877, what's the speed on? We were assigned 280.
3: United X77, below 10,000 feet, reduce speed to 250 knots.
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15: 121 decimal 4, China Southern 306, bye bye.
3: Black Sea 300, turn left heading 340.
16: 340, Black Sea 300.
3: Greater, proceed direct to tonic.
16: Flight 0 or greater, Black City 00.
11: 7, that's flight level 120, squawk 3141.
1: 3167, Hong Kong Radar Morning, identify Sierra Flight 7, stand by fire.
11: Morning, Sierra Flight 7, stand by, 2560.
10: Level 350.
5: 486, Roger, ready to contact. 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
10: 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I'll proceed to MTO Dolman, KB Tango 3820. Thank you.
5: On the phone, 813, descend flight level 260.
0: Descend level 260, on the phone, 813.
5: National Cargo 502, continue descend level 260.
4: Descend level 260, National Cargo 502.
5: Bohina 638, climb flight level 350.
10: 38.
16: 0, Black 3, 0, 0.

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0: Cafe 11, Roger. Taxi H300 descend to 2,000 feet, reduce speed to 180 knots.
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5: Roger, contact the system, number 2000, have a contact.
0: Call 760, departure identify, climb unrestricted to flight level 6,900 meters.
5: Climb
0: flight level 6,900 meters. Delta 89, contact tower 118.2, goodbye.
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6: 909, climb to flight level 320.
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1: 4270. 4270, Radar, good morning, Air China 480, climbing 10,100 meters, squawking 6572.
6: Air China 480, Roger.
1: China 480.
6: Came out air 526, climb to flight level 10,400 meters.
1: 10,400 meters, came out 526.
6: Easter Jet 582, radar 128.75.
2: Radar 128.75, Easter Jet 582.
8: Hong Zero, T-Way 056, approaching IKLA, major flight 290.
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6: Redcap 129, climb to flight level 350.
1: Zero, Redcap 129.
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9: Sanya 122.6, good, Air China 975.
6: Vietnam 9350, climb to flight level 330. Vietnam 9350, climb to flight level 330.
10: 319, over. 0643, maintaining 9,200 meters, for 556.
6: Cylindo 643, Hong Kong, identified.
10: Cylindo 643, we're clear of weather now, sir. Can we check direct alley?
6: Cylindo 643, direct to FCAL.
10: Alright, question FCAL, thank you. Cylindo 643.
6: VHS 3909, direct to FCAL.
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13: 101, Boeing 638, good day.
14: Good morning, Air Hong Kong 831, climbing flight level 160.
12: Air Hong Kong 831, radar, climb to flight level 250.
14: 250 at Hong Kong 80.
0: Hong Kong radar, good morning. Singapore 826, flight level 370.
6: Singapore 826, Hong Kong identified.
9: Runway arriva 6002.
1: May 2, I need to distract bad view to your weather.
15: Being identified from Sierra, followed by Flatland Route, stand by fire.
1: Sierra, Flatland Route, standing by Malina 613.
6: 28.75. 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Radar, air channel 480, regret for left heading 230, due weather.
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1: Lido 613, maintaining level 250 position, Sierra.
6: Lido 613, climb initially for level 280.
1: Climb level 280, Lido 613.
0: Maintain 160 knots or greater until 5 DME.
1: 0623.
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18: Fredex India, descend for a star to 8,000 feet, and 107, Fredex 5025. Center.
1: Checking in flight level 400, squawking 6052.
6: Level 820, identified, clear AB4 Alpha.
1: AB4 Alpha, United 820.
6: Hey, I'm going 216, direct to NFA, this flight level 400 before NFA. B50, radar 128.75.
1: Hello, 175
0: Vietnam 9350. Negative, 128.75. 2 Edison 175 Vietnam 9350, good day.
1: 785,
0: 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Fenix
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1: 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Bye, stop
15: at Transon 8.84. National Cargo 502, questions, Nippon Cargo. I beg your pardon, National Cargo 502, contact Hong Kong approach, 119.1, goodbye.
1: 782.
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0: 0.
1: 1500, climbing 5000.
0: United 877, reduce speed to 180 knots. Hey, Hong Kong 327, Hong Kong departure today identify, climb fire SID to planet for 160.
1: Right, SID, flight level 160, Air Hong Kong 327.
12: National Cargo 502, descend 5 star to 6,000 feet, QNH 1007, maintain current speed.
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15: And Charlie arrival, just about 4 minutes delay.
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12: National Cargo 502, maintain speed 280 knots or greater. 0 knots
1: or greater, NAS Cargo
22: 502. Today, Summit 0785, Pecan 1 Yankee passing 1,600, climbing 5,000.
12: MRACE 9785, departure today identified, climb via SID to flight level 160.
22: Climb via SID 160, Emirates 9785.
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6: Air Hong Kong 831, direct to Siku, standby for hire.
1: Siku, Air Hong Kong 831. 484, maintain level 220.
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15: After Sierra, descend to flight level 130.
1: Sierra, descend flight level 130, you have an 8-9.
6: Good. 6-5, maintain present level for now.
1: First only descend 5-5.
6: 2-jet, 2-4-0-2, Taipei 1-2-9-1.
1: 2-0-2.
3: to flight level 330, can you have the 3820?
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5: 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Philippine 596, good morning, gaining 9,800 meters. Go up, 051.
19: Philippine 596, Roger.
6: Hong Kong 831, climb to flight level 11,600 meters.
5: 11,800 meters there, Hong Kong 831.
6: Confirm copy, 11,600 meters.
5: 11,600 meters there, Hong Kong 831.
6: PNM 516, climb to flight level 10,100 meters.
12: Hong Kong Shuttle 615, turn right heading 260, vectors for sequencing.
23: Shuttle 615.
12: Static 77, no speed control, confirm established.
23: No speed control, say the last part again, please, for United 77.
12: United 77, confirm established on INS 7 Center.
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12: United 77, contact tower, 118.2, goodbye.
23: United 77, goodbye.
24: Over Bronto report 813, maintain flight to 110, information India.
12: Panoramic 13 approach, good day, runway 07 center, India is current, descend for a star to 6,000 feet, QNH1007.
24: Descend for a star 6,000 feet, QNH1007, runway 07 center, only for 813.
12: Codex 1025, maintain speed 250 knots or greater, descend to 3,000 feet.
25: 250 greater, down to 2,000 feet.
12: National cargo 502, reduce speed to 250 knots.
26: 2.0 knots,
12: Chicago 502. China 78484, descend to flight 94170.
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29: 271 with Hong Kong radar call, report 77, adios.
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30: Hong Kong radar, T-Way 056, direct inbound, maintain flight level 290 with you, request climb of the flight assist detail.
19: T-Way 056, standby.
30: Standing by, T-Way 056.
23: Come from radar contact.
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15: Cathay 29, attend for the left direct, Murray.
31: Murray, Cafe 829. Hong Kong radar, Air Hong Kong 327, maintaining level 160.
15: Hong Kong 327, radar good day, climb to flight level 250.
31: Flight level 250, Air Hong Kong 327.
12: 47, goodbye.
27: 47, number 7785.
15: 9785, passing 120, climbing 160. Number 9785, Hong Kong, radar good day, climb flight level 250.
23: Climb flight level 250,
15: number
23: 7785.
15: Flight heading 280.
23: 38,
15: Hong Kong, radar good morning, identified from Sierra Flight Family, stand by for high.
23: Flight
15: 829, descend to reach flight level 110, climb on.
4: Reach flight level 110, remember, reach 829.
0: 2013, descend to 4,500.
24: 500 feet, or about 813.
15: 9 Hong Kong radar, good morning. After 5, descend to reach flight level 130 by Mango.
31: Further descend level 130, reach by Mango, Hong Kong shuttle, descend.
4: Roger.
28: 782 direct to Dormy.
31: Right, sir.
0: Row 615, proceed direct to Limes.
28: 295476. Singapore 800 radar 12875.
31: 284800.
28: Singapore 800. Eastern 740 over Dolby, contact Shanghai 12835.
31: 02:50 knots.
0: Traffic 29 approach grade, runway 07 center, information is India. Descend unrestricted to 8,000 feet, QNH 1007.
31: 07 center, information India, descend 8,000 feet unrestricted, 1007, QNH 9. Good morning, Hong Kong 561, passing 1,800, climbing 5,000.
0: Okay, Hong Kong 561, departure clear, identify, climb unrestricted to flight level 160.
31: Unrestricted climb, flight level 160, Hong Kong 561.
0: Hong Kong shuttle 615, reduce speed to 180 knots.
27: 3-4, descend now, get the
31: 138. Okay, positive.
15: 50 and requirement to cross Walker at or above flight level 180.
31: Maintain 250 cross Walker at or above 180 UPS 138.
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28: United 820 Hong Kong radar 1265.
31: 265 United 820.
7: This is 3TD, 3 on the street.
0: Lines, Tritonic, clear final approach, runway 07 center.
31: 07 center, Hong Kong center, 615.
0: Cafe 829, reduce speed to 230 knots.
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0: Hong Kong 561, cancel speed control.
15: By Mango, and after sunny, reduce speed to 250 knots.
7: After sunny, descend to flight level 130, reach by Mango, and after sunny, 250 knots, DG 393.
31: Alright, for UPS 138, can you repeat the restrictions for Walker?
15: Roger, UPS 138, Walker, level 180 or above.
31: 180 or above at Walker, UPS 138, thank you.
15: United 820, reduce speed to 250 knots.
31: Zero.
15: Yeah, Hong Kong 327, contact radar 127 decimal 1, goodbye.
31: 1371, there, Hong Kong 327.
24: 25,
28: 35, 923. Dynasty 076, radar 118 decimal 902.
31: 118
28: 92, Dynasty, Hong Kong 327.
31: Air Hong Kong 327, climbing flight level 250.
28: Air Hong Kong 327, climb to flight level 360.
31: Flight level 360, Air Hong Kong 327.
28: Japan Air 33, radar, Sanya 122.6.
29: Sanya 1226, Japan Air 33.
22: Hey, Samasa 9785, passing 205, climbing 250.
8: 14-3071.
15: Cathay 43 Hong Kong Radar, good morning. Identify 3207 Charlie, all right?
8: 307 Charlie, arrival Cathay 843.
28: 075.
9: 820, New Han, maintain flight level 220.
6: VH 820.
29: Departure is 6536, climbing tower 1, Yankee 5000.
12: EFA 6536, Hong Kong departure, identify, report passing altitude.
29: 7
12: 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EFA 6536, Richard, climb 5 SID to Planet 4, 250.
29: SID 24 level 250, EFA 6536.
12: National Cargo, National Cargo 502, maintain speed 160 knots or greater at 25 DME.
1: DME, National Cargo 502.
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8: 8030.
6: China Eastern 2970, direct to Dortmund.
9: Okay, 13,
6: 30 descend. 10, level 260.
9: Climbing
15: Fuzzle 160. Hong Kong 561, Hong Kong ready today, climb the flight level 210.
9: Fuzzle 210, Hong Kong 561.
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29: 3-0, good morning, JHS 3901 inbound, timeout level 3, Hong Kong production 10,400 meters.
6: JHS 3901, Hong Kong identified.
29: 3901.
8: Side Guangzhou. Cafe 43 radar, roger, 307 out, 7 Charlie arrival, and descend flight level 120.
10: Flight 130, clear 07 Charlie, arrival Cafe 843.
8: China Southern 302, turn left heading 330, vector for descent.
29: 30.
24: Sonic, clear for IS, runway 07 Center, only for 813.
12: Cargo 2263, Hong Kong.
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12: 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Via SMS 3508, contact radar 123, decimal 47, goodbye.
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12: 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Hong Kong Shadow 769, maintain 280 knots or greater and TOS 5. 0
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3: 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Into Star Pax, resume on navy. China South in 302, Sierra Alpha, Papa Alpha X-ray. Hong Kong Radar, good morning, Russia 3508, and I'm coming to flight level 160, direct from you.
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11: 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John, RBS 938, contact radar 127.1.
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8: Maintain flight level 130 and tread direct Murray, Cafe 842.
11: China South of 302, contact departure 122.65.
31: 22.65, good day, China South of 302.
6: 7, due traffic, turn right heading 225.
31: Right heading 225, Air Hong Kong 327.
6: Vietnam 516, contact Guangzhou 125.35.
31: 1-1-1-2-5-3-5-5-1-6.
6: Chan Ibis 938, climb to flight level 340, direct to Ikela.
3: Ikela, climb maintains flight level 340, Chan Ibis 938, thank you sir.
6: China Eastern 2970, radar 128.75.
3: 28.75, China Eastern 2970.
11: 365, descend flight level 110 to reach by muscle.
12: Cursor, sorry, Katan Ray 422, turn right down with your source loop.
31: Good
12: day, 769, I reduce speed to 250 knots, descend to 3000 feet.
6: And contact radar 1265.
3: Five plane there, 627, correct?
13: Approach 191, PG 393.
11: Cathay 843, descend flight level 110.
10: 110, Cathay 843.
11: UPS 146, climb flight level 160.
6: 43, Sanya 122.6.
3: Sanya 1226, 8063, bye-bye.
6: JGA 2552, radar 128.75.
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3: 41, right, that's 350, bye, good morning.
11: Virginia 627, speed 280 knots.
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1: UPS 146, leaving 16 for flight level 250.
6: UPS 146, climb to flight level 280, direct to Siku.
1: To Siku, climbing flight level 280, UPS 146.
6: Eva 096, radar 118.902.
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17: 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Level 410, squawk 133.
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6: UPS 146, climb to flight level 310.
1: Level 310, UPS 146.
6: UPS 146, confirm able flight level 340.
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7: Hong Kong Eva 08, Babel request her to Hong Kong.
6: Confirm Dynasty 062.
7: Eva 088.
6: Eva 088 requests to radar 118.902.
7: Roger, 18.902, Eva 08, thank you, right?
6: Battery 8433, climb to flight level 9,200 meters.
19: Climb 9,200 meters, Battery 8433.
6: Dynasty 062, radar 118.902.
31: 118.902, Dynasty 062, good day.
11: This 930, climb flight level 250.
20: 2250, Zion Avis 930.
11: Hong Kong radar identified. 2679.
20: Hong Kong radar
31: identified.
6: 707. Let's see, 062, climb to flight 410, direct inbound.
31: Flight 410, direct inbound, direct
6: inbound. 3, descend down flight 340, reach in 5 minutes.
4: Get flight level cafe, 883.
6: Okay, the A3, descend level 340, reach in 5 minutes.
4: Okay, descend level 340, reach in 5 minutes. That's a
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12: Maintain 160 knots or greater until 5 miles.
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12: K Hong Kong 680, maintain speed 280 knots or less.
4: Knots or less, there, Hong Kong 680.
12: Hong Kong Shadow 769, contact tower 118.2, goodbye.
4: I should have 769, goodbye. 627, good day.
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4: 129-1-T-way 056, good day.
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12: Runway 07 center, descend from star to 6,000 feet, QNH1007.
4: What's your center? Thank you.
12: Canada 7, turn right heading 270, vectors for sequencing. 6-7, high speed approach below 10,000 feet. Cafe 138, reduce speed to 250 knots.
2: Cafe 138.

0: 220, proceed downwind to Tonic.
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0: PG 393, reduce speed to 180 knots, descend to 2000.
2: Reduce speed to confirm 180 knots, then descend 2000, PG 393.
0: PG 393, affirm.
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0: 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Contact tower 118 decimal 2. 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
0: 502, contact radar 118, decimal 902, goodbye.
4: 8902, goodbye to Macago 502.
0: United 820 from descent to 2000 feet from Tonic, clear fire and approach runway 07 center.
1: Cleared for the ILS 7 center, United 820.
7: 502, climb flight level 290, final level.
4: Flight level 270.
2: It's available.
7: The station's together, FedEx 5158, climb to flight level 320.
4: Flight level 320, FedEx 5158.
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0: is Island 077. PG 293, maintain 160 knots or greater until 5 DME.
2: 60 knots or greater until 5 DME, PG 393.
4: Yes, number 26, Rick Weisman, John from 626.
9: Flight number 256, descend flight level 190, squawking 0267, still with Guangzhou.
11: Cathay 040, Hong Kong radar, good morning, you identified, you cleared the 07 Alpha arrival.
9: 07 Alpha, Cathay 040.
7: 340.
4: Climb flight level 340, Air Hong Kong 680.
7: Go radar 13215.
9: 160. You.
4: 0186, maintaining 5410, smoking 0101.
0: AX65, cancel speed restriction.
4: Engine air 208, maintain flight level 280.
7: Engine air 208, Hong Kong radar identified.
4: Engine air 208.
10: Good morning, this is at 503, inbound Naumann, flight level 300.
7: C074, radar 12875.
6: 074, bye-bye. Walking 2433, maintaining flight level 120.
11: Indo 4021, Hong Kong radar, good morning, identified from Sierra, follow flight plan route, stand by for hire.
6: Sierra flight plan route, stand by hire, Indo 4021.
4: 06, Charles on CCD.
7: Yes, we are the 830, Taipei 129, decimal 1.
4: 291,
7: Hong Kong 208, continue present heading, climb flight level 370.
4: Climb flight level 370, Hong Kong 208.
7: Hong Kong 208, on passing level 360, direct enter.
4: Passing level 360, direct enter, Hong Kong 208.
12: Yes, 146, good day, sir.
6: 576.
7: Desmond 22 standby. Shandong 2426 Hong Kong radar identified.
11: And say again your passing level.
9: Passing flight level 215, Cathay 040.
11: Thanks, Cathay 040 after Sierra, descend to flight level 130, no speed control.
9: After Sierra, descend flight level 130, no speed control, Cathay 040.
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9: 1-2-0-1-3
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6: Leave Sierra, heading 210, Indo 4021.
11: And was it Cathay 83 checking?
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11: Cathay 83, radar after MPET, descend to reach flight level 110 by muscle, no speed control.
9: Okay, after MPET, descend flight level 110, reach by muscle, Cathay 83.
7: 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UPS 138, after SAPNO, contact Manila on data link or 119.3.
4: 119.3 after 7, no, UPS 138, good day.
7: Bonita, X60, descend now, flight level 320, reaching 5 minutes.
9: Descend 320, reaching 5 minutes, Indonesia 860.
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4: Hong Kong radar, good morning. Airspring A590 for maintain level 300.
7: S-Wing 8594, climb to flight level 9,500 meters.
4: I maintain 9,500 meters, airplane 8594.
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0: In Canada 7, maintain 160 knots or greater to 5 DME.
9: 2 knots to 5 DME, air cancel.
13: Hong Kong Lindo 6011 confirm, direct to Soslu.
0: Lindo 6011 disregard and stay on SID, climb to flight level 250.
13: The SID, climb flight level 250, Lindo 6011.
0: In Canada 7, contact tower 118 decimal 2, goodbye.
9: 2, air cancel 7.
7: 3525, descend level 340, reach in 3 minutes. Station 6165, saying 122.6.
14: Decimal 6465, good day.
7: 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VHH 3525. 525 Hong Kong radar on that, how do you read?
12: Yes, 3525.
7: Apply via the 3525, descend now level 340.
12: 340, tell me, 3525.
7: Apply via the 3525, contact radar 127, base number 1.
12: 3525. Radar
7: 7-3525,
12: descend to flight level 340.
7: Type VJ 3525, roger. Shanghai 7266, climb to flight level 330.
15: Sure, flight level 330, Shanghai 7266.
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7: Cebu 679er, after Norman, Manila 119 decimal 3.
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5: Hong Kong departure, China Southern 626, level 220.
2: China Southern 626, departure, proceed direct to Tamon, descend to which flight level 4500 meters by Tamon.
5: Proceed direct to Tamon, descend to 4500 meters, reach by Tamon, China Southern 626, thank you.
0: Indo 4021, Roger, stand by. Indo 4021, climb flight level 270.
5: Flight level 27, go Indo 4021.
6: Hong Kong, good morning, turn on Southern 5052, flight level 340, stop 6501.
0: China Southern 5052, Hong Kong radar identified.
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9: Minor
7: Hong Kong identified.
10: Flight level 320.
0: China Southern 8354, Roger. Shenzhen 208, descend level 200, reach by eastbound.
11: Shenzhen level 200, reach by eastbound, Shenzhen 208.
0: Indonesia 860, when ready, descend level 260, reach by cyber.
12: When ready, descend 260, reach by cyber, Indonesia 860.
7: Yeah, 122.6.
13: VHF 3901, good day.
14: Radar 10,8354,
0: maintain flight level 320. Chu Chou at 2552,
15: Taipei 1299. Chu 629, contact radar 1255. Radar, good morning, Hong Kong 629, passing flight level 280, descending 260, reach flight patch.
16: Hong Kong Shuttle 629 away in the morning, maintain speed 300 knots or greater, passing muscle. And then after impact, descend to reach flight level 110 by muscle.
15: After impact, descend to reach flight level 110 by muscle, and speed 300 knots above, passing muscle, Hong Kong Shuttle 629.
16: Thank you, confirm the level again, level 110.
15: 110 by muscle.
17: Climb in level 410, 9NC 074.
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16: morning, KP260, relayed by Guangzhou. KP260 Hong Kong, hello again, no speed control, and after Sierra, descend to flight level 110.
18: Speed control, after Sierra, descend to flight level 110,
15: KP260. Full
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21: Why, thank you, Standard 0026.
20: Bohemia 081, descend now flight level 300, reach in 6 minutes.
21: Descend now flight level 300, reach in 6 minutes, Bohemia 081.
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25: Hong Kong Radar, good morning, 7325, approaching Kella, maintain flight level 330.
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22: decimal 1. Decimal 1, 3036.
20: 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Indonesia 860, radar 126 decimal 3.
22: 126 decimal 3, Indonesia 860, thank you.
20: Okay. Learjet 503, when ready, descend flight level 260.
1: Descend flight level 260, when ready, Learjet 503.
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26: Over dot me, 12835, Shanghai 7266.
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20: 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Identified, sign Dong 2154.
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20: 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Good day, 511, reduce speed to 2500.
26: Good day, 511.
20: 316, radar 13215.
1: Star 132, decimal 16, M313, good day.
20: Now Taipei 129, decimal 1.
21: 1 Dubai, Hong Kong 680.
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1: Control VNM 316, maintain flight 4320.
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1: VNM 316.
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21: Decimal 5, today, 3.
16: Shenzhen at 208, after eastbound, descend to reach flight level 110 by copy.
4: Eastbound descend to flight level 110, reach back, Gorbyshire near 208.
5: Miranda, Cathay 873, descending flight level 260 by NPETS.
16: Cathay 873, ready good day, after NPETS, descend to reach flight level 110 by Muscle, maintain speed 300 knots or greater, passing Muscle.
5: After NPETS, descend flight level 110, reach by Muscle, maintain 300 knots, pass Muscle, Cathay 873.
6: Heavy D, good morning, on flight passing 1,900 for 5,000, squawk 5,723.
8: Fantasy 536 departure, good morning, you identify, climb ID SID to flight level 250.
6: Fire seat, flight level 250, Dynasty 5836.
8: Cafe 260 from lines via Tonic Clear ILS, approach runway 07 center, report established.
9: Tonic Clear ILS. 07 Center, report when at Atlantis, Cafe 260.
8: Cafe 83, reduce speed to 180 knots, maintain until 7 DME. From Lime, Tritonic, clear ILS approach from ratio 7 Center, report established.
5: Speed 180 knots, from Lime, Tritonic, clear the ILS approach, 07 Center, and Volco Cafe 83.
8: Cafe 260, maintain speed 230 knots or greater.
10: Radar, good morning, this is Jet 503, descending flight level 260 inbound, DAC 2.
16: This is Jet 503, Hong Kong, good morning, after sunny, descend to reach flight level 130 by Mango, speed on transition is 280 knots.
10: Then finally, send the level 130 by a Mango and speed on transition 280 knots, with the 503.
16: 6040 Hong Kong.
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25: From Cathay 7908, position at Soba, flight level 380, squawk 2303.
12: Good morning, sending 9,800 meters, squawk 0041.
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20: Hello,
25: 260, which flight is eastbound, China Southern 5052.
16: Waiting for 74, radar grade, would you speak 270
25: no? 270 no, China Southern 8474.
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8: Dynasty 536, contact radar 118 Decimal 92, bye bye.
22: 118 92,
15: Dynasty 536, good morning, EVA 206, heavy level 390.
23: EVA 206, roger.
16: Dynasty 536, heavy on level 170.
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15: From line, Biotonic clear, out from Way 07 Center, report established, Hong Kong 769.
27: 11, descending for level 260, passing for level 270.
16: Greater Bay 511, with a good day, reduce speed 230 knots.
27: Greater Bay 511.
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15: From Apple speed 230 knots, Bolia 760.
2: SkyRacer 812, is you descending 260 by Sunny?
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2: After Sunny, descend 130 and 230 knots, SkyRacer 812.
16: 230 knots now.
2: 2 knots now, SkyRacer 812.
22: 030. Descend to reach level 110 by Mary, Cathay 290.
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22: 119 Decimal 1, Cathay 292, bye bye.
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16: 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Okay. After Maple, descend to flight level 130. Okay,
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14: Good morning, Chinatown 6096, flight level 330.
23: Chinatown 6096, Hong Kong identified. Direct to Dongmi.
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8: Entry, turn right heading 260, red for trash alternate.
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16: Sunny on heading 280 for sequencing. Expect course Betty at time 33.
12: Sunny is heading 280 and 230 knots. Sky is red 12.
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13: 2755,
27: Cafe 748. 0 knots, Easterjet 503. Good morning, Cafe 748, descending flight level 260, speed 230 knots. 1 man of decimal 3, 260 on 1, good day.
16: 10-4-8 radar, good day. After Maple, descend to flight level 130.
27: After Maple, descend to level 130, Cafe 748.
16: China Southern 8474, proceed direct lander. Descend to flight level 110.
12: Descend to flight level 110, China Southern 8474.
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12: Descend to flight level 340. Descend to flight level 340, Cafe 714.
16: Heading 090 for sequencing, just about 1 minute delay.
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27: Flight level 290, Scock 5663.
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1: Alpha, UBS Sierra Bravo, Alpha Number, turn up at 60980.
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24: Hong Kong radar, Cathay 234, squawk 0462.
10: Cathay 234, Hong Kong radar, clear Sierra 7 Charlie arrival.
24: Clear Sierra 7 Charlie arrival, Cathay 234.
10: Skyraiser 812, turn right direct to Betty, rejoin the star, maintain speed.
15: Back 20, maintain, continue to turn, maintain speed. Skyraiser 812.
10: Ethiopia 3784,
15: Hong Kong. 3784, morning maintaining
10: flight level 190. Ethiopia 3784, Hong Kong radar, clear 07 Charlie arrival.
15: Charlie arrival, Ethiopia 3784.
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1: 190.1. 1170, good day.
13: 7760, good morning, passenger 1484110.
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13: 07 Center, 8000 feet, unrestricted, QNH 1007, Juliet receive, 7760.
17: Cafe 292, reduce speed to 180 knots, maintain until 7 DME.
10: 180 knots, 7 DMP, Cathay 292. 10.
15: Star 7, level 110, 0 by 11.
10: 3784, confirm speed 230 knots. 0 by 11, speed 230 knots. Descend, step up follow-up.

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4: 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Oh, sorry, 812 with you descending 130. On speed 230 knots.
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5: 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Radar Cafe 714, descending final 220.
1: Cafe 714, go radar, Alpha Cyber, descend flight level 130, and Alpha Cyber reduced to 230 knots.
5: Alpha 5, descend to flight level 130 and Alpha 5, 230 on Cafe 714.
1: Cafe 234, descend to flight level 130 and continue present heading for sequence. Expect hand toll time 41.
3: 511, any speed you require?
0: Greater Bay 511, speed 230 knots.
1: Cafe 748, descend via star to flight level 110.
3: Star level 110, Cafe 748.
2: Hong Kong, Hong Kong Shuttle 235, release by Grunter.
1: Hong Kong Shuttle 235, Hong Kong radar, report your passing level.
2: Flight level 237, descending level 230, Hong Kong Shuttle 235.
1: Hong Kong Shuttle 235, identify standby for lower, reduce speed to 230 knots.
2: 30 above Hong Kong Shuttle 235.
0: United, bye-bye. Research F503, reduce speed to 180 knots, maintain until 7 DME.
1: Reducing 180 knots to 7 DME, research F503.
0: Dohinia 760, turn left, proceed direct to lines, descend to 3,000 feet.
5: Ramp, descend 3,000, for the 760.
0: Greater Bay 511, descend to 4,500 feet.
3: 4,500 feet to the Bay 511.
0: Descend Bay 748, bye-bye.
2: 12835 with a 186. 12835 with a 186, goodbye. Cafe 799
3: is completed, descend to level 260, reach by side, speed 250 knots. Descend to level 260, reach by
2: 260. 5 knots, good question. Cafe 7, right. 27530, stand by.
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2: Fantastic 6040, descend flight level 3. Question, climb flight level 330.
6: Level 330, FedEx 6040.
1: Start of flight level 110.
0: 81. Skyways 812, descend to 6,000 feet.
4: 6,000 feet, Skyways 812.
2: Level 110, cancel control level restriction, kill band 374.
1: UTS 15, climb to level 250.
3: 25, 150, you're from that.
7: Good morning, Jet 83244, this is flight level 190, Seward Guangzhou, squawking 0536, currently 300 knots.
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7: Charlie, Jet 83244.
8: Cafe 953 with Guangzhou maintaining flight level 170, squawk 3101.
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9: Morning, Cafe 216, we're passing flight level 258. With a squawk of 2457.
1: Cathay 216 Hong Kong radar, clear 07 Charlie arrival.
9: 7 Charlie, I'll call you back, Cathay 216.
1: Hong Kong shuttle 235, descend to flight level 200.
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1: UPS 15, contact radar 127.1.
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5: Right turn lane 060, Cathay 714.
10: Flight 4.
11: Good morning, UPS. Flight passing for level 151, climbing for level 250.
2: UPS 15, climbing for level 9,200 meters.
11: Climbing down for level 9,200 meters, UPS 15.
0: Proceed direct line, descend to 3,000 feet.
11: Cafe
1: 748. Descend 5 star to flight level 110.
8: Descend to flight level 110, Cafe 234.
0: 80 knots, proceed direct line.
9: 230 knots, but in air 081.
1: This is Jet 503, fully established, ILS 07 sector.
0: Visa Jet 503, continue approach, call the tower 1182.
1: 182, continue the approach, Visa Jet 503.
3: 1902.
0: Center, before establishment.
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0: Falcon near 081 from Lime, Tritonic, CILS, approach runway 07 center, report established.
3: Via line,
0: Tonic,
3: clear
0: for
3: ILS 07 center, call you established,
0: unit 081. Greater Bay 511, reduce speed to 180 knots, maintain until 7 DME.
3: Greater Bay 711, correction 511. Approach, Cafe 2341, flight level 157, descending 1,000.
0: Cafe 234, approach runway 07 center, information kilo, descend unrestricted to 8,000 feet, QNH 1007.
3: Descend 8,000, QNH 1107, Cafe 234.
0: Cafe 234, expect runway 07 center.
1: Cafe 216, identified, reduce speed to 250 knots.
3: 50 knots, Cafe 216.
12: Hong Kong Giovanni, Cafe 270, descending flight level 190, passing flight level 262 with a squawk of 0150.
1: Stand by. Hong Kong Shuttle 235, proceed direct to Murray, rejoin the star.
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1: Cathay 270, Hong Kong radar identified, clear 07 Charlie arrival, report released by Guangzhou.
12: 07 Charlie arrival, and we'll go Cathay 270.
1: Cathay 714, turn left heading 280.
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1: Cathay 714, turn left heading 280.
5: 280, Cathay 714.
1: Cathay 798, Hong Kong radar, reduce speed to 230 knots. After cyber, descend to flight level 190.
3: Sud Sud 230 knots, Center Cyber, descent flight level 190, Cafe 799.
13: Alright, radar, good morning, Ashwin 69021, maintaining flight level 250, squawk 3103, heading 170.
1: Ashwin 69021, Hong Kong radar identified, stand by for higher.
13: Stand by for higher, Ashwin 76921.
2: You will respond, April.
14: Ready, descend from level 260, reached by Met 4, Bohemia 7908.
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13: 21.
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6: Sentinel, contact control 119.3, set at 6040.
13: Don't be a zero inbound IC land, squawk 5616.
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13: Climb by level 320, direct to FCAL, Aspirin 69.21.
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0: cross level 235. Ethiopian 3784, reduce speed to 180 knots, maintain until 7 DME.
3: Speed 180 until 7 DME, southbound 3784.
2: Sorry, Cathay 3244.
1: Cathay 216, descend to flight level 130.
13: 130, Cathay 216.
0: 0 mile from touchdown.
1: Cathay 3244, descend to reach flight level 110 by Murray.
2: 110 by Murray, Cathay 3244.
1: Two 216, reduce speed to 230 knots.

0: Cathay 5, Russia Cathay 953, descend to flight level 130.
1: Cathay 748, continue approach, call the tower 118 decimal 2, bye bye.
2: 182, Cathay 748, bye.
0: Cathay 3244, contact approach 119.1.
3: Approach Cathay 3244, descend flight level 110 by Murray, we have Juliet.
1: Cathay 3244, approach runway 07 center, information kilo, descend on the visitor, 8000 feet, Q1H1007.
3: That's a 07 center, we'll get kilo and 8000 feet, QNH1007, Cathay 3244.
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6: Goal 612, Hong Kong.
5: Double goal 612.
6: Double goal 612, turn left heading 290 and descend by level 7,800 meters.
5: Second heading, sir.
6: Double goal 612, turn left heading 290, descend by level 7,800 meters.
5: Zero and descend 7,800 meters, double goal 612.
0: Cathay 216, contact approach 119.1.
2: Cathay 216, extending flight level 110, assigned state 230, with kilo.
1: Cathay 216, approach runway 07 center, descend on the visitor 8000 feet, QNH1007.
2: 07 center, unrestricted 8000, 1007, Cathay 216.
1: Shuttle 235, turn left heading 010.
5: Heading 010, shuttle 235.
1: Cathay 234, from launch are tonically ILS, approach runway 07 center, report established.
2: From lines cleared, ILS 07 center will report established, Cathay 234.
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1: 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Shuttle 235 from launch, tonically ILS approach runway 07 center, report established.
5: Tonically ILS approach 07 center, welcome, Shuttle 235.
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9: 118 decimal 2, open 3784, bye bye.
1: Cathay 234, reduce speed to 210 knots.
2: Reduce to 10 knots, Cathay 234.
1: Cathay 3244, fly heading 030, vector for sequencing.
5: 44.
2: 5030, bye bye.
10: A 254, flight level 110.

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4: 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Indonesia 894, Shanghai 12835.
3: Shanghai 128, this is on 35, Indonesia 894, correct.
0: Four from Lime, Cytonic, clear ILS to build runway 07 center, report established. Cafe 3244 from Lime, Cytonic, clear ILS to build runway 07 center, report established.
1: This from Lime, Cytonic, cleared for the ILS 07 center, call you established, Cafe 3244. Currently 230 knots, any speed control for us?
0: Cafe 3244, reduce speed to 210 knots.
1: 0 knots, Cafe 3244.
0: Hong Kong Shuttle 235, reduce speed to 210 knots.
1: 210 knots, Shuttle
3: 235.
0: Good
3: morning, Cafe 953, descending
0: flight level 102, yes. Cafe 953, approach runway 07 center, information kilo, descend unrestricted 9,000 feet, QNH 1007.
3: QNH 1007, descend 9,000 feet, runway 07 center, will get kilo, Cafe 953.
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0: Turn right heading 060, wait a vector for sequencing.
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0: Cafe 3244, reduce speed to 180 knots, maintain until 7 DME.
1: 0 knots until 7 DME, Cafe 3244.
0: Cafe 216 from Lime, Cytonic, clear ILS approach runway 07 center, report established.
3: Lime, Cytonic, clear the ILS 7 center, Cafe 216.
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2: reports Cafe 798, descending flight level 130, received information, Q.
0: Cafe 798, approach runway 07 center, descend to flight level 110.
2: Runway 07 center, descend flight level 110, Cafe 798.
0: Cafe 714, proceed direct to lines, descend to 3,000 feet.
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6: descending flight level 110 with
0: kilos. Cafe 270, approach runway 07 center.
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10: 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Departure chart, sorry, 6090, level 220.
0: China 7690, departure, proceed direct to Tamil, descend the reach for level 4500 meters by Tamil.
10: Tamil, descend to 4500 meters by Tamil, sorry, 6090.

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0: UPS 71, flight level 120.
1: UPS 71, Hong Kong radar, confirm spoke 3161.
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1: UPS 71 identified, maintain flight level 120.
0: Maintain level 120, UPS 71.
2: Radar, good morning to you, it's John 83, left
1: 8523, Hong Kong radar identified, clear 07 Alpha arrival.
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3: 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FA3244 is established.
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3: 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Approach County 25 forward, descending out of 1501 for 11,000 muscle. And 300 on the airspeed.
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0: 14 reduce speed to 170 knots.
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0: Cafe 798 on passing 8,000 feet, reduce speed to 210 knots.
1: Passing 8,000 feet, 210, Cafe 798.
0: Cafe 798, stand by 1, due traffic.
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3: Cafe 382 on call radar, clear Sierra 7 Alpha arrival. Cafe 382 identified, stand, report released by Guangzhou.
0: 953 proceed direct line, turn line, so ionically ILS approach runway 07 center.
1: Cleared ILS 07 center, Cafe 953. 0 Beta 700, take.
3: Giant 8523, descend to flight level 140, reduce speed to 230 knots.
4: Descend to flight level 140, reduce speed 230, Giant 8523.
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6: Cafe Ocean, hello, Brahina 700, too heavy, descend 127, descend flight level 110 via kilo information.
0: Brahina 792, approach runway 07 center, descend to 9,000 feet, QNH 1007.
6: QNH 07 center, descend 9,000 feet, QNH 1007, Brahina 700, okay.
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3: Departures, good morning. It's MS Minor A35 Heavy, passing 2000, climbing 5000 from the one Yankee departure.
1: MS 935 departure, identify climb by SID flight level 160.
3: Fire SID flight level 160, MS Minor A35.
1: Cafe 270, stop descent at 7000 feet. Cafe 270, thank you. Turn left heading 270.
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0: A58,
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1: 2124. Xiaomi 58 identified, from Douzhi down to Dongming.
0: From Douzhi, direct to Dongming, above camera,
1: A58. 9, turn right, position down to lines, from lines, right on and clear ILS approach, runway 07 center, report established.
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6: Okay, descend unrestricted to 8000 feet, runway 07 center on QNH 1007, Giant 8523.
7: North Argo 725, good morning, passing 1600, climbing 5000.
1: German Cargo 725, departure, identify, climb my SID, flight level 160.
7: Flyer SID climbing, flight level 160, German Cargo 725.
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1: Reach at 918, continue climb flight level 350, on reaching direct to ENVA.
2: Cut if climb flight level 350, on reaching direct to ENVA, Vigera 918, thank you very much.
0: 10, 18.
1: K
5: Kelly, 3H2, proceed direct to Canto, rejoin the star, descend 5 star to flight level 110.
3: Fuera.
1: MS 935, turn right, proceed direct to Soslu, resume on navigation.
3: Proceed direct to Soslu and proceed on navigation, MS
5: 983. Descend to flight level 200.
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1: A523 from Lime, Cytonic, clear ILS approach from 807 Center, report established.
6: ILS 07 Center approach and report established, Giant 8523.
8: Special Echo 382, descending 110, Smash Kilo.
1: Cafe 32 approach runway 07 Center, information Lima. Descend on the restricted 9000 feet, QNH 1007.
8: 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And 7 Center will get Lima, Cafe 382.

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2: Good morning, German Cargo 733, passing 2200, climbing 5000.
0: German Cargo 733, departure. You are identifying, climb YSID, flight 160.
2: YSID, climbing flight number 160, German Cargo 733.
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3: 118802, FA 799.
4: Kelly 372, proceed direct to Canto, descend 5 star to flight level 110.
5: 110, Kelly 372.
0: Keyway 106.
4: 904, descend to flight level 130. Post 16, 904, confirm flight level 130.
0: May 523, follow public speak.
6: 523.
0: Connie 254 from Lime, Cytonic, clear ILS, approach runway 07 center, report established.
7: Okay, from Lime, cleared ILS 07 center, report established, Connie 254.
0: German Cargo 725, proceed direct to source 2.
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5: Approach, good morning, KF-8372, descending flight level 110230 knots, information kilo.
0: KF-8372, approach runway 07 center, information Lima. Descend unrestricted 8000 feet, QNH 1007.
5: Descend unrestricted 8000 feet, QNH 1007, KF-8372.
0: KF-8372, expect runway 07 center.
5: 07 center, KF-8372.
2: Runway 0707.
0: Cafe 270, continue approach, contact tower 1182, bye bye.
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3: At Zhuhai, 121.4.
1: Radar, Tianwen Cargo 725, good morning, passing level 142, climbing 160.
3: Tianwen Cargo 725, radar, climb to flight level 250.
1: Climbing level 250, Tianwen Cargo 725.
3: Emirates Standard 835, contact radar 127.1 with your level request.
2: 127.1, Emirates Niner 837, Wilco, bye bye.
3: Postman 6904, December, start to flight level 110.
4: Postman Flight Sonic, clear last approach, 7-7, Cathay 382.
5: Province Shamayari 58.
2: Kong, good morning, it's Emirates Niner 835 Heavy, flight level 19, climbing flight level 50.
6: Emirates 935, climb to 9200 meters.
2: 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It's Niner 835, request 9,800 meters. We're able before deck 2.
6: 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Climb to 9,200 meters.
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4: Clear for the approach, calling an established Galley 382.
7: Morning, Postman 694 Heavy, descending 110, ASR.
6: 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Descend unrestricted, 8000 feet, QNH 1007.
7: Postman Center, descending 8000 feet, from North Lake to QNH 1007, Postman 694.

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0: T-72, descend 3,000 feet from line cytonic. Clear ILS approach runway 07 center, report established.
2: From line cytonic, clear ILS 07 center, KFA 372. 06.
3: Cathay 640 Hong Kong, radar identified, clear Sierra 7 Alpha arrival. Report released by Guangzhou.
2: Sierra 7 Alpha and Wilco Cathay 640.
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5: 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On the 10-100, we've got the information here.
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3: Sierra 314 Hong Kong radar, clear Sierra 7 Alpha arrival, report passing level in squawk.
6: Cleared Sierra 7 Alpha arrival and cleared, descend at 314.
3: Sierra 314, report passing level in squawk.
7: 203 and squawk 0533, Air India 314.
3: India 314, identify, standby for lower. German Cargo 725, contact radar 127.1.
8: 127.1, German Cargo 725, thank you.
0: Cargo 733, contact radar 123.47.
8: 123.47, German Cargo 733, bye.
6: Cancel level 110 by Marie, cancel level restriction, Air India 314.
8: Good morning, German Cargo 733, approaching level 160.
3: German Cargo 733, Hong Kong radar, climb to flight level 250.
8: Climbing level 250, German Cargo 733.
0: Westbound, runway 07 center, report established.
2: You turn via line 64 and 07 center, work up on 694.
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3: Cathay 640, Hong Kong with Roger, standby follower. Air India 314, contact approach 119.1.
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0: 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Air Hong Kong 720, contact control 125, decimal 35, bye bye.
2: 535, runway 720,
7: Charlie. A1, flight level 120.
3: Air Spring 8781, Hong Kong radar, report squawk up and level.
7: 20, Spring 8781.
3: Spring 8781 identified, maintain flight level 120.
7: 75 level 120, Spring 8781.
0: Right.
11: Good morning, Connie 254.
0: Hospital on traffic.

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3: T81 radar clear, after, compact. Descending reach flight level 110 by muscle and no speed control.
4: 640, descend to flight level 130.
5: Flight 130, Cathay 640.

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1: Cafe 382, call the tower 118 days will do. Bye bye. Postman 694, reduce speed to 180 knots, maintain until 7 dB.
2: Reducing 180 knots, 7 dB, postman 694.

0: 640, descend 5 star to flight level 110.
1: Descend 5 star, flight 110, Cathay 640.
0: Spring 8781, climb to flight level 250.
1: 50, Spring 8781.
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1: Decimal 1, Cathay 640.
2: 1000 feet, and 314.
1: Approach, good morning, Cathay 640, descending flight level 110, information Lima.
3: Cathay 640, approach, good morning, 1807 Center, descend unrestricted to 8000 feet, QNH 1007.
1: Descend unrestricted to 8000 feet, 1007, runway 07 Center, Cathay 640.
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0: 2061, descend 5 star to flight level 110.
1: Descent flight level 110, Brian Star, Cathay 2061. Mission 334.
3: QPS 71, contact 12901.
6: 291,
1: QPS. Yep. Mission 33, descent to flight level 350.
3: 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From Lions, Cytonic, Clear, IL, and Cushion End at 314. From Lions, Cytonic, Clear, IL, and Cushion End, runway 27 Center, report established.
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8: 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Roger, good morning, Cathay 2061. We are on descent 11,000 via the star information, Quebec.
3: Cathay 2061, approach runway 07 center, information Lima. Descent unrestricted to 8000 feet, QNH 1007.
8: Okay, 07 Alpha for 207 Center. We are cleared to descend altitude 8000 on QNH 1007, Cathay 2061.
3: Cathay 640, we do speed to 230 knots. From Lions, Cytonic, Clear ILS approach runway 07 Center, report established.
1: Reduce 230 knots via Lions, Cytonic, Clear ILS approach runway 07 Center, Cathay 640.
0: 4303 on call radar, clear Sierra 7 Alpha arrival.
8: Sierra 7 Alpha arrival, Heartland 4303, thank you.

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1: Radar is Bring 8781, passing flight level 200.
2: Bring 8781, climb flight level 9,200 meters.
1: Down 200 meters, Bring 8781.
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1: Radar, good morning, this is Air 306, maintain 10,100 meters, squawk 0746.
0: Shenzhen 306, identify from Siku, direct to Lander.
1: After Siku, direct to Lander, Air 306.

0: Tower 715, 1400, climbing 5000.
1: German Tower 715, identified. Climb unrestricted to flight level 160.
0: Unrestricted flight level 160, German Cargo 715.
1: Cathay 2061, descend to 3000 feet from Limes via Tonic, clear for ILS approach, runway 07 center.
2: 3000 from Lime via Tonic, cleared for the ILS approach, runway 07 center, Cathay 2061.
3: Cathay 881, descending flight level 110 via Muscle.
1: Cathay 881, roger. Descend via star to 4,500 feet, QNH 1007, runway 07 center.
3: Descend via star to 4,500 feet, QNH 1007, and runway 07 center, Cathay 881.
1: Air India 314, contact tower 118.2. 118.2,
4: Air India 314.
1: From 8676, descend now, flight level 310.
5: Descend
1: now,
5: level 310,
1: summoner
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1: 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Scudder 156.

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0: Lima X-ray Juliet 97 identified. Climb unrestricted to flight level 250.
2: To flight level 250, flex jet 97, X-ray Juliet 97.

0: engine 306, descend now, flight level 110, reach Palenda.
1: Descend flight level 110, reach level by Lander, center air 306.
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0: China Eastern 760, connect Shanghai 12835, goodbye.
3: Sanya 135,
4: goodbye, China Eastern 7160. Radar, good morning, China Eastern 5070, maintain flight level 380, squawker 2347.
0: China Eastern 5070, identify from Asoba, direct dot me.
4: From Asoba, direct dot me, China Eastern 5070.
5: Hong Kong Radar, Vietnam 646, good morning, approaching Sapno.
0: Phenom 646, identify.
5: C46, any chain climbing higher?
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5: Copy, Vietnam 646.
0: Shall A5A descend now to 6,300 meters.
1: Descend now to flight level 6,300 meters, Shamia A5A.
6: Number 715 AU, flight level 104, climbing 160.
7: German cargo 715, Hong Kong radar, climb to flight level 250.
6: Flight level 250, German cargo 715.
8: Alpha,
0: Barrett,
8: Alpha.
0: This is
8: Diver and Venturi Alpha Arrow, Cathay 178, and
7: can you expect high speed on the stand? Yes, sir, no speed, sir. Cathay 178,
8: thank you.
7: Sierra 7 Alpha arrival, standby for lower.
9: Sierra 7 Alpha, standby for lower, on the 4th Sylvia.
0: 306.
10: Bear 206.
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11: 347, Shenzhen 334.
0: Racket 1517, climb level 370.
11: 0, racket 1517.
8: On air 6-6, weather request deviates into the 3-mile route of track.
7: Eastbound, descend to flight level 110.
12: Sir, eastbound, descend to flight level 110, Shenzhen 334.
7: Atlanta 4303, descend fast start to flight level 110.
13: Descend flight level 110, confirm.
7: Atlanta 4303, affirm, cancel the canto level restriction.
13: Cancel level restriction at descent 110, number 4303.
4: FA-288, descending flight level 190, passing 267, squawk 6420, information Lima.
7: KA-288, Hong Kong radar, identified, clear Sierra 7 Alpha arrival.
4: 7 Alpha arrival, KA-288.

0: 4303 contact approach 419.1, good day.
1: 419.4303, good day. Hong Kong, Atlanta 4303, descending 110.
2: Atlanta 4303, direct to Murray, descend unrestricted, 8,000 feet, QNH 1008, runway 07 Santa.
1: Descend unrestricted, 8,000 to Murray, 1008, 07 Santa, Atlanta 4303.
3: 现在山东六高度下高度台幺幺栋。
0: Confirm Shenzhen 306。
3: Affirm Shenzhen Air 306 at descent flight level 110, squawk 0746。
0: Shenzhen 306 Roger, reach flight level 110 by Lambda。
3: Squawk Shenzhen Air 306。
0: Shenzhen 306 reach flight level 110 by Lambda。
3: Flight level 110 by Lambda, Shenzhen Air 306。
4: Level 360,
0: Scott 01.
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0: Vice Percy direct to
4: Ellie. 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

0: Juliet 97-175 for 250.
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0: Delta Cafe 288, release by Guangzhou, crossing flight level 222.
1: Cathay 288, Hong Kong radar, roger, stand by for lower, cancel speed restrictions.
0: Speed restrictions, Cathay 288.
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3: 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Junior 1562, call me on 13215.
1: Zero Hong Kong radar, clear Sierra 7 Alpha arrival.
6: 9,800 meters.
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6: Vietnam
1: 646. Echo 715, contact radar 127.1, good day.
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3: 3,000 feet. From Lime Sky Tonic, clear for ILS approach, Romeo 07 Center.
6: Lime Sky Tonic, clear the ILS 07 Center, Cafe
1: 881. Flight level 110.
0: Center level restricted, flight level 110, Cafe 288.
7: Morning, Chairman Cargo 75, flight level 217, climbing 250.
3: Chairman Cargo 715, climb to 9,800 meters.
7: 9,800 meters, Chairman Cargo 715.
3: Cathay 288, roger, descend unrestricted to 80,000 feet, QNH1008, direct to Murray, runway 07 Center.
0: Runway 07 Center, Cathay 288.
7: 5025, 1,700, climbing 5,000.
3: FedEx 5025, identified, climb unrestricted, flight level 160.
7: This is flight level 160, FedEx 5025.
0: Okay, it's confirmed that's high speed below 10,000, approved.
3: Cathay 288, no speed control.
0: Cathay 288.

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2: Reading on CJR 228, the request direct to Dalma, to weather. CJR 228, to weather request direct to Delta, uniform back, Oscar Lima.
0: Approved.
2: CJR 228.
0: Sorry, 390, contact Taipei 12901. 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
3: 22.6, Chicago 733, good day.
0: Cafe 178, D71 ready, flight level 260, reached by sidebar.
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0: Yes, I connect Taipei 1291, good day.
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6: I'm on the stick to the flight level 25, set up tight 7888.
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0: Yes, go ahead.
2: 1 week next to the
0: For your routine, the highest level is 270. If you want a higher level, next time you should file a flight plan by ENVA. Echo November Victor Alpha Romeo instead of Elato.
2: Is there any chance we can change that for a higher altitude?
0: No chance at all.
2: Can I block you, sir?
0: No chance because of the letters of agreement between Hong Kong and Taipei. So that's your level today, 270. Next time you should try to file flight plan by ENVA. ENVA.
2: Thank you very much for leaving extra field in 907. And I say that once you go past Taipei, can you shift that climb?
0: Say that again, please.
2: Taipei, you think you'd be able to get that climb?
0: You can talk to Tanzer later, see if you get any chance. Clear now direct to Elato.
2: And just Elato for leaving extra field in 907. Thank you.
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3: UPS Niner, Roger, maintain for level 120 on reaching.
4: Copy that, maintain 120 on reaching, UPS Niner.
3: German Cargo 510, descend unrestricted to for level 110.
5: Descending unrestricted level 110, German Cargo 510.
0: Manila, 1193, goodbye.
2: Hello,
0: 993 VK
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0: Channel Eastern 5070, climb level 3900.
6: Fly level 3900, Channel Eastern 5070.
0: German Cargo 715, direct sea cool.
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0: Scooter 156, descend to 11,900 meters.
6: Descend 11,900 meters, scooter 156.
0: Shenzhen 228, direct to Eastbound.
7: Well, descending 110, information mic.
8: German Cargo 510, good morning, direct to Murray. Descend unrestricted, 8,000 feet, QNH1008, runway 07 Center.
7: German Cargo 510, direct Murray, descending 8,000 feet, QNH1008, for runway 07 Center.
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0: FA 178, contact radar 126, decimal 3.
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3: Kede 178 Hong Kong radar, descend to for level 130, cross cyber at or below for level 260.
13: For level 130, cross cyber for level 260 or below, and if available, cyber direct line, cafe 178.
3: Kede 178, the second and last.
13: Is it possible to go cyber direct line?
3: Heading 178, stand by.
0: Heading 355, approved, going able direct eastbound.
14: When able, again to eastbound, heading 355, send it 22.
15: Climb 5,000.
8: Cathay 820 identified, climb unrestricted, flight level 250.
15: Unrestricted, climb flight level 250, Cathay 820.
8: Titan 88, contact radar 118.92.
15: 118.92, Titan 88, bye-bye.
16: UPS 9, thank you, you're identified,
15: stand by for
16: higher.
15: UPS 9, 6. We are 5-1-8-3, timing 5-2-5-0 in front of the
0: Lima, Sierra Mike 888, good morning. Climb flight level 370, stand by high.
15: 370, Titan 888.
17: Static 50 to 5.
8: Cathay 881, contact tower 118.2. German Cargo 510, descend to 3,000 feet from Limes via Tonic, clear for ILS push from a 07 center.
5: 3,000 feet and Limes, Tonic, clear to ILS 07 center, German Cargo 510.
16: The 820 request 250 knots.
8: Cathay 820, no speed control.
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0: Again, your request level?
15: Requesting 12,500 meters from China if possible, climb to Mayday.
0: Expect your final level 390, now climb to level 370, initially to traffic.
15: Climb for the 370, Titan
10: 888. I'm talking for 7-8-7-3-5, heading 250 off the log.
0: After Tommy, heading 250, perfect.
10: Thank you, sir. Heading 250, off the dot means 4787.
0: Tommy, 1-8508, connect Taipei 129 at decimal 1 today. 1-8508.
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1: UPS 9er, contact radar 127.1.
4: UPS 9 passing flight level 145 for flight level 250.
3: UPS 9er, Hong Kong radar, good morning. Climb to flight level 9,200 meters.
4: 9,200 meters, UPS 9.
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0: Yes, I thought your flight plan is going to Lawrence, not PSU, so I need to dock me, but the PSU are now turning to dock me.
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1: It's MyDock, Mike Alpha Golf Hotel.
0: Understood, clear now direct to, continue track to MyDock and climb start level 390.
1: Back to MyDock and flight level 390, Titan 888.
2: Singapore 7887, clear of weather, good direct, I've come.
0: Singapore 7887, stand by 2 more minutes due to traffic.
2: Singapore 7887.
3: Good morning, Cathay 178,
4: 75
3: level 130.
4: Cathay 178, good day, descend to 9,000 feet, QNH 1008, runway 07 left.
3: Descend 9,000, 1008, runway 7 left, and can we maintain high speed below 10,000?
4: Cathay 178. Cathay 178, high speed approved. German cargo 510, contact tower 118.2.
5: 182, German cargo 510, thank you, bye.
4: Cathay 820, contact radar 118.92.
6: 118.92, Cathay 820, good.
0: You mean there's no MyDock in the flight plan?
1: While the MyDock, but then we received from the handling here the updated route from Leken Victor 601 to Dockby, and then continue Alpha 472, Lima Juliet Golf.
0: Item AA, understood, and clean out direct to dot me, reach level 10 miles before dot me.
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0: Turkish 124, descend now, flight level 370.
7: Flight level 370, Turkish 124.
8: NA 974, maintaining flight level 380, approaching Norman's and cross 2740.
0: Cathay 974, identify Bentley 3 Alpha, direct to Sunny.
8: Bentley 3 Alpha, arrivals, direct Sunny, Cathay 974.
0: Shout 8676, descend now to 6,300 meters.
1: Descend now to 6,200 meters, coming out 8676.
0: Cathay 156, contact Guangzhou 12535, good day.
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10: 820, climb level 250.
0: Cargo 820, good morning, direct ANFA, climb flight level 270.
10: Flight level 270, direct ANFA, Cargo 820, good morning.
0: Lima X-ray Juliet 97, contact Taipei 12901.
11: The 84 90, maintaining flight level 310, squawk 0132.
0: China 78490, identify direct to eastbound.
11: Direct to eastbound, India Sierra Bravo Alpha November, China 78490.
12: When I take wing 6 to good morning, Ikera flight level 370.
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1: 8, descending flight 4210, squat 3034.
13: Cathay 395 Hong Kong, you identified, clear Sierra 7 Alpha arrival.
1: 07 Alpha arrival, Cathay 395.
4: There's traffic in front, remain on the flight plan route. 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
6: Roll speed direct 12-2, Mascot 372.
4: Cathay 178, descend to 3,000 feet from Limes via Tutba, clear for ILS post from 07 left. Cathay 178, descend to 3,000 feet from Limes via Tutba, clear ILS post from 07 left. Cathay 178, descend to 3,000 feet from Limes via Tutba, clear for ILS post from 07 left.
3: Descend 3,000 from Limes via Tutba, clear the ILS approach runway 7 left, Cathay 178.
1: They descend to level 200, reach by eastbound,
4: 2-3. 47887, climb to Flatfoot 350.
1: 350, Singapore 7887.
2: Hong Kong, good morning, Cathay 170, flight level 380, squawk 1452.
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5: Cathay 395, good morning. Descent unrestricted, 8,000 feet, QNH 1008, runway 07 left.
4: Descent unrestricted, 8,000 feet, QNH 1008, 07 left, Cathay 395.
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2: level and squawk
6: 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Cabin Cargo 736.
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0: morning, German Cargo 724, passing flight level 312, squawk 3124, Sierra at 2312.
1: German Cargo 724 identified, clear Sierra 7 Alpha arrival.
0: Sierra 7 Alpha arrival, thank you, German Cargo 724.

0: 395 from lines via Tutmar, clear for ILS approach, runway 07 left.
1: Berkeley for ILS approach 07 left, Cathay 395.
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4: Very good morning to you. It's the Wind Express 593 passing 1700 feet, peak gun 1 Yankee departure.
0: Wind Express 593, good morning, identified. Climb unrestricted, flight level 160.
4: Climb unrestricted, flight level 160, Wind Express 593.

0: 736 from Limes via Tuba, clear for ILS approach, runway 07 left.
1: Clear for ILS approach, 07 left, cargo 736.

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9: 724. Hong Kong approach, good day, Cafe 974, on descent, level 130, reached by Mango, information, Mike.
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9: After Mango, descend 9,000 feet, QNH 1008, and 07 left, that means 974.
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3: Hong departures, good morning, American 9813, passing 3,800, PCON 1 Yankee.
8: American 9813 identified, climb unrestricted to flight level 160.
3: Restricted, flight level 160, American 9813.
10: Hong Kong, morning, Herman Chow, 9606, passing 5,400, Konga, Fort Sandwich Club, 3523.
8: Macau 9606 identified, climb unrestricted, flight level 120.
10: Climb unrestricted, flight level 120, Macau 9606.
8: German cargo 724, descend to 3,000 feet, from Lime's via Tuba, clear for ILS approach, runway 07 left.
4: From Lime's via Tuba, clear ILS 7 left, Chimacago 7 left.

0: Tower Radar Homeland, 949, climb to 120, flight level 120.
1: Okay, 9849, report passing level and squawk cook.
0: CL level, flight level 120, squawk 3161.
1: Confirm again, passing level, flight level 110.
2: Hong Kong, good morning, Turkish 170, heavy descending 190 by Sierra.
1: Turkish 170, confirm squawk 1016.
2: Transponder 1016, Turkish 170.
1: Turkish 170, you are identified. Descend now to flight level 130.
2: Descend flight level 130, Turkish 170.
1: Homeland 9849.
0: 9849, passing flight level 110.
3: Morning, Hong Kong
4: Shuttle
3: 842, passing 1,500, climbing 5,000.
4: 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Climb unrestricted, 9,500 feet.
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5: 4,500 feet, descend 974. Good afternoon, good day, American 9813.
6: Hong Kong radar, good morning, American 9813. Three, passing 120, climbing flight level 160.
1: American 98013, good morning. Continue climb to flight level 250.
6: Continue climb flight level 250, American 9813.

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4: Level 130, Hong Kong Shuttle 842.
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0: Heading 974, heading approved.
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6: 252,
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6: level 170. 170, Cathay 252.
2: Turkish 170, descend to level 110.
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5: Airbus Tower 9606.
2: Cathay 170, contact approach 119.1.
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6: 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Cathay 170, descending 130, information alpha.
0: Cathay 170, good morning. After Mango, descend to 9,000 feet, QNH 1008, runway 07 left.
6: Mango to say 9,000, 100, 807 left, Cathay 170.
5: 190.
0: 12347.
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0: 3, descent unrestricted, 8,000 feet, QNH 1008, runway 07 left.
9: Descent 8,000 feet, QNH 1008.
0: Hong Kong Shuttle 842, contact radar 118.92.
5: 892, Hong Kong Shuttle 842, bye bye.
6: 0.
5: Final for 160,
0: right? Again.
5: Hong Kong Shuttle 842, morning, climbing and restricted final for 160, right?
0: Hong Kong Shuttle 842, standby. For ILS approach, runway 07 left. ILS approach, runway 07 left.
7: That's back clear, ILS approach 07 left, Turkish 170.
0: German cargo 724, contact tower 118.7.
6: 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Cathay 252, confirm unrestricted, descend to 8,000 feet.
0: 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Turkish 170, follow published speed or greater.
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0: Cathay 974, descend to 3,000 feet from Limes via Tukba, clear for ILS approach, runway 07 left.
5: Descend 3,000 feet and from Limes via Tukba, clear for the ILS runway 07 left, Cathay 974.
0: Cargo King 264, turn left to Biko.
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0: Hong Kong Shuttle 842, contact radar 133.82.
5: 3382, Hong Kong Shuttle 842, bye bye.
6: 8252, can we maintain high speed?
0: Cathay 252, 250 knots below 10,000 feet.
6: 250 knots below 10,000, Cathay 252.
11: I'm going to back to hello, good morning, SkyRacer 815, passing 1,800, 3327.
0: SkyRacer 815 identified, climb unrestricted to flight level 160.
11: Unrestricted, flight level 160, SkyRacer 815, thank you.
0: Decimal 35.
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2: Heading approved, when clear weather, direct to Limes, Cathay 170.
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2: Two. 13382
0: Marshall 850. There's a morning Marshall 850 flight level 160. Marshall 850, good morning, climb to level 250, direct Mapkey.
2: 252
1: from Limes via Tuba, clear for ILS approach from way 07 left.
2: Clear for ILS approach from way 07 left, Cathay 252.
1: Cathay 170, descent of 4,500 feet.
2: 5 wherever you need us to stay clear.
5: Understood, America 9813, continue heading and climb to flight level 390.
2: Continue present heading and climb flight level 390, America 9813.
5: FA 732, got it 126 decimal 3, good morning.
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0: Cathay 732, good morning, descent, flight level 130, cyber, level 260, or below.
2: Descent 51130, and cyber, flight level 260, or below, Cathay 732.
0: Level
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1: 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Turkish 170, contact tower 118.7.
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1: Cathay 170, descend to 3,000 feet from Limes via Tuba, clear for ILS approach from 07 left.
2: 3,000 feet from Limes via Tuba, clear ILS 07 left, Cathay 170.
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1: No, no speed, reach 130 by Mango, Cathay 732. Alright. 170, clear weather, direct one.
2: Cathay 170, roger, then descend to 3,000 feet, and from Limes, clear for ILS post, 07 left.
1: 73 depth from Limes, clear ILS 07 left, Cathay 170.

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1: 22.65, good day, China Southern 8490. Radar China Southern 8490, maintaining flight level 220.
2: China Southern 8490, roger.

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1: To reach 130 next 55 miles, direct line, Cathay 132. Radar, good morning. We're cap 112 level 350, 2152.
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1: Shuttle 618, hello identified, climbed via set to flight level 160.
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0: 卡雷德先生 ，81 fire request to climb next level two nine sir。
1: 815 call you back.
0: 815. 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
2: At 732, approved heading 330. 732, contact approach 119 at decimal 1 with your weather deviation.
0: 1, welcome at 832.Morning, Cathay 732, descending to 51130, and we are on heading 330 for about 10 miles view weather. We'll come back on track.
3: Cathay 732, hello. Information Alpha 07 left, wind clear of that cloud, you can track two lines.
0: Roger, wind clear of the clouds, you can track two lines, and confirm 07 left on Alpha?
3: 07 left, Alpha, yeah.
0: Cathay 732.
3: Shuttle 618, cancel speed to 6.
4: Say Shuttle 618.Departure heading Hong Kong Shadow 704, climbing 5000, passing 1700, Beacon 1 Junkie.
3: Shadow 704 identified, climb by SIT level 160.
4: Heavy 5160, request to operational 240 North Hong Kong Shadow 704.
3: Approved.

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1: Radar air channel 180, maintain flyable 380, inbound terminal.
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1: 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Hangs up 31, Deacon 1 Yankee departure, passing 1,900, climbing 5,000.
0: Texture 31, hello identified, climb by set level 160.
1: Flight level 160, the set, Pac-Jack 31.

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0: 500 and 1008, clear for high speed, Cathay 73. 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
2: Accept final 290, your operational.
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0: 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Oh, okay, 112 or 1201. 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

0: 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Cancel speed restrictions, direct to Oslo.
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2: Clear for the island, 07 left, Carrier 732.
0: Hong Kong Shuttle 618, contact radar 13382, bye bye.
1: 13382, Tango 3-1, get in.
0: That was Hong Kong Shuttle 618, the other one replying, stay here.
2: Passing 2,200, climbing 5,000.
0: Cathay 334 identified, climb by level 160 and cancel 8,000 feet restriction.
2: Climb by SID level 160, cancel altitude restrictions, Cathay 334.
0: Hong Kong 704, contact radar 12347, bye bye.
2: 12347, Hong Kong 704, yeah. Climbing ground for 160.
0: Hong Kong Shuttle 618, Hong Kong radar, climb by level 250.
2: Level
0: 2, 5, 0, Shuttle 6-1-8. KJ 3-1, Hong Kong radar, climb to level 250, and stand by for high.
2: Flight level 2, 5-0, track that 3-1. Hello, Hong Kong Shuttle 704, track in Soslu and climb level 160.
0: Hong Kong Shuttle 704, Hong Kong radar, climb to level 250.
2: Level 250, Hong Kong Shuttle 704.
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3: Shenzhen 302, change frequency 127, decimal 1.
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3: 302. AI China 180, change frequency 127, decimal 1.
2: 127, decimal 1, AI China 180.
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3: Shenzhen 302, roger.
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7: Morning, Hong Kong Shuttle 618, climbing flight level 250.
3: Hong Kong Shuttle 618, climb flight level 330 final, track over ANVAR.
7: Flight level 330, direct ANVAR, Shuttle 618. Good day, Senator.
0: Good day.
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2: Climb flight level 250, direct to Alina speed control.
3: Hong Kong Shuttle 704, track direct back to climb flight level 320, no speed restriction.
2: Back to continue climb flight level 320, no speed restriction, Hong Kong Shuttle 704.
0: Cathay 9907, procedure is Dalo approved.
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5: Yankee departure, passing 2,000 feet.
0: Translation 726 identified, climb to flight level 160 via SIP.
5: Climb to flight level 160, Translation 726.

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2: 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Cross transmission. 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
5: Good morning, Trident Jet 31, passing flight level 200, climbing flight level 250, approaching Seoul.
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7: Morning, Saturn
2: 8056, flight level 250, Scorpion 2314. China Saturn 8056 Hong Kong radar identified. After those, track direct to eastbound.
7: After those, track direct to eastbound, Saturn 8056, thank you.

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1: 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Alright, good morning, Cafe 907, climbing level 25, sir.
2: 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Trent right, no man. Climb that level 370 final.
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3: China 8726, contact radar, 13382, bye-bye.
4: 133, that's my attitude. Good day, China 8726.
0: China Eastern 726, climb by level 250, clear direct to Lakan.
4: Climb to fly level 250, direct to Lakan. China Eastern 726.
2: For 10,400 meters reached by Dagbu.
5: Sir, continue climb 10,400 meters reached by Dagbu. Operational 704.
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0: Operator, good morning, 顺丰 237, flight level 28, Skunk 3364.
1: 顺丰267 on call radar identify clear AB4 Alpha arrival good morning
0: clear AB4 Alpha arrival 顺丰267radar EVA 891 heavy good morning flight level 380 squawking 2627
1: EVA 891 Hong Kong radar identify good morning clear for AB4 Alpha arrival
0: AB4 Alpha arrival, you are in
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2: 118.902, China 726, good day.
3: 3522, Ali, 2 Papa departure.
4: In Macau 9996, Hong Kong radar identified a climb by seat to flight level 250.
3: Climb by seat to flight level 250, Macau 9996.
0: Charlie 776, press direct there.
2: Flight level 330, 7926.
5: Good morning, Kong Star 66, that's 1900, climb 5000.
6: Flight level
5: 260, identify climb by level 160. Let's go climb flight level 160, obviously Kong Star 60, is it?
6: Via SID, flight level 160, Hong Kong Star 60.
5: SID, flight level 160, Kong Star 60, is it?
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0: Good morning, Cathay 449, approaching Ilaza, 12266 5330.
1: Cathay 449, Hong Kong radar, identify clear AD4 Alpha arrival.
0: Cathay 449.
1: China Eastern 726, shortcut turn left heading 0A0.
0: 0A0, China Eastern 726.

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1: Shuttle 9-0-1-1, identified, climb to 5,000 feet, via
0: SIT. Climb to 5,000, via SIT on Shuttle 9-0-1-1.
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4: Descent flight level 260.
5: Flight level 260, Xiaomeng 267.
4: Kong Shuttle 704K, direct Siku.
5: Siku, Kong Shuttle 704. Now we're down,
6: Kong
5: Shuttle
6: 833, maintain flight level 380, flight 2603.
4: Down to 833, Hong Kong radar identified. China set up A056 caution for company traffic. Cinema call sign 5086 will be on the frequency.
5: China set up A056.

0: Alpha Control, good morning, Mandarin 983, flight level 2420, squawk 6275.
1: Mandarin 983, Hong Kong radar, identify, clear 84 Alpha arrival.
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2: Hong Kong radar, good morning, China 550.
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3: Shuttle 600, maintain the present heading. Location flighting 200 vectors for runway 34.
4: Heading 200 for runway 34, Shuttle 9011.
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9: Great morning, Macau 996, pass level 125, climb to 250, morning.
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10: Did I time check 31?
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10: Sir, we'd like to descend to flight level 260 and remain at 260 for the rest of the cruise, taxi out 31.
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1: Taxi 31, stand by for that. Unknown traffic at your 3 o'clock right to left, stand by.
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11: On radar, morning, Hainan 705, maintaining 5,700 meters, squawking 4520.
1: Hainan 705, Hong Kong radar, identified. Clear Canto 3 Alpha arrival.
11: Back on Canto 3 Alpha arrival, Hainan 705.
12: Radar, good morning, China is 7361. Maintaining flight level 300, squawk 5070.
1: China Eastern 7365, Hong Kong radar identified. Clear 84 Alpha arrival. 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
1: 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Hong Kong Shuttle 61A, Taipei 12901.
5: 291, Shuttle 61A.
1: Mandarin 983, descend at level 310, Mach 178 or greater.
0: Level 210, C210 or greater for Mandarin 983, confirm.
1: 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Mandarin 983, descend at level 310, speed Mach 0.78 or greater.
0: 7.5 level
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0: Mach 0.78,
1: I'm going to have Mandarin 983. I confirm our general level,
0: 31310.
1: Descend flight level 210, Mandarin 983. Thank you. 8.0. Eastern
5: 891, descend flight level 340. Descend level 340, you are 891.
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3: 2000. Cathay 434 identified, climb by speed level 160, exit at 6,000 feet.
0: And the SID, flight level 10, exit at 6,000 feet, stay 34.
1: Put on a request, Amber.
12: 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Mr. 901.
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14: Continue to descend flight level 110 with 10 miles before landing, Xiaobong 302.
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14: Turn left 5 degrees, will be heading 0.